0: Canary's Flight there together. The margin's about a long head to a long neck here. Third placing about a length away is Chili Bro. They're on the side now. And then came It's a Solid Deal in fourth. Two back then in the field to Son of Vadamos, Orchard Thief, and Winston's Pride still last. So nothing has changed here since the starter said go. And they're approaching the 500-metre mark now. Didactic's had it very easy. He should have something in the locker here. Top of the home straight, 450 to run. He's two clear. Now, second Aries Flight. Then Chili Bro, the leader sprinting now. Winston's Pride's coming right down the outside. Didactic the leader, 300 metres to travel. Chili Bro a length away, coming off its back. Wider out Winston's Pride. Didactic in front. Chili Bro just about on terms. And now Winston's Pride running on. Didactic fighting hard. Chili Bro gets alongside. Then Winston's Pride. Chili Bro struck the lead. Didactic kicked strongly though. And I reckon he came back to worry Chili Bro out of it. Didactic perhaps from Chili Bro and Winston's Pride, the three of them stretched across. Aries Flight, the next one. From Son of Adamos, then came Orchard Thief. It's a Solid Deal, and it was towards the rear of the field. Photo, but maybe the inside, Didactic. Photo finished to start the day. Didactic had a really easy lead. Chili Bro was coming up alongside. Certainly drew level, but Didactic has fought hard here. I thought there might just be a margin for him. Chili Bro and Winston's Pride on the outside. So stand by. Winner is number three, Didactic. Three gets it. Three's our winner, Didactic. It gets it. Didactic, our winner. Jess Seferis and Todd Pannell in the saddle had a beautiful lead and gave a good kick at the 300-metre mark, and he was fighting hard right to the line and has won narrowly. From either Winston's Pride or underneath of it there, Chili Bro. Not much in that for the minor end. Just stand by for all placings here on the first, but Didactic will be the winner. Number three. Didactic number three in the frame. Second and third we await upon. Time is 2:08:46. 2:08:46.
1: So I'll get those in a moment. At Sale Grays, number four, Dr. Axel paid $4.80 and $2.40. Number three, Mabel Lee Rose at $2. One, Hey Riley, No Div, and eight, Woodside Wombat. The Quinella paid $7, Exacta $17, the Trifecta $34, and the first four $120, 4318, and the running double six and four at the Dogs at Sale paid $10. Now it is 3, 7, 2, and 6. If you're sweating on that at Murray Bridge, 3, 7, 2, and 6. Those details will come through. At Ipswich, 11, Sir Arrogance, the first favourite. Ryan Maloney paid $1.80 and $1.10. Number 10, Marimoto, paid $1.30. 5, Lottery Link, third, $1.40. And 2, Chance de Lune. The Quinella was $2.50, Exacta $4.10. The Trifecta $9.10. And the first four at Ipswich paid $40. 11, 10, 5 and 2 after the running of race number one there. And at Murray Bridge, number three, Didactic, Todd Pannell, $3.60 and $1.80. 7, Winston's Pride, $1.50. No third div, number two, Chili Bro. And 6, Son of Vadamos. The Quinella, $4.90, Exacta, $7.40. The Trifecta, $54. And the first four, 3, 7, 2 and 6 at Murray Bridge has paid $142. Race Day is brought to you by the new look, Belmont Park. We'll have Darren McCauley live from Belmont Park a little bit later on in around about an hour and 45 minutes from now. The big races, the big screens and the big atmosphere are all back, and it's free entry, general admittance at the moment at Belmont Park on Saturdays.
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1: Yes, and we are getting very close to the next at the Sale Greyhounds with James Vandermart, where race 7 is the third leg of the quaddie. You need 6 and 4 to be alive if you've just joined us. James has gone 1, 2, 3, and 7, and he made the Red Dog one of his better bets of the day, and it is the favourite currently at $1.85. It is Daintree Maggie. $2.10, though, about number 2, Lakeview Chaser. It's had

0: good support as well. The rest of the field are double figures. Here's James at Sale.
1: Okay, John, runners about to be placed in. Toongabby Lodge, 1-2 win, 250 plus ranking event. There's not a crazy amount of speed in the race, so there should be every chance that if Daintree Maggie can step to the best of her ability, she might do enough to retain the rail through the first 100 metres. If she can do that, she does possess a nice mid-race turn of foot, and that's where she might be able to accelerate clear and be hard to catch. Lakeview Chase has been going well. Last start, Warrigal winner. Call Me Hero's got a real mid-race turn of foot, but he seems to peak on that run in particular over 500 metres. Miss Irene, number six. If you go back two starts ago, beaten 6.5 in 25.93 at Geelong, that's not too bad of a run. She's only won one from 17, though. And Hurry Dusty, a 26.16 winner at Warrigal four starts ago. So there's a couple that have got okay form lines for
0: the... Okay, the first at Sydney, right on the back of this at Sale.
1: To the inside is the real plus, I think, for the Lucy Zygmunt has prepared Daintree Maggie as they move in. 7th of 12, the odds have gone in and the evens have joined the line. Six of them, they're set to run now race 7. Away in racing, and Daintree Maggie step well with Lakeview Chaser. They're going to pair off the two faves and they're going to go to war early. Three lengths away, third Call Me Hero, and then Miss Irene, who's being passed by Be A Secret, Hurry Dusty at the end. So Daintree Maggie led, only a length and a half Lakeview Chaser, and Call Me Hero just clipping heels, coming to the outside. Off the back, it's Daintree Maggie, a length and a quarter Lakeview Chaser. They're a length and a half to Call Me Hero. Still Daintree Maggie in front. She's about a half length clear, holding on, and Daintree Maggie made all. Daintree Maggie by a half Lakeview Chaser. Third Call Me Hero, then Hurry Dusty. A long break back to the trailers here. Miss Irene and Be A Secret. 28.94. That's a good gallop for Daintree Maggie. Jump well, held them out, and she's done enough to stave off the check who was closing out her Lakeview Chaser. And it's number one, Daintree Maggie, who's been able to fend off that runner. And
0: too good, the red dog. Daintree Maggie was the favourite there at Sale. We need to keep moving. The first at Randwick is about to be run. And in the first with Bet365 at $2.60, the favourite is Stitzer, number 10. Widely drawn in barrier 11. Zach Lloyd is with it today, and it's been $2.60 and pretty steady. One Gentle Giant, Adam Hieronymus, has been $3.80 into $3.20. It's had good support. And the one that's moved probably more noticeably than any of them is Presumptuous Gal, $16 into $10 in the last little while. It's been a decent go. Alicia Collett is with it. It's on the third line of betting at $10 at the moment, but there's been dough for it. Number 8, Presumptuous Gal, and the best of the rest is a drifter. $8 out to 9 for Royal Princess, and they're loading in Sydney on the Kenzo at Randwick for race number 1. Now, at the Greyhounds at Sale, I'll get you all of those details in just a moment. They have, actually, in fact, I'll see if James has... I've got those details.
1: Yes, mate, I'll get them.
0: Yep.
1: I'll chase them down for you, Johnny. They shouldn't be far away.
0: Sorry,
1: here.
0: Mate.
1: Okay, mate, the winner will be number 1. Yeah, they've just disappeared again off the screen. I'll give it one last chance before we get to Sydney. In fact, you're I'll right. leave them with you, Johnny.
0: Yeah, okay. I haven't got them either, James. They are taking a little bit of time, and they're getting close now, a bit closer at Randwick for race number 1. Get your Sale in a moment. Here's Randwick for the first.
2: Along with Ruladen and three up. Cheers, thanks, Ben. Three to move in. Very windy day. It was coming from the west here on Saturday. It's a hard southerly breeze here so far. First is over the 1,800 metres, and Stitzer, who was beaten 15 first up at Kembla, is the favourite, moves into the outside. Ready now. Gates are back and they're racing, and Gentle Giant giving a live and up out of the gates, trying to hold the front. Ruladen going forward. Royal Princess is as well from Mike Katouche. Not too far away as Leon Rubon. Now the favourite Stitz has been taken back. Now Helicona's midfield in the yellow and orange, followed by Wizard Star, Presumptuous Gal. Stitzer goes back to second last, and Robbed by Rob is last. Now about at least 12 lengths off the lead. So Royal Princess showed good speed, the third pick in the market, and took the lead away from Gentle Giant, who's got it back to follow. Three lengths away then to Ruladena, a length to Maya Cartouche as they run into this headwind along the back. Heliconia in the running line, just shedding Leon Rubin there in the pink jacket down on the fence. Further back to Wizard Star, Presumptuous Gal. Second last there is Stitzer, and Zach Lloyd just riding it up a little bit to get the colt's mind on the job. He's got blinkers on today. Hasn't really picked up the bridle as yet. Two lengths away to Rob by

0: Rob down the side of the course, and Royal Princess shows the way. Margin being cut back a little bit by Gentle Giant, who gets within a half length on the outside. They're followed by My Katoosh on the inside of Ruler Den. Easing out three wide now is Heliconia starting a run, followed by Leon Rubin. Now Stitzer to the outside, Presumptuous Girl being hard ridden from Wizard Star and Rob by Rob. Gentle Giant took the lead clearly, and Hieronymus has gone for home. Gentle Giant swings by two. My Katoosh is running on. Reel It In as well. Boy, Stitzer gives away a big start. It's still six behind them. My Katoosh moved up to Gentle Giant. My Katoosh takes the lead from Gentle Giant. Then can Reel It In. Forget about Stitzer. It won't run the top four. My Katoosh trying to beat off Gentle Giant. The big boy's lifting. My Katoosh. Hieronymus lifting Gentle Giant. And it came back to win it. Gentle Giant by a short half head to My Katoosh. Wizard Star got up for third. Then Ruler Den, not too far away, Leon Rubin, and Stitzer was putting in towards the end, and Rob by Rob came from last. A gap to Presumptuous Gal and Heliconia. There's one more, Royal Princess. It's a photo in the first. My Katoosh got a half length clear, then Hieronymus got really serious on Gentle Giant, and it was coming back on the inside, and for mine it's got the bob and will win it by a nose. The ground shot makes it tight, but I'm going Gentle Giant here at the inside. Going to Adrian, but he's a big unit. He's a big boy. And that big nose stuck it out where it counts. He's by Maurice out of a one-time Vinery stud winner, stakes winner in Fenway. Was clearly headed off and has come back to win it in a grinding finish. It's all official. Number one is the winner, Gentle Giant. Edging out My Katoosh. Number five, Wizard Star third. Stitzer actually got up to run fourth on the outside.
1: Good call from Darren Flindell there. He's nailed that in real time. Number one, Gentle Giant, Adam Hieronymus, $2.60 and $1.30. Number seven, My Katoosh at $4.30 the place. Five, Wizard Star at $3.20 in the favourite into fourth after the first this afternoon at Randwick. At Sale Dogs, 1.237 as tipped in that order by James. Number one, Daintree Maggie, $2.10 and $1.40. Two, Lakeview Chaser, $1.30. No third div, number three, Call Me Hero, and the seven into fourth, Hurry Dusty. The Quinella, $1.80, Exacta, $3.40. The Trifecta, $6.50. And the first four, $13. The running double, $10 for four and one. And at the Dogs at Sale, to be alive, three legs deep into the quaddie there this afternoon, you need six, four and one. In race eight, James went the Red Dog. In fact, he went race book order. 1, 2, 3, 4, his selections in the last leg of the quaddie. In Sydney, after the first, number one, Gentle Giant, Adam Hieronymus, pays $2.60 and $1.30. Seven, My Katoosh at $4.30. Five, Wizard's Star, $3.20. And ten, Stitzer, the favourite fourth. Quinella, $27, Exacta, $36. Trifecta, $263. And the first four, $927. 927. RSN result, 1, 7, 5, and 10 after the first, the Savo in Sydney.
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Now, number 11, Gold Chariot, as they get close at Sandown, 3 minutes away. Blake Shinner's with it today, and it's a winner of its last two starts. It's at $1.85, in from $2.10 with Bet365. Then number 10, Empress Sue, is Jabes Johnston,

0: today. It's been $3 into $2.60, so support there. And the third line of betting, $4.80, just out to $5 now for Federer. Number four, Ethan Brown. Then they're $20 and wider. And the selections from Matt Hill and the next at Sandown are 4.10, 4 and 1. He's with Federer. Here's the first at the Greyhounds this afternoon with Dane Barry at Bendigo.
1: To Nulla William at 31 and 6 Rocky Kermang at 41, the outsider. Thank you, John. RSN 927 on board here for the first of the day. First of 13 here at Lord's Raceway. And a maiden running 425 in the opener. A field of 8, full field of 8, only 3 in single figures though. 1 True Rage into 240 favourite. 8 Karen Switch is $3.50 into $3, and 3 Assumed Missing is 5 into $3.70. You've got double figures for the rest. First event, no lates or any change to report. Back racing here after about a week and a half spell for the club. Track looks in good order, returning to racing today for the first. Favourite drawn the red, the 1 True Rage jumps $2.40. Good support, the 8 Karen Switch into $2.80 late. All in, green light. Law rolls and we're set for the first at Bendigo. Race number one, they're ready. And racing. Away fast, the centre, Assumed Missing had very good started to get through early on from Nulla William, who rails through. And True Rage from the red won't be too far away. Favourite got to third ahead of Lucky Kabang, fourth in clear room now. Then Karen Zawich, deeper out, Miss Wong, well back to Buy Pickles and Rocky Kabang in the straight. Still Assumed Missing, the leader, a length in front. Lucky Kabang back to the insides, getting up on the fence. So Lucky Kabang drives through to score. A length Assumed Missing, third Miss Wong, fourth Karen Switch, close up to True Rage. Then came Nulla William. By Pickles and Rocky Kabang. 24.55 was the run on the opener. Number 5, Lucky Kabang for Darren Fisher, scores at $10.260 on the should pays. Drives up along the inside in the straight to defeat the 3 Assumed Missing, who led for a long way. 7 Miss Wong, 3rd and 4th number 8 Karen Switch. So 5.3.7.8 are the interims on the first. 5.3.7.8 after race number 1. Time there was in 24 and 55. First sections was 6.67, 11.61 the second. Home to the wire in 12.94, length and a quarter winning margin. And 2 lengths second and third. The 5 Lucky Kabang at a good price. Scores in the first at around $10.260. 3 Assumed Missing at 1.60. 7 Miss Wong, third 1.90. And 4th 8 Karen Switch with the full bank of totes. Shouldn't be too far, but the 5 Lucky Kabang, a black dog by My Redeemer out of Stars and Lights, wins the first for Darren Fisher at Lara. And the Fishhound Syndicate, Darren and Simone Fisher. Today, start 9, he breaks his maiden with win one and a further 2 minor plays.
0: I'll get those out, Dane. Thank you very much, mate. Here's Matt Hill at Sandown. This is race 4.
2: And in those earlier races for the three-year-olds, we're going to learn a lot early in the day with the Mike Maroney, the Captain Teebs, the Poseidon. Fantastic day. And also the Melbourne Cup qualifier with the Archer. That's the old Hotham that's been moved to Maccabi Day. That is being run on Saturday. Last few getting set here. Now, James Johnston bringing up Emperor Zoo. They go 1,800 metres. And Raging Bull, who's second up here, completing the line. The fourth of 10. Racing now, and Federer from barrier number one broke well. No speed from Dictionary. Just To Fly began quickly too, with Station One, who's going to roll to the front from Emperor Zoo. Then Just To Fly and Federer from Gold Chariot, who snicks back with Dictionary and Raging Bull. So Station One the leader, clearly here, a length and a quarter, Emperor Zoo, and then Just To Fly, Federer, a length Dictionary, Gold Chariot, 2 lengths Raging Bull, as Dictionary just wants to over-race underneath of Gold Chariot there, and has its neck arched very, very low and extravagant as they reach the 1,200 marker. Station One the leader, a length and a quarter Emperor Zoo, and just kept them moving in the small field. Just Two Flyers in third. It's a bit free. And then came Federer, tucked away fourth offence. A couple Dictionary, Gold Chariot and Raging Bull last. Station One at 100-1. Runs off the back section and with 950 metres to go. 2 lengths Emperor Zoo, and the speed's pretty solid now midway from Just Two Fly. A length away Federer, a length and a quarter Gold Chariot, the favourite spotting the leader 7 lengths, Dictionary second last, Raging Bull at the end of the field. Station One just tried to steady before the corner. Emperor Zoo 3 quarters of a length away, 2 and a quarter Just To Fly and Federer. Gold Chariot's got 4 to pick up, then Dictionary, Raging Bull around the corner. 500 to go. Emperor Zoo up to Station One, clicked up. Just To Fly made a line of 3. There's a run for Federer.

0: Gold Chariot's nice and close on the outside, and Jock yet to push the button behind those Dictionary Raging Bull as they hit the 300 metres. Emperor Zoo momentarily in front, but here's Gold Chariot. Gold Chariot right down the outskirts, moves up to Emperor Zoo. They go together. Then came Fedra. Good race this. Emperor Zoo at the 150. Gold Chariot not getting there. Then Fedra. Emperor Zoo dug in for the fight from Gold Chariot. Emperor Zoo turns over Gold Chariot. Three quarters of a length. Fedra third. Then Raging Bull, a gap just to Fly, Station One, and Dictionary last. Good dogged display by Emperor Zoo, just like the other day. Heard a danger coming, and this gelding found. James Johnston aboard for Kieran Maher, the gelding by Morris. Win number three at start 16, but he is hitting his straps, winning a 66 here the other day at 1,800 metres, and repeats the dose. He pinned the ears back. He wanted to win and staved off Gold Chariot. Blake Shin, he was under a bit of a hold, and he ambled up but couldn't get past Emperor Zoo, and Federer made it a good race as well over on the far side in third. Ethan Brown for Kieran Maher. Good contest, but 10, 11 and 4 will be the placings. 10, 11 and four, with Emperor Zoo in an absolute purple patch, and raced by the team at Blue Blood Thoroughbreds, and also a swag of owners, the BBT group, along with the CMR team, Kieran Maher Racing, the Roundel Racing team, C.A. Anson, A. Brown, B. Cottrell, W. Glynn, S. McNamara, Miss G. Yick, C. Terreri, S. Niven, Mrs. L. Bleithman, the Sandcastles group, J. Simmons, the Tapuka Thunder team, and Mrs. L. Sieber of Emperor Zoo winning it. It's 10-11-4-1, 10-11-4-1, three quarters of a length by a half length, three quarters by a half length, and they've clocked 151.41 in what was a bit of a stop-start affair with Station One, who started to quicken them up down the back section. 10-11-4-1 and the
1: 10-11-4-1 from Matt confirmed. Those details are coming through. Number 10, Emperor Zoo, James Johnston at 340 and $1.80. Beat 11, Gold Chariot at $1.20. No third div, number 4, Federer, and 1, Raging Bull. Quinella $2, Exacta $4.90. The Trifecta $9.20. Matt Hill's first four, $24. 10, 11, 4 and 1, and the running double on the hillside, 8 and 10, has paid $12.40. Back to that Greyhound result, race 1 at the Dogs at Bendigo. The on-top select from Dane Barry, race 1, was the winner and paid $10. Well done, Dane. Number 5, Lucky Kabang out of the yellow, $10 and $2.60. He tipped it to win. Number 3, Assumed Missing, $1.60. 7, Miss Wong at $1.90. And 8, Karen's Witch. The Quinella paid $22, the Exacta $58, Trifecta $393, and the first four $2,367, 5, 3, 7 and 8. In the second, Dane Barry's gone the Black Dog, 7, 2, 6 and 1. A quick break on race day, and we're back next with Sale Greyhounds with James Vandermart for race 8. In fact, there is no time to go to a break. We're on start time at Sale. Here's James.
2: The inside draw just over Dr. Exclaim, who ran down Eagle Bread at Warrigal last start, so he's probably the stronger of the two, but Eagle Bread's got the decent stats here as well as Dr. Exclaim, so they both can handle this track. Eagle Bread's got the better mid-race turn of speed, as we saw at Warrigal when they clashed. Winter Goes probably has the pace just about to lead this field if she can begin to the best of her ability, in particular over a 5.10 journey. So we'll see what plays out. They're moving in. Corner start at the 5.10. The first 30 or 40 metres important for a few of them here. As they load away now for race 8, the on-track insider, 250 plus ranking grade 5. The green light switched on. The favourites in red. Set to jump race 8. Off and racing, Eagle Bread step well from the inside. Match by Winter Goes, railing through to third, Yorkshire Girl, and Ski Boots off with a mid-race move. They're followed by Dr. Exclaim, who tries to make some ground up. Just had to check to the outside. Followed by Green Frog Cafe, Jumbuck Bayer, and Ponting's back at the end. So Eagle Bread the leader, by length to Winter Goes, who's throwing out a challenge. And here comes Dr. Exclaim, trying to burst through between them. They've jammed up, and Eagle Bread gave a kick. Still a length in front from a wall. Ski Boots got the second, but Eagle Eagle Bread's going to kick and win. Eagle Bread got there by one length to Ski Boots, and third right down the outside, I think Green Frog Cafe just getting Dr. Exclaim. Close up Winter goes, and then Yorkshire Girl, Jumbuck Bayer and Ponting.

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1: Welcome back to Wednesday Race Day. Getting very close for the second at Ipswich this afternoon. And with Bet365, as they do load at Ipswich, your favourite at $2.10 is Winstar, Martin Harley. And you've got about 30 seconds to get on there. 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Eight Fring Green Frog Cafe at $2.40. And three, Doctor Explain. Or exclaim. The Quinella, $38. Exacta paid, $83. The Trifecta, $379. And the first four, $1,454 for 158 and 3 in race number 8. The running double, a pair of ones, two Red Dogs, $2.90. And the quaddy there today, which James tipped, 6411, has paid $60. Here's race 2 at Ipswich.
4: Rounds out the single figure runners at $6.50. Now they're all in. Ready to break race 2. There's the light. Racing. A good start bar hang up. It missed it by 2 lengths. The favourite bounce well, Winstar, but Harley's looking for cover. And there's plenty driving through to keep Winstar wide, so he sneaks back, almost going back to midfield. What's happening at the top end of proceeding? Showing good early speed was Wirtzberg. Up there as well, Anders Dream and Hiddleicker's third. Crazy Eight's about fourth away, then Tommy Tye, followed by Flying Mig, Three-Eyed Witch. Now, here are these big guns. They're in the second half of the field. Weona Chevy is just in front of Winstar, but they're third last and second last, and after the slow getaway, away, hang up as last of all. A muddling tempo, they run to the side with 700 left to run, and Wirtzberg stacks them up in front, leads Anders Dream by 3/4. Hiddleicker's 3 wide, and Tommy Tye for good measure going up 4 wide. Now, Winstar's just cantering up behind them, getting cover into the race. With it was Three-Eyed Witch, then Crazy Eights, Flying Big. Weona Chevy now taking off. It'll latch onto the back of Winstar, and hang up has always been last. Coming up to the turn now, short of 400 left to run, and Wirtzberg was tackled by Anders Dream, Hiddleicker under some pressure. Tommy Tye, now here are the sweepers, Winstar and Weona Chevy, and it looks as though they'll pair off. Winstar in front, no good thing. Weona Chevy went to it, headed it. Three-Eyed Witch up to third. Weona Chevy pulled away below the 100. Winstar can offer no resistance, and Weona Chevy, unlucky last up, makes some ends today, pulled away and beat Winstar. Third, Three-Eyed Witch, fourth, Crazy Eights. Then Wirtzberg, followed by Anders Dream, Hiddleicker, Tommy Tye, Hang Up and Flying Mick. We had a Chevy coming from behind Winstar and beating it fairly and squarely. Neither had the best of runs.
1: 4.10 and 2. Number 4, we had a Chevy, Andrew Mallion at $3.50 and $1.60 here. Number 10, Winstar, $1.10. Number 2 was Three-Eyed Witch at $2.50 and is called the 1 in 2 fourth spot there at Ipswich. 4.10, 2 and 1. Ipswich race 2. Back next with Bendigo Greyhounds race 2.
5: 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Brilliant winner in the Doncaster Mile. 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A son of Done Deal, just like Super Seth and Castle Vecchio. Laurel River. Devastating winner of the Dubai World Cup by 7 times US champion sire Into Mischief. Ben Battle. Triple Group 1 winning son of champion sire Dubawi. Shalar. Sire of 24 stakes winners. The perfect Vobis Stallion. 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
1: Welcome back to Race Day. They're getting to the boxes at Bendigo for race number 2 of the afternoon there with Dane Barry. He's gone 7-2, 6-1 at Ipswich. Number 4, Weona Chevy, Andrew Mallion, won the second race at $3.50 and $1.60.

0: Number 10, Windstar, $1.10. Two, Three-Eyed Witch, paid $2.50. And one, Crazy Eights. The Quinella, $3. Exacta paid $8. The Trifecta, $28. And the first four, $77. 4, 10, 2 and 1 at Ipswich. And the running double, the first double up there of the afternoon, $5.40 for 11 and 4. A favourite and a second favourite so far. Here's Bendigo, race 2.
1: The daughter of Out of Range. She's had three starts for one minor. He's 9.50 into 7.50. Six, Hillbilly Hunter for Michael Henty. For Michael Hendy, a son of Senek, he's had eight starts for four minors. There's 4.80 now, $10. One, Rambling Rage, Barbara Phyllis Watson, 8.50 now, 26. Three, He's With Me for Bruce Jacobs, out to 71. Eight, Nulla Cash Queen for Robert Taylor's out to 71. And four, Alapide Kathy for David Chauvin, the $81 outsider. They get set. Race number two. The Bendigo Advertiser, maiden over the 4.25. Odds on favourite in seven. Beyond Easy, 2.20 into 1.55. Favourite wears black. 2.1 Vision in the checks. Back into 2.90 and then 6.50 to 5 Shadow Road. Double figures the rest. They're all in. Last of them just about. And the green light is on. The war rolls. We're set to go for the second at Bendigo. This is the Bendigo Advertiser. They're set to run. And racing, missing the start badly. Hillbilly Hunter missed it by two lengths and back to last. Alapide Kathy away fast was Rambling Rage, tackled by One Vision and Beyond Easy's on the scene now, the favourite. Around the outside goes Hillbilly Hunter, who recovers well. Then He's With Me, Shadow Robo, back Nulla Cash Queen, last Alapide Kathy in the lane. Beyond Easy took the lead, challenged by Hillbilly Hunter out wide. Beyond Easy kicks back though, and Beyond Easy kicked a score and beat Hillbilly Hunter, who was a big run. A third One Vision, fourth Shadow Road, and close up to Alapide Kathy. then came Rambling Rage, He's With Me, and Nulla Cash Queen was towards the rear. 24.47 the run. Favourite gets home just. Number seven, Beyond Easy, just gets home to beat the six, Hillbilly Hunter, who bombed the start and rattled home to run second. 2-1 Vision third, and five was fourth, Shadow Road. 7.625 for the numbers there in the frame on the second. 7.625 the interim numbers. Favourite gets the job done. Half length in the end, number seven, Beyond Easy for Jason Paul Talley at Keilor Park. A half by 2.5 for the margins, a run of 24.40.
0: 7.62 and 5. And again, Dane's tipped the winner on top and also the trifecta there in race number two. They're getting close to a start for Murray Bridge, race two at the mile at the 1600 metres on a soft five still at Murray Bridge. And with Bet365, the favourite is Red Ripples at $2.50. Andrew Stead is with it. Empire Ruler, Noel Callow, is at $3.80. And the best move has actually been for Corashan or Corusa. Kayla Crowther, and it's currently at $4.80, not a bad price, and there has been some shortening support for Corusan. At Bendigo, number seven, Beyond Easy, $1.70 and $1.10 the favourite. Number six, Hillbilly Hunter, $1.70. Two, One Vision at $1.10, and five, Shadow Road. The Quinella paid $5, the Exacta $5.50, the Trifecta $13, and the first four, $29 for $7.625. The running double, $9.90 for five and seven. In the third, Dane's gone the black dog again. 7, 8, 5, and 3, his selections. Here's Murray Bridge. This is race two.
2: To come in. So, favourite Red Ripples. What's he at now? He's at 2.50, continuing to tighten in. Empire Ruler at 3.80. And 4.80 for Corusan, as Estacon's the first to load. She's the most experienced horse in the race. Yet to win a race, but she's had 24 starts. Blabbermouth goes in. Now here's Rich Melody taking his position. Pretty Morcell about to load up. So we've got a field here of 10. Empire Ruler, the second pick. About to move into the gates now for rider Noel Callow. That'll leave five others, including the favourite Red Ripples, who goes in now. Or Am I about to load in next? That'll leave Canny Maid, Mr. Zeus and Corusan. There's three out here for race two. We're over the 1600. Lovely sunny conditions here now at Murray Bridge. Corusan goes in. Mr. Zeus completes it now. So Red Ripples goes off the favourite at start number eight. Set to go. Starter about to turn the red light on. They're set. Ready and racing now. Red Ripples only fairly away. Blabbermouth won the start, but

0: Pretty Morsell is now going to carve down from the outside and lead. Blabbermouth is up handy with Aura Mai and Mr. Zeus, and now going forward is Empire Ruler. Estacon lands about fifth or sixth. Red Ripples, favourite, settles down fourth last in the green jacket with the black sleeves. Chorus End goes underneath of Red Ripples. Well back, Canny Maid, and last of all is Rich Melody. So Pretty Morsell down the back straight, cleared out by a length and a half now. Mr. Zeus is parking second. About a length and a half away to Estacon, racing inside of Empire Ruler, and Blabbermouth, the next one, sitting midfield, one off the inside. Chorus and the rail. Aura Mai is stuck three wide from Rich Melody, Red Ripples, and Canny Maid is still last, seven lengths off the leader. Pretty Morsell the leader, approaching the side, led by a length and a half. Mr. Zeus second, Estacon third. Now Empire Ruler is about to be given his cue from Blabbermouth. Aura Mai, Chorus and's held up from Red Ripples, Canny Maid and Rich Melody. 4.50 to go. As they're about to wheel the corner, Pretty Morsell the leader, Mr. Zeus a length away, peeling to the outside, Empire Ruler third. Then came Chorus End. Now, where's his favourite, Red Ripples? He's got a lot of work to do. He's back in traffic. Pretty Morsell the leader, ran past the 300 clear. Down the outside, Aura Mai putting in from Chorus End. Empire Ruler still coming. Then Red Ripples, Pretty Morsell the leader. Aura Mai's been wide most of the race, but she's moving alongside Pretty Morsell. Aura Mai, just Ferris, she's going to nail the first two winners. Aura Mai wins. Pretty Morsell second. Third, that'll be Empire Ruler. Red Ripples only one battered down the straight from Rich Melody. Chorus End had her chance. Then Mr. Zeus, Estacon, Blabbermouth. And last in was Canny Maid. Aura Mai. Number nine. I saw her nominated at Bordertown on Friday. They've chosen the right path with her. Aura Mai. Winning after sitting a bit deep most of the race. And it's gone over the top of them here, Aura Mai. Jessa Ferris and Polly Brewster. Four-year-old mare, Aura Mai, at start number 18, has won today. She did run third at Strathalbyn two starts ago.
1: And at a price, it has got home at the $20 mark here. Number nine with Polly Brewster on board, or am I? Jessa Ferris has trained the first two at Murray Bridge this afternoon. A quick break on race day and we're back with Sale, the Greyhounds with James Vanderbart next for race nine, 1, 6, 4 and 7. His selection's not too far away from joining Belmont this afternoon with Darren McCauley, just over an hour away. The new look Belmont Park invite you to check out their big races, their big screens, the big atmosphere and the big comeback of the great park. And it's free on Saturdays.
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5: 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It's never ordinary at Bet365. Chances are you're about to lose.

waiting for all those details to hit the system at Murray Bridge after the big win of Or Am I at $20. On the way to the boxes at the Sale Greys, James went the Red Dog, 1, 6, 4, and 7. About to take you there on race day. On the back of that, it's back to Sydney to the Kenzo track at Randwick, where they're racing the second very shortly. And in the second, number one, Caviar. Adam Hieronymus is looking for the first two winners. It's at $3.50, bet 365. But at $3.60, number two, Unhinged, James McDonald for Chris Waller, is almost equal favourite. That's a 10-cent difference there. And now Wonka, number four, is coming into equal favourite as well at $3.50. Jason Collett on board. So you now have three of them equal favourites with Bet365, Caviar, Unhinged and Wonka coming into a very interesting

0: Interesting three-way market for the next in Sydney, and nothing at this stage at Murray Bridge after the win of Or Am I. 30 seconds until the greyhounds at sale. Here they are from South Australia. Number 9, Or Am I. Polly Brewster, $20.50 and $2.90. Number 10, Pretty Morsel at $3.90. 1, Empire Ruler paid $1.50 and 3, Red Ripples. The favourite was 4th. The Quinella, $64. Exacta paid $59. The Trifecta, $709. And the first 4, $1,704. 9, 10, 1 and 3 at Murray Bridge. The running double, 3 and 9, that's paid $42. Here's James Vandermart for the 9th at sale.
1: Lead and win. And the favourite punters will be anticipating this one's a good chance of doing the same. So they're about to move in. Ubiquitous, the likely leader at an odds-on price as they come in now. Runners are moving up. We'll go over to Sky Racing 2 here for this event. 2.10 now, Ubiquitous to run the clear favourite. All in now, green light turns on and they're set to jump for race 9. Away and racing, out really fast. Aston Tarzan, he flew the start to lead Ubiquitous, who's going to have to work, getting to second, coming after the leader, moving to third, Hammer Rose, and then Jumbuck Funny, well back now, wide out Dr. Patrick and Kalinda Blinder at the end. Ubiquitous worked hard, takes the lead, but Hammer Rose moved up with purpose, and Aston Tarzan's railing through. Aston Tarzan swinging through on the inside, sped to the lead, ran his race in patches, but he was impressive late. Aston Tarzan by 3 lengths, McKenzie Rose, third Hammer Rose, Ubiquitous after missing the kicks, battled away for 4th, then Kalinda Blinder, Jamback Funny back at the end, Dr. Patrick well back as well, and that time around 24.45.
0: Number 4, Aston Tarzan, $5.10 and $1.90, 3 Mackenzie Rose, $5.70 the place, no third div, number 1, Hammer Rose, 4.31 after the 9th at sale. More on that shortly. And Sydney, race 2 at Randwick is coming up next on race day.
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0: There's a little bit of late money for one of the roughies here in Sydney, Zoo Deadly, with Kieran McAvoy on board today. Number 9 out of barrier 2. It's been $34 into 21 late with Bet365. Number 9, Zoo Deadly. Just a bit of money for it at a price, but at the top of the market, as I said a moment ago, you've got almost three-way go here for equal favourites. Just waiting for all of those details to hit after the greyhounds there at sale. Not in the system yet. And we're very close at Randwick. This is race 2.
4: Runners, a Wonka True Tone and Zoo Deadly. First was won by Gentle Giant by a short half head. Had a tongue on him there that Gene Simmons would be proud of. Gentle Giant was clearly headed and came back to win the first. Here's the light now, ready to go. Race 2, the extra bonus maiden and the rough unhinged jump wheel. Caviar really being wound up, going up to join it. Wonka away well to third. Cotaletta Cut jumped okay, but taken back. Beggars since handy. They're followed by Zoo Deadly and True Tone stays down on the inside and racing with a bit of wind resistance in last position as Caviar rolls forward and takes the lead away from unhinged. McDonough was happy to hand up and Hieronymus takes the front clearly now in the first 400 metres. Cotaletta Cut goes around the field, taking closer order. Then Wonka from Becker, Zoo Deadly and True Tone is the last one. About 7 lengths covers the field. Caviar in front by a half. Cotaletta Cut all fired up on the outside. Unhinged travels strongly in third. A half the outside to Wonka is 1 out, 1 back. 2 further back to Becker, Zoo Deadly and True Tone is 2.5 lengths away at the rear of the field. So Caviar approaches the corner. A half in front to Cotaletta Cut. Then came Unhinged. Wonka peeling three wide now at the 500 metres. Becker's coming away from the rails from Zoo Deadly, and Green will ride the fence here on True Tone as they turn. Caviar swings by two on Cotletta Cut. Wonka starting to chime in.

0: Then come Unhinged behind them, and three lengths further back to True Tone. Wonka moved up. Wonka trying to beat them off from Cotteletta Cut. Unhinged is getting a rails run. It's Wonka wide out, a narrow leader. Unhinged is chipping away on the inside, but Wonka getting stronger now inside the 50, and Wonka comes away, won it by three quarters. I think Unhinged second, a nose in front of Cotteletta Cut. True Tone got to the outside and was best late into fourth. Further back to Becker's. Then came Zoo Deadly and Caviar, who faced the head wind down the back straight, felt the brunt of that and weakened out to finish last. Wonka, Jason Collett, went out one back and went on with the job there, closing stages, 4:40 and 2:30. Bob of the heads for the miners. I think Unhinged might have got that bob in. It's a photo though, Unhinged and Cotteletta Cut. Number four, Wonka, Chris Waller for Jason Collett, too good in the time of 1:31.92. Flat 34 seconds, the last 600 metres, 34 seconds. And, Wonka, the widest of the chances down the straight, pulling away late, just standing by for the second place. Unhinged had every hope and has got second. Numbers official, 4, 2, 3 and 6. So Unhinged second.
1: So 4, 2, 3 and 6. And Darren Flindell is saying Black Book the 6 there. It was flying home. Number 4, Wonka. Jason Collett at $4.60 and $2.30 beats 2, 3 and 6. Those details coming up next on Race Day. Got a minute up our sleeves and then we're going to the Bendigo Dogs for race 3 of the afternoon with Dane Barry. His selection a 7, 8, 5 and 3. He's tipped the first two winners on top. One was a favourite, but the other paid $10. He's gone 7, 8, 5 and 3. Bendigo will be followed by Matt Hill at Sandown for race number 5 of the afternoon. And he went 2, 1, 10 and 6, Matt. 2, 1, 10 and 6. And I'll bring you a full market update with Bet365 shortly. At Sale Greyhounds, number 4, Aston Tarzan a moment ago. 5, 10 and $1.90. Beat 3, Mackenzie Rose at $5.70. 1, Hammer Rose, no third div. And 6, Ubiquitous. The Quinella, $18. Exacta paid $37. The Trifecta was $120. And the first four, $321. 4, 3, 1 and 6. There were no live tickets on the running double. 1 and 4 at the Dogs at Sale. At Randwick, number 4, Wonka, Jason Collett, $4.60 and $2.30. Number 2, Unhinged, $1.60, no third div. Number 3, Cotteletta Cut, and 6, True Tone. The Quinella, $5, Exacta, $14, the Trifecta, $148, and the first four, $468. 4236, race 2 on the Kenzo in Sydney, and the first running double of the afternoon there, 1 and 4, and that has paid $12.
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1: With Bet365, the next at Sandown this afternoon on the hillside with Matt Hill. Number 1, Tales of Time at Ben Mellum. For Clinton McDonald is currently at $2. It opened at $2.60 earlier today, now $2, and a clear-cut favourite. Ahead of number 2, Jacaranda, Jackson Radley, $6 into $4.80, so some action there. And then at $8, the third line of betting is number 9, Sun Bliss. Jamie Mellum is with it, and it's been pretty steady. It went $8 into 7, just back at $8 now. Then you're into the double-figure territory with Bet365. And number 3, Hydro Rush is the shortest of those. Blake Shin with it, $9, just out to 10. And then back into 9, so it's steady at $9. Number 10, Home Invasion, Jordan Childs. Now, there's been some money there, $15 into 10. Home Invasion, number 10. Then you've got number 4, Fontalicious, which is Luke Cartwright today, just drifting a bit, $9 out to 12. Number 7, Mystical Realm, is Tom Stockdale for Kieran Maher. It's been 13 into 12. And the roughy $26, number 6, London Fields, is Jabes Johnston. And it opened at $13 earlier today, just out at $26 now. Tales of Time is the favourite. There's been that little go for a couple of them, though. Sun Bliss has trimmed up a little bit, and so has Home Invasion.

0: at a little of a wider price coming into the next. But they're at the boxes at the Bendigo Greyhounds, 30 seconds out for race number 3 of the afternoon there. And as we go to Dane Barry for the call, at Bendigo, the favourite is out of the pink wing at $2.20, Wangaratta Queen.
1: 41. Early quaddy players to start need a 5 and 7 to be alive at an early quad. Third event coming up here is the Hippock at Bendigo, grade 7. They run the 4.25. Wangaratta Queen favourite, drawn the outside here for Wayne Gray. Last start second at Ballarat there over the 390 in 22.45. She's 280 into 240. Ahead of the 7, Ripper Rufus, who was a maiden winner here in the middle of August. So he's first up off about 3 weeks is Ripper Rufus after his maiden win. For Wayne Hooker, son of Paddy Wants Pats, is 380 into 340. $6 the 3 fade out. $7 the 6 Golden Redeemer. Double figures the rest. Right, windy conditions here at Bendigo this afternoon. We're just about set here the third. Favourite draws the outside. The green light on. We're set to go. Race 3 Bendigo. They're ready. And racing, very good pace out wide at the start from Golden Redeemer. Gives a beautiful cart for the favourite, Wangaratta Queen, who goes on by to the lead. Wangaratta Queen sets up 3 lengths over Ripper Rufus, who gets to second from Golden Redeemer. Half and Rocket around the outside, Baringa Black the centre. About 6 lengths, another out prize, Space King, and one fuller there. That was fade out in the straight. Wangaratta Queen's nicked off. It's about 6 in front. Half and Rocket bolting to second, but Wangaratta Queen home by 4.5. Second, Half and Rocket. Third was Ripper Rufus. Fourth, I wasn't sure when I got back. Baringa Black, Space King, Golden Redeemer towards the end. Then also we had Fade Out, who took a tumble, but makes it safely into the pen. The run's around 24 and 40. So the favourite all too good there. The 8, Wangaratta Queen for Wayne Gray. Trains out of Windaree. Beats 5, Half and Rocket, who did make some good late ground into second. 7, Ripper Rufus. Wards third and fourth, number 6 in the end, Golden Redeemer. So 8, 5, 7, 6 are those numbers. 8, 5, 7, 6. The interim numbers on the third event. 24 and 40 was the run. 6.54 was the first section. 11.39 was the second. They run home in 13.01. Margin 5 lengths, the winner, 3 3/4, second and third, Wangaratta.
0: So the 4 outside boxes gets the first result there, first 4 result at the Greyhounds at Bendigo. So that's another trifecta to your caller, Dane Barry. And in race 4, he's gone 1, 6, 5, and 7. We're at the 60-second mark until the 5th at Sandown with Matt Hill. And he's gone 2, 1, 10, and 6, that is. 2, 1, 10, and 6. I'll give you his quaddy shortly. The first leg is not until race 7, so plenty of time, but I do like to give it to you early enough to get on in plenty of time. And as they load away at Sandown now with Bet365, a last look at the market for you. Tales of Time, Ben Mellon, the top weight number 1, has firmed further now into $1.95 from $2 where we checked it just a few moments ago. There has been a little bit of money around today for Sun Bliss and Home Invasion earlier on. It's just gone out 1 point now, though, and they're very close to a start. At Bendigo, number 8, Wangaratta Queen, $2.30 and $1.10. 5, Heartland Rocket at $2.80. 7, Ripper Rufus at $1.50. And number 6, Golden Redeemer. The Quinella, $14. Exacta, $18. The Trifecta, $57. The Running Double, 7 and 8, paid $5.70. And a first 4 on the first on the 4 outside boxes, $100. Pardon me, $140, 8576. Here's Matt at Sandown.
2: With London Fields. So just about right over there as Tales of Time is being brought forward riderless. Just a little bit reluctant, the odds on favourites. Tales of Time has gone in. Ben Malham just has to reunite with his charge. Goes up to the outside. 1,000 metres. Ben Malham just getting settled in the stalls. An attendant assisting. 5 last start winners in this field of 8. Good contest. They're ready and away. Tales of Time, the outside, jumped away pretty well with Mystical Realm and towards the inside, Home Invasion. Fontalicious not too far away either. Fontalicious is going to lead Home Invasion, Mystical Realm, and then came out deeper on the track. Hydro Rush from Jacaranda, Tales of Time. London Field second, last 2 lengths, Sun Bliss at the end of the field. 700 metres to go. Fontalicious with that to inside advantage, just leading Home Invasion. Jacaranda behind them from Mystical Realm as they come around the corner. Then

0: Game Hydro Rush and next London Field. Sun Bliss well back. Tales of Time's going to be the widest. Approaching the 400. Fondalicious in front of Jacaranda getting up on the inside. Home Invasion yet to push the button too. They're a length Mystical Realm. Tales of Time down the outside. Three lengths to pick up. It's starting to sool into it as they approach the 200. Fondalicious, Home Invasion with Jacaranda, and now Tales of Time on the outer meter line of four and chimes in strongly. Sun Bliss late. Tales of Time in front. Tales of Time a smart winner. Photo second, Sun Bliss, Jacaranda, then Mystical Realm, Home Invasion. Behind those horses then was Hydro Rush towards the back, London Fields, and Fontalicious last. Smart Win, Tales of Time at 180 and 120, negating a wide Ellie and a big weight, given plenty of room up the outside of the track, and hands and heels to the post, and was pretty soft on the post. Tales of Time, number one, the winner. From Sun Bliss, the outside second. Jacaranda in third. But Tales of Time for Yulong, the colt by Pinatubo out of Cinderella. Clint McDonald's got another smart colt, Ben Malam aboard. Number one, Tales of Time. From Sun Bliss, number nine, Jamie Malam for Mick Price and Michael Kent Jr. And you could see that they were all trying to avoid opening up the slipstream at the top of the straight. They were all trying to find some cover. And Tales of Time has come up the outskirts and has won it comprehensively. A length by a half neck. Jacaranda finishes third, number two, and fourth goes to seven, Mystical Realm. 59.4 the time. It's 192 and 7. 192 and 7. One length by a half neck. 59.4 after the fifth event of the afternoon.
1: 192 and 7, and confirmed by Matt there. I'm about to give you his quaddy numbers if you would like to be armed with something to write. And number one, Tales of Time, Ben Mellum, $1.80 and $1.20. 9, Sun Bliss at $1.90. 2, Jacaranda, $1.60. And 7, Mystical Realm. The Quinella, $4.20. Exacta, $7.80. The Trifecta, $35. And the first four, $19.27. 192 and 7, $115. The running double at Sandown on 10 and 1 has paid $6.30. Now, in the next, race number 6 of the afternoon, Matt's selections are 3 to beat 6, 10 and 7. 3, 6, 10 and 7. Here comes his quaddie, starting at race 7. First leg, 6, 3, 11 and 5. 6, 3, 11, 5. Second leg, 5, 4, 15, 17. 5, 4, 15, 17. Third leg, 12, 2, 8 and 6. 12, 2, 8, 6, and coming home in race 10 with 2, 10, 3, and 14. 2, 10, 3, and 14. Good luck with those from Matt. He's having a pretty good day so far. The Sale Greyhounds are 40 seconds away for the next of the afternoon. It's race 10. James Vandermaart made the blue dog here, 4, 8, 1, and 2. He made the blue one of his better bets of what was left of the meeting when he did his preview. And as they do get close at Sale, the blue dog is Despicable Andy. It is the favourite at $1.35. It's not a big field. James thought it would win, and here he is at Sale for race 10.
2: Wise, I think he's a real genuine $1.50 hope. This smaller field should play to his advantage. There's one thing that might deter you from taking the 150. It's the 11 starts here. Zero wins but five placings. That's probably the only concern. But gee, they've been in harder races, bigger field sizes. This is a race that does shape up very well for him to run well from box number four. He really did savage the line at Ballarat three starts ago. He just needs some clean air early. $1.50 the price. Despicable Andy. He's going to run a red hot fave. 10th of 12, and they're all in. The light on, and they're set to jump now. Ready for race number 10. Off and racing. Despicable Andy, only fair to get moving. Second last, in fact. And Dr. Vienna's going to take the early lead. Moving up wide out, Bear Hunt gets to second. Now Despicable Andy just slips through to leaders back, just needing it out. A length and a half to Kokoda Trail and three lengths to Head of Staff as they wheel off the back. Bear Hunt wide out. Moved up to Dr. Vienna. Despicable Andy's trying to get through between them. He does now. Dr. Vienna with the head in front. Despicable Andy puts in a stride and made it close. Dr. Vienna or Despicable Andy, very close right at the line. Might be Dr. Vienna and knows Despicable Andy, but just about could sit on the fence. It's very close. Third equally close. Bear Hunt wide out at Kokoda Trail, I'd say that order. And Head of Staff last in. This is almost a dead heat. 24.92 the time. Gee, it's close between 6 and 4. Dr. Vienna and the hot favourite

0: And where they pay the punters, he's got the verdict. Number four, Despicable Andy by Bernardo and Cruiser Model. Brad Sands at Pack.
1: So the favourite's got it, the Blue Dog, at a short price, but it did salute. James went 1-8-3-4 in the 11th. He's with the Red Dog, 1-8-3-4. Loading now as we speak, under 60 seconds, 800 metres. This will all be over pretty quickly at Ipswich, and there's only six to go around for race number three of the afternoon. State in Texas, Jai Williams, number three, is the favourite, and with Bet365 today has been $3 into $2.70. Number five, Diamond Tina Rose, Courtney Bellamy, has been $2.70 out to $3.40. It's drifting, and $3 out to $4.20. Wonder Reach, number one, Emily Lang, is also a drifter. $7.50 into $7. Vegas Raider, number four, is the best of the rest. There has been a little bit of a go today for Montana Philpott's ride, number eight here, at a barrier two. Now that is Pewter Pearl. It's been 19 into $13. Just a little bit of a go for one of the roughies at Ipswich. At sale, number four, Despicable Andy, $1.50 and $1.10. Number six, Dr. Vienna, $8.10 the place. Eight, Bear Bandit, No Div, and seven, Kokoda Trail. The Quinella paid $8, the Exacta paid $9. The Trifecta was $35, and the first $4.70 for 4, 6, 8 and 7. And two Blue Dogs is the running double, $20 for 4 and 4. Now here's the third at Ipswich.
2: Nice for you to move in. Starter not at the ladder as yet. Punters have been fairly on the mark. Favourite won the first, second favourite won the second. Two best bag runners here, State of Texas and Diamantina Rose. There's the starter. Emerging from behind the barriers, about to switch on the red light. This is race three. Waiting on the red light to be switched on. Starter not 100% happy. Just having a final look. And now she's left the rostrum, so there must be an issue with the runner. Yes, there's a horse behind the barriers. Sometimes we get the behind the barrier shot, which will help us out, but I'm not 100% certain which horse has been released from the gates, but we're on hold. Nevertheless, there's no light in the starter. Well, the starter's back to the ladder now. Now we're right. There's the light. All set.
3: Sit right back. Oh, fuck me.
2: State of Texas just moving. Should catch them any moment now. They're racing this time. And Pewter Pearl came out slowly. Wonder Reach hit the ground running. Diamantina Rose driving through inside to join it. Don't Call Me Honey third away. State of Texas will settle in fourth position. Then Vegas Rager and Pewter Pearl is last. Heading down the side towards the 400 metres. The speedy Diamantina Rose being kept on us by Wonder Reach. Bay Matchman is up in front by three. Don't Call Me Honey third. State of Texas fourth. Being felled for. Has a few lengths to make up as it now entered the straight of the 250. Then Vegas Raider trying to travel to the picture. Then Pewter Pearl to the outside. Diamantina Rose below the 200. Tangled and headed by Wonder Reach. Now State of Texas. He's warming to the task. Here he comes. State of Texas went by Wonder Reach. Went by Diamantina Rose and went on to win. State of Texas loves the track and trip. Beat home Wonder Reach, Diamantina Rose and Vegas Raider. Then Pewter Pearl and Don't Call Me Honey last over the line. Well, he settled midfield, as we said. We didn't expect him to lead, but he was still three or four behind them at the turn, but he can motor at the straight. Jai Williams riding at 260 and 130. Number three wins from one Wonder Reach, 220 the place, and five Diamantina Rose weakening into third. No third dividend with Vegas Raider in fourth spot. 3-1-5-4.
1: 3-1-5-4 at Ipswich after the running of the third of the afternoon there. And Jai Williams getting the second favourite home. We're about to go to the Bendigo Greys for race number four of the afternoon. The favourite there with Bet365 at $2 is the Black Star, number seven, Sonia's Shark, ahead of As Promised, number one, at $2.90. And the third line is $7. So there's quite a break in the betting after those top two. You call it Dane Barry went 1-6-5-7, and I'll give you his quaddy numbers after that next event there at the Bendigo Dogs. They are getting pretty close in South Australia as well for Murray Bridge, race number three, where Eternal Love, Kayla Crowther, is at $1.85 in favourite. Vatura, Brooke King, is at $5, and Simply Mac, Will Price, is at $6, and they're going to be right on the back of each other, those two events.

0: At Ipswich, number three, State in Texas, Jai Williams, $2.30 and $1.30, one wonder each. Second at $1.70. There's no third div, number five, Diamantina Rose, and four, Vega Raider. The Quinella, $5.60, Exacta paid $7.10, the Trifecta, $19, and the first four, 315 and four at Ipswich, has paid $35. The running double there, four and three, has paid $14. Just a reminder, when we go back to Ipswich, race four is the first leg of their quaddie today with only seven races. Now, Bendigo, they're 25 seconds late for race four and they're not even at the boxes yet. So expect that to be getting very, very close to the jump here for the next at Murray Bridge. A quick break and we'll be back on race day.
1: Southport Tycoon.
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1: 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Southport Tycoon, standing at Whitten, Victoria.
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0: Now, Murray Bridge is due in 60 seconds and they've just arrived at the boxes at Bendigo and they're 2 minutes late. I don't know if they might have had an incident there. I'll just quickly go to Dane Barry.
1: Six Moombasa's best, 550 and five pseudo $9. Just about set here. For the fourth on the card, the Jared Larkin Concreting. Sonia's Shark wears the black rug favourite, 220. One as promised, drawn the red second favourite at 280. 5-7-8 to be alive, the early quarters. The green light comes on, we'll roll to the start. We're set for the fourth at Bendigo. They're ready. And racing, there was good pace out wide at the start from Moombasa's best, but better speed from As Promised from the red, who sprinted through, and As Promised put four lengths on them at the first turn from Moombasa's best into third eventful dash. Fourth was Purple Panther, a gap to Knife Edge, Sonia's Shark, well back the fave with Pseudo and Welding the Sea, go in the straight, As Promised in front, only a half, Moombasa's best getting up on the inside, Moombasa's best blows the whistle through to score. A length to As Promised, third eventful dash, fourth was Purple Panther, then Knife Edge, never in it, Sonia Shark, was towards the end of the end with the Pseudo on Whirlwind Naseko running 24.35.
0: 6-1-2-8, 6-1-2-8. Here's Murray Bridge, race three.
2: And External Love, clearly favourite. Vatura, second pick. Simply Mac, third pick. Ups and Downs has gone in. So we've got, by the looks of it, five to load here, including the favourite External Love. So they're just looking, there might be an issue, is there, with one of these in the gates. That's why they haven't loaded the others. Anyway, that must have been rectified because Simply Mac goes in. Bondi is in. Bold Starlet goes up. So Last Drinks Johnny, the Rideless Callisto Grey, and External Love to complete it. Three out. External Love heavily tried to win this. It's a big go. You're following the money. You're certainly following the nine here, External Love. Last Drinks Johnny and Callisto Grey to complete the lineup. Callisto Grey on debut. Last Drinks Johnny's first up. Last Drinks Johnny goes into an outside gate. And now we are all in. So stand by for a start. Favourite External Love. Starter about to flick the red light on. Third event, stand by, set. Ready, racing. And Big and Rich a little slow at the start. Speed Simply Mac and Callisto Grey. They're going fast, looking for the lead. External Love, Habondia and Secret Hour and Ups and Downs just off those in a real clump. Then came Last Drinks Johnny, Vatura, Big and Rich recovering. Wider out Larry Cannon, Bold Star.

0: Pilot No Speed last of all. It's Callisto Grey, the inside of Simply Mac. Third is Ups and Downs in the pink jacket. Habondi is four out. Five wide, Larry Can. Astern Will Love sweating on a run. Vature is creeping into it with the green cap from Last Drinks Johnny. Secret Hours held up. Big and Rich and Bold Starlet. They are compact. 400 a run. Simply Mac the leader. Ups and Downs joins it now. Habondi a three out. Now where's Astern Will Love? She's going back to the inside. Then Vature. Simply Mac led, Ups and Downs, Astern Will Love a length away, then Vatura, Simply Mac, Ups and Downs, then came Astern Will Love, and Vatura's getting home very late here, but Simply Mac's in front. Simply Mac is simply too good. Vatura second, third, Ups and Downs, and Astern Will Love. She finished fourth, the heavily back runner. Then Habondi, Larry Can, Bold Starlet picked off a few late, including Callisto Grey, Big and Rich, Secret Owl, and last in there was Last Drinks Johnny. So Simply Mac here, number three, Will Price and Mark Lewis, has basically led throughout. Number three, Simply Mac, has fought them all off, leading throughout here. 11 has got second, Vatura. And third is number eight, Ups and Downs.
1: And fourth is number nine, 3, 11, 8 and 9 at Murray Bridge, 3, 11, 8 and 9. I'm about to give you the Bendigo quaddy selections from your caller Dane Barry, if you would like to be ready with a pen. At Bendigo on that previous, 6, Mombasa's Best, 5.40 and $1.80, beat number one as promised. At $1.40, 2, Eventful Dash, 3.60 and 8, Purple Panther, 6.12 and 8. The Quinella paid $9, the Exacta $19. The Trifecta was $197. And that first four, 6, 1, 2 and 8, pretty valuable, $1,295. 8 and 6 was the running double, a pink and a green, at $6.90. Now, I'm going to do what I normally do, and that is give you the way that your caller is playing the quaddie, but I'll include the fourth number should you want to fatten it up a bit. But in the first leg, Dane's playing 8, 5 and 4. 8, 5 and 4 in his quaddie. His fourth number's the 2 if you want it. In the second leg, 8, 3, 2 are his three selections for the quaddie. 8, 3, 2. His fourth number is 6. Third leg, he's playing 4, 1, 3 in his quaddie. 4, 1, 3. His fourth number is again the 6. And in race 8, he's going 8, 4, 1. 8, 4, 1. If you want to include his fourth number, it's the 3. Righto, good luck with those. At Murray Bridge, number three, Simply Mac, Will Price, has paid $6.30 and $1.90. 11, Vatura at $1.20. 8, Ups and Downs, $2.90. And 9, Astern Will Love, the favourite, was fourth. Quinella, $11, Exacta $27. The Trifecta, $223. And that first four, Murray Bridge, 3, 11, 8 and 9, has paid $640. The running double, 9 and 3, is worth 113. A quick break on race day. In fact, rather than go to a break, I just want to mention again one of our new clients this week is Disney Plus. And don't forget, the NFL action is taking over Fed Square, Federation Square. It's all free. You can catch the Seahawks and the Patriots tomorrow. That's Thursday. And then, of course, from the MCG, the big one, the Rams and the 49ers on Friday live from ESPN on Disney Plus Game Day Live Stage. ESPN on Disney Plus Game Day Live Stage. The NFL action is happening in Melbourne this week. Back next on race day with the 11th at the Greyhounds at Sale.
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0: The box is at sale. Here's James Vandermaat.
1: It's number three down the track last start. Challenger's got some decent form. Gets the inside draw and does have a decent record track and distance as well. It's Friday's one who can show a little bit of early zip as a rule. Dr. Roden's been able to win 2 out of 8 at the track and distance. So there are a few chances in the event. And runners are now just starting to arrive at the boxes. We're not too far off jump time. They're at the start here, so I'm not sure if we're going to be on Sky Racing 2. I'd say that would probably be the case just by what's going on Sky 1. Yep, over to Sky Racing 2. We're well over start time now and about to be loaded for the second last. Back for the lucky last race in around 18 minutes from now at 3 o'clock on the hour. So they are about to move in. It's an interesting race. There's definitely a few chances in it. Challenger now 2:40 off the inside. He's won the one race when jumping from the inside draw. Probably fair to say his best stats in the past have been from draws out beyond the middle of the track, but he looks a good chance nonetheless as they move in. Runners are loading up, getting set for the 11th race over the 4:35. And they're now set to run. So the field in and the green light on. They're set. Away and racing now. Challenger began only fairly. Nice speed out. Dr. Natasha's going to cross over and find the lead. Challenger got a beautiful rails run straight to second placing up to third. It's Friday. And then Dr. Roden, a break to All Peanut, and Dr. Eva was checked back at the end of the field. But Challenger moves through now and speeds to the lead. 3 lengths from Dr. Roden and they beat off the rest of the field. It's Challenger the leader. 2 lengths clear from Dr. Roden. Challenger's going to get home. Challenger by a length and a quarter beat Dr. Roden. Third, Dr. Natasha, and fourth All Peanut, and then back at the end it's Friday, and Dr. Eva met trouble back at the tail of the field, and the time 24:90 for Challenger. Got a nice run through near the inside after being just moderately into stride, was able to hustle through, get into a nice place, and from there has been a bit too good from the 8, Dr. Roden, who just continued to chip away and make ground, was finishing the race off nicely, running into second placing.
0: 1-8 in the photo. James, thank you. Challenger expected to win at that price, $2.60 and $1.40, beats Dr. Oden at $1.90 and $24.91. They are close in Sydney, though, on the Kenzo for race 3 at Randwick this afternoon. Full details at sale next. Here's race 3 from the Kenzo.
2: Trained in quite nicely in the slow run trial here at Randwick on the 28th of August. And is all the rage here. Moving in. Yeah, Low Key looking to make a statement here for her backers. $1.45 is the call. And Threads is a clear second pick at $5. And Naval Fleet, best of the rest at 11. The Zoo Star Colt, out of In Times of War, trained by the Hawks boys. Naval Fleet, bound for Pattaya. The Navy have just left Pattaya. Now, Bound for Paddy is going off at a big price. It's $151. As Threads moves into line now, fully fit this colt, fourth run, this preparation, Bound for Pattaya, and Movie Star lining up for her third run today. Chased home the Thorncaster of Wyong last time out over a similar distance. And Movie Star's one of the last to move in. Bound for Pattaya's right. Movie Star to the outside slot. And we're just about right to go. Previous going to Wonka, picking up the English bonus. And we're good to go now in race 3. There's the light. This windy day at Randwick on the Kensington track. Stand by. Set. Racing now. And Roxel Diamonds jump well together with a favourite, Low Key. He's got the speed to lead and Threads quickly up on the outside to second. Roxel Diamonds a handy third, followed by Naval Fleet, who anchors down fourth on the rails from I Am Justice. Movie Star taken back to sit on the outside of Bound for Pattaya. So Threads rolls forward on the outside and Threads takes a narrow lead here from Low Key. Doesn't look like Clark's going to give up the fence fully. Two after Roxel Diamonds, Naval Fleet, I Am Justice, Bound for Pattaya. Movie Star is the last one, so Threads staying one off the fence. 3 quarters in front of the hot favourite, Low Key. Roxel Diamonds a handy third, followed by Naval Fleet. Movie Star to the outside. Enter the straight as Threads a narrow leader. Now Low Key popped the question on the inside. Threads about a half in front to Low Key. Two after Roxel Diamonds. And further back to I Am Justice running a cheeky race. It's Threads trying to beat off Low Key.

0: threads ahead in front to Low Key. I Am Justice making a big launch on the outside. It's Threads and Low Key. Stride for stride, they hit it. I think Threads a nose to Low Key. Tight, though. I Am Justice has run a clear third. Big gap back to Movie Star. Then Roxall Diamond, Bound for Patia, and Naval Fleet. Close one here. Threads and Low Key really fighting this out. Threads about a couple of inches in front. Clark lifting Low Key on the inside and makes one final bob, but I think Threads has just won it. Stand by, there's not much in it. One thing for sure, I Am Justice has run a cracking race going home into a clear third. We stand by for the numbers. The time is 105.72. 105.72, and Threads will get the money here. Number three, Nashua Willa, trained by Kieran Maher. A very narrow victory over Low Key at short odds. Gained Adrian, Tim Clark. I Am Justice, Chad Schofield running into third. Movie Star has wound up in fourth position. So a close one there. Short half head the margin. The numbers are official now. 3, 7, 6, and 8. Threads a narrow winner. And Nash wasn't frightened to do a bit of work there. And he really poured the pressure onto the favourite Low Key. They really had the race between them in the, after the first 50 metres or so. And for the 1,100 metres thereafter, there was nothing between the pair. They put on a good battle down the straight. Short half head the margin, three quarters of a length to third. 105.72 is the overall time, and we're just standing by on the last 600 metres. But the numbers are there, 3, 7, 6, and 8.
1: There's 3, 7, 6, and 8 in Sydney at Randwick at Sale. Number one challenger, the Red Dog, $2.60 and $1.40 beat. Number 8, Dr. Odin at $1.90. 6, Dr. Natasha into third, but no dividend, and 4, Or Peanut. So 1, 8, 6, and 4 it was at Sale with James. The Quinella paid $2.40, Exacta $5.80, the Trifecta $60, and the first four $249 for 1, 8, 6, and 4. The running double 4 and 1, that's worth $3. And in the last race 12, James Vandermart went 2, 1, 7, and 8. At Randwick, number 3, Threads, Nash, at $5 and $2.80. Beats number 7, Low Key, $1.04. 6, I Am Justice, no div, and 8, Movie Star. The Cornella, $2.60, Exacta, $6.90, Trifecta, $45. And the first four, 3, 7, 6, and 8, paid $107 after the third at Randwick. The running double, 4 and 3, that's paid $38. Next broadcast takes us back to the Bendigo Dogs in a couple of minutes, where the favourite out of the pink is Heartland Buddy at $1.70, and the selections in that first leg of the quaddie are 8, 5, 4 and 2 from Dane Barry, your caller. But then pretty much right on the back of that, I'll be taking you to Matt Hillett Sandown for race number 6 of the afternoon there. And in the sixth, number 3, Headbanger, Jordan Childs is the favourite. Graham Beg trains. It's at $3.50, just out from $3.20. 6, Divine Dot, Jamie Mott, has been $4.20 into $3.20. 9, Arabella Star, Jamie Millam, $7 out to 10. Number 10, Gina's a Star, is Jai McNeil today for Mitch Friedman. And it's been $8.50 and pretty steady. 1, Per Sompra, is Logan Bates. It's been $9 and pretty steady. Number 4, Vane Champagne, Jackson Rabley, $8.50 out to 9. 5, Romantic Miss, is Mark Zara today. It's been $12 into 11, now into 10. Just a little tune-up. A couple of points there for Romantic Miss, number 5. And then you've got Edgerton at $15. It's the roughest in the field. Now it just came into 13. It opened at 21, it got into 12, and it's just back at $13 now. But the thing about that field is, you often know there's something at 100, you know, 100 to 1 in, often in these cases. But the widest runner in this field is $13. So you haven't got, you know, anything that's particularly really rough. And now, just as I've said that, at $3.20, both of them now, 3, Headbanger, Jordan Childs, and 6, Divine Dot, Jamie Mott, are both exact equal favourites with Bet365 at $3.20. Now, at the Bendigo Greyhounds, you've got 30 seconds. Here's Dane Barry.
2: 460 out to 8, then double figures for the other 4. 2, Call It Fate, Shane Jackson, is 7 out to 11. 1, Miss Barbie for David Chauvin's, 8 out to 26. 3, Like a Blaze for Jordan Formosa's, 9 out to 34. 6, Akilah Young for Julie Faulknell. Faulknell Kennel with 2 here. From there, Kennel at Elphinstone. Akilah Young's the outsider. First up off 77 days, is at $51. First leg of the quaddie today, they're at the

0: At OnStar time. Good lucky for investing in today's Bendigo Quaddie. Race 5 here to kick it off. The sports bet more places. Fifth grade, they run 4.25, scratch the 7, a field of 7 run. Hartland Buddy is favourite. It's a good record from the wide draw and does have a good record here at the track and distance, a 24.20 PB. And that's why he's favourite. Drawn the pink, 2.20 into 1.65 for the 8, Hartland Buddy for Jason Formosa. Hartland Buddy, a son of Tommy Shelby. 5 affordabilities at $3.50. 4 Inga Jokers out to $8 and double figures the rest. Getting set well. The first leg of the quad race 5. Hartland Buddy drawn the outside here. The favourite wears pink. And the last look at a price for him. He's going to jump the favourite at $1.65. Last of them placed away on the second row. And the green light is on. War rolls. We're set to go for the first leg of the quaddie at Bendigo. This is race 5 and they're set and racing. Oh, Hartland Buddy missed the start. The favourite is 3 lengths away last. Away Fast was called at fake from the inside, through to lead by a length and a half. Inga Joker gets to second, about to be passed by Akila Young, and there goes Hartland Buddy now recovering. He gets to second from affordability centre field. Then Like a Blaze tailed off Miss Barbie and Inga Joker last now as they straighten. Call it fake, joined and headed by Hartland Buddy, who's recovered very well. He's going to pull away and win easily. Hartland Buddy a strong winner by 2.5. Call it fake, third of photo. Like a Blaze or affordability. Close up to a Keela Young, a gap to Miss Barbie, and Inga Joker was checked the last. 24.57 was the run. Well, Hartland Buddy, that was a big win. Bombed the start completely by 3 or 4. Had to loop the field, got to second at halfway. Got to the fence at the home straight, and he's pulled away from the win easily in the end. The 8 Hartland Buddy for Jason Formosa beats 2 Call It Fate, who led for a long way. 5 affordability was 3rd and 3 4th Like a Blaze. 8, 2, 5, 3, those numbers. 8, 2, 5, and 3.
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0: They are loading at Sandown. Here's Matt. It's race six.
1: One of the last Edgerton going in. And Arabella Star is the other one to come forward. Tobin Brothers Celebrating Lives, race number six at Sandown. Arabella Star being walked forward. Edgerton a bit edgy in the stalls. Arabella Star, who's been a marked drifter into double figures, completes it. They are ready. Race number six. Racing. Romantic Miss jumped away quickly and beat them out with Divine Dot. Arabella Star out wider on the course and also pushing up is Headbanger. So Romantic Miss the leader from Gina's a Star, Divine Dot, Headbanger, then Arabella Star, and they're about three lengths Edgerton, Persempre and Vane Champagne. Divine Dot the filly led Romantic Miss before the corner. 600 metres to go. Gina's a Star between horses. A length and a half, Headbanger, Persempre, Edgerton, Arabella Star the widest, Vane Champagne last. Divine Dot virtually cut the corner, approaching the 400 metres, led Gina's a Star, Romantic Miss, and then Edgerton behind those horses. Arabella Star the outside, Headbanger still in that group, Hands and Heels yet to be produced. So the leader, Divine Dot, 200 metres to go. There's a wall chasing Edgerton. Gina's a Star's lifting, and Persempre is starting to probe for a run, then Romantic Miss. It's Gina's a Star at the 100, and Persempre. Gina's a Star, Persempre, head bobbing go, and a photo. Gina's a Star, Persempre, and a photo. Romantic Miss behind them. Then for fourth, Edgerton, Vane Champagne, Arabella Star, Headbanger never came on, and Divine Dot knocked up. We stand by. Persempre, Gina's a Star, hitting this together in a good go. Gina's a Star, who's been racing consistently, in Persempre, and Gina's a Star will get up and win it by a

0: at a short half head on the line. Gina's a star. On the outside, will just nail Per Sempre with Romantic Miss about a length and a quarter away in third. Gina's a star. Giant McNeil for Mitch Friedman, the mare by Star Spangled Banner. Win two at start number nine. Chased a smart one in Colonel Clink on heavy ground at Bendigo last start, but she's been racing very consistently and a deserved win. Gina's a star first. Number 10, Giant McNeil, Mitch Friedman from Per Sempre. Logan Bates was waiting for a run behind them, but appeared and has just gone down. This mare by Per Encanto, Charles Kessa. And number five in third, Romantic Miss, Mark Zara for Tom Dabernick. Short half head, a length and a quarter. Short half head, a length and a quarter, 59-13. The placings 10-1-5-7. 10-1-5-7, the placings to race number six.
1: 10-1-5-7 from Matt. Get those quaddies on at Sandown. I'll give you that result at Bendigo Greyhounds in two ticks as well. Just needed to keep moving there and get you to the start at Sandown. They were very, very close. Sale Greyhounds is next. It's due in 2 minutes if you're betting there. The last of the afternoon, race 12. And James Vandermart, your caller, went the four-box combination of the two inside and two outside boxes. 2-1-7-8 at Bendigo Dogs. A matter of moments ago, number 8, Heartland Buddy, paid $1.40 and $1.20. Number 2, Call It Fate, at $3.90. No Third Div, number 5, Affordability, and 3, Like a Blaze. The Quinella, $8, Exacta, $6.60, Trifecta, $24, and the first 4, $86. The running double 6 and 8, paid $21. At Sandown Hillside, number 10, Gina's a Star, Jai McNeil, $7.40 and $2.10. 1 Per Sempre at $2.20. 5 Romantic Miss at $3.10 and 7 Edgerton. The Quinella, $26, Exacta, $59. The Trifecta, $410. And the first 4, $2,771. 10-1-5-7. The running double returns $19 for 1 and 10. And the early quaddy there is 8-10-1-10 and paid $311. So I've given you Matt Hill's selections for the quaddy. Good luck if you're playing. And as we speak, they're approaching the boxes at Sale Greyhounds. Favourite at Sale is out of the stripe, number 2, Little Thief. In a pretty open race, it's at $3.60. Here's James.
2: Tough race to try and sort out. Little Thief can be a little bit hit or miss, and she clearly does her best racing when she can hit at the start. If she can fire out to the front, she should be right in the thick of the action. It's just such an even field. Bombers Jack normally a fairly good beginner, so there are plenty of chances. Two bays, one who possesses a bit of a turn of foot. In this grade anyway, there's not a great deal of depth, probably the lowest graded race on the program, this one, and they are about to move in for the last at Sale. Hope you've snared a couple of winners down here today. This is the 12th and lucky last. The favourite will go from two, Little Thief. Seems to have always done her best racing when she draws out wide and she can just come across the face of the field, so that could be a little bit of a drama from box number two, but if she can jump well, the red we haven't seen since he tailed off a few starts ago, or last start on the 1st of July. So we'll see what transpires. Maybe Little Thief can just bounce straight to the front and take some catching from there. This to round it out at Sale today. Hope you've backed a few winners. Race number 12, the lucky last. The last few being placed in. And just like that, the green light on. Set to run in the lucky last. Favourite in box two. Off and racing, and Little Thief was away okay. There was good speed, Ace of Pace, fresh off a break. He's going to lead, but here comes Two Bays, and coming over Warrior Tommy. It got tight, so Two Bays, Warrior Tommy, they have the lead from Be Courageous running on. Then Bombers Jack, Ace of Pace, Midnight Shimmer, and Little Thief at the end, but Warrior Tommy kept on rolling. Went three lengths clear from Be Courageous, and then Two Bays. It's all Warrior Tommy coming right away. Warrior Tommy's going to win the last and win it easily. Warrior Tommy by four. Be Courageous, third out wide, Two Bays. Bombers Jack whacked away fourth. Then Midnight Shimmer from Ace of Pace and Little Thief back at the end. 25-10 was the time, and the Black Rug's going to bolt in Warrior Tommy. He was a mile too good for them at the end. Sped around the outside. He and Two Bays came into the race together. They claimed the lead together. And Warrior Tommy has been able to keep on rolling. Number 7 for Cindy Fulford at Mafra. Tommy Shelby and Esfahan will take out the last and win easily. Second across the line goes to number 6, Be Courageous. Gary McMillan at Nambrock. Aussie

0: 14, Quinzipping Tina. 13 will go to number 8. That was two bays for Kate Fogarty at Hayfield, Jungle Juice and Ebby Bray. So numbers confirmed after race 12. 7, 6, 8, 4th in number 4. Four lengths by one were the margins. Four lengths by one. Time at 25.11. We'll send all clear down the line shortly. John, and bid you a very good afternoon from a sunny Sail. Hope you found a couple of winners. Till next time, safe travelling and happy punting from Sail.
1: This is James. Thank you, mate, and a safe journey home to you. James Van Der Maart, after the last there, they're very close to a start, 30 seconds out at Ipswich. This is race 4 of the afternoon, and with Bet365, the favourite is Lebanese. Number 8, Emily Lang, at $2.50, in from $2.70. And now, Bluish Hue, number 2, Jet Newman, has actually firmed in to be favourite at $2.50, in from $2.90. So there's only 10 cents in it, but there, your top 2, 8 and 2, 2 and 8. And then on the third line of betting is Till Dusk, number 7, Martin Harley. And it's a drifter, $5 out to $6.50. At the bigger numbers, nothing really trimming up at a price. Here's Ipswich, it is race 4.
2: It's latest second to Amuse Otto's at Doom, but waiting for the light to be turned on. There it is. Bit of movement out wide. Now they steady. Racing. Bolshevik Road missed the start, and coming out last was 10 Carat Lucy. Fast away was Lebanese. One of the better back runners goes to the early lead from Till Dusk. And Bashani Mohan is going to drop into a great spot early, third over on the fence. Behind that pair came, as they link up with the course proper, Kadeski. There's Bluish Hue settling in fifth position. Apollo 10 just a little bit wide, then Bolshevik Road and 10 Carat Lucy settles in last position. They put on the brakes now with 900 left to run, and Lebanese is being rated well in front, leads by a neat length. Till Dusk in second, Mashani Mo at the box seat third, 1.25 away fourth, Kadeski, and 1 to Bluish Hue fifth, giving its main betting rival Lebanese about 3 to 4 length start. Followed then by Apollo 10, Bolshevik Road, and 10 Carat Lucy last, but no more than 5 off the lead. Inside the 600 metres, Lebanese has had a good run up front. Till Dusk is now edging closer, only trailing by a neck. Mashani Mo had every opportunity in third, Kadeski closing up to be fourth, then Bluish Hue now being fell for and in some traffic. Apollo 10 about to come wide, the deepest 10 Carat Lucy, and Bolshevik Road is last of all. Lebanese left the rail but straightened in front. From on the outside, Till Dusk, Kadeski, Mashani Mount, Bluish Hue getting out now and running on strongly. Lebanese is all out. Bluish Hue coming after it gamely. Lebanese narrowly. Bluish Hue trying hard. Lebanese gripping on. Bluish Hue put in a dive. Lebanese and Bluish Hue hit the line together from Mashani Mount. Then came Till Dusk, Bolshevik Road, Apollo 10, Kadeski did go on with it, and 10 Carat Lucy last over the line. I thought Bluish Hue was going to get Lebanese, and then on the line, Lebanese kicked again. The rail's out 10 metres today, which makes it difficult when we're past the post. And maybe Lebanese. We'll leave that one to the judge. And the judge having a careful look at the video now to try and separate the two favourites. It is very close indeed. Number 8's got it. Lebanese, 8 Lebanese, Emily Lang for Tony Gollan has beaten 2 Bluish Hue, Jet Newman for Matt Dunn by a whisker. And third will be Kadeski, number 6, and 7 fourth, Till Dusk. So 8, 2, 6, and 7. 8, 2, 6, and 7, the judge has confirmed.
1: 8, 2, 6, 7, confirmed by David there at Ipswich. And that was the first leg of the quaddie. So a popular start, race number 4, with the favourite taking it out, or equal favourite. Lebanese, Emily Lang, at $2.50 and $1.10. 2, Bluish Hue, at $1.30. 6, Kadeski, at $2.60, is going to secure the third spot there at Ipswich. And more to come in a moment. At I've given you those details at Sandown. Now, at Sale, number 7, Warrior Tommy paid $5.80 and $3.70. Number 6, Be Courageous, second at $2.10. There was no third div. Number 8, 2 Bays, and 4, Bombers Jack. The Quinella, $16. The Exacta, $24. The Trifecta, $85. And the first 4 on the last at Sale Dogs, 7, 6, 8, and 4, paid $374. The running double, $17.20 for 1 and 7 on the last 2. Now, Ipswich, they're just coming in. Number 8, Lebanese, Emily Lang, $2.50 and $1.10 it's paid. Number 2, Bluish Hue, $1.20. 6, Kadeski at $2.70. And 7, Till Dusk. The Quinella, $3. Exacta paid $5.70. Trifecta, $32. And the first four, $86 for 8, 2, 6 and 7. The running double at Ipswich, let me get that for you. And it's 3 and 8, paid $8, pretty popular. And the early quaddie there today, $83 for 11, 4, 3 and 8. Now, we're about to take you racing at Belmont again this afternoon with Darren McCauley. I've got Darren's selections for you, race by race this afternoon. And I'm just going to quickly rip through the changes. Don't forget, it's free entry to see the brand new and all new look Belmont Park. Big races, big screens, big atmosphere, big action, and that's a great big offer that you can go on Saturdays. General admittance is free, and they're part of our race day today. Belmont race 1, Darren's gone 6, 1, 2, 3. 6, 1, 2 and 3, and I'm just going to rip through a quick look. The first is 6 minutes away. There are no changes race 1, but only 6 starters in the first. There are 8 races, so the first leg of your quaddie, of course, is race number 5, and they're starting on a good 4. I'll give you Darren's selections through the afternoon. I'm up to race 4, and there are no late scratchings or rider changes at this stage. And they're pretty good field sizes, the Savo, and I'm up to the last, race number 8, yep. So there are no rider changes and no late scratchings for the meeting ahead of the first this afternoon at Belmont with Darren. I do have a late scratching just in the first leg of the quaddie at the Greyhounds at Ballarat tonight. Race 5 at the Ballarat Dogs, don't include the red rug. Number 1, Aston Granger. Is a no-go. Race 5, number 1, is a late scratching. Back next on race day with, where are we coming back with Johnny Boy? We're back next with Murray Bridge.
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1: Loading away nicely for the fourth at Murray Bridge this afternoon. And your favourite with Bet365 at Murray Bridge as they do start to load is Princess Daisy. And it's currently at $2.60. There hasn't been much late movement around any of the wider runners. And they're just about right here, the last two coming forward at Murray Bridge.
8: So we're getting close. The AFL Grand Final at Murray Bridge Racecourse. Of course, this year, the AFL Grand Final day, they'll be racing here at Murray Bridge. Promises to be a great day out if you're looking for something to do on grand final day. $4 now, Never Pegasus. This has been absolutely...
1: At the boxes, Bendigo race 6, that's likely to be a replay.
8: Princess Daisy's going to run favourite, but this is the one they want, Never Pegasus. So waiting for Danceable, Garrison Miss, Gift of Silence, the last trio. And the well-backed Never Pegasus is drawn out wide here. Punters don't seem to care about that. They just keep backing this. And he is really tightening in at his debut run. Right, they're vetting the 12, we're being told, from Little Things. From Little Things has been vet checked. We'll have a verdict on that horse in a moment. Other runners stand in pretty well. There's about two more to load. Whilst that horse is being vet checked, it is the outsider of the field, so won't disrupt the markets too much here. So Danceable goes in, it's on debut. And that'll leave Never Pegasus, Zerilm and Gift of Silence. And the riderless horse, which is from Little Things. And once we've got the verdict on him, will be right to run. He's the last to load. So Never Pegasus, what's he into now? $3.80. Wow. Princess Daisy still the favourite, but very good money, Never Pegasus. Pass fit to run, I'm hearing. From Little Things, it'll go in now, and they'll be set to run. Zerelm's at $5. I thought his two runs so far in his career have been good. Well, he had a good chance in this Zerelm. But Never Pegasus and Princess Daisy, the two punters are working with. From Little Things is in. And now we're ready. Set to run. Lights on. Stand by. Via Nicolina drawn down low. Gates are back. We're racing. Via Nicolina are away okay. Danceable had no speed. And the well-back Never Pegasus, he came out running out wide. He's looking to clear them. Mouse in the House is booting up there. With also the favourite Princess Daisy. Garrison miss in that group with Via Nicolina. Gladiac's not far away either with Zeroom. Then Chapper, Gift of Silence. Three to Danceable and length away last from Little Things. So Princess Daisy was able to rail up inside them here. Garrison missed second outside of it, and three wide on the track there. Mouse in the House and Never Pegasus, he's four out on the track. Then Gladiac and Zerelm's just tucked in behind those. Straightening up, Princess Daisy on the outside. Garrison missed, goes past Princess Daisy. Now I can see Zerelm angling into the clear here. He looks like he's going to be in the finish. 300 metres to go. Leader here now, Zerelm takes over. Never Pegasus down the outside's always been wide. It's Zerelm from Never Pegasus. Getting out, Gift of Silence down the outside. Zerelm's in front, 50 to go. Gift of Silence, the late threat. Zerelm and Gift of Silence, Zerelm. Zerelm beautifully handled it. One, I think, just from Gift of Silence. And third, Never Pegasus. Wasn't a bad run, all things considered. Princess Daisy and actually Danceable made some headway. It's in a photo for fourth. Via Nicolina, then Chapper. Well back in the field from Little Things. Mouse in the House and Gladiator towards the inside in last position. It'll be Zerelm here.
1: Zerelm, he reckons, is the winner from Tim at Bendigo Greyhounds. I've got a replay coming up in just a moment, but they're too close to the start to play it for you now. At Belmont, here's Darren McCauley, race one.
9: So the Mare Vienna cooling up into the gates now. And only required to move in Spanish Armada and also Kawarra. A few little line problems here today. Hopefully we can get those rectified there for our listeners around the nation sooner than later. Bear with us if it happens to drop out at some point. Now, Kawarra has gone forward and they're all set to go. So, Juniper, an easing odds-on favourite. They're off and they're racing. Artie Storm left best from the inside. Spanish Armada will take it on for the lead and is now going up and having a shot for the front, and they pair off these two. Two lengths Kawarra being followed further back. Then over on the inside, the favourite is next of all settling down. That's Juniper down on the inside of Vienna Cooling, and the roughies back there, Last Shoe and Whiskey. In this order, they leave the back of the Belmont track and go down the side. Spanish Armada eventually won the battle for the lead by three quarters of a length now on Artie Storm, who's come off the fence for Reardon. Almost two lengths away then is the favourite, Juniper, down on the inside improving, just up there a shade in front from Kawarra. Vienna Cooling trailing it, and last of all is Shoe and Whiskey. At the top of the straight they leave the 400 behind them, and Spanish Armada going for the judge kicks 2.5 clear from Artie Storm, who rolled around for a stride or two. Pike goes to work now here on the fave, Juniper, who's picking up the bit and is starting to charge through. And Vienna Cooling is coming right down the outskirts of the track. Juniper's got work to do. Spanish Armada coming through Artie Storm again. Pike's hard at work. The four of them go to the line. The fave wins it. Juniper. Juniper gets there. A very tight go for the minor placings between, on the outside, Artie Storm, Spanish Armada, and Vienna Cooling, the widest of them. It was a good finish. Right behind those came Kawarra, and back with it, Shoe and Whiskey.
1: Number six, Juniper, the first favourite home at Belmont today, William Pike at $2.40 and $1.30. And it's a three-way photo for second, third and fourth. At Murray Bridge, it's 5, 8, 3 and 6. Number 5, Zerelm, Connor Murta, $5.30 and $1.50. Beats number 8, Gift of Silence at $3.20. 3, Never Pegasus at $1.60 and 6, Danceable. The Quinella paid $26, Exacta $46, the Trifecta $196, and the first 4, 5, 8, 3 and 6 at Murray Bridge, $2,201. The running double, 3 and 5, paid $40, and the early quaddy in South Australia today, 3, 9, 3, 5, $2,154. Still working out the

0: minor placings at Belmont. A few minutes ago, they hit the line on a clash at the Greyhounds at Bendigo. Here's a replay with your caller, Dane Barry. Okay, that's not wanting to fire. Okay, got a bit of an issue here. Let's see if I can get it going.
1: And racing. Good pace out in the centre from the favourite Who She Rules at the start. She's going to muscle through and lead early on. So into the back, Who She Rules a length. Raven Force railed through, getting to third. Taltani Blue deeper out, and fourth was Kraken Babe. Back to centre field was Les Norton, trying to wind up from Kunamana Margie. Then Perfect Jenny and Daredevil to the corner. Raven Force got up on the inside of Who She Rules. They have a good battle. Off their heels comes Kraken Babe. Who She Rules and Raven Force. Raven Force kicks. I think Raven Force just beat Who She Rules in a photo. Third was Kunamana Margie. Fourth, Les Norton, Kraken Babe. Then Taltani Blue, who dropped out towards the end with Daredevil in the end and Perfect Jenny. 28.66 the run. Raven Force, the inside, all kick and score.
0: And he was absolutely right. It was 1, 2, 3 and 7 at Bendigo. Number 1, Raven Force at $9.10 and $2.42. Who She Rules at $1.50. 3, Kunama Namaji at $1.50 and 7 Kraken Babe. The Quinella paid $10. Exactly was 34. The trifecta 152. And the first four, 693. 1, 2, 3 and 7. And the running double, 8 and 1. There were no live bets. At Belmont, 6, 5, 1 and 2. Number 6, Juniper, Will Pike at $2.40 and $1.30. Beat number 5, Artie Storm at $3.60. 1, Spanish Armada, no third div, and 2, Vienna Calling. The Quinella, $7. Exacta paid $12. The trifecta, $43. And the first four, race 1, Belmont, 6, 5, 1 and 2, has paid $54. Darren McCauley's selections in race 2, a 7, 6, 4 and 11. Randwick, race 4 is next.
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0: Now, they're loading for the fourth. It's the first leg of the Quaddie in Sydney at Randwick today. And number 5, Columbus, James McDonald by Done Deal out of Tides. Cleverly named with Columbus out of Tides. It's a bay gelding and it's had 2 wins, 3 minors from 6 starts, and it's the favourite. We bet 365 at $2.30. Columbus, and they're nearly set at Randwick for race 4.
4: And these horses will be running right into that headwind the moment they negotiate this first corner. Set to go now. Starter about to release the field. Set. Racing. Piero Ladd jumped all right off the inside. Better away well together with Marzis. Andron out wide going forward. Funchal not too far away. Columbus driving over looking for a spot. One off the fence. On the outside of Supreme Sovereign and My Charm is the last one. Marzis shows the way in the early stages, but it looks as though it's going to be happy to hand up to Andron. So Andron will do the donkey work heading to the back and face the headwind. By 2 on Marzis and the rank outside of the field. Better strides up on the outside. 2.5 to the informed Piero Ladd on the inside of Funchal. A gap of 2 then to Supreme Sovereign. Columbus, My Charm at the tail of the field and about 8 lengths off the front runner. So Dylan Gibbons went all the way to the front here on Andron and it leaves the back with a 2-length margin on the roughie of the field, Better. Mars is in third, travelling along strongly. 3/4 Funchal the other. Then Piero Ladd, Columbus goes to third last now from Supreme Sovereign and My Charm. They've got 800 metres to run. Andros up in trip today, Andron, and leads by a length and a quarter to Better. 2 further back to Marzis on the inside of Funchal. Now Columbus is right on the back of it. On the outside of Piero Ladd, Supreme Sovereign and My Charm. No moves as yet, although Funchal pulls 3 wide on the bend, and it's Andron in front from Better. Now Funchal under an aggressive ride. Marzis waiting for a bit of room behind them and getting it now. It's Andron in front.

0: Mars's Taste, the gap, and now Columbus winding up on the outside. My Charm from further back. Columbus moved up now. Supreme Sovereign's getting a rouse run, coming home well. Columbus wide out. Supreme Sovereign the fence there. The two from My Charm. It's Columbus about a half length in front. And the favourite to win, Columbus, by a neat length on the line. I think Supreme Sovereign hard fence second. But My Charm was out very deep. Pierre Lad next from Andron, then Mars's. It got its chance. Further back to Charlie weakened out, and ditto for Beth Harm. So Columbus...
1: Number five, Columbus, the favourite, James McDonald, has got home $2.30 and $1.30. Got close between 6 and 10, 10 and 6 for second and third.
0: Straight, too good. Tight second, My Charm's right in it for Quinella players on the outside. From Supreme Sovereign, he went hard along the fence all the way down the straight. Second win now for Columbus, this prep, four-year-old gelding by Done Deal at a Tides. And third career win now from seven starts. So wins over a mile, 1,400 metres and the 1,800 metres today. And has registered the time of 1:48.88. 35.67 is the last 600 metres. So we're just standing by on the miners. My Charm wide out right in it. No numbers up as yet.
1: No numbers up as yet. I'll get those for you from Sydney. I do want to get you the best of the yard with Nick Noonan in just a moment, because they are in the mounting yard at Sandown right now for the carried over event from Saturday, the Group 3 Chautauqua Stakes. It's worth $200,000 and it's 6 minutes until the jump. With Bet365 in the Group 3, number 6 Persian Spirit, Harry Coffey, is at $2.50, in from $2.60. Number 3 Warney, Mark Zara for Kieran Maher, $3.20. Out to 3:40 for a bit, back to 3:20 now, so very steady. Third line of betting is number 11, Tennessee Bound, Jabes Johnston, also for Kieran Maher, $4.40 into 4:20. Then it's out to $9 for number 5, Amenable, which is Mick D today, Michael D. It's been $8.50, just out to 9. Number 2, Here to Shock, Daniel Stackhouse for the Hayes team, has been $12 out to 13. At $19, you've got number 8, Clabell, which is Lockie Neindorf today for Richard and Chantel. At Chantel Dolly at $2.30 into, $23 into 17. A little bit of late money for it, 23 into 17. And the Ruffy in the Group 3 Chautauqua Stakes at $41 now into 34 is number 10 title fighter Damien Thornton. So Persian Spirit is the favourite, Harry Coffey. They might be just about to get the best of the yard in just a tick from Nick.
2: Yeah, he still likes it. It's soft enough. I just haven't been that taken with his recent form. I'm not sure he's going as well as he can.
1: Numbers at Randwick in the meantime, 5, 6, 10 and 3. Number 5, Columbus, James McDonald, $2.30 and $1.30. 6, My Charm at $4.20. 10, Supreme Sovereign got third at $1.40. And 3, Pierrot Ladd. So it's 5, 6, 10 and 3 at Randwick. The Quinella, $14. Exacta paid $25. The Trifecta, $135. And the first four, 5, 6, 10 and 3, $439. The Running Double, 3 and 5, $15. And the Early Quaddy, 1, 4, 3, 5, $218. Now, they'll be very close to getting Nick Noonan's best of the yard here. Clint Hutchison is with them as well today.
2: Can you trust him off one run? We'll find out soon enough.
3: Yeah, big strong horse. No surprise that later into his career he sort of developed a likingness for these distance ranges of what we saw last start. A horse that's stretching out quite well and another one with a nice healthy coat.
4: Tennessee Bound, you can trust her, Hutch, because she's done very little wrong. She only suffered one defeat thus far in her seven starts, and it was last start, but she was beaten but certainly not disgraced by a very smart horse in Gold Coast Bell.
2: Yeah, didn't step brilliantly, and I think they erred on the side of caution then. I think it cost... I'm not saying it cost her the race, but I think she could have made more of a race of it with what Gold Coast Bell got away with. He's a very nice prospect. So, look, I think she ran as well as can be expected. Her strength is to roll at tempo, in my opinion, and she may well, you know, revert to those tactics today. But her win strike rate from her career says it all. Like, she'll take some reeling in today.
3: I think it's the best I've seen her physically this campaign. Her coat's really come through. She looks at her complete top from a fitness point of view. Absolutely ripped in her muscles. Her attitude could be better. She's getting herself a little bit revved up. It'd be one I'd sort of watch behind the barriers if she continues to sort of parade how she did in the yard, because she was quite up and about, but physically, big ticks.
4: There's a look at those runners for the feature. The Group 3 Orbit Logistics, Chautauqua Stakes, and Hutch, you're with the favourite, Persian Spirit.
2: Yep, I had it much shorter than the market. Interesting, they're really coming for Warney though, isn't it?

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1: Okay, so there it is for Clint and Nick from the yard. I just wanted to get you that. It's a very busy Wednesday afternoon, and I'm not able to spend too much time with racing.com today as a result, but because we've got so much racing on, but I wanted to get you that ahead of the Group 3 Chautauqua Stakes, which is about to be run and won after being carried over from bad weather on Saturday. Now, on that previous at Randwick, I've given you those 5, 6, 10 and 3, a quick break in front of the Group 3 Chautauqua at Sandown.
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1: And tomorrow being Thursday, Zach Tunbridge, Marketing Manager Australia for Bet365, our official wagering partner, will be confirming for you venues and race numbers for the 25% mega boost on Saturday and also the venues for the Top Tote Plus. They will be confirmed as always on a Thursday tomorrow.
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1: Quick heads up here, they've scheduled the Bendigo Greyhounds Race 7 at the 32 spot in the hour on the back of a Group 3 race at the half hour. So obviously the next, if you're having a bet at Bendigo, Race 7, is going to come to you as a replay with Dane Barry. Here's Matt Hill for the Group 3 $200,000 Chautauqua Stakes at Sandown, Race 7.
6: Getting set, amenable going up into barrier one has been trimmed up and $9 into $7.50. Terrific cut, so a race that would have gone by the wayside on Saturday up against the Group 1, but a mini feature here at Sandown this afternoon, this Group 3 Chautauqua Stakes. I was in the camp of Persian Spirit second up, but Warney has been solidly backed. Tennessee Bound, who got the Wanders here the other day, obviously has good talent. Now, Warney comes along. Warney joining the line. Mark Zara aboard, won this race on Land of Plenty back in 2018, and Clarbell is going to be the last with Lockie Nindorf. Favourite in the black and gold jacket, drawn towards the middle. The Orbit Logistics Chautauqua Stakes at 1300, Group 3 feature on the day, and the field is locked away now.
7: Right clear.
6: And they're racing. Persian Spirit just dwelt slightly. Title Fighter going back to last. Tennessee Bound and Clarbell go together early. About a length and three quarters here to Shock Amenable. Then Persian Spirit, Warney, Title Fighter. Tennessee Bound in front. Clarbell's right up there for company, though. 1,000 metres to go. And they're 2.5 here to Shock third. A length away, Amenable. Three quarters, Persian Spirit. The favourite spots the leading duo about six lengths off the back. A length and a quarter away, Title Fighter. And last of all is Warney. So 750 metres to go. Tennessee Bound just being pushed here by Clarbell. And they're four or five lengths in front. Really forcing the tempo from here to Shock. And they're 2.25 Persian Spirit Amenable. Warney a long way back. And at the tail, Title Fighter. They track towards the middle. Tennessee Bound held together down Corrigan Dip. 450 metres to run from Clarbell, who's trying to hang tough. There's still a good four lengths in front of Amenable here to Shock. Persian Spirit and Warney trying to launch down the outside, in particular Warney. Tennessee Bound, 200 metres to go, is gritty, a length Clarbell. Here's Warney right down the outside and Amenable. Tennessee Bound at the 100, but Warney over the top. Warney with the big googly down the outside as one of these down. Warney one and a length and a quarter. Tennessee Bound, Persian Spirit third, Amenable four, then Clarbell hit a Shock and Title Fighter. Warney at 350 and 180. Mark Zara wins the race for the second time. But the speed was clapped on at halfway and it suited Warney. Loves to be jet

0: Propel off a hot tempo, and it was pretty soft to the line. Ears pricked, and one just starts thinking what type of task will be given to Warnie next. Warnie over the top of them, taking it out. Mark Zara for Kieran Maher, the gelding by Highland Reel, wins six overall, taking this Group 3 feature from Tennessee Bound second. Tennessee Bound second, number 11, James Johnston for Kieran Maher. And it's going to be officially a photo finish for third, with number 5, Amenable, just getting that ahead of Persian Spirit. So 3, 11, 5 and 6. 3, 11, 5 and 6. 1, 17, 16 the time. 1, 17, 16, a length and a quarter, a long neck. 3, 11, 5 and 6. So Amenable just flopping through the line. Persian Spirit was attacking the line, but the 5, Amenable, just lasting for that third spot. 3, 11, 5 and 6, a length and a quarter by a long neck. So that's a good display. We're about to get the post-race appraisal.
1: So 3, 11, 5 and 6. 3, 11, 5 and 6 in the Group 2 Chautauqua. And Warnie, way too good. More to come there, including full dividends. Here's the replay of what happened just a moment ago at the Greyhounds at Bendigo.
2: And racing, there was good pace out in the set from Perfect Gloss at the start, not as much pace from Jackie Moss, the favourite who drives through. Jackie Moss into the back, 5 lengths in front from Perfect Gloss to third. Deep ramp was Conus, fourth was Kipton, back to centre field, Bozzy Fernando's around the outside of Trenton's Creed, another 2 lengths to Zorbay, back last Spruiking to the corner, and Jackie Moss is a mile in front, about 8 lengths clear. Perfect Gloss is running to second from Ozzy Fernando, but Jackie Moss destroys them. Jackie Moss by 10 over Perfect Gloss, Ozzy Fernando fourth. I wasn't sure. Trenton's Creed was in there with Conus, so also Spruiking. Zorbay was back amongst those enders. And towards the end also was Spruiking. 28-13 the run. Jackie Moss for gate. Tano Rossum absolutely bolts in.
1: Okay, and it paid $1.90. It's 4-5-6-1 at the Greyhounds at Bendigo. 4-5-6-1. In the Group 3 Chautauqua, number 3, Warnie. Mark Zara, $3.50 and $1.80 started second favourite. Number 11, Tennessee Bound, paid $2.20. 5, Amenable, no third div. And 6, Persian Spirit, the favourite fourth. Quinella paid $6.60, exact to $12. The trifecta, $69. Matthew Hills, first 4 in the race, $127. 3, 11, 5 and 6. And the running double at Sandown has paid $26 for 10 and 3. Matt selections in the next event. 5, 4, 15, 17. 5, 4, 15 and 17. Mark Zara is weighing in and debriefing connections at the moment. Bendigo, number 4, Jackie Moss, $1.90 and $1.80. 5, Perfect Gloss, $8.80. 6, Ozzy Fernando, $3.90 and 1, Trenton's Creed. Quinella, 34. Exactor, 127. Trifecta, 593. And the first 4 at the dogs at Bendigo, $329 for 4, 5, 6 and 1. You need 8, 1 and 4 to be alive. 3 legs into the quaddie there this afternoon. Ipswich is due in a couple of minutes. Here's Mark Zara.
3: Also goes best ridden dead cold. If you do that, he absolutely flies home. So just rode him with that today. And yeah, once I got him out in the good part, he looked the winner on the fairway out.
4: Seems like all roads to the Rupert Clark off a victory like that. It feels like he'd be right in a race like that too.
3: Yeah, I don't think Kieran was that wrapped in him winning because he might get a handicap, but I'm happy enough because I probably can't ride him. But nah, the way he won today, he'd be competitive in a Group 1 for sure.
4: What do you think his best attribute is?
3: Well, he's got, if you ride him right, his best attribute is turn of foot. So yeah, as long as if I can't ride him, but like I say, his two best wins have been when I've been cold on him and he flies at the end.
4: You flew home in these colours once in a William Reid or a Manicato, I think it was, with Southport Tycoon. So you're building a good association with Nathan.
3: Yeah, I've ridden quite a few winners for Nathan, so happy to keep it going today.
4: Well done, Mark.
3: Cheers, thank you.
1: Nick Noonan with Mark Zara after the win in the Group 3 that was carried over from last Saturday at the Chautauqua Stakes. Now, we're almost on start time now at Ipswich for the next of the afternoon. And number one, Barrelling, is the clear-cut odds-on favourite. And its current price with Bet365 is $1.65. Royal Gladiator is at $7.50. And Capital Cord is at $8. Ben Thompson with the favourite. Just take note, just been advised, there is a pickup ride in Race 8 at Sandown. Race 8 number 12 will be Bill Egan. Race 8, 12, Billy Egan. That has just come

0: through, and I believe there's going to be one more announcement as well. So someone has either fallen a little bit unwell, but or stood down by the club doctor. But at the moment, that's the only one that's come through. Let me give you the... that's Flying Valley number 12 will be Billy Egan, Flying Valley. Here's Ipswich, race 5.
1: Barrier Reef Pools handicap, ratings band 0 to 65. And the market, it's all about barrelling. It's basically one-way traffic. Royal Gladiator now hitting $8. Capital Court out another $1 to 9. And
0: there's some late money here. $21 into 16, very late in the betting for Butterfly Style. Number 5, Brandon Lorena.
1: Race 5, Poochek goes forward, Silver Smash, Sir Beveridge, Baccarat Rouge and Capital Court will be the last four to move up. Running 13.50, previous race going to Lebanese, scraped home by a short half head over the second favourite, which was Bluish Hue. So a breath separated them, but the judges' nod went to Lebanese for Tony Gollan and Emily Lang. Now they're all in, ready to break in the fifth. Field of 10 running here, and we're set to go. Barreling drawn a barrier 2. There's the red light. Racing. Barreling one of the first to go from its low draw, looking for the early lead, in fact. Royal Gladiator came away well, Financially Famous and Butterfly Style are handy. Fagan is settling about fifth of the first call, then Capital Cord. Silver Smash caught deep in the early part, trying to sneak in and find a spot. A few lengths to Poochek's a Beveridge, and Baccarat Rouge settles in last position. Along the back, 900 left to Rana, and Butterfly Style bowled up outside of Barreling, and they go together, and they lead by 2 lengths. Royal Gladiator dropped into the box seat 3rd, and Financial Formers 4th in basically a 1-hour one-back trail. Silver Smash continues to course 3 wide, the grey going up to 5th, then Capital Court centre field. Over on the inside, Fagan, 2 to Sir Beveridge, Poochek and Baccarat Rouge whips them in. Short of 600 left to run, Butterfly Style continuing to pepper Barreling on the inside, shading it by about a half a length, 3/4 of a length. Royal Gladiator 3rd, Silver Smash always deep, then Financially Famous, a gap to Capital Court, Poochek, Baccarat Rouge starting a runner, then Sir Beveridge and Fagan dropped out. In the straight, 250 left to Rana. Barreling is under full siege. There's no gas in the tank with the favourite, and Royal Gladiator pounced away to the front, and Baccarat Rouge down the outside is coming 2 to 1. Royal Gladiator the leader, not for long. Baccarat Rouge moved up on the outside, got to the lead and won. Baccarat Rouge last to first from Royal Gladiator. Photo 3rd, Sir Beveridge or Capital Court. Barreling was very average in 5th, then Poochek, Silver Smash, Butterfly Style, with Financially Famous and Fagan the last pair. Baccarat Rouge, Courtney Bellamy for Will Cropp, $45.20 and $7. First long shot of the day to win, beating Royal Gladiator, a place of $2.30 for Taylor Marshall, and Sir Beveridge, Michael Rod, will stick 3rd at $4. The favourite has missed the top 4. Got some pressure in front, but you could see he wasn't even travelling coming to the turn, and he was pretty plain to the straight for a $1.60 chance. The placings are 4, 6, 3, and Capital Court will be 4th, number 8. 4, 6, 3.
0: 4, 6, 3, and 8 at Ipswich. 4, 6, 3, and 8. So you need 8 and 4 to be alive. And David is right. At $45, that's the roughest horse to win anywhere in Australia today. There was a $20 winner with Polly Brewster, race 2 at Murray Bridge a short time ago, or a while ago now. But that's the biggest return for a winner so far today. That second rider advice has come through for Sandown. Race 10, number 17, will be Mark Zara. That's Sandown race 10, number 17 will be Mark, who's just had that winner. So that is on number 17, Two Wolves, the first emergency. There was a pickup earlier for Jet Stanley on number 11, Sweet Jasmine, in that race as well, if you missed that. At Ipswich, number 4, Baccarat Rouge. Hello, $44.90 and $8.50. Courtney Bellamy. Number 6, Royal Gladiator, paid $2.40. 3, Sir Beveridge at $3.80 and 8, Capital Cord. The Quinella, $143. The Exacta, $523. The Trifecta paid $5,286. And the first four at Ipswich, race 5, $27,844. And it's telling me that it's being collected in full. The running double, 8 and 4, $149.

0: Break on race day. We're back on the other side. Great to have you here through RSN in Victoria, SEN Turf in Western Australia. I'll be with you through till the normal knock-off time in around about 2 hours from now. And then Damien Watson will take you through Wednesday night lights.
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0: Welcome back to Race Day at Murray Bridge. You've got 60 seconds. Number 7, Heart of the Med, is the favourite, Sophie Potter. It's at $2.80, in from $3.20 with Bet365. A couple of movers have been Mandito's Man, number 10, Connor Murtagh. It's now $6, but it's come in from about 9. And the other one was Big Rita June at a price, has been trimming up as well. Number 1, Anna Yusha is on board there. But the favourite is Heart of the Med, and they're close at Murray Bridge.
1: Money there for Rich Britt as we start the quaddy. Finbar McCool is about to move in. Chark is yet to go up. Mandito's Man, the debutant, still yet to lobe with May Soon Fly. And Miss Cass Eye. So we're just being told the 10, I think, is being vet checked here. Mandito's Man. So we'll just get the two-way as we drop it here. But, yeah, just to confirm that the 10 is being vet checked here. Okay, so Mandito's Man is being vet checked. So this is an important one because he has been tried in the race. So we await a verdict with him. Sarah Rutten's got three runners in this. Miss Cassie's gone in. Chark has gone up. And we await the verdict here on Mandito's Man. Pass suitable, so he's going to take his spot. So we're almost ready. Favourite is Heart of the Med, Sophie Potter riding. We're just about ready now. Last one coming in. Big Rita June stands down low. Chark has gone up. And now they're set for the first leg of the quaddy. 1,000 metres, the fifth. Stand by. They're ready. They stand well. Set to run here. Race number 5. We wait. They stand pretty well. One just bobbing around in the middle. Now the gates are back, and Heart of the Med jump well there in the green cap. She's bursting through looking for the lead. Miss Cassie and Jazz Star have got speed. Re-offers out wide, but Heart of the Med's going to utilise an inside barrier here. Now Charka lands about fifth from Finbar McCool. May Soon Fly, Mandito's Man. Well back, Big Rita June, Rich Britt and Elegant Lily back with those. So Potter drove through here on Heart of the Med, and she's travelling sweetly up towards the 500. She led a length on Miss Cassie. May Soon Fly hooks in behind them. Jazz Star wider out. They turn the bend, 450 to go. And now Heart of the Med. She's given her cue. She raced a length and a half clear. May Soon Fly off her back from Jazz Star. Then Miss Cassie, Mandito's Man down the outside. Heart of the Med. 200 metres to go. She looks to be coasting. She's a length and a half on May Soon Fly. Then came Jazz Star. Mandito's Man's out late, but Heart of the Med's in front. And Heart of the Med, that was too quick, too good. She won by a length and a half. May Soon Fly. Big Rita June might have snatched third from Mandito's Man. There's not much in that. Then Rich Britt, Jazz Star, Miss Cassie, Finbar McCool, Elegant Lily, Charka, and re-offer back with those. Heart of the Med. Yeah, she had a couple of

0: nice sharp jump outs in readiness for this. Blinkers on, and she'd been scratched a couple of times in the last couple of weeks. They were looking for the right race for her, and they found it today. Heart of the Med, straight to the lead, and never really in doubt. The four-year-old mare, Heart of the Med, number seven. Time is 59.26. Sophie Potter, just to sit and steer there.
1: Yep, pretty easily done by the favourite, Sophie Potter, getting Heart of the Med home. We are just about to go racing, though, at the new look Belmont Park. Don't forget, it is free entry on Saturdays at the moment. A great offer from Perth Racing. Check out the new big screens, the big races, the big atmosphere, and that wonderful big offer on Saturdays. It is free entry, general admission at Saturday on Belmont Park race days. And about to take you to Darren McCauley for the second. He's gone 7.64 and 11, and at Belmont, official business number six, Chris Parnham is the favourite at $2.10 with Bet365. There's been a little bit of a go for a roughie in this race, and that is Rock Fair number 10 with Troy Turner on board. Just a bit of a go at a bigger price there. Here's Darren McCauley, race two at Belmont.
2: Surveyor Jeff Green from Green Park Stud, and so Irresistible Man, our main man, coming along, comes through that good form reference race now of Truly Loyal. Jim Coney's rider has the all white cap.
1: Murray Bridge, 7, 9, 10 and 1.
2: Colour cap today, not the regular royal blue and white quarters, as they attempt to get in behind our main man, who brushes its rump up against the running rail. So the rider of our main man sliding out of the saddle, that's the fish, Jay Whiting, and about to try and almost crab step its way up there. It looked like for a moment they're about to try and turn things around here with our main man. An Irresistible Man remains out. 2.05 official business at the top of the market. $5 about Chattervision, but opened at 9 originally in the markets. Excelsimus out to around $8 now, getting a bit cool. And our main man just holding things up, reversing without a beeper up towards the gates. Now they spin it around, gets a look at the stalls. $5 chance. Right in consideration, 81 into 31, Rock Fair, a little bit of a nibble at longer odds. So the field almost set to go as Irresistible Man makes its way up there towards the gates. The 1200 maiden. Starter Tony Ward has the button. About to go, race number two. Our main man just shuffling around a little. Settles on this occasion. The gates have opened. Off and racing with Winter Bloom, one of the first to spring the gates. Irresistible Man, and also official business with early speed. So's Chattervision. Chattervision darting through the newcomer with superior pace. Holds out the favourite, official business, going into the first corner. A length and a half away behind those. Winter Bloom pushing up underneath of Irresistible Man. Our main man got caught deep in the cheap seats in the run down the side. A length and a half away, Navali. Jim Coney around the outside of it, following our main man. They're being followed by Surefire Miss, who's over on the rails. Further back is Rock Fair with Excelsimus. Then at the head of the others, coming towards the home turn, Diamond Jack is second from last. The tail ender is Wrexham as they reach the 450. Chattervision just in front, official business. Look to be in cruise mode on its outside. It goes up now, gets on level terms again. A length and a half, our main man, followed by Jim Coney. Further back is Winter Bloom. And then came Wrexham, Rock Fair at the head of the others. Official business, though, giving its official business in front with 100 left to go. Down the outside, Jem Coney, official business. Jem Coney, official business. Jem Coney with a dive. Oh, they went to it. There wasn't much in it. Jem Coney, Jem Coney, official business. Leave this one to the judge to sort. Behind them for third, tight also. Our main man, Wrexham, Chattervision close up together. They're wide apart. In behind them, Winter Bloom, Irresistible Man, followed further. The back behind those, Surefire Miss and Ovali, then Rock Fair. Further back in the field is Excelsimus, Diamond Jack.

0: amongst the last of them home. It's a photo result with Jem Coney, Jefferson Sang going to official business, Chris Parnham, and will probably get the bob. Just stand by for the numbers to come to hand here. Little between them, but it looks as though the five, Jem Coney, this daughter of Nakoni, second up for Simon Miller, Jefferson Sang, might have just bloused out official business. Chris Parnham, Wrexham, down the outskirts of the track. Pat Carberry finishing on, and in a three-way go, looks as though it might just have run third. Number five is the winner, Jem Coney.
1: Five gets it at Belmont at Murray Bridge. Number seven, Heart of the Med. Sophie Potter, $3 and $1.70. Nine, Maysoon Fly at $3.20. 10, Mandito's Man at $2.80. And one, Big Rita June. The Quinella, $18. Exacta paid $29. The trifecta was $228. And the first four, $1,322. Murray Bridge was 7, 9, 10 and 1. And the running double there, 5 and 7, $13. All details, Belmont next, and then straight to Randwick.
2: 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Or when a tap drips, you reach for the wrench. 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
1: At 365 at Kensington, race 5 at Randwick, have got Deep Pleasure favourite Zach Lloyd at $1.90. There has been a go for number 7, King of Dragons, at a bit of value coming into the next. Belmont 5617 are official. Number 5, Jem Coney, Jefferson Sang at $14.50 and $2.90. Beat number 6, Official Business, at $1.50. 1, Wrexham at $4.60 and 7, Our Main Man. The Quinella, $14. Exacta, $42. The Trifecta paid $417. And the first four, 5, 6, 1 and 7, $1,704. The first running double of the afternoon at Belmont on 6 and 5, $29. Here's Randwick Race 5.
4: And a Deep Pleasure moving in now. Zach Lloyd in the saddle again. So the favourite's loaded in. Here's Parada's Gem taking up its position. And there's four out. Aura, Zambagini, King of Dragons. And we've got Coolabah resuming today in this race over the 1550 metres. Coolabah won 2 last prep.
5: Okay, riders 2 to come.
4: Have a lead on the both over 2,000 metres, the Coolabah wins. Resuming today over 1550. So $1.80 here about Deep Pleasure in the second leg of the Kensington Quaddy. Last horse in. They're locked and loaded. There's the light. Stand by. Ready to go.
5: Still waiting on the lead.
4: Starter about to hit the go button, does so now, and they're off. Coolabah was last out. Now, King of Dragons jumped well together with Zambagini there in the green. Deep Pleasure pushing through. Darn Cute on the inside won't contest the lead. Parada's Gem just behind them, followed by Aura, Waku Waku, Coolabah. And settling at the tail of the field is Nikosi. So King of Dragons pushes on the outside, and Lloyd's happy to hand up on the favourite Deep Pleasure. So King of Dragons does the donkey work into the headwind. By 2 on Deep Pleasure under restraint. 2 lengths further back in the green colours there is Zambagini. 1 off the fence from Darn Cute. Parada's Gem with cover, who's effectively 1 out, 1 back. Then came Aura from Waku Waku. Nikosi and Coolabah last about 8 lengths off the lead. Down the side, King of Dragons by a length and a half to Deep Pleasure, who's trucking along in second spot, coming away from the rails now, followed by Darn Cute on the inside of Zambagini. Then came Aura on the inside of Parada's Gem. Waku Waku, Nikosi and Coolabah sees them all. King of Dragons spins the corner. 400 to go. By a half length now on Deep Pleasure. 2 further back to Darn Cute. Now Zach Lloyd said go on the hot favourite Deep Pleasure. Moved up to grab a narrow lead. Darn Cute racing.

0: Barry, well on the outside, making a race of it now. And Darn Cute went up to head off Deep Pleasure Aura. Here's Coolabah flashing home. Darn Cute's drawn two in front inside the 50, and Darn Cute won it. Darn Cute by a length. Photo for the Miners, Aura and Coolabah. Nikosi ran home into fourth. Deep Pleasure, it was no pleasure for punters there. It dropped right out. From Parada's Gem, King of Dragons, and Waku Waku, and Zambagini. Darn Cute. What price this? 37.10 and 5.20. Winona Costin. Nice cozy run there on the inside and has sprinted well down the straight. Trained by Craig Carmody. Winona Costin. Third up today. Darn Cute. Now, Coolabah has flashed home and is going to nick second by the looks of it from Aura. The time is 1:31.38. 34.30 the last...
1: It's going to pay $52 here, a bit bigger than the 36 that he's quoted interstate. So you've got the overs if you've taken it out. Winona Costin rode a roughie in the last yesterday afternoon in New South Wales. You need 5 and 10 after two legs of the quaddy at Randwick this afternoon. All of those details on the way in just a moment. Here's a replay of what happened just seconds ago at the Greyhounds. Again, it was a clash at Bendigo.
2: And racing, Rothwell Bonnie was away second on the outside. There was good speed out from Time Perpetuated, who led, but quickly joined by Rothwell Bonnie, who took the lead on the back straight by two lengths to Time Perpetuated, getting to third, Trendon Smith, and fourth was Cheer Down, about three lengths then to Sky Springer. Deeper out was High Cotton, Mulbach Ollie, Rico and Cousin Johnny. To the turn, Rothwell Bonnie to length in front. Time Perpetuated gets up on the insides, coming back. Rothwell Bonnie, Time Perpetuated's off the canvas, and Time Perpetuated wins at a neck. To Rothwell Bonnie, third Trendon Smith, and fourth was Cheer Down. Then came Ollie Rico, Sky Springer, High Cotton and Cousin Johnny run there in 28 and 39.
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1: Now, at the Bendigo Greyhounds, 4.81 and 7. Number 4, Time Perpetuated at $3.60 and $1.90. Beat number 8, Rothwell Bonnie at $1.40. 1, Trenton's Miss, $2.10 and 7, Cheer Down. Quinella, $4.30, exacta $5.50. Dane Barry's Trifecta, $52. And the first four, $388. 4.81 and 7, the result. The running double, a pair of Blue Dogs, 2 fours. Has paid $24 and the quaddie there this afternoon, 8144, $161. Selections from Dane in race 9 has gone the Yellow Dog, 5, 6, 8 and 2. 5, 6, 8 and 2. Bet365 bring you this race day again this afternoon. All the markets that you hear are from our official wagering partner. Tomorrow they will confirm through Zach Tunbridge the venues and the race numbers for the 25% winnings boost on Saturday.
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1: Going back to Sandown, to Matt Hill in just a moment. Matt, selections at Sandown in the next of 5, 4, 15 and 17. It's the second leg of the quarter. You need the 3 to be alive if you weren't with us a little bit earlier on. Number 5, Changing Colours is the favourite with Bet365 at $2.10, a clear-cut favourite ahead of the second line of betting, which is currently $6. Number 4, Stay Silent. Blake Shim with the favourite. Jabes Johnston is with Stay Silent. James has had a winner today. It's drifting a bit, $5 out to 6. 15, Somewhere, Harry Coffey has been 6.50 and pretty steady. 19, Castle on High is Michael D and has been $7.50 and pretty steady.

0: He went out to 8, back to 750. And then the double-figure fields begin. Number 9, Far Flung, Mark Zara, $11 out to 13. Number 12, Flying Valley, is Jamie Mott and has been $12 just out to 13. Number 1, Turf 2 Moose, is Logan Bates and has been 31 at 41 back into 34, and the others are $41 and wider and not trimming up at the moment. Bird Dubai, number 11, is the shortest of those. Changing Colours is the favourite for the next at Sandown. It's due in 2 minutes, and Matt Hill has gone 5-4, 15 and 17. On the back of Sandown, we'll go to Ipswich race number 6 and then back to South Australia to Murray Bridge, which will also be race 6.
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0: There's been a little bit of late money for Flying Valley. Bill Egan, the pickup ride number 12. Here's Matt Hill at Sandown.
1: Last year.
2: And Burjoo Bay is going to be the last to the outside in the My Racehorse colours. 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
2: Set, and away they go. House of Lords goes back to the end with Burjoo Bay and the Doctor of Love. Flying Valley began quickly. Stay Silent, ridden with a little bit of aggression to boot through and lead the race. Tough to Muster third on the outside. Then came Castle on High, somewhere behind them, and then the favourite Changing Colours. At this stage, sixth on the fence. A length and a half away in the field is Shayar, New York Hurricane, and then came the Doctor of Love, far-flung House of Lords, Navy King and Burjoo Bay. Stay Silent, the leader. The informed Stay Silent, 1,000 metres to go, three quarters of a length in front of Flying Valley, two lengths away, Tough to Muster slotted in, third the outside of Castle on High, a length and a quarter to somewhere, and then came Changing Colours, middle of the field on the rails, next is Shayar the outside, it's an even tempo, next in the field the Doctor of Love at the 800 metres, and further back is New York Hurricane, far flung Navy King, House of Lords, Burjoo Bay. Up towards the corner, Stay Silent, the leader, by about three quarters of a length, Flying Valley at the 600 metres, a length and a quarter, Tough to Muster, somewhere is four deep and just starting to slide closer. Castle on High up on the fence and Changing Colours, stalking the leaders too, and they get away from the Doctor of Love, New York Hurricane and Shayar. It's Flying Valley up to Stay Silent, Castle on High, Changing Colours over on the far side is still starting to run on, and Shin hasn't moved yet, and they were followed by Somewhere. Now he pulls the trigger on Changing Colours at the 150 and drew a length in front of Flying Valley. Somewhere, Stay Silent, Castle on High, but Changing Colours going so well, and that is the hat trick. Changing Colours, one at a length and a quarter, Flying Valley, Somewhere, Castle on High. Then came Stay Silent. Next to finish, Shayar, House of Lords, Navy King, New York Hurricane, Burjoo Bay, Tough to Muster, far flung, and the Doctor of Love. Changing Colours, the winner. Stalking Ride by Blake Shin for Lucy Yeomans, and as a partnership they have this mare just low flying. The mare by the Autumn Sun out of Clean Up wins 6 at start 19 in career best form with 3 on the bounce. Changing Colours the winner, number 5 from in second, Flying Valley, number 12 pickup ride for Billy Egan for Kieran Maher, ahead of Somewhere number 15 Harry Coffey for Archie Alexander. 5, 12 and 15 will be the place.

0: racing. It's in the race where the combatants had to wait. They got here on Saturday, but had to head home and do it all over again today. But Changing Colours, who just had that lovely stalking run, and Shin just ambled up hands and heels up to the initial leaders, and once he went for the Persuader, a couple of reminders, and off she went. 1:38.03 the time, 5:12.15.19. 5:12.15.19 are your numbers to race number 8, the Power Flow Solutions.
1: And so you need 3 and 5 now to be alive after 2 legs of the quaddy. Matt Hill in race 9, if you're following Matt today, has gone at 12-2, 8-6. 12-2, 8-6. Blake Shin's first winning ride of the afternoon on number 5 there. And they will come through pretty quickly. Ipswich race 6 is next for broadcast on this race day Wednesday. Number 5, Changing Colours. Blake Shin, $2.30 and $1.20 it paid. Number 12, Flying Valley at $3.90. 15, Somewhere at $1.90. And 19, Castle on High. The Quinella paid $18, Exacta $26. The Trifecta $129. And the first four, $506. It was 5:12, 15:19. The running double on 3 and 5. And that's the quaddie so far. As a running double, it's paid $10.30. In a moment, we'll go back to Ipswich for race 6 of the afternoon there. I'll update that with Bet365 shortly. I think they're going to try and catch up with Blake Shin in a moment with racing.com. Don't forget, it's never ordinary when it's brought to you by Bet365, as this afternoon's race day is. And on Saturday, Zach Tunbridge will again be part of the program, as well as with Travis Noonan during a preview on Snapshot in that 11 till midday hour. And then in the first 15, 20 minutes with yours truly. He will also update specials for the day and be back in front of all legs of the Melbourne Quaddy and also the Group 1 features.
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1: Now, Blake's going to be a couple of minutes. He's still bringing the winner back at Sandown.
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0: Now, with Bet365 at Ipswich, in a couple of minutes from now, $2.90, your favourites number 7, Mercado, which is Martin Harley today, and it's been $2.70 just out to $2.90. They're catching up with Blake Shin, Nick Noonan on racing.com.
1: Weighs in, we might head back out to Nick.
2: Yeah, we just catch up with him now, and Blake probably didn't go exactly to plan. You probably wanted to be wider on the track, but that just adds merit to a win by the looks of things.
3: Yeah, look, I was pretty happy where I landed because I was three back defence, had the two chances in front of me, and I was thought Castle on High Realistic was the hardest to beat, and I knew they'd come away from the fence, and with 59.5 realistically I needed to save a bit of ground, and we're able to do that and bide our time and conserve energy, and you know, she was too good. It was a really, you know, top effort.
2: Lucy saying that she's potentially off to stakes grade now. Does she give you the feel she's going to be super competitive in that those races, like there's a bit more to come with her?
3: Look, she's improving all the time, and I think she's definitely earned her opportunity. You know, there's nowhere to hide this time of year, and she's gone through the grades, and carrying 59.5 against the males here today, you know, that can't be sort of sneezed at doing that today. And look, the stock stakes, it'll be a strong race, but look, she's earned her opportunity, and I think she'll be there about somewhere, and hopefully she can get that black tie for the connections.
2: Yeah, very exciting times ahead for all. Well done.
3: Thank you. Cheers.
0: Blake Shim with Nick Noonan this afternoon. Now, there's been some money. Number 15, Katie Ann late. CJ Graham at Ipswich, $8 into $5 for Katie Ann, number 15. There's also some money.

0: Around for number five, Blue White Blue, Mark Duplessis, $23 into 17, quite late in the betting as well. So Blue White Blue and Katie Ann, 15 and 5. But the favourite is number seven, Mikado, Martin Harley at $3, and they're nearly ready. At Ipswich, it's race six.
1: Rouge, $41 SP, came from last to win too. Tidy performance. In goes Ashkirk, went in, went out. So Ashkirk a little hesitant about going to the gates, just backing away from the barrier stall. They make another attempt now. And this time, everything looks rosy. Back to 280, Mikado. $3 taken, really late, back to 280. Just waiting on Deep Karma. Field of 10 here at the 1,200 metres. Deep Karma's playing up. Well, not playing up, it's a bit harsh, just a tad reluctant, but the barrier boys lend some assistance and Deep Karma's right to go. They're all in. Ready now. Second last race today, just waiting on the red light to be switched on. There it is. Racing, and that was a starter's delight. Bouncing has won. Diami out wide, one of the first to go. Katie Ayn's got speed. Blue White Blue, ridden with urgency, is flying through the ruck and looking for the lead. Then Express Star, Dazzling Diamond and Marquisa, followed then by Deep Karma. Mikado drifting a long way back with some Invictus, and Ashkirk is last of all. Into the first bend, 800 left to run. Blue White Blue won the battle for the lead and leads Diami by a length. Express Star is in third, Dazzling Diamond fourth the rail, and Katie Ayn splitting that pair. Then Deep Karma, followed by Marquisa. Mikado 3 wide in a trailing position, about 4 to 5 off the lead, so has some work ahead of him as they're about to approach the 400 metres. Some Invictus of those yellow colours second last, and Ashkirk beginning a run. Onto the turn now, and Diami and Blue White Blue battling it out currently. The Ruffy Express Star going up to the wide. Here's Mikado. All of a sudden, he's looping the field, and with that big baldy face starts to run on out beyond the centre of the track, and Ashkirk right down the outside. Diami still the leader. Ashkirk going better than Mikado now. Ashkirk right out wide, swept upon the lead. Dash to the front, and Ashkirk is home. Beat home Diami, Mikado third, Katie Ayn fourth, then some Invictus, Marquisa, followed by Deep Karma, Dazzling Diamond, Express Star, and Blue White Blue was the last one home. So Ashkirk, number 10, rail out today, but as we've often said, it's a bit of a myth thinking they can't come from the back of him, switch of the rails out, and we've seen it time and time again today, and there's a classic case, last to first, down the setup. Ashkirk the winner. Diami boxed on well for second. And Mikado, who loomed a win but just peaked late, has run third and will stand by for fourth. 10, 1, 7 and 15. Katie Ayn is fourth.
0: 10, 1, 7 and 15. And you need 8, 4, 10 to be into the quaddie. Three legs deep at Ipswich. 8, 4 and 10. And Jet Newman getting that one home. Number 10 at a bit of a price at $15. There should be a little bit of money in that quaddie today. A favourite won the first leg at Ipswich, but the second leg was $45 if you weren't with us. And $15... in that event, so it is starting to build if you're alive on those numbers at Ipswich. Murray Bridge will be next on race day, and Aloha Blue with Bet365 is at $4.20. Number three, Sophie Potter, who's had one winner today, $5 into $4.20. 11 is Brassey's Eclipse. Noel Callow has been $5 into $4.40. And then at $8, the third line of betting, two of them sharing the price of $8. Number two, Prince Curo, which has been 10 into 8. And seven, DeMelli, has been $5 out to 8. Jordan Weatherly, number seven. So it's on the drift a bit. There's been some money, Tarantoro, as well today in this field. Number 10, Tarantoro, Connor Murtagh, who has had one winner already earlier on this afternoon. At Ipswich, number 10, Ashkirk, Jet Newman, $15.20 and $3.40. Number 1, Diami at $1.90. Number 7, Mikado, the favourite, paid $1.80 for third. And 15, Katie Ann. The Quinella paid $23, exacta $65. The trifecta $195. And the first four, $845. 10, 1, 7 and 15. The running double at Ipswich, 4 and 10. That's paid $1,729. Murray Bridge, race 6 is next.
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0: Okay, just a quick heads up on this quick succession of events that's going to happen in the next three races. Murray Bridge are due at the 20 pass spot. Bendigo Dogs are due at the 22. And Belmont Race 3 with Darren McCauley is due at the 24 mark. So it's likely that Bendigo will come to you as a replay, and it might be on the back of Belmont. We'll see how we go. And then Randwick will follow. But, 20 past, 22 past and 24 past are the next three. So there's definitely going to be at least one clash there, you would think. Murray Bridge, race six, they're loading.
1: Their Roctagon's going in now. Grueling is first up. Look, he's won first up in the past. There's been no money to suggest that he will today. Aloha Blue's a last start winner. She won at Strathalbyn last start. She's gone into the barriers. So they continue to load here. Prince Kuro's the next in. Now here's Demelli. Very unlucky last start, Demelli. Should have finished a lot closer than what she did. Waiting for Zenacity Trantoro to go in. And I'm a Hottie is still out. Breezy's Eclipse is still out as well. So we're almost ready. Don't forget Bordertown race on Friday this week. We've got nine races there at Bordertown, and it's Wiley Day at Morfordville on Saturday. It's nine races there as well. Two good days of racing, Bordertown and Morfordville. And, of course, this time next week we'll be at Balaclava for the Cup. The Balaclava Cup next Wednesday, always a great day. As Trentoro is coming in, and I'm a Hottie now, we'll complete it. So we're almost set here. Grueling drawn down low. So the last one loading, I think, yep. So we're set to run. Plenty of chances. Breezy's Eclipse and Aloha Blue, the top two picks. Set. Ready. Set and racing. Grueling off the inside, stepped only fairly. There's speed from Prince Kuro. It's going forward with I'm a Hottie. And Trantoro's up there as well. And Breezy's Eclipse is bursting up there to be in the line of four. Two lengths away to Demelli. Aloha Blue's about sixth the rail. Then came Zenacity. Well back, Pretty Perky and Grueling. There's another one in that group as well, just obscured for the time being. And four lengths away was Fiorente Rules as they run to the side. Roctagon was that one that was just obscured. So Prince Kuro led. Second is Breezy's Eclipse, the outside. Now two lengths away to I'm a Hottie. About three back to Trantoro, who's been caught wide. Demelli goes around its outside from Zenacity. Then Pretty Perky and Aloha Blue. Straightening up, Prince Kuro the leader. Breezy's Eclipse has been alongside of that horse and now goes up to challenge. Wider out, Demelli letting down. Aloha Blue getting right up on the fence. So Demelli out wide, swept up. Aloha Blue's on the rail. Trantoro battling away and Pretty Perky from a long way back. It's Demelli inside the 100, but Pretty Perky might have all of them here. Trantoro back to third. It's Pretty Perky over the top. Pretty Perky gets clear from Demelli and Pretty Perky from Demelli and Trantoro. Not a bad run considering all. Fourth placing's either Roctagon or I'm a Hottie. Then came Grueling, Zenacity, Aloha Blue, if I haven't already called her. Then came Prince Kuro and Breezy's Eclipse dropped right out of it, the well-backed favourite, and it was back towards the rear. So the winner here will be Pretty Perky. Pretty Perky will be the winner. Horse number five. Pretty Perky, number five, first up. Pretty soft win, Rose Hammond.
0: So number five for Rose. Pretty Perky is going to take it out. It'll be 5, 7, 10 and 6 at Murray Bridge. Now, luckily, they actually ran a little bit late at Bendigo here, so I'm able to take this live for you at Bendigo race 9.
2: 25. Two Morning Dawn, $4.80. 8 Go My Swifty, $5. Next best, the 6th Prickle at $9. Favourite box five as the green light comes on. The rolls to the start and we're set. For the ninth at Bendigo, they're ready.

0: and racing. Missing the start a couple of lengths was Morning Dawn out the back early on with Carnival Kid, and away the fastest was Kalinda Ramsey. Kalinda Ramsey early on led by a length and a half over Red Turtle. Getting to third was Go My Swifty. Now Hard Launch the favourites, fourth about five from the leader. Then Prickles, Scott Alifrius, while back Carnival Kid, Morning Dawn in the straight. Kalinda Ramsey in front, joined by Red Turtle. Hard Launch late. Red Turtle hit the front. Red Turtle won it. A half length to Hard Launch, who I reckon gets second from Kalinda Ramsey, and fourth close up Go My Swifty. Then Scott Alifrius, Carnival Kid, Morning Dawn, then Prickle was towards the rear. 24.33 was the run to Red Turtle, number three, the winner. For Michael Chilcott at Heathcote, struck the front halfway up the straight and has just got home over Hard Launch.
1: 3.54 at Bendigo Race 9, 3.54 and 8 is the result. Number 3, Red Turtle at $14.80 is a pretty big winner there. They're loading at Belmont and you're down to 25 seconds, although they are having trouble with one of them, so it's riderless, so you've got plenty of time to get on. Number 1, Call Me Invincible, Brad Parnham is the favourite at $3.40 here, just drifting a little bit. Number 12, Western Phoenix, Lucy Fiore, has been $7 into $4.40. Good money, the 12, Western Phoenix. Then you've got a couple of drifters. The other good move today, 12 into 7.50 with Bet365, has been for number 9, Mr. Melon, which has got Paul Harvey with it today. And they are loading away. Now, on that results at Murray Bridge, it's 5, 7, 10 and 6, dividends next, and 3, 5, 4 and 8 at the Bendigo Dogs. Here's Belmont with Darren McCauley.
2: Enough move. Second draft is out to around $6, and they have back Western Phoenix $6.50 into around $4.20, in as tight as $4 at one stage. So we're nearly set here for the running of race number 3, the Unite Resourcing Maiden. Again, being contested over the 1,200 metres. Track has been upgraded from a soft 5 to a good 4. After the first two events, the track now an upgrade here at Belmont Park. The starter walking down towards the ladder, Twisted Trickster approaching the gates, drawn toward the outside of the field. It comes along, and Shooters is going to be the last of them. Nearly right, Call Me Invincible, down there in barrier number 1. 3.30, we'll leave the gates favourite with the light on. About to go. Set for a start. Waiting now on the all clear to be given. Just Petty Cash's rider is out of the saddle. Akhtar Romilly, right at the last moment, they're having to back Just Petty Cash. Now removed from the starting gates and about to undergo vets examination. Lakdar remains up there inside of the barrier stalls. Now I can see him appearing out of the gates, still keeping a close watch on Just Petty Cash as to whether or not it's going to be running. The light remains on broadcast. Hello. No one there. Just taking the gear up. Righto, it looks as though it's coming out. They're undoing the girth and surcingle, and they'll rip the saddle off the back of Just Petty Cash. It's coming out, Just Petty Cash. It's about $13 on the WOP. The light is on. They're off and they're racing now from the inside. The first to spring the gates, Call Me Invincible. Shooters jumped out well. Unanswered had no speed, dropped out the back of the field. Mr. Mellon's charging around them now, looking for the lead, going into the first corner. Up there as well is Shooters as they settle down, and right there as well is Call Me. At the head of the others on the outside is Spirit of Amelia. It's up, just fighting for a bit of rain, and driving around the outside of them is Multiple Choice to go up and sit handy to the speed. In behind them is Arno River, gunning for goal. One off the fence behind them, not far from these leaders. They've backed the pace right off, and they're being followed further back in the field, next of all by Twisted Trickster. It got right back in proceedings as they come towards the home turn. Back with it as well is Western Phoenix, is over towards the inside, and Shooters dropped out as well in the home straight by the 300 mark, and Mr. Mellon's the leader. Mr. Mellon had gone away from them. Mr. Mellon led here as they come to the 200 mark, a length and a half. Call

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1: 9, 1, 7, and 6 in Darren's call. Number 9, Mr. Melon, is the winner at $7.20 and $2.60. Beats 1, Call Me Invincible, $1.20. Number 7, Gunning for Gold, at $2.30. And 6, Unanswered. 9, 1, 7, and 6 at Belmont. Now, there's a bit of a backlog to get through at Murray Bridge. Number 5, Pretty Perky. Rose Hammond paid $14.10 and $4.50. 7, DeMille at $2.50. 10, Tarantoro at $2.10. And 6, Roctagon. The Quinella paid $70. The Exacta $120. The Trifecta $910. And the first four at Murray Bridge, $16,664. 5, 7, 10, and 6. And the running double 7 and 5 paid $33. At the Greyhounds at Bendigo, number 3, Red Turtle, $14.80 and $2.50. 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And 8, Go My Swifty. The Quinella, $17. Exactus is 85. Trifecta, 524. And the first four, 3, 5, 4, and 8, $1,591. The running double, the carryover for 4 and 3. They're loading in Sydney at Randwick. You've got 30 seconds if you're having a bet there on the Kenzo. And the favourite is number 7, Regal Problem, with Tyler Schiller on board. Bet 365 at the moment. You're shopping at $1.90 for that odds on favourite. Just looking at the wider numbers, there's not too much happening out there. There was a little bit of a go earlier on for Sphere, number 11, but it's just popped out a couple of points again now. At Belmont, number 9, Mr. Mellon, Paul Harvey, at $7.20 and $2.60. One, Call Me Invincible at $1.20. 7, Gunning for Gold at $2.30. And 6, Unanswered. The Quinella, $12. Exacta, $22. Trifecta, $104. Set Sydney.
2: Way Well will park third on the outside of Titanium Miss. The favourite, Regal Problems, out three wide, going forward in advance of Live Kirribilli, and Zip On By is a clear last. Sphere's going to lead for fun down the side, out by three. Cafe Lays just happy to sit back a little bit. Yeah, three lengths away second, then Titanium Miss from Varuni, and the odds on favourite, Regal Problem, caught three wide, no cover. Then Kirribilli, a length and a half to Live and two to Zip On By. Sphere's gone further in front of the 600 metres, about five in front now from Titanium Miss. Cafe Lay lost a length or so on the outside. Then Kirribilli from Varuni. Regal Problem, third last as they turn. Sphere's coming back to them now at the 400, and Titanium Miss is the first to pounce. Two further back to Cafe Lay. Regal Problem winding up on the outside, and further back to Live. Titanium Miss at the 200 is two lengths clear from Regal Problem, going to second. Titanium Miss in front. Regal Problem's lifting now. We've Live the outside, but Regal Problem went home best. Regal Problem goes back to back, running down Titanium Miss, and Live in third. Then Kirribilli, further back to Sphere from Varuni. Cafe Lay weak and right out, and Zip On Bay was always at the rear of the field. Regal Problem getting the timing spot on there. Tyler Schiller roping in the much longer price Titanium Miss, and Live was trying to go with the winner down the straight and has hit the line well in third. So
1: 7-1, 6-3 Sydney, 7-1, 6-3 Regal Problem, Tyler Schiller at $1.80 and $1.60 the favourite. 1, Titanium Miss at $4.90. Number 6, Live, is third at $1.80, and 3 is fourth at Randwick. You need 5, 10, 7 after three legs of the quaddie in Sydney. Back to that result at Belmont. Number 9, Mr. Mellon, Paul Harvey, $7.20 and $2.60. 1, Call Me Invincible, $1.20. 7, Gunning for Gold, $2.30. And 6, Unanswered. The Quinella, $12. Exacta, $22. The Trifecta, $104. And the first four, Belmont, 9, 1, 7, and 6, $1,131. The running double on races 2 and 3. Returns $227 for 5 and 9. Selections from Darren going into the next of the afternoon at Belmont. Race 4, he's gone 4, 7, 5, 9. Grab a pen if you would like his quaddie numbers. I'm about to give them to you. Starting at race 5 gives you that extra buffer. And speaking of Belmont, don't forget, free on Saturdays. What a fantastic offer from Perth Racing. And they're part of our race day again this afternoon. That's right, you can go to the big races, check out the new big screens and the big atmosphere and the big changes that have taken place in the refurb of the new look Belmont Park. Make sure you take advantage of that free general admittance on Saturday offer. And I'm about to give you Darren's quaddie numbers. At Randwick, number 7, a Regal Problem, Tyler Schiller, $1.80 and $1.60, that favourite. Number 1, Titanium.

0: Miss at $4.90, six Live at $1.80, and three Kirribilli. The Quinella, $31. The Exacta, $37. Trifecta, $189. And the first four paid $1,260 for 7, 1, 6, and 3. And the running double at Randwick, 10 and 7, $152. Rightio, if you're live in the Quaddy at Randwick this afternoon going into race number 7, let me just quickly check what you might be up for. You need 5 Columbus, 10 Darn Cute, and 7 Regal Problem. And the shortest way home will be with number 7 Komodo Dragon, and your collect in the Quaddy will be $1,133. I'll give you a Sandown approximate as well after the next race. Starting at race 5 at Belmont this afternoon, Darren McCauley's Quaddy numbers, leg 1, the 5th, he's gone 1, 2, 3, and 6. 1, 2, 3, 6. Second leg, 8, 4, 5, 9. 8, 4, 5, and 9. Third leg, 6, 2, 1, and 4. 6, 2, 1, 4. And in race 8, he's coming home with 8, 2, 1, 11. 8, 2, 1, 11. Good luck with those at Belmont with Darren McCauley. At Sandown, they're due at the 40 mark. And Bendigo Dogs, again, are due at 2 minutes after that start at Sandown at 4:42. That will be a replay. We snuck it in between Belmont and Sydney a few minutes ago because they were actually running late at Bendigo, which actually worked at this end. But with Sandown, Bendigo Race 10, if you're having a bet there, that will be a replay almost certainly. You never say never, do you, in this business. Race 10. The selections from Dane Barry at 276 and 4 when we go back to the Dogs there.
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0: And an update with Bet365 for the next at Sandown with Matt Hill this afternoon. Matt's numbers are 12, 2, 8 and 6. You need 3 and 5 in the first two legs of the Quaddy at $2.60. Number 2, Savitri is John Allen and is $2.60 in from $3.40. So they're backing it. Number 6, Castellito is Jordan Child's ride. It's drifting a bit, 360 out to 480. And on the third line of betting, $5, went out to 550, back into 5 for High Val, number 8. And Jabes Johnston is with it. Nick Noonan, best of the yard is Savitri. And after those mentioned, at $6.50, you've got number 12, Jenny, you think, is Jet Stanley for Kieran Maher. And it's just at a steady price, $6.50. Wider than that, they're into double figures. Not too much to report. I'll have another. There's been a little bit of a go around for Gafina, number 3, and also number 10, Balcony. It's not spelt balcony. It's spelt with a bell. It's been $17 into 13 after touching 10. But it's still a few minutes away at Sandown for the second last.
2: Good afternoon. On the Ring Road, Greens Around, a breakdown after Pascoe Vale Road. The right-hand lane is closed. On the Ring Road, Greens Around, there is a crash at the ramp to the Calder Freeway. Speeds are back at 40. And delays are easing after a broken-down truck in the Domain Tunnel at the exit. Delays are back to the Yarra Boulevard. 3 Point Motors, Mercedes-Benz. 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And that's the latest RSN Racing Sport Traffic.
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Now, I just gave you that quaddy approximate for Sydney with just seven races at the Randwick course on the Kenzo today. There's also only seven races at Ipswich. So when we go back to Ippy, it is the last leg of the quaddy there today as well. And you need so far 8, 4 and 10, Lebanese, Baccarat Rouge and Ashkirk. And Baccarat Rouge, from memory, was the roughie. Where's my paperwork? Yeah, paid $45. And Ashkirk paid 15 as well. The shortest way home, if you're alive, on 8, 4, 10 at Ipswich, will be with number 8, Sequel, Talia Fenlon.

0: and that collect will be $6,007. That's the shortest way home. Now, at Sandown Race 9, they're just milling around in behind the barriers, and then I'll take you out to Matt Hill when they load. Bendigo Race 10 is next at the Dogs with Dane Barry. That's going to be a replay, and then Ipswich Race number 7 on the back of that. At Sandown, just having a last look at the movement prior to taking you out to Matt, just to see if there's any late dough going in. There has been a bit of money, just quietly. There has been a bit of a go for Gafina, number 3. Logan Bates is the one that's trimming up just to catch the eye a little. Here's Matt at Sandown.
1: First up is no mean feat, though. It's obviously trailed up well leading into this, running in the Australasian Oaks back earlier in the year. But she looks sharp enough for this here, and they've liked her in the yard as well. $3 into $2.45 as they move into the stalls. Gafina is the first one forward, getting set for race number 9. Savitri is in with Balcony and also Prevention. So loading away. Next one along is Castellito. Castellito goes in. Elsie May joining them. So Jenny, You Think, and High Val with this smallish group of 8 for the running of the 9th. Last look at the tote board. Savitri, $2.80. High Val coming along. This is the last Sandown meeting here for a couple of months. We don't return here after this program until once the Flemington Cup Carnival is over and done with. Now going in is High Val, and the field is set. Ready at the 1400.
2: Right clear.
1: And away. Pretty good line too. The favourite Savitri is one of the initial leaders with Balcony and Jenny You Think, and Castellito up there on the premises is going to get the trail. Prevention out wide improving. 2 lengths Gafina, a gap Elsie May, High Val. Jenny You Think forcing to the lead here from Balcony. Savitri will settle behind them. Prevention out wider. They're a length and a half Castellito, and then came Gafina towards the back, High Val, Elsie May. Prevention is going to pour it on out deeper and eventually go to the top. So as they reach the 850. Prevention now led from Balcony, a length and a quarter off it. Third is Jenny You Think, and they're 2 lengths Castellito. Savitri just coiled away. Fifth on the rails, a length and a quarter High Val, Gafina, Elsie May as they run the turn. They're 600 from home. Prevention got a steadier before the bend from Balcony. Now Prevention just edging off the fence. So Jenny You Think is going to get a lovely run up on the inside. Behind those horses, Castellito. Savitri is travelling and is starting to tank into it over on the far side with Gafina, and then came High Val brought to the outer. They dial it up below the 300 metre mark. Down there right across the track where Jenny You Think has been joined by Savitri, and Gafina's going with the favourite. Prevention battles on, then Castellito. Savitri with a race on her hands. Jenny You Think and Gafina going with it. Gafina at the 50 in front of Jenny You Think. Castellito still coming. Gafina's won it from a photo. Castellito or Jenny You Think. Savitri couldn't see it off involved there with High Val, and then behind those horses Prevention, Balcony and Elsie May. Gafina, Logan Bates at 12.30 and 2.60 has outdashed them, number 3. Gafina for Aaron Purcell, given a freshen up, and she has won well from either Castellito and Jenny You Think in the dash to the post. Gafina, who took the feature Blue Lake at Mount Gambier back in May, but we haven't seen her for a couple of months, and she was poised right behind them, and basically Gafina and also Savitri came into the race together over towards the rails. And Savitri, with John Allen aboard, looked to have a lap full of mare, but 62 kilos first up, and she was just out-sprinted late by Gafina and Jenny You Think. And also Castellito, who was almost beaten off, has come with a burst in the closing stages. But Gafina wins, seconds desperately tight. Jenny You Think, Jet Stanley, and Castellito, Geordie Childs, have thrusted to the line and have hit it together for second. And Savitri will finish fourth, beaten a length and a quarter. But the judge still sorting out second at this stage. That's very close to a dead heat. Three and a photo to race number 9. 3 and a photo. And now the judge having a second look, so I can usually see what they're doing with the photo.

0: finish here, and they're having a real good look at that, so that might take a little bit of time. But Aaron Purcell doesn't care. He's in the winner's circle and is now with Nick.
1: Okay, I'll bring it back to the studio because I do have a replay that I need to bring you, and hopefully we'll be able to catch up with Logan Bates shortly. They did race, as expected, at the Greyhounds at Bendigo just a matter of moments ago, and while we await that result to come through at Sandown, here is the replay with Dane Barry.
2: And racing. Good line away. It's hard to pick an early leader. Trying to dive out wide as Black Hawk, who's being well supported, tries to get across here. Paris Mash hunts through the inside to second. Third, Tiger Moth, and fourth, Calamity Nita, trying to rail. Ezard Das through the middle. Wide out, Yankee Blood. Honouring Turbo's well back with Idyllic Mire. They pack up on the turn. Paris Mash joined by Black Hawk out wide and charging home, Yankee Blood. Paris Mash has regained the upper hand, and Paris Mash will go on and score. Three quarters, Yankee Blood. Third, Black Hawk, and fourth was Honouring Turbo. Then Tiger Moth, Idyllic Mire. Well back as our Dash and Calamity Nina, 24.77.
1: And it was 4.87 and 2 at Bendigo. Number 4, Paris Mash at $9.80 and $1.60. Beat number 8, Yankee Blood at $2.90. 7, Black Hawk, $1.04 and 2, Honouring Turbo. Quinella, $53. Exactor, $148. The Trifecta, $456. And the first four, $930 at the Dogs at Bendigo Race 10, 4.872. No live tickets on the running double 3 and 4. Selections race 11 are 2, 1, 8, and 6 from Dane. 2, 1, 8, and 6. Logan Bates is approaching Nick Noonan for a chat after the win at Sandown.
3: Catch up with Logan Bates, who was narrowly denied early in the program. So you get a winner here on a very tough mare.
4: Yeah, she is, and that's exactly her. I didn't mind the map of the race. We were always going to follow the right one. And just watching the track sort of develop through the day, I thought by this point of the day, it sort of evened out, and I wasn't really too worried about going low. And she handles really soft ground, if not heavy. So we're able to shoot through. She showed a nice turn of foot, travelled through the dip, and then when I really asked her, she pinned the ears back and tried her hardest, and she got the job done.
3: From your point of view, was that the best part of her victory, just really pinning the ears back there late?
4: Yeah, it's one of her biggest assets. She's very aggressive, you know, in a finish, and she wants to beat the others, which, you know, takes her a long way. And, it's just wrap for her, and he's done a good job.
3: Looking through the acceptances on Saturday, you're aboard Sassappeal in one of the stakes class races there. Must be looking forward to get back on her.
4: 100%. Danny O'Brien's been backing me well as of late, and excited to get back on her, and she's back on a big track and probably on a bit of firmer ground, and I'm sure she'll show her best.
3: Back to headquarters. Well done.
4: Thank you.
1: Logan Bates with Nick Noonan, and our thanks to racing.com. Rightio, as Matt Hill said, the judge will need to have a long look at that, and the judge did exactly that and has come up with the following result. 3, 6, 12 and 2, official now at Sandown. 3, 6, 12 and 2. Number 3, Gafina, Logan Bates, $12.30 and $2.60. Number 6, Castellito at $1.80. 12, Jenny, you think third at $2. And number 2, Savictory. The Quinella paid $28, Exacta $53, the Trifecta $253, and the first four $832, 3, 6, 12, 2. The running double, 5 and 3, has paid $31. So at Sandown, if you are alive in that quaddy coming into the final leg later on this afternoon with 3, Warney, 5, Changing Colours, and 3, Gafina, the shortest way home will be with the last start winner, Buck Luke, number 2, and it will be $257. Pretty popular so far at the Sandown Gallops this afternoon. Ipswich Race 7 is next on race day, and they are loading away at the 1100.
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0: Sequel with Talia Fenlon.
1: Racing Ipswich. Sequel on the inside began well. Yoweri's got good early speed, and Andy Don't Care third away, elected in fourth. Fifth away was Vanessa, then Cosmic Beauty. Meet George drifting back to be in the second half of the field. Two to its rating again, and three, Gemeldi last. Sequel retains the lead. Yoweri has to sit up outside with 800 left to run, a bit less now. Third was elected. Fourth, Andy Don't Care, Vanessa. One away in five, midway point. 2 lengths away then came Cosmic Beauty. Over on the inside of Meet George, who's got two behind it, it's rating again, and Gemeldi. 6 lengths spare them on the side of the course, running towards the 400. Sequel being held together. Yoweri goes up again to have a crack. Elected two behind them in third. Andy Don't Care being fell for. Then Vanessa, Meet George, still 5 to 6 off them. Gemeldi, Cosmic Beauty, and it's rating again. In the straight, Sequel led the way. Yoweri on the outside is laying down the law and laying it down strongly too. Then Elected and Vanessa, wider Meet George. Sequel's gone. Yoweri dashed to the front, short of 100 to go. Pitches a margin on them, and Yoweri is home. Yoweri first, Meet George second, flying home. Photo third, Vanessa maybe from Elected. Sequel gave up at the straight. Then came Gemeldi, Cosmic Beauty. It's rating again. And Andy Don't Care. Yoweri number four, the winner of the last. Well back late. Billy Youngbury for Tony Gollum, $5.180. Beating 13, Meet George, who got pretty close late. Meet George the place, $1.90 for Emily Posman. And Vanessa will get third. Number 9, Ben Thompson riding 180 the drum. So for the winner, 13 was rocketing home from Meet George. Would have made it interesting in a few more strides. I'd say Vanessa has run third, number 9, and that puts Elected into the fourth spot. 4-13-9-1 on the last.
0: 4-13-9-1 on the last at Ipswich. The quaddie up there today will be 8-4-10-4. 8-4-10-4. There were no doubles. Ryan Maloney, Andrew Mathien, Jai Williams, Emily Lang, Courtney Bellamy, Jet Newman and Bella Youngbury all rode one winner each today at the Ipswich meeting. And with clear-cut margins, they shouldn't be too far away. In fact, they're through immediately. Number 4, Yoweri, Bella Youngbury, $4.70 and $1.90. 13, Meet George, $1.90. 9, Vanessa at $2 and 1 elected. 4, 13, 9, and 1. The Quinella, $10. Exacta, $22. The Trifecta, $134. And the first four, $1,501. The running double, 10 and 4, paid $44. And the Ipswich quaddie today on 8-4-10-4, $8,499. Rightio. I think we're up to date with all of those results. We're going back to Murray Bridge in a moment for race 7. And then to Belmont, to Darren McCauley for race 4. Don't forget, after that, race 5 is the first leg of the quaddie. Selections from Darren at Belmont in the 4th, at race 4, number 4, to beat 7, 5 and 9.
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3: The Melbourne Breakdown with Australia's leading form analyst, David Gately. 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
0: Yeah, welcome back to Race Day for the RSN network in Victoria, SEN Turf in Western Australia. In around about an hour from now, Damien Watson will be back. Watto looked after you last night, and he will again tonight and coordinate all of the action still ahead. The Milton Trots get underway, local time at 5:57, almost exactly an hour from now, with Dan Malecki. And it's a good meeting because those heats of the VicBred Super Series continue tonight for the fillies, colts and geldings, mares, etc., etc. But those heats of the VicBred Super Series do continue with Dan tonight. Further greyhound action in Victoria will be at Ballarat, local time 6:05, Brendan Delaney, and the Meadows tonight with Paul Hammond at 6:58, the first green light, and local time at Cannington for the first of the greyhounds for you, 6:31, which is 8:31 on this side of the planet. Murray Bridge is coming up in a couple of minutes now. Number one valued. This is the most open race of the day at Murray Bridge. It's $5.50 the field with Bet365. You're shopping at $5.50 for a favourite here. It's with Connor Murtagh, and that is valued at a barrier seven, number one. It's just drifting a little bit now, $5 out to six. So now it's $6 the field. Number five, Hearts Embrace, Noel Kello, is the second line of betting. $7.50 just into seven. Seven Turned Loose, Margot Collett, is at $7.50. There's been a little bit of a go since the open of the market for that. Number seven, Turned Loose. Number two, But Donkey Donk, is Kayla Crowther today, and it's been $8 just out to nine. Eight, Stratton Pride, Rochelle Milnes, is at $9. In from 10. And then number six, Easy Beast, Ashwin Gutsami, is the best of the rest. Just drifting a little bit, 10 out to 11. I love this song, is $8.50 out to 11. Heat of the Night is at $12. There's been a little bit of money today for one of the roughies, $21 into 11 with Bet365. For number 14, Shadow Hawk. And it's drawn nicely in barrier one. Shadow Hawk has seen some moves. So has Turned Loose. And it's over 2,000 metres. I'm just having trouble with one. It's the five, I think. I can see a saddle cloth there. But it's in now. That's Hearts Embrace, the second favourite at Murray Bridge.
4: On an eight-race card here at Murray Bridge, Heat of the Night's about to load. T8's about to come up. Jessa Ferris has already trained two winners. She's got T8 in this. Erlande waiting its turn. This is a blind start for us here at the 2,000, so we'll just look at the monitor here. Now, the blue cap for Fox Dunnett, it's about to go in. So we're getting close. Star Decorum waiting its turn. And also, I Love This Song. I Love This Song goes in now. So we're almost ready. Here's the green cap of Valued. Connor Murtagh wearing a darker green cap in this one. On Valued, not the traditional light green. Now we've got Easy Beast coming in. Easy Beast is going up. So T8's already in. Erlande coming up now. And just hard to tell here from the camera shot how many more there is. But Donkey Donk's coming in now. That might be it. Valued's the favourite. It's got the green cap. That might be it. Stand by. I think they're all in. We wait for a light to appear. And they're standing pretty well. All in the gates here. No. 13's being vet checked here. Star Decorum. So whatever is done, it's been past fit because it's moved in. So they're all ready now. Stand by. Set and ready and racing. Shadow Hawk jumped well. Heat of the Night missed it. And with the blue cap, Fox Dunnett began fast here. It's looking to take up the early supremacy role. Disco Bay and Star Decorum are on the scene. And down back around them comes Easy Beast with a fair turn of speed. Turn Loose settles down in fifth, about three lengths away to Hearts Embrace around the outside of Shadow Hawk. Gee, they're getting along in this. As they sweep out to the back straight, Erlande's midfield, 1,500 metres to go. Then I Love This Song back on the inside. It's sitting beyond midfield now from T8. Then came Valued. The favourites back in about fourth last from Heat of the Night. Stratum Pride and three lengths to Badonkey Donk. It must be at least 15 lengths off the leaders. They've gone hard early on. Easy Beast wanted his favourite role, and that's up on top, and he led the way. Now Turn Loose is moving around to second. Disco Bay is third, and the leaders are looking for a little breather here. Two lengths away to Star Decorum. It's racing on the inside of Fox Dunnett. Four lengths away the others. Hearts Embrace on the outside there of Shadow Hawk, then Erlande. Heat of the Night's getting moving out wide. Then I Love This Song. Now behind those in was T8. Now Valued's going well here, the toppy. Murtagh's just trying to plot a path through here. The gaps, it's back about still 12 lengths off the leaders though. Three lengths to Stratum Pride and four lengths away to Badonkey Donk. So this is survival of the fittest. As they're about to run towards the corner, and on the inside it's Easy Beast. Turn Loose the outside. Now Fox Dunnett it comes out three wide. They're about to turn the corner. Now then came, getting right to the outside heat of the night from a long way back, T8. Inside the final four now. Turn Loose takes over. Gets a length on Fox, done it. Heat of the night's down the outside. Running on with T8. It's coming right down the centre. Valued's getting into the clear now. There's 200 to go. They're all going up and down in the one spot and hitting the lead. Heat of the night on the outside, T8, and now Valued. It was a little bit of patience needed here by Murtaugh. He got it in the end and...

0: at the top he goes valued. He wins well. Second placing was T8. Jess Zafaris nearly took a treble, if you don't mind. Yeah, it's run second. Third is I Love This Song. I think Just From Stratum Pride, Turn Loose, Heat of the Night, Star Decorum, Disco Bay, Fox Done It, Next in Orlando, then Heart's Embrace, Easy Beast, But Donkey Donk, and Shadow Hawk last in. Well, Murtar, he had to be patient. He knew he was probably on the best horse valued. He just had to be patient, and the others up top were getting tired. You knew he was going to keep on running on. That's what he does, valued. He just runs on all day, and he deserved.
1: And it's a double for Connor Murtar after riding the winner in race number four. We need to keep moving. It's 7, 5, and 1 after three legs of the quaddie. It's Belmont Race 4 with Darren McCauley.
2: So Empire of Rome, just a bit fractious down there behind the gates. Wanting to rear up a couple of times. They, again, hook up underneath the horse's hindquarters and push him forward. So Empire of Rome is now ready, and they lead along Star Martini, the ever-firming 165 favourite. Holly Nottle aboard. It comes along. Platinum Session, Super Smash will be the next of them in. 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
1: Murray Bridge, 1498.
2: They're nearly right to go. Super Smash joining the line, the Splintex filly. Light blinking. Set now here. Race number four. Off they go. From toward the inside, Incredible Mr. Fox jumped away well, but Star Martini has too much early speed, and away well is Super Smash. From cute as can be, who'll be up there in fourth spot settling. Two lengths behind them, Mon Visage, Empire of Rome is next, and dropping out last, Platinum Session. As they reach the 600 mark, and the favourite now draws a length and a half in front, Star Martini from Super Smash. Two lengths away, Incredible Mr. Fox down on the inside, following the fave to the home corner, down on the inside of cute as can be. Empire of Rome next, looking for the shortest way home through along the cutaway, followed by Mon Visage, and last of all is Platinum Session. As they reach the 250, and Super Smash on the outside of Star Martini is now really testing the fave. Star Martini, Super Smash on the outside, Super Smash gaining the ascendancy. Behind them, cute as can be, Platinum Session, Mon Visage, but Super Smash prevails. Super Smash wins it for young Jay Lee. Gets home from a full way go. Cute as can be. Star Martini wide out there. Also is Mon Visage, and also their Platinum Session. We'll leave that one to the judge to sort. Empire of Rome right behind those. Incredible Mr. Fox. And it pulled up in a bunched up field behind the winner in Super Smash. So well done, Jason Lee. Punches one home here and pretty happy with the outcome as well. Super Smash for trainer Neville Parnham. This filly by Splintex out of Smashing comes out of her maiden victory in the Avon Valley, where she won pretty comfortably, beat the stablemate there that day, and she has won here in the fourth in good style too. Matched it with Star Martini. They were at loggerheads after balancing. However, it was Super Smash who did gain the ascendancy, and they were queuing up beyond those for the minor placings. Cute as can be, Mon Visage, Platinum Session as well. So the judge is sorting that out as we speak. The winner, Super Smash for Nev, Carolyn Parnham and Paul Cook. Splintex Smashing filly, and a family that Neville knows very well. So a nice result here for young Jason Lee, and he's another of these young Hong Kong riders here that are having an impact. Jefferson Sang, of course.
1: So number five is the winner there at Belmont. When we go back to Darren, it is the first leg of the quaddie at Murray Bridge, 1, 4, 9, and 8. They're official while the judge works it out at Belmont. At Murray Bridge, number one valued, Connor Murtar, a double, $6.90 and $3.10. Beat number four, T8, at $5.30. Nine, I Love This Song, at $3.50. And eight, Stratum Pride. The Quinella paid $94, the Exacta $141. The Trifecta was $1,190. And the first four, $11,858. 1, 4, 9, and 8 at Murray Bridge on the second last. 5 and 1 was the running double, and that's paid $80. $43. See if we've got any numbers at Belmont.
2: Rider Jason Lee.
1: So I'll get those numbers at Belmont in just a moment. Take a quick break on race day and we'll come coming back next with the seventh at Randwick.
3: Two huge days of NFL is taking over the Melbourne end zone at Vet Square, including the ESPN on Disney Plus Game Day live stage. 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
1: 30 seconds out until the last of the afternoon at Randwick, and you need 5-10-7 if you've just joined us this afternoon. 5-10-7 in the first three legs of the quaddie. One of them paid $52. 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Beat 4 Star Martini, $1.30. No third div, number 9, Cutis Can Be, and 7, Mon Visage. So it was Darren McCauley's first four. The Quinella, $3.90, exact to $13. The Trifecta, $39. Darren's first four, $92. They're set, Randwick.
7: Going forward with Rivendell, Komodo Dragon the outside. So the Dragon's going on with the job. Now, but just behind them, there's Siragusa, plonks down in fourth on the inside, a tough guy. Two off to Verbal and a pound of salt. Last favourite leads here, Komodo Dragon by a length and a half. Rivendell's pulling its way into second. Unstoppable travelling strongly in third, wanting to over-race a little bit there. Two or three further back to Siragusa on the inside, a tough guy. Then Verbal and a pound of salt. Komodo Dragon a half in front. Rivendell getting closer. Two further back to Unstoppable, given every hope. Tough guy under its back as they come into the straight now. Komodo Dragon swings a half in front to Rivendell. Still two off to Unstoppable. And further back to Siragusa coming off heels, running on. Inside the 300, Komodo Dragon going well. A length and a half to Rivendell, Unstoppable. Then came Siragusa. It's Komodo Dragon inside the 150. Nicely clear, Unstoppable. Siragusa are trying hard, but the Dragon's home of the last. Komodo Dragon by two. Siragusa much better today, second. Unstoppable, third. Then Rivendell, wide out. Verbal, a pound of salt. Tough guy, Rivendell. Komodo Dragon winning easily in the
1: last favourite of the afternoon at Randwick is home. Komodo Dragon at $2.50 and $1.60. Zach Lloyd beats number 10, Siragusa, at $3.40. There's no third div, number 4, Unstoppable. And the top weight, number 1, has held on for fourth spot. 7, 10, 4 and 1 on the last at Randwick. The quaddie in Sydney today will be 5, 10, double 7. No doubles there either today. Adam Hieronymus, Jason Collett, Nash Rewilla, James McDonald, Winona Costin, Tyler Schiller and Zach Lloyd all had one each at Randwick today. At Belmont, I still needed to give you the running double, 9 and 5, and paid $38. And the early quaddie, 6595 at Belmont, paid $1,885. Get your main quaddies on. Now, in just a moment, we're going to the Bendigo Dogs. In fact, they're in behind the boxes. This is race 11.
8: On over 14,000 Exaggerator. 155 this morning. Now out to $2 for the 2 Exaggerator. It's a strong 2381 PB here, but you're getting $2 about him now. 1 Tequila Blinders into 330. 8 Wes Huntley into 650, and the rest double figures. Race 11 of 13 on the card here this afternoon. Favourite drawn box to Exaggerator. Jumps $2 with a green light. We're set for race 11, Bendigo, they're ready. And racing, Exaggerator was a touch slow to go. He's in the back half of the field early on, trying to weave through. Away Fast was Squeegee's Ride on the arm to lead, joined by Special Players, and trying to get through comes Exaggerator. So Squeegee's Ride, joined by Exaggerator, Special Players deeper out from Tequila Blinder, Ingeramy, Coconut Carter, forget the rest. Exaggerator.

0: Blinder took the lead in the straight. Tequila Blinder down the outside makes some late ground, but Exaggerator gets the job done. A half length to Tequila Blinder. Third was close. Squeegee's Ride or Special Players. And then we had in behind runners Coconut Carter back with towards the end of the field. Inga Ramey and Where's Huntley run around 24.52. The two Exaggerator, the winner, gives Darren Fisher a double. Beats one Tequila Blinder. Squeegee's Ride number three was third and six Special Players was four. So the favourite wins. It wasn't pretty. It was a bit slow to go. He had to weave a way through. Eventually got to the front of the corner. In the end, he was a bit too good. Exaggerator for Darren Fisher. One Tequila Blinder made some late ground on him late into second. Three Squeegee's Ride was third and the six Special Players run fourth. 2-1-3-6, 2-1-3-6 on racing level.
1: 2-1-3-6 at the Greyhounds there with Dane at Bendigo. Now back to Sydney, 7-10-4-1. Number 7, Komodo Dragon, Zach Lloyd, 2.50 and $1.60. Beat number 10, Siragusa at $3.40. No third div. Number 4, Unstoppable and 1, Verbil. The Quinella, $7. Exacta, 12. The Trifecta, 39. The first four, $193. Running double on the last two races was a pair of sevens and paid $6.80. And the Quaddy in Sydney today, 5-10-7, $1,133. At the Bendigo Dogs, number 2, Exaggerator, $1.90 and $1.10. Beats number 1, Tequila Blinder at $1.50. 3, Squeegee's Ride at $5.60 the place, and number 6 Special Players. The Quinella $3, Exacta $5.50, Trifecta $54, and the first four $251 for 2, 1, 3, and 6. The running double 4 and 2 has paid $55. Race 12 selections from your caller Dane Barry are 1, 6, 4, 7. There's still two more races to go there today. 13 events. There is the Bendigo Extra. Now we're going back to Matt in 5 minutes for the last of the afternoon at Sandown. I've given you the Quaddy approximate. You need 3, 5, and 3 so far to be alive. And let's give you a Bet365 market update for the last. Number 2, Buck Luke is at $1.55. Bill Egan is with the favourite in from $1.60. Number 10, Lovely Cut has been at $8 for a little while. Got into $7.50. Back at $8, but it did open at 11, if you want to keep that in mind. Damien Lane is with it. Number 3, Carhoff is Blake Shin today. It's at $9, just out from $8.50. Number 4, Prestige Forever, Caitlin Hollywood, has been $19 into $17, back at $19, so pretty steady. Number 5, Spirited Defence is John Allen. It's been $19 into $17 for a while. Now it's back out at $21. 17, Two Wolves is Mark Zara. And has been $19 and pretty steady. It went out to 23 for a while, but it's back in at 19 now. Number 14, Fear No Evil is Jordan Childs. It's at $23, just drifting a bit. Number 6, Romantic Encounter, Ethan Brown is also at 23. 11, Sweet Jasmine, Jet Stanley, $51 into 41. Also at $41, but drifting out from 34 is Keen Enough. Number 18, Lockie Neindorf. And then they're $80 and wider for the rest. So the favourite is the 2. Not sure about that pronunciation, but it's Bill Egan at $1.55. Paddy Payne trains 4-year-old Bay Gelding. It's by Peltzer out of Golden Fastnet. It's had 4 wins from 8 starts. So a 50% strike rate, and there's 1 second place in there as well. Sandown for the last, with Matt Hill is next.
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0: Welcome back to Race Day, which of course again has been brought to you by our official wagering partner at Bet365. All the action this afternoon and right through every week, Wednesday to Saturday, as you know, is with Bet365. And Perth Racing again this afternoon as well. Don't forget to check out the brand new look Belmont Park. It's there for you and it's free for general admittance every Saturday. That is a great and very generous offer from Perth Racing, and they're part of our Race Day again this afternoon. Check out that great brand new look Belmont Park. Back to Darren McCauley shortly for the first leg of the quarter at Belmont, and he went 1-2-3-6 in the first leg. Here's the last of the afternoon at Sandown with Matt Hill.
1: Terrific, Timmy. That's very kind. Thank you. It's been a pleasure and obviously a little bit of added excitement with the Group 3 conducted earlier on, won by Warney, but some good racing and some nice horses as we propel towards the deeper part of the spring racing carnival. So Booklu is the favourite here in the last and was such a dominant winner here at Sandown last start. He's obviously very talented, and this is another question to be answered. The gelding by Peltzer, Booklu in the red jacket with a white cap. This is the last race we'll see at Sandown for a couple of months. We'll be back here the week after Cup Week. Now Booklu goes in, Fridge Monster joining them with Lovely Cut and also Romantic Encounter and Prestige Forever. They're going to be the final ones. Into $1.50 Booklu, $1.60 on the totes. The others in singles, Carhoff and Lovely Cut. Little trim up two wolves, 21 into 17. Now Romantic Encounter goes in.
2: Good.
1: And Prestige Forever is going to be the final one for the biggest field of the day. 1,400 metres here in the Sportsbet Same Race Multi.
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1: Here's Prestige Forever. 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
2: Clear.
1: Gates crash and away they go. Prestige Forever towards the outside. Ridden with aggression to really stoke up. It wasn't well away. Elsie May goes back to the end of the field. In fact, Umgawa goes back there with also Sweet Jasmine and also Keen Enough. Fridge Monster is going to lead Prestige Forever. Romantic Encounter, and they're two lengths in front of Fear No Evil and also Carhoff. Booklu got to about seventh outside of two wolves. A length and three quarters. Lovely Cut. Keen Enough. Brung King. Then came Spirited Defence. Wineglass Bay, Umgawa well back, and Sweet Jasmine back with it. Prestige Forever is the leader. 800 metres to go by two lengths to in second Fridge Monster, and they're three lengths in front of Romantic Encounter, a couple of lengths Carhoff, Fear No Evil, and then two wolves. Booklu is seven off the lead, about to peel three wide from Brung King, Lovely Cut, and then Keen Enough, Wineglass Bay, Spirited Defence, Umgawa, and at the tail of the field, Sweet Jasmine. Prestige Forever down the hill, 500 metres to go, two lengths Fridge Monster. Monster, Carhoff, Romantic Encounter. Next in the field is Keen Enough, Fear No Evil. Booklu down the outside. Jock has not flinched and is about to light the fuse as they reach the 200. Here comes Booklu on the outside under hands and heels. Took Prestige Forever. Then Romantic Encounter, Fear No Evil and Lovely Cut. Booklu 50 metres to go. Forges on and Booklu. Booklu, the good thing of the day, salutes from Prestige Forever, Fear No Evil, Lovely Cut. And they were followed by Keen Enough, Wine Class Bay, two wolves, Romantic Encounter. Spirited Defence, Brung King, and then came Carhoff, Fridge Monster. Towards the back was Sweet Jasmine and Umgawa. Taking out the last, Booklu, number two, and answers another question. Billy Egan for Patrick Payne, and a nice tonic as well for the Payne family. After 24 hours ago, sadly lost the patriarch of the racing dynasty that is the Payne family in Paddy Payne. Booklu taking out the last, the gelding by Peltzer out of Golden Fast Net. And that is win number five at start number nine. Booklu successful and has won comprehensively in. Gee, it was a stylish display. Given plenty of air, hooked towards out past the middle, had absolutely sauntered up, and Booklu has race clear to win it, hands and heels under Billy Egan, and it was an easy watch if you backed it. And in the end, you got around about the $1.50. We'll have that confirmed on the tote in a moment. From four Prestige Forever, Caitlin Hollywood, Julia Sandu, 14 Fear No Evil, Geordie Childs for Gay Waterhouse, and Adrian Bott ahead of 10 Lovely Cut, Damien Lane for Reese Goodwin. A length and three quarters, a length and a quarter, 124.48.

0: It is 2-4-14-10. 2-4-14-10 in the 10th and last.
1: And Matt Hill, thank you for those calls today at Sandown. And the quaddie is finalised as 3-5-3-2. So no doubles at any of the big meetings today. At Sandown, Ethan Brown, Michael D, Damien Lane, Jabes Johnston, Ben Millam, Jai McNeil, Mark Zara, Blake Shin, Logan Bates and Bill Egan all had one each of the 10 in action today, and they should come through. About to take you to the first at the Redcliffe Trots as the thoroughbred racing winds down for the afternoon. And at Redcliffe, they are starting officially. Let me just double check that. It is a good track, not fast, but good. 8 races, first leg of the quaddie, race 5, and they have got a fine night there. There has been some very, very good money for number 7, Tiger Tommy, Paige Bevan, at a bit of a price in the first, but the favourite in an open race is the Tiger Army. Number 3, I don't know whether it's wearing yellow and black, but it's the favourite for the first at Redcliffe, and I'm about to take you there for race 1. Now, at Sandown, and number 2, Booklu, at $1.60 and $1.20 for Bill Egan. Number 4, Prestige Forever, $4.10. 14, Fino Evil, $3.90. And 10, Lovely Cut. The Quinella paid $11, Exacta $14, the Trifecta $150, and the first 4, $655. 2, 4, 14, and 10 on the last at the Hillside this afternoon. The running double, 3-2 on the last 2 races. That's paid $22. And the quaddie there today, 3-5-3-2. And tipped to you by Mr. Matt Hill, has paid $257. That's the end of the action. Redcliffe, race 1 in Brisbane is next. Billy Egan is just unsaddling that favourite now and will probably still be a minute or so away.
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1: Here's Billy Egan after the last win with Nick Noonan.
4: He wanted to be in the race. He was keen to put himself there entering the straight, and I didn't want to break his momentum, so good sign.
5: It's probably a problem for the future, but it does seem like you get out over a bit more ground than what he's racing at the moment. He's just so relaxed.
4: Yeah, 100%. I think at this stage he probably appreciates a bit of tempo in the races. I'm just helping get into a good rhythm, but like you said, I think in time he will get out over a mile.
5: Yeah, really nice horse for the future. Well done, Bill.
4: No, thank you.
1: Billy Egan, the last winning rider of the afternoon. Now, thanks to Nick Noonan and the cast and crew at racing.com that brought you those track sides this afternoon. Rightio, they're on the track proper and getting very close to a start for the first tonight at Redcliffe.
6: Starting signal.
1: And it's Terry Spargo.
6: Move for race number 1. And the mobile begins its roll. The Garrard's Horse and Hound is the first, 2,040 metres, 10 running. The Tiger Army at 370 currently. The Tiger Army, the favourite, coming from 3. The Showcase Series final tonight, the feature presented by Garrard's. The Garrard's Horse and Hound is the first in the starting area. Lights on. Racing, the Tiger Army began brilliantly from 3. Tarragon Swinger fast away in front of Where's My Bling, Ashley Nitro and Tiger Tommy. Then Charlie Chuckles, Oyster Stride, Ultimate Arc. rolled to the top wide, reaching the first turn, has gone back, and Rockhammer is near the tail of the field. Oyster Stride taken hold of, dropped out to be last as the Tiger Army led past the judge. At the mile marker, the Tiger Army on top. Lead time 31 flat. Where's My Bling sits on the back of the leader. Roll to the top was left in the breeze and now goes to third without cover. Tiger Tommy fourth on the inside of Terragon Swinger. One out, one back. Ashley Nitro on the pegs on the inside of Charlie Chuckles. Oyster Stride, after going back, slides up on the inside of Ultimate Arc, and Rockhammer whipped them in when they complete a lap with short of 1,200 metres left to run. 31.3, the first panel of the mile. The Tiger Army is at the 1,000 metres peg. Roll to the top, now in the breeze at the wheel of the leader. Where's My Bling third, sits behind the speed. Terragon Swinger, one out, one back, around Tiger Tommy, who's on the pegs. Charlie Chuckles, three back in the moving lane, on the outside of Ashley Nitro. Then Ultimate Arc, Oyster Stride, and Rockhammer will have to come from the back. They've heard the bell. The Tiger Army left the half-mile marker behind, 30.1, second section. The Tiger Army in front of Roll to the Top, on the outside of Where's My Bling. Terragon Swinger yet to make a move from the one-by-one. Tiger Tommy on the pegs. Ultimate Arc is deep, going forward on the outside of Charlie Chuckles, then Ashley Nitro, Rockhammer, and Oyster Stride comes away from the inside. The Tiger Army in front at the 428.8, the third panel of the mile, but here they come from the back. Ultimate Arc swept up with Terragon Swinger, and with a furlong left to run, Ultimate Arc ran to the front from Terragon Swinger. The Tiger Army under pressure. Charlie Chuckles running on. So is Rockhammer. Ultimate Arc turned in front. Terragon Swinger fighting back. Charlie Chuckles coming after the pair. Charlie on the outside, going home a little the better. Charlie Chuckles grabbed the front and won. Charlie Chuckles beat Ultimate Arc, Terragon Swinger. Tiger Tommy followed the lane. Rockhammer deeper out. Then the Tiger Army. Ashley Nitro, Where's My Bling, roll to the top, and Oyster Stride. Final quarter, 29-9. Pelican Waters Resort mile rate, 159.2. Charlie Chuckles, $65.40 and $6.60. Surprise result, race number one. Ultimate Arc, $1.90. Terragon Swinger, $2.50. The winner, $65.40 and $6.60 on the local tote. Interim placings, 8, 9, 5, and 10. Rockhammer out wide has run fourth in front of Tiger Tommy. 8, 9, 5, and 10.
1: 8, 9, 5, and 10 confirmed there at Redcliffe. There has been a clash with the Bendigo Greyhounds, as expected there again. Here is a replay. This is just seconds ago when they hit the line.
3: And racing, there was good pace out in the centre from McIver Jules at the start. A run through for Supermax, who charged through. Supermax now took it up a length in front over Brunelli. Timmy going to third. My Name's Evelyn a bit deeper out ahead of Aston Talmont. Well, back chain drive last. McIver Jules to the turn. Supermax here, the one to beat, still three in front. Brunelli, Timmy back to the inside, trying very hard, but Supermax is going too well. And Supermax by 2.25. Brunelli, Timmy third. My Name's Evelyn fourth. Chain drive. Then McIver Jules back last. Aston Talmont 24.14 the run.
1: And I think Dane Barry was about to say that that was some sort of a record. Is that right, Dane?
3: No, John. Just the quickest for the day.
1: Oh, 24.14
3: for Supermax. Beautiful. Yeah. And the winner, Supermax, who was well-supported late, scores number 6, Supermax, at 380 and 220 on the tote. 1, Brunelli Timmy, second at 160. 7, My Name's Evelyn, third, no third dip, and 4th, number 8, Chain Drive. The Cornella, 770, exacta 14. The trifecta, $30.20. First, 480, 540, and the double, 2 and 6, 760. It was 6178. The all clear is there on race 12. There's just one to come this evening, John, from Bendigo. It's race 13 under Bendigo Extra 1. It's a fifth grade over 425, and it goes at 543.
1: Dane, I just thought, thank you for that. I just thought I'd better check because as I was recording you at the end, you said, and the recording was stopped. And I thought, oh, what was he about to say there?
7: Yeah, now best run of the day, John, which I didn't expect, to be honest, but 24-14. So it's significantly the best of the day. Okay. Track hasn't been overly fast today.
1: Thanks, Dane. And in the last, that extra event, Dane's selections are the Black Dog on top, 7-4-2-8, 7-4-2-8. Race one at Redcliffe, they're in. It was 8-9-5-10. Number eight, Charlie Chuckles. Tamara Battle drove it and it paid $64.10 and $12.70. Race one, Redcliffe. Number nine, Ultimate Arc at $2.05. Tirragong Swinger at $2.40. And number 10, Rock Hammer.

0: I think that I haven't given you the quality approximate yet for Murray Bridge. I did for all the other tracks. So, and they're still loading away. You've got time to still get on at Murray Bridge. So if you have got a live ticket in this quaddy, good luck. Let me have a look for you. Numbers that you need so far are 7, 5 and 1. And the shortest way home is $1,191.
1: Run back. He should be just about at peak fitness for this Royal Fox. Augusta Rock's about to load. So they come up. Race number 8. We've got Bordertown racing on Friday. That's our next assignment here in Adelaide, or in South Australia at least, as UB40 goes up. It's a 9-race card there.
0: It's a little bit of late money here for I Am Ralph, number 10, Brooke King.
1: Balaclava Cup Day next Wednesday. Big day planned there. As Archdeacon goes in, allegedly fantastic host, Last War. What else is left out here? Clara Patra. And also, I Am Ralph. So they're just about set for the final race, race number 8. Connor Murtagh with a double. And we wait for I Am Ralph to go in. And we're just about set here for the last now. Clara Patra to complete it. And they're just about set to run. Shirley's Tribute drawn down barrier 1. So Mandarin jumps the favourite. Here's Clara Patra to turn around and come up. Once Clara Patra's in, that'll be it. Race number 8 here from the bridge. And we're just about locked and loaded now. Stand by, they're all in. And the starter turns the red light on. Race 8, Murray Bridge, 1600. They're set now. Oh no, one backed out there. Clara Patra thought she was in, but maybe she was, and then she ducked out again. The light was on for sure and certain. But they'll have to get her in first. I think she's going to oblige now. Yes, she does. Righty-o, here we go. Second time round. Red lights on. Ready now. Set to see them go. Gates are back. Racing. Mr. George came out last. Clara Patra began well. Mandarin. Favourite's got good speed. Shirley's Tribute's booting up the inside. Allegedly won't be far away. Neither will UB40 and I Am Ralph out wide. Royal Fox just hooks in about 6th placing. Then came Augusta Rock and Clara Patra. So she's caught on a limb now out very wide, Clara Patra. Fantastic host and Archdeacon the next pair, and a length and a half away to Mr. George. So Mandarin, the favourite, led the last here. The margin's about a half ahead. Second, the outside UB40. And tucked in third, allegedly. Then Shirley's Tribute, Clara Patra and I Am Ralph between runners. Royal Fox, meanwhile, he's curled up just behind the speed here. He's given a beautiful ride. Augusta Rocks just behind those. Then came Archdeacon, Last War, Mr. George, and Last Fantastic Host. So they're on the side, and UB40 is peppering away at this leader, Mandarin. They work to the bend. Clara Patra is third. Allegedly, and I Am Ralph, the next pair. Now, Royal Fox, I can see him just angling into the clear. He's pulling 3 wide now. Then came Archdeacon, and behind those, Shirley's Tribute. They turn the corner now. Mandarin's under siege. And going to the lead was UB40. Gets past Mandarin. Clara Patra out wider. Then allegedly, and Royal Fox, the widest of them all with I Am Ralph. Inside the 3 now, Clara Patra, I Am Ralph, and Royal Fox is joining in the wide. Widest of them all. It's I Am Ralph and Royal Fox here with 100 to go. It's I Am Ralph a half in front. Royal Fox is trying really hard, but I Am Ralph is digging. And I Am Ralph will win the last from Royal Fox. Third was Mr. George, just from allegedly, I think, in a photo. Not much in it, though. Then Clara Patra, Last War, Mandarin, UB40, Shirley's Tribute, Augusta Rock. Then came Archdeacon and fantastic host was last in. I Am Ralph wins the last. I Am Ralph. Well, he's threatened to do this, I Am Ralph, in the past, but he's a hard one to catch. He has shown ability in the past.
0: Number 10, I Am Ralph, Brooke King at $15 and $4 the place. Number 4, Royal Fox at $2. 3, Mr. George, $1.90. And Tim has called allegedly into fourth, number 12. 10, 4, 3, expect the 12. At Murray Bridge, the quaddy will be 7, 5, 1 and 10 today. And Brooke King finishes the afternoon in the saddle there. Connor Murtagh was the only double anywhere today. Todd Pannell, Polly Brewster, Will Price, Sophie Potter, Rose Hammond and Brooke King all had one each at Murray Bridge this afternoon. Those details next, and then Belmont Race 5 with Darren McCauley.

0: over to the north, there is a crash this afternoon and Lakes Road is closed westbound of Fitzgerald Road. You can use Doherty's Road. Altona North has a truck crash at Doherty's Road at Grave Parade. Delays are in all directions. And a slow run in Diggers Rest due to a collision at Bullis Diggers Rest Road east of the Calder Freeway. 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And that's the latest RSN Racing is Board Traffic.
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4: Yeah, I'll bring you all of those details at Murray Bridge in just a moment, but they're very close here for the fifth with Darren at Belmont.
5: Tomorrow afternoon. So the last three horses are about to be placed up into the gates. Attendance now working on this fancied runner, Last Style Bender, from the stable of Mitchell Pateman. Gee, isn't Mitch having a wonderful season? Churning out these city winners. Lord Shiva in blistering form at the moment there and may well be bound for the gold fields, potentially for a crack at the $1 million golden saddle. Certainly spoken about there in very popular terms by many. So Anna Ballistic is now about to join the line, trained by Simon Miller. Simon's got a winner up here this afternoon as well. Jason Lee birding home in the previous, his very first Metro Belmont Park winner. Great to see. Fine young man. And making very good inroads here in WA, down from Hong Kong. Animalistic goes in. With the light flashing, the field stands. Ready to break. Off now, wasting no time, Last Style Bender. Slung shot from the stalls to lead Snip of Romance and Basisto. Yamashita's goal being hunted along to try and hold its spot on the inside of Garantor. Back in the field is King's Drama. And settling down last, Anna Ballistic, about 5 to 6 from the leader, which is going to try and just get a little breather, Last Style Bender, at the 550. Snip of Romance is going up to set at its girth, though, and is putting pressure on before the home turn. So Basisto's got a beautiful run right behind them. Yamashita's goal pushing right up along the fence for Pike now as they turn for home. To the outside comes Garantor putting in its claim. They reach the 275, Last Style Bender. The leader now from Basisto. They beat off Snip of Romance. Behind them, Animalistic working its way into the clear. Basisto in front. On the outside is Animalistic. Animalistic races up to Basisto. Down the outside, King's Drama. But here is another one for young Jefferson Sang. Animalistic wins it narrowly from Basisto. King's Drama came late, photoed there for third with on the inside, Last Style Bender, then Yamashita's Gold, Garantor and Snip of Romance, who went up there and put the acid test to the well-fancied favourite, but that all unravelled and finished back last. Anna Ballistic, no stopping young Jefferson Sang from the back of the field. And at 9.70, 2.80, defeats Basisto 4.40. Last Style Bender, King's Drama, reaching the line for third. That'll go to Last Style Bender, Margin Lynn, should return. Well, it won't be a third divvy, only the seven runners. But Anna Ballistic gets the job done here for Simon Miller. A double for the yard, a double for the rider. A capitalist mare. And she wins on return. She's very good fresh. In fact, all of her wins have been first up. 3 out of 14.
4: 6-4 and a photo there. I'm going to keep moving because Dan Malecki is on the line with a preview of the big night at Milton where the Vicbred heats continue in the Super Series. And just very quickly back to that result at Murray Bridge. Number 10, I Am Ralph. Ralph won the last Brook King at $15 and $4. 4 Royal Fox at $2. 3 Mr. George, $1.90 and 12 allegedly. Quinella, 37. Exacta, $82. Trifecta, 470. And the first four, $3,772. 10, 4, 3 and 12. At Murray Bridge, the last running double was 1.

0: and 10 and paid $221. And the quaddie there, 7, 5, 1 and 10 today, 5,788. At Belmont, more to come shortly with that photo for third, but with the Milton preview, here's your caller, Dan Malecki.
1: Thank you very much, John. Yeah, good program. Heaps of the four-year-old trotters tonight, and there's some real highlights there. I Am Wilma's a short price favourite, race 5, but she should be winning. All Righty in race 7, horse 2 taking all before him as well. You've got I Am Hellbound in race 6, so it might be a pretty narrow quaddie tonight, but there's a lot of quality about the opposition. The horses running tonight through those heats. The highlight of the night, I think, is race 4. Well, no doubt it is. It's not just a clash, but the two horses that stand out are Gatesy's Gem, number 3, who is the favourite, and also Jillaby Dreamlover, number 9, who's first up from a spell. But there's a lot of depth to the race. That's race number 4 on the card tonight. I think they can fight it out. Trying to find a best bet on the program is a little more difficult. You've got a short price favourite in the 2-year-old, race 3, and number 4, Indulge Me, I think can be winning. And the first race of the night, obviously we're not that far away from. Number 1, Frosty Drop's going to take a lot of beating here. And 3, Hilton Spirit, I thought, was the main danger. So numbers 1 and 3, if you're trying to narrow down the early part of the quaddie. But the first race due to start at 5.57.
0: Good on you, Dan. Thank you very much. Good calling there tonight. We're not too far away from the first at the trots at Bathurst either. And in the first very soon, in a couple of minutes, number 5... I think they're going to call it Chanceau, is Jet Turnbull, and it's currently at $2.20 with Bet365. More on that in just a moment. At Belmont, 6, 4, 1 and 2. Number 6, Anabolistic. Jefferson saying that's double today, $9.70 and $2.80. Number 4, Basisto at $4.40. One Last Stylebender, no third div. And 2, King's Drama. The Quinella, $34, exact of 110. The Trifecta, 293. And the first 4 paid $1,066. $66 at Belmont on 6, 4, 1 and 2. Bit of value into that first leg of the quaddie at $9. And the running double, 5 and 6, paid $40. Darren McCauley's selections when we go back in race 6, he went 8, 4, 5 and 9. Now, as I said, they are getting pretty close here for the first of the evening at the Bathurst Trots in New South Wales. I've spotted that favourite for you, just having a quick look. At the wider runners, the 5, Chanceau is the favourite in the first. There has been a bit of late money for Tullhurst Timmy, number 1, Nathan Hurst to drive. Tullhurst Timmy is the one that is trimming up just a little bit late in the betting and inside 20 seconds officially until race 1 at Bathurst.
2: Of the 360 offered, and now that it's trimmed into to $2.20 even, that's a little bit too short for my liking. The efforts over distance last time out weren't terrible, but it only ran 2 minutes and hasn't won at anything over 2100 meters as they start to score up. Thank you to our relays who are about to join us. The Bathurst Stallion tender closes 30th of the 9th mobile start of the 2260. We're ready to go. Stand by. Signal. Racing. Tullhurst Timmy out of the arm tonight was more hit than miss. He got away okay, but Chanceau's going to leap on the front to be a pretty clear leader in the early part. Satellite Sass is working forward and Bolzano jumps off Strider. So too does Take His Place. It was trying to muster. It's going to gallop its chances away. So Starlight Sass is going to zip on to the back of Tullhurst Timmy, and now fourth is Warrawee Cruising as they run onto the railway side, Riviere. Next is Dunspruken, and it's being followed by Esther Rising, which goes back to the marker line. Further afield is Mondo Glitz, Bolzano, and Take His Place is trying to tack on as they run down the back with about 1,700 metres left to go. Chanceau leads the way, 5 metres. Tullhurst Timmy, which is locked away in a great spot so far, but might just be over racing a touch. Third, the outside is Warrawee Cruising, and then comes Starlight Sass as the lead time was 49.7. That's pretty pedestrian. One out and one back is Riviere in a great spot. Dunspruik at the outside of Esther Rising, Bolzano, Mondo Glitz, and last of all is Take His Place as they run towards Trading Centre Turn. 1,300 metres left to go, and Chanceau's had it almost all its own way. It leads 1.5 metres, Warrawee Cruising. Third, the inside is Tullhurst Timmy. One out and one back is Riviere, still getting the run.

0: of the race at this stage. They were followed by Starlight Sass as they make their way down the home running. The first section of the last mile was 30 and 5. Dunn Spruik at Esther Rising. Mondo Glitz. Well back is Bolzano and take his place at the end now. Works one off the inside to try and get a cart home into the race. Less than 1,000 metres left to go as they've got sub one circuit to complete and it's Chanso that leads the way a deck. Warrawee Cruisin's just been steadily working back the ground. Tullhurst Timmy settles a little better in third spot. It's ready to go when it's required to do so. Riviere's one out and one back. Then Starlight Sass on the inside of Dunn Spruik at Esther Rising. Bolzano a long way behind his Mondo Glitz at last is take his place. Down the cattle wash back straight, 29.9, 60 and 4 the half. Chanso still leads a metre. Warrawee Cruisin's had to cut a big race to the outside, but it's staying with the leader at this stage. On the inside is Tullhurst Timmy. Riviere's about to be given its cue. Starlight Sass, then Dunn Spruik as they're about to turn once more at the 500. Esther Rising, Bolzano take his place at Mondo Glitz, all in rearward positions. Third section was 29 and 5. Chanso, can it run out the 22.60 tonight? It only leads a half head now. Warrawee Cruisin's getting ever closer, and here's Riviere starting. It's Assault 3 wide very quickly, rounding them up. Dunn Spruken's about to come 4 wide. Back to the inside is Tullhurst Timmy. Chanso tried to give them the slip. Tullhurst Timmy up the inside. Riviere stopped increasing its advantage on some of these others back in the field, and while all that happened, Chanso got away and won. Chanso beat Riviere, Tullhurst, Timmy. Photo fourth, Dunn Spruik and Starlight Sass. Then comes Mondo Glitz, which was good through the line. Warrawee Cruisin' too tough for it in the breeze. Then Bolzano take his place at Esther Rising last in 59.2. Chanso, too good. We'll knock off Riviere, who looked as though it was about to start dropping on them from about the 250 metre point. It just stalled in that 3 wide position. Third in will be Tullhurst Timmy and fourth a wall of horses. It'll be a photo between Starlight Sass and Dunn Spruken, but Jet Turnbull get the first pretty comfortably.
1: So number 5, Chanso, the first favourite at Bathurst. Jet Turnbull here, 220 and $1.10.
0: The one.
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0: On fourth placing.
1: Still waiting on force. 5-10-1 after the first at Bathurst.
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Now, if you weren't with us a little while ago, about 25 minutes ago, Tamara Battle at Redcliffe drove the first winner at $62 in a very big boil over, and they're actually backing Tamara's drive in the second. On the back of that, it's been about $16 into 10 with Bet365, number 7, Glen Letty Boy. So they're backing Tamara to go again here, but Sporty Zara, I'm looking at, is also is arguably the best late money with Bet365. $8 into 5 for Sporty Zara. That's Lane Dwyer in the gig behind it, number 9. But the favourite, she's a punter, Adam Richardson, is a drifter, but still favourite, 270 out to 320. They're going a little bit lukewarm on it. Still Your Shout is the second line at $4.80. But certainly money, number 9, Sporty Zara, and to a lesser extent, number 7, Glen Letty Boy, at a bigger price, and they're getting close at Redcliffe. Now, at Bendigo, 4, 2, 3, and 8 on that previous with Dane. That was not on my rundown, Dane, being the extra event. So if you had a bet at Bendigo, race 13, the extra, it's 4, 2, 3, and 8. Number 4, Ethanol Vision at $2.70 and $1.30. Number 2, Unleashing at $3. 3, Mauritian Loop.

0: Lucas, No Div, and 8 Notorious Blaze. The Quinella was $7, Exacta 11, the Trifecta 108, and the first four, 423 and 8, $622. And at the Bathurst Trots Race 1, and thank you, Dane Barry, for all of your calls. Getting close, Redcliffe. At Bathurst, 5-10-1-4, that long-awaited result for the photo for third and fourth. Number 5, Chanso Jet Turnbull, paid $2.20 and $1.10. Number 10, Riviere at $2.40. 1, Tullhurst Timmy, $2.60. And 4, Dunn Spruken. The Quinella, $14, Exacta paid $10. Trifecta, $103. And the first four, $332. 5-10-1-4, the first at the Bathurst Trots. Nat Redcliffe, 30 seconds out for race 2.
1: They're about to be called up. The Wolf Signs pace is race number 2, 1780, and the mobile gate is ready for them as they peel out of their pre-race formation. She's a Putter, still the favourite, has been a little easy getting close to the jump, 3.10, and Still Your Shot at $4.60 on the second line. The gate's on its way. The Wolf Signs, race number 2. Surprise winner of the first, Charlie Chuckles. A $41 chance. Ran on well and won race number 1. Coming into the starting area, race 2, favourite from gate 2. Light is on. Racing. She's a Punter began well with John Wayne, Favreau, Rock 9. Restrained deeper out as they hit the first turn, where She's a Punter was able to slide straight down onto the pegs and lead, going past the mile marker. Favreau, left in the breeze, rolls up to second outside of the leader. Move Heaven and Earth gets the back of the speed. John Wayne, the one out, one back. Glenlady Boy on the inside of Still Your Shot. Then Sporty Zara. Mahindi is second last. Rock 9 went back, went to the pegs and whipped them in as they reached the lap and a half mark. Lead time was 11.2 in front of a first quarter of the flying mile of 30.7. She's a Punter, rolls down towards Garrard's corner and showed the way to Favreau at the hindquarters of the leader. Move Heaven and Earth, third, sits behind the speed. John Wayne, one out, one back as they start the run down the straight for the bell. Glenlady Boy midfield on the pegs. Then Still Your Shot in the moving lane on the outside of Rock 9. Sporty Zara second last. Mahindi at the back after the bell, leaving the half mile behind. 31.1 second section. She's a Punter with 700 metres left to run. A clear cut leader. Favreau's been in the breeze from the word go. Move Heaven and Earth on the back of the speed. Still Your Shot peeling three deep. Going forward around John Wayne. Glenlady Boy awkwardly placed. Sporty Zara behind Still Your Shot. Rock 9 looking for room. Mahindi on the outside whipped them in. 28-3. She's a Punter ahead to Favreau. Still Your Shot out three deep after the pair. Move Heaven and Earth waiting for the lane. Then John Wayne. Sporty Zara will be wide when they turn. She's a Punter flattened in front of Favreau. Move Heaven and Earth got the lane. Sporty Zara's coming down the outside. They stretch across the track. Favreau hit the lead. Sporty Zara pounced and won. Sporty Zara beat Favreau. Move Heaven and Earth on the lane. John Wayne getting through. Mahindi deep out. Wait for the judge. Glenlady Boy followed by Rock 9. She's a Punter got tired. Still Your Shot got tired. And they were the last pair to pull up. Final quarter, 29-2. Pelican Waters Resort mile rate, 157-9. Sporty Zara, 620-230. Favreau.
0: Okay, well, here you're looking at $6 and $2.60. Number 4, Favreau, $1.90. 1 Move, Heaven and Earth at $2.80. 9, 4, 1. And a photo is called the 6 at Redcliffe race number 2. We'll confirm that after a break next.
2: On the Western Freeway, there's a crash inbound after Robinson's Road. Over in Altona North, a truck crash. Authorities road at Grave Parade. Delays are in all directions. In Diggers Rest, a crash at Bullis Diggers Rest Road east of the Calder Freeway. The BMW sale event begins.

0: 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And that's the latest RSN racing sport traffic.
1: Semi-finals on AFL Nation. Will Ashcroft and the Lions take on Isaac Rankin and the Crows live this Saturday on your home of sport.

0: one. Hopefully it's not the case that we had on Friday where we had about two or three false starts to commence the program there at Melton. Just a reminder of the market in the Melton City Council Pace. Favourite is the one Frosty Drop for Team Gaff. It's out to $3. The 9 Cool Story at $3.60. The 3 Hilton Spirit at $3.80. The 10 Posterized at $6. The 4 Anabato at $16. The 5 Hurricane Dusty at $16. The 8 Carnes Creed at $34. The 2 Denver Man at $41. The 6 Metro Memory at $41. The 7 Rosberg at $71. The 11 Just Pedro is a scratching. So that's the situation ahead of the first at Melton. The mobile is starting to become in motion once again, but they might still take another 30 seconds or so. Dan Malecki calling the action there tonight. Frosty Drop, by the way, is still at that 270 mark now, so it's come back into 270 after it got out to as much as $3, so a little bit of fluctuation there on the market. From a thoroughbred's point of view, of course, plenty of racing to cover as well there, covering all three codes tonight. We've got three more races to come at Belmont, with the next race number 6 due in around 14 minutes time, and they've got racing from Happy Valley again on the Hong Kong circuit, although that will start a little bit later on in the program tonight. And just in terms of race 6 at Belmont, that is the second leg of the quaddie coming up at around 14 minutes. A quick early market update. Favourite there is the 8 Cassandra. And guess who's aboard? William Pike again aboard the favourite. It's at $1.95 as we speak. The 5 Hot Chicks Lane is the second favourite at $4. Interesting name, that one. It's going for 2 wins in a row and has been a consistent place getter. So they're not too far away from a start at Melton, ahead of the first after a false start. Let's head back to Dan Malecki for race 1 at Melton.
1: So getting close now. Mobile swings into the straight for the first race. Green light goes on and they're racing. Frosty Drop began quickly from the inside and kept out Denver Man, and also away pretty well as Animado. It's able to get alongside of Frosty Drop, but Frosty Drop is keeping it out into the first turn. Carnes Creed from inside the back row is third the pegs. Denver Man fourth at the moment. But around the outside going forward is Hurricane Dusty as they make their way around the bottom bend, and they're about to turn into the back straight. Three back the inside is Cool Story. Around Cool Story now sixth is Denver Man. Then four back along the inside is Metro Memory. Around Metro Memory is Hilton Spirit, so it drifts back to third last. And then came Rosberg. Last the outside is Posterized. They head inside the 1600 and the lead time of 46.8, with Frosty Drop the leader. Second is Hurricane Dusty and third is Carnes Creed. Then Animado now in the 1-1. Fifth on the inside is Cool Story. Then in sixth position, three back the outer is Denver Man. Over on the P's is a Metro Memory. Outside Metro Memory is Hilton Spirit and then Rosberg. And last on the outside is Posterized. Around the bend, they head about 1,200 metres left to travel. And it's Frosty Drop the leader, the race favourite. In control at the moment, it leads from Hurricane Dusty and Carnes Creed third on the inside of Animado. First quarter of the last mile in 31. Denver Man is fifth. It's on the outside of Cool Story. Then came Hilton Spirit. Inside of it, Metro Memory third last. And then Posterized and Rosberg. Out of the straight they hit now. 900 metres left to go. And it's Frosty Drop and Kate Gath leading the way. On the outside of it, sitting second, is Hurricane Dusty and then Carnes Creed. Animado 1-1. 29.5 for the second quarter. Cool Story three back on the inside of Denver Man, and then came Hilton Spirit, who's outside Metro Memory, and then Posterized and Rosberg along the back. 600 to go. And the leader is Frosty Drop, about a metre in front from Hurricane Dusty. Denver Man gets going three wide. Coming to the race nicely is Hilton Spirit's three deep with cover. Carnes Creed is behind the leader, and in between runners as Animado is now held up from Cool Story and then Posterized. Third quarter, 28.4. It's Frosty Drop to the turn, about 3 metres to Denver Man. Hilton Spirit's about to peel out. Posterized is tracking it as they turn for home. It's Frosty Drop, 5 metres in front. Hilton Spirit builds momentum. Posterized from well back runs on. Hilton Spirit's charging home down the middle of the track to hit the lead. Running on is Posterized.

0: to rise, but Hilton Spirit got clear, and Hilton Spirit's going to win it. Hilton Spirit about 4 metres now. It's going to be close to Miners. Poking through was Animato once it got clear. Posterize is out wider, but Hilton Spirit's won it from either of Animato the centre, Posterize wider out, and Frosty Drop back nearer the inside. Then came Hurricane Dusty with Cool Story, Metro Memory, Denver Man, Rosberg and Khan's Creed. Final quarter, 29, and the mile rate was 158.5 for Aldebaran Park. Hilton Spirit gets home strongly, got a nice trail up and let down really well, driven by Adrian Pace, trained by Joe Pace. Now, Posterized out wide will get second, number 10. There's a good lineup for the Miners, and Animato, who was coming through pretty quickly in the middle, will be third. So it's 3.10.4 and Frosty Drop. They've just got to it the last couple of strides, and it's missed the place. 3.10.4.1. Hilton Spirit is a three-year-old. It's by four, a reason, out of Princess Fly High. It's won three of its nine starts for F and M and A and E and W Couchy. Trained by Joe Pace and Adrian Pace, the driver. Three the winner, second goes to 10. Posterized, Andy Gaff and Geordie Leadham. And number four, Animato, Glenn Bull, who got held up and was coming through really strongly once it was clear. Fourth, number one, Frosty Drop. Fifth in was two, Denver Man. 3.10.4.1. Margins, 4.5 metres by a nose. 4.5 by a nose. The overall time, 2.45. A mile rate of 158.5. Last mile.
1: So the first Belton concludes there. We'll have the exotics and dividends up very, very shortly. Let's head to the first at Ballarat and the Greyhounds as we build up the 14 races tonight. Let's head there now.
2: Trying hard to bridge the margin, but Weblek Rachel clear. Weblek Rachel won it. Beat Snaps and Big Boy Baz, and then Wajara from Wasita. Next across was Wateek. Well back in the race was Wyong Dina, and Al Lauren was always rearward in a time of 25.75. 25.75. Weblek Rachel wins the first at around 2.10 and 1.90. Got out on the speed and was able to avoid a little bit of trouble that happened in behind, and Angela Langton scores in the opener. Interim's 8 from 6 in the frame, 8.64. And fourth, we stand by for confirmation it goes to 1. So 8.64 and 1 after the first. 25.74 winners time, 6.65, 11.43.
1: So the 8, Weblek Rachel getting up, and apologies for not capturing the entirety of the race because of the clash with Belton as a result of Belton being delayed. It was one of those ones that came up very, very quickly, and there was a clash between the two. So the 8, Weblek Rachel getting up at 2.10, the winner, $1.90 the place, the 6, Snaps in for second, 3.20 a place, the 4, Big Boy Baz in for third, $1.20 the place, 8, 6 and 4 numbers for the first at Ballarat. In terms of the first at Belton, the numbers coming through very, very shortly as well. And we'll give you the second at Bathurst, which is coming up very shortly. The one, the Queen's Gambit, is your short price favourite at $1.20 over the 1,730 metres. Numbers at Melton for the first were 3.10.4 and 1. That's 3.10.4 and 1. Very strong performance, as you heard from the call from Dan Malecki, from the winner on that occasion. And that was despite the false start as well, which can be a bit of a tricky one for certain horses to negotiate because they're all revved up and then things change and they have to reinvigorate themselves again. The 3, Hilton Spirit, getting up at $4.10, the winner, $1.60 the place. The 10, Posterized, second, $2 a place. The 4, Adubato, third, $3.50 a place. The 1, Frosty Drop, fourth, $3.10.4 and 1. Quinella, 3 and 10, paying $15.60. Exacta, 3 and 10, paying $21.60. Trifecta, 3, 10 and 4, paying $193.70. First 4, 3, 10, 4 and 1, paying $735.30. In terms of the first at Ballarat in the Greyhounds, the numbers there were 8.64 and 1. And in the end, it was the one Wajara finishing in fourth spot, 8.64 and 1. Quinella, 8 and 6, paying $54.30. Exacta, 8 and 6, paying $71.40. Trifecta, 8, 6 and 4, paying $330.50. First 4, 8.64 and 1, paying $1,767.10. Let's join the second at Bathurst, where they're underway and leading them up at present. Looks as if it is the 8, which is Judah Red at $41. In fact, it's the 1 as they turn around, which is the Queen's Gambit. That's the $1.17 favourite. Got to the front very early. Let's pick up the closing stages.
3: 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Short, short, short.

0: At $1.17 at lobbed fixed odds, and it leads the way by 4 metres. On the outside is Let Us Go Mickey, second section, 29.6, 60 and 2. The half, it's been a picnic for this leader. Lincoln Skipper, the outside, is Better's Hope. And then Flip Top Bottle Shop, Runkle in the middle of the group, the outside, as they run the cattle wash back straight. Judah Red, Sean Shannon, Buttercup, and Swift Code is at the end of the field, 30 off the lead. The Queen's Gambit about to get serious. 500 metres left to go. Still leads by 2 or 3 metres. Let Us Go Mickey, the outside, and then Lincoln Skipper's locked away on the inside. Third section was 27 and 4, so they're really starting to rock and roll now. Getting to the outside is Better's Hope, then Flip Top Bottle Shop, Judah Red at the head of the others. The Queen's Gambit hasn't shaken them yet, but Carhartt hasn't got to work as of this stage. It leads with 200 metres left to go. Now it starts to draw away. Lincoln Skipper, Judah Red down the outside with Better's Hope, but the Queen's Gambit, checkmate, 50 metres left to go. The Queen's Gambit too strong, beats in second Judah Red, third will be Better's Hope, and fourth will be Let Us Go Mickey, holding off Flip Top Bottle Shop. Then comes Buttercup, who was good through the line. Next was Lincoln Skipper in company with Swift Code. Then Shorten Shannon, and last of all was Runkle in 55-1. The Queen's Gambit, well, that was just too good for them. Beating Judah Red, that was a massive run at huge odds. Better's Hope will run third, and fourth, you would think, would be the three, but we wait for the judge. One beats eight, beats two. We knew that much. And fourth is the three. The interims, 1-8-2-3. Interims, 1-8-2-3. And the Queen's Gambit now makes it 2 from 2 in Australia. And this three-year-old daughter of Captain Crunch out of Gemma Mack wins by 9.5, 7.5 separating second and third. 1-8-2-3, 9.5, 7.5 on the running of the second.
1: 1-8-2, your numbers there in the second at Bathurst. The Queen's Gambit, the short price favourite, too good at $1.40. The winner, $1 the place. The 8, Judah Red in for second, $11.90 the place. And the 2, Better's Hope in for third at $5 a place. 1-8-2, your numbers. The 6th at Belmont is 3 minutes away. This is Wednesday race card for Geisel Park Stud. ASAR is the one you've been waiting for, thanks to Geisel Park Stud. Argonaut, the natural choice for companies and investors in the resources sector.
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1: Wednesday Race Card, Damian Watson with you. We're coming up towards race number 6 at Belmont. This is the second leg of the quaddie, the Schweppes handicap over the 1,400 metres. Sounded like I was slurping a Schweppes there. And it is an interesting race too. The short price favourite is the 8 Cassandra at $1.95. That's on the Tab Touch market. Real punters play here. You win some, you lose more. Elsewhere, the 5 Hot Chicks Lane is at $4. It's going for 2 wins in a row. It has been a consistent place getter. It's third up after a break. The 9 Rising Fame at $9.50, the 1 Hey True Blue at $11, the 4 Javelin Strike at $16, the 11 Perfume Princess at $17, the 10 One Target at $23, the 2 Boza Lad at $26, the 3 Diamond Warrior at $26, the 6 Authoritative at $251, and the 7 Declared Innocent is at $251. But Cassandra, your short price favourite, currently at $1.95 ahead of the Schweppes handicap over the 1,400 metres. 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So Cassandra maintaining its favouritism and its price at $1.95. William Pike aboard for Grant and Alana Williams. Darren McCauley's numbers, he's gone with the 8 ahead of the 4, so pretty keen on the favourite Cassandra, and it'll be an interesting race. Let's head to Darren now for the call of race 6 at Belmont, the Schweppes handicap over the 1400 metres.
5: Very shortly they'll start to move in. Thanks, Paul. And we're looking at this even money favourite, Cassandra. She's a lovely stamp of a filly. By exceedance and impressive on debut. She beat Rock Tex that particular day at Pinjarra Park. We've seen Rock Tex frank that form, winning here on Saturday. So Diamond Warrior has now gone forward. Hey True Blue appears to be in. Now Perfume Princess taken in hand. And Cassandra just reefing back on the end of the lead rope. Now being encouraged to go forward. And she'll run favourite around an even money quote. Very, very stylish in victory she was on her return to racing, Cassandra. Now, in fact, here comes Hey True Blue moving forward. So what's the other one up there inside the line in the light blue? It could well be Boza Lad, authoritative to join the line, declared innocent, also Hot Chicks Lane, and we've got one target out of the gates. We go down to the southwest tomorrow with racing from the Bunbury Turf Club. Back in action there, 7 event card. And then return back here on the weekend for the Nicopolis Stakes card. Interesting meeting there. Couple of races in particular. As Paul Harvey brings along Hot Chicks Lane. 4.40 into 3.80. Now back to 3.90. Hot Chicks Lane fills its allocated gate. Jefferson Sang certainly with his eye in this afternoon. The young fellow booting home a double, clawing his way to just one more winner before he can ride on Saturdays in the metropolitan area. Great achievement by the young Hong Kong lad. Chaplin Strike down there just shuffling around in its stall. One target joins them. The Schweppes handicap field is set. About to go, in fact, they're off now. Hey True Blue declared innocent. They were amongst the last of them to leave, dropping back as well. Diamond Warrior, one of the first to get going. On the inside is Rising Fame looking for the lead. And Hot Chicks Lane sprung the boxes also very quickly, and they're going to turn it on. Rising Fame fires up onto the steel, draws a length and a half on Hot Chicks Lane. About two lengths away on the outside is One Target. Back on the inside then is the favourite, Cassandra. A length and a half to Javelin Strike. After Wonder, Hey True Blue down on the inside next as they go to the 800 metre mark. It was being closely followed then by authoritative Boza Lad declared innocent. Diamond Warrior further back, and last of all Perfume Princess as they'd strung out at the 600 behind this chestnut galloper, Rising Fame. Rising Fame flowing along in front, a length and a half clear from Hot Chicks Lane as they come to the home turn. Two lengths away then the favourite, Cassandra, pushing right up on the inside for Pike. Back there running fourth, One Target, two lengths away. Javelin Strike, Hey True Blue headed the remainder with authoritative, but the baldy face front runner leads the way here at the 250. Rising Fame, now Cassandra putting her mind on the job. One Target down the outside. Javelin Strike also runs on. It's Cassandra in front, and here's Perfume Princess. Perfume Princess against the outside rail, surging and grab them. Perfume Princess has got home to score a barnstorming win from last, claiming Cassandra One Target and Javelin Strike. In behind them came Hot Chicks Lane, Hey True Blue, authoritative, then Rising Fame, who weakened, followed further back Diamond Warrior, declared innocent, authoritative, and amongst the last to greet the judge you'll find is Boza Lad. Perfume Princess, it's a day out for Simon Miller. He's bagged 3 of the 6. Number 11, Perfume Princess. She has come with a mighty run.

0: last down the outskirts of the track, the grandstand side, under the vigour of Chris Parnham, and has got home to score the filly. 11 wins it from 10. One target, waiting for these numbers to be confirmed still. Cassandra's right there from Javelin Strike. Rising Fame led them and led them at a merry clip and then got gobbled up. You could see Cassandra pushing through. One target battled Javelin Strike, but the knockout blow has come from the Velvet Sledgehammer, Perfume Princess, up against the outside by King's Legacy, out of Amelia's Contraire. Training treble today for Simon Miller, owned by Dave Harris. Great result there for Dave and Chris Chalwell, Stan Quinlivan, Freddie Fairthorne, B. Wilson, Ms. L. McCracken, Mrs. C. Devlin, M. Thomas, and Mrs. L. Jambanis, M. G. Jambanis, M. O'Sullivan, M. Fletcher, and G. White. And she's got her first victory after 7 runs. Now, second goes to number 10, one target in that group, Holly Nottle for Chris Delmack. Third, 8, Cassandra, the Exceedance filly, Grant and Delana Williams, Willie Pike. Fourth, 4, Javelin Strike, Cass Martinen, and a half a length the winning margin, Shorthead, splitting second and third. The time is 1:23.94. Home in 36.40. Big win there. Big day for Simon Miller. Race 7, the Whittons Irrigation and Design Handicap. It's over the 1,700 and they'll go at 4.52 without any changes there to the third leg of the quaddy. When you're hot, Lock.
1: Three winners for Simon Miller out of the six so far. 11, 10, 8 and 4. Your numbers for race 6 at Belmont. The 11 Perfume Princess getting up and paying $17.40 the win, $3.10 the place. The 10 one target in for second, $4.60 a place. The 8 Cassandra the favourite in for third, $1.10 the place. The 4 Javelin Strike 4 for 11, 10, 8 and 4. Quinella 11 and 10 paying $78.30. Exacta 11 and 10 paying $186.20. Trifecta 11, 10 and 8 paying $668.50. The first four, 11, 10, 8 and 4, paying $7,745.80. And the running double, 6 into 11, paying $122.70. We will head to Redcliffe after this for race 3.
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1: All right, we're coming up to race 3 at Redcliffe, the 2026 Garage Showcase Consolation over the 1,780 metres. Favourite is a 13 Bonnie's Cam at $1.70. The 1 Rock and Roll DeGarba is at $4.80. The 3 Kiangtara at $8.50. The 12 Rosie's Boy at $10. The 8 Bold Personality at $16. The 11 Sporty As at $17. The 10 Grace Nava at $19. The 9 Ghost Train at $26. The 5 Miss Hattie at $71. The 2 Tap the Keg at $126. We've got a late scratching. Take out the 7 Band of Action and the 6 Do Little Doozy. Take out the 6 and 7. Here's Redcliffe, race number 3.
4: Kiangtara 3. Copywriter and Miss Hattie on the first line of the front. Rosie's Boy and Bonnie's Cam share the 20. Bonnie's Cam at $1.70. So the final strands are drawn. The strands are back. Racing. Bonnie's Cam began brilliantly from the 20. Rosie's Boy safely away from 20 metres. Miss Hattie won the start and led. Copywriter tapped the Keg. Grace and Ava going forward when they reach the first turn. Bold Personality is on the pegs, followed by Ghost Train, who's one deep. Then Bonnie's Cam going forward on the outside of Rock and Roll DeGarma, who didn't show a great deal of pace coming off the pole. Kiangtara is on the back of Bonnie's Cam.

0: Rosie's boy is second last, and Sporty Az whipped them in when they reached the top of the triangle, 1,300 metres out. Lead time, 14.8. Miss Hattie shows the way along Oxley Avenue with short of a lap and a half left to run. Miss Hattie on top with Tap the Keg sitting right behind the leader. Copywriter in the breeze. Bold personality on the pegs on the inside of Grace and Ava when they make Garrard's Court and complete a lap. Goes Train, three back in the moving lane. Rock and Roll De Gama on the pegs, followed by Sporty Az. Bonnie's Cam peeling now when they reach the judge. Kiyang Tara's second last. Rosie's boy peels, gets onto the back of Bonnie's Cam after the bell. 31.8, second split of the mile after a first quarter of 30.3. And Bonnie's Cam has let loose with 600 metres left to go. The favourite has whipped around the outside and taken the lead. Miss Hattie is on a loose rein. Copywriter trying to chase, followed by Tap the Keg, Rosie's boy, then Grace and Ava, and Bold Personality. Bonnie's Cam went past the quarter pole and really upped the ante. Ran 28-1 for that split. Comes to the furlong pole, clear of Miss Hattie, still holding down second spot. Rosie's boy battling away, then Copywriter and Tap the Keg, but Bonnie's Cam turns for home with a break. Miss Hattie is all out. Rosie's boy on the outside. Tap the Keg went back to the lane. Bonnie's Cam in front lives up to odds on favouritism. Bonnie's Cam beat Miss Hattie. Rosie's boy, Bold Personality, Grace and Ava Tap the Keg. Sporty Az, Rock and Roll De Gama, Copywriter, Ghost Train and Kiyang Tara came in at the back. Bonnie's Cam, $1.60, $1.20. Miss Hattie, $7. Rosie's Boy, $2.80.
1: The 13, Bonnie's Cam, getting up at the third at Redcliffe. $1.60 the win, $1.20 the place. The 5, Miss Hattie, second. $5.50 a place. The 12, Rosie's Boy, third. $3.20 a place. 13, 5 and 12, your numbers. We go to Ballarat for race number 2 of the Greyhounds. The A1 signage, 0-1 win over the 450 metres. Favourite is the 3, Kiwi Lismore at $2.20. The 1, Yale Turn at $2.40. The 7, Fabulous Jones at $9.50. The 8, My Little Ivy at $12. The 6, Wah Elm is at $14. The 2, Aston Abra at $17, the 4 Cloud City at $34. Let's head to Ballarat for race number 2 on the program over the 450 metres. Your caller is Brendan Delaney. His numbers are 1, 3, 8 and 6. Here's Brendan.
2: Out here for the second. First went the way of the favourite, Public Rachel, winning convincingly in the end. And these runners are about to be called up here for the second. Just the 7 to run. 2.20, Kiwi Lismore. Yale Turn is $2.50. 4 in the race for Corey Lee Heinrich. Angela Langton has My Little Ivy, a $13 chance, who won the first. So they're getting set. Field is getting ready. Race number 2, the A1 signage, restricted win. Evens are moving up. Aston Abrafo along with Cloud City, Wah Elm and My Little Ivy. Green light is now there. Set to break. Second from Ballarat. They're ready. Racing, beginning well towards the inside. Yale Turn showing good speed. Kiwi Lismore with Wah Realm and My Little Ivy deeper. Aston Abrafo through in the centre with Fabulous Jones and Cloud City left behind. A real jam off the back. Yale Turn got away. Opened up 2 on Kiwi Lismore. My Little Ivy 2 for the back to Wah Realm. Aston Abrafo and Cloud City in the straight. It's Yale Turn in front. 2 clear. Kiwi Lismore tries hard to the outside. Yale Turn's holding on. Yale Turn on it, but Kiwi Lismore, Wah Realm, and then My Little Ivy from Cloud City. Further back, Aston Abrafo in company with Fabulous Jones in 25 and 76. 25 and 76 will be the winner's time. Yale Turn beats the favourite, Kiwi Lismore, in a time of 25.76, a fraction slower than they went there in the first. But Yale Turn makes it win 2 at start number 12 after redrawing middle boxes in his last couple with the rails draw and surviving a mid-race shuffle up. Yale Turn's been able to win and hold off Kiwi Lismore. The interims here are 1, 3, 6 and 8. Winning margin was a length and a half. There was 2.5 second and third. 25.77

0: Yield that at $151. You could scratch the seventh Lorimer Major. Dan Bilecki's numbers are 1, 4, 10 and 3. And we'll head to Dan very shortly ahead of race number 2 at Melton. In fact, let's head to him now.
1: Much better last start. Blue Mickey had a wider gate there and worked around them. And it was a really good performance. He has gate speed. He's had a lot of chances this preparation. And punters are thinking tonight's the night. Blue Mickey, number one's at $1.50. Drawn behind it is Precious Bell, horse number 8, Taylor Ford. Taylor's wearing black armbands. Just through the course of the latter part of today, Taylor found out that her Nan Verla passed away. So very sad for Taylor, and particularly at the time of the day as she was coming to the track. So she's wearing black armbands as a mark of respect, Nan Verla. So on behalf of Taylor's mum, Tammy, and the whole family, thoughts with Taylor. She drives number 8 here, Precious Bell, wearing black armbands in respect of her late Nan Verla, who passed away late this afternoon. The green light's on. Racing. Now, Blue Mickey got out well. Getting out fast, out deeper on the track is Midnight Mojo. It's not able to cross. Over on the inside, Precious Bell's going to hold up behind the leader, and that leader is the favourite. Blue Mickey in front into the first turn. Precious Bell is second. On the outside, third is Midnight Mojo, and then three back along the inside is Woodley Diego. The Irishman now was getting dragged back. It was 1-1, but it's going to go forward and get around Midnight Mojo, who was looking for the cover. Next on the inside is Roy Lance as they make their way into the back straight, and they have about 1,700 metres left to travel. One off the pegs, but back in fourth last position. All Heart, No Height. It's then tracked up by Tex Goes Bang. Second last is Ted Bear. Last is Lockheel Ladd. 46-3 for the lead time. And it's Blue Mickey in front. Blue Mickey leads the way from Precious Bell, who enjoys a nice trip second with Taylor Ford. And then the Irishman without cover third. Three back along the pegs is Woodley Diego. Midnight Mojo on its outside. And then came Roy Lance and All Heart, No Height from Tex Goes Bang, Ted Bear and Lockheel Ladd. Into the straight they head. They're about to complete one circuit and the favourite leads the way. Blue Mickey, first quarter of the last mile, 30.8 on the back of a 46-3 lead time. The Irishman without cover, leaders back Precious Bell and then Midnight Mojo fourth around Woodley Diego. Next to the outside is All Heart, No Height. Four back along the pegs is Roy Lance. And then Tex Goes Bang from Ted Bear and Lockheel Ladd. 900 to go. Heading out of the straight. Blue Mickey's had a pretty good run here. Hasn't broken through to win one for a little while, but has been knocking on the door all the way through. And leads by a couple of metres as they run through the 800. The second quarter in 30.6. The Irishman second. Precious Bell's had a good trip. Will rely on the Garrard sprint lane. Then came Midnight Mojo. Tex Goes Bang gets going three wide and starts to improve its position around All Heart, No Height. Three back along the inside, Woodley Diego. Four back along the pegs is Roy Lance and then Ted Bear, who came out the trail. And the one in front of it not going that well at the moment, Tex Goes Bang, and back last of all is Lockheel Ladd. Off the back straight, past the 400 in 29.1, and it's Blue Mickey 2 metres in front. Now out wide, Midnight Mojo come out of the 1-1, around in the middle of the Irishman, the inside Precious Bell as they turn for home. Ted Bear very wide, but getting home okay. Blue Mickey into the straight a couple of metres. Precious Bell's going to get the run through on the inside of it. It's Blue Mickey in front from Precious Bell, who's getting close. It's Blue Mickey a metre in front from Precious Bell, getting through to third, Woodley Diego, but Blue Mickey breaks through. Blue Mickey wins it from Precious Bell, who was a game second. Third placing goes to Woodley Diego. The bolt of the Irishman held on for fourth. Then came Roy Lance back in behind them then. Two, All Heart, No Height with Tex Goes Bang, Midnight Mojo, Ted Bear and Lockheel Ladd. 28-1 the final quarter and the mile rate was 158.64 Aldebaran Park. Number one, Blue Mickey, breaks through. Been close and certainly around the mark nearly all the way through this year, this preparation. And with the gate, had a good run, travel well, which was importantly, and holds off Precious Bell. Number one, Blue Mickey by Always Be Mickey out of Lillian Gray. Owned by A. Foe, David Murphy, trainer, Brent Murphy, the driver. Holds off Precious Bell, number eight. Who was, it was a good second, looked a real chance halfway up the straight, Taylor Ford, and Woodley Diego tracked through on the pegs, number two, Peter Sant, Never Justice. And then back in fourth was number three, the Irishman. Fifth placing goes to number six, Midnight Mojo. 1, 8, 2 and 3.

0: Gross time, 2:45.1. Mile rate, 158.6. Last mile, 158.8, 158.8. And the last half mile, 57.3. Margins, 2 metres by 5.5 metres. 2 by 5.5. And the numbers are 1, 8, 2, and 3.
1: 1, 8, 2, and 3, your numbers there. The one blue Mickey getting up at $1.70 the win, $1.20 the place. The 8 precious Bellin for second, $1.30 the place. The 2 Woodley Diego third, $4.50 a place. The 3 the Irishman in for fourth, 1, 8, 2, and 3. Quinella, 1 and 8 paying $2.10. Exacta, 1 and 8 paying $2.50. Trifecta, 1, 8, and 2 paying $36.90. First 4, 1, 8, 2, and 3 paying $559. Running double 3 and 1 paying $8.30. For race 2 at Ballarat and the Greyhounds, the 1 Yale Turn got up at 2.80 the win and 2.30 the place. The 3 Kiwi Lismore in for second, $1.10 the place. The 6 Wa Elm in for third, no third dividend. The 8 My Little Ivy in for fourth, 1, 3, 6, and 8. Quinella, 1 and 3 paying $2. Exacta, 1 and 3 paying $6. Trifecta, 1, 3, and 6 paying $29.10. First 4, 1, 3, 6, and 8 paying $88.80. Running double 8 into 1 paying $33.90. Let's go to Taree for race number 12 at the Greyhounds. Your favourite coming in is the one Flying Minter at $2.60.
2: Green light, stand by. Up and racing in a stride, Charlie Bixen is cutting down from the deep in company with Flying Minka and Charlie Bixen. Raced away here over Flying Minter, second, third pacing. Tiny Mistress got a secret with Tiny Disco, we've called Uncle Chicken and Indigo Beach into the straight though, and getting underneath them, there is Johnny Childs again with Flying Minter. Flying Minter got the inside run. Das Roo, congratulations. Second will go to Charlie Bixen, third to Tiny Mistress, then came Uncle Chicken in Indigo Beach, got a secret, Tiny Disco, race 12. That's extraordinary.
3: Well, Flying Minter and Charlie Vixen ended up as...
1: The one Flying Minter getting up at $2.50 the win, $1.20 the place. The 8 Charlie Vixen second, $1.50 the place. The 5 Tiny Mistress third, $3.80 a place. 1, 8, and 5 your numbers for race 12 at Taree. Back with more after this on Wednesday Race Card.
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6: Two huge days of NFL is taking over the Melbourne end zone at Vet Square, including the ESPN on Disney Plus Game Day live stage. 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
1: All right, coming up towards the extra race at Q1 Lakeside. The favourite on the market is the 2 Chip Kick at $1.40. Let's hear how it unfolds over the 352 metres.
7: And that was last time around. Chip Kick, 140. 420 Velocity Commit, the next best, and then Amazing Miley's at $10. So Greyhound's about to come up into the boxes. One, the red Atomic Penny, to the black and white is Chip Kick. That's our 5. 3 wide, which is Gold Star Chanel. 4 blue Nowaki Star. 5 the yellow Amazing Miley. 6 green Velocity Commit. 7 the black is Paul Annette. And 8 the pink Walloon Rocket. That's the way that they shape up for this, the first of the Q1 Lakeside Extra. Race 13. Ready to run. Chip Kick 5. The 2 set now. Ready. Racing. Little Ordinary Begin. Chip Kick away in about 5th position as Walloon Rocket, the early leader. In fact, got away by 2. Atomic Penny into 2nd position. Amazing Marley around the outside of it. Chip Kick is next. And then came Velocity Commit. And well back in the field, Nowaki Star also. Paul Annette, Gold Star Chanel. It's still Walloon Rocket. Amazing Marley lunging. I don't know that it got there. Walloon Rocket maybe just over Amazing Marley. And Chip Kick for 3rd. Followed by Atomic Penny. And then came Velocity Commit further back to Paul Annette with Nowaki Star. It was one of the last...

0: Greyhounds into the pen with Gold Star Chanel in 19-7. The run. And I favour the 8. 8 beats 5-2-1. 8 beats 5-2.
1: We stare, yeah. 8
2: photo for the Miners, but I think 8, 5 and 2 will be the numbers there at Q1 Lakeside. Just waiting for them to go into the frame. Time of 19.7 seconds. We'll have that confirmed after this.
3: It's Happy Wednesday, and that means the lights are on at Happy Valley tonight. The Hong Kong Jockey Club serves up another huge race card stacked with the world's best racing, fast tempo and plenty of entertainment. Happy Valley Racing is live on the RSN app from 9 p.m. tonight. For all your latest Hong Kong racing tips, visit the Track Hub on the RSN app. World-class racing in Hong Kong, where world-class jockeys and thoroughbreds compete for racing glory on the world's biggest stage.
2: 8, 5 and 2 are the numbers confirmed for race 13 at Q1 Lakeside. Let's go to Bathurst now for race 3 over the 1,730 metres. The 2 Andretti is your short prize favourite at $1.25. Let's join Bathurst, race 3.
4: Race number 3. So while they sort themselves out here for just a moment, we've got a few seconds here on Sky 1. I might just have a look down some of these runners. Andretti favourite. Was a winner at Shepparton 2 starts ago, has some Hollywood Strip form and Jumal form in New Zealand, but he just hasn't lived up to it in Australia. So interest in me with the form tied to Cohen the Red, who was beaten 6 metres on that most recent occasion, but I think he's a very, very nice up-and-coming three-year-old son of Sweet Lou. Aurora Mighty Rob comes through the Cohen the Red race as well, and as we saw, I'm on no sleep. One that galloped from barrier number 1, so it's the cause of the false start, you would think. All right, so we make our way to the Blue Channel. Hello to everyone on Sky 2. So they've stayed up in formation here for this Art Major at Alabar 3-year-old. Confirmed that number 1, I'm on no sleep, cause of the false start, and on a warning. So it will need to be on its best behaviour this time around. I'm on no sleep. Nathan Turnbull to do the steering on this one. An $18 chance, a 3-year-old daughter of Ride High. And there's a few of these that might roll the sleeves up early. I know Andretti's drawn to lead, but you could conceivably see a horse like Interested maybe driven a little warm up tonight. Nathan Turnbull with 3 in the race, so it does make that a little bit more tricky for Andretti drawn between stable mates. 7 off the front, 3 off the second row as they come up for their second attempt. I'm on no sleep, a little more tractable this time. Art Major at Alabar Farms, 3-year-old. Don't forget the Bathurst Stallion Tender is on. I was really impressed with this year's quality of the Stallion Tender. Art Major down by the seaside. They're all well represented and Cannibal as well. Ready to go. Race 3. Signal racing. All eyes on Andretti. He practically pushed the start car out of the way. He leads clearly in the early part. From Paper Mache, who's wide and even deeper, is Interest in Me working forward. Next is I'm on No Sleep, and that trio of Turnbull runners get away from the rest of the field by 9 metres. Chevelle Julia to its outside is Aurora Mighty Rob. Now in the second half of the field, Redemption Miss dive to the inside, Chevelle Tiger, and the last pair of California Princess and Millwood Mickey at the end. Andretti led. The lead time was 8.1, and as they run training centre turn, it's all the favourites' way so far. Leading Interest in Me, 5 metres, who's lurking behind in the first section, was 27.9. Now without cover, his Paper Mache working forward. 1 out and 1 back, Aurora Mighty Rob. I'm on no sleep, past the judge, 1 to go. Chevelle Julia's just over racing in behind those horses. They've kept the hammer down here. Chevelle Tiger, next is Redemption Miss. Some of these are struggling to keep up. California Princess and Millwood Mickey would be 35 off the lead as they run the railway side. Andretti's not waiting around. He just steadied it up from the 9 to the 800 metres. That second section was carved out in 30 and 1, 58 the half as they run the cattle wash back straight. Interest in Me, he's got a great trail tonight in second and third. The outside is Paper Mache. Then comes I'm on No Sleep, Aurora Mighty Rob. The outside is Chevelle Tiger, whipping around Chevelle Julia. Then Redemption Miss, California Princess. Last of all is Millwood Mickey as they're down the back, 5.50 to go. Andretti tries to leave the rest of the field. Interest in Me

0: sticking with it. Aurora Mardi Rob gets to a clear third. Some of these are already struggling at the quarter pole. Chevelle Tiger out of the pack. I'm on no sleep. 29.3 the quarter. Andretti about to try and put the field to the sword. Interest in Me is trying to stick with it at this stage. Aurora Mardi Rob around the outside of that trio breakaway. Andretti really put the hammer down. 200 metres left to go. Burst clear of Interest in Me and Aurora Mardi Rob. Andretti, he might not have been racing at the top of himself in Australia, but tonight he really puts a good three-year-old field away. Andretti, too good. Been in second Interest in Me, third a photo between Chevelle Tiger, Aurora Mardi Rob, and down the outside.
1: All right, Andretti wins there at Bathurst in race three. Let's go to Ballarat race three and the Greyhounds. The Greyhound adoption program over the 390 metres. Favourite is the one Alpine Fury at 280. The eight Midway Mission at 360. The two Lemnos Lass at $6. The seven Cracker Jack Ash at $8. The three Maximum Ellie at $10. The four Aston Neutron at $10. The six Aston Taurus at $11. The five Cracker Jack Adam at $16 on debut. Here's Brendan Delaney.
2: Said. Racing Alpine Fury a fraction slow. Lemnos Lass won the start. Midway Mission across to second ahead of Alpine Fury and Aston Taurus. Aston Neutron was next. Favourites back to second and third last. It's Midway Mission in front of Aston Taurus. Then Lemnos Lass, Cracker Jack Ash, Cracker Jack Adam, Aston Neutron and Alpine Fury in the straight. Midway Mission the leader closing Aston Taurus. They hit the line. It'll be Midway Mission from Aston Taurus, Cracker Jack Ash and Lemnos Lass. They were followed by Maximum Alley. Further back to Aston Neutron, Cracker Jack Adam, the favourite Alpine Fury, runs last in 22 and 38. Midway Mission will score at start number two for Christiana Dubois at around $2.90. Beats Aston Taurus, who was getting closer with every stride, will just fail, and then Cracker Jack Ash will be back in third. Interims here are 8, 6, 7. And 2, 8, 6, 7, and 2. Time for the race 22 and 39. Midway Mission by Paddy Wants Pats out of Carnegie Girl for the Champagne Partnership Syndicate, and Christiana Dubois, Aston Taurus by Aston Rupee out of Aston Lopez for Bruno Panetta, and Crackerjack Ash Ferrell, Frankie Maximum Mall, and Carly Poulter. So the winner did have a brush with the running rail as well shortly after straightening. So he's done a good job to regather himself and hold on to the prize. A half the winning margin. There was 2 3/4, second and third. So Midway Mission at around 290 and 180 will be the winner. Aston Taurus at a price will fill a minor placing. The divs here after the running of race number three on the card. And the winner, number 8, Midway Mission, 321.76. Aston Taurus, 347. Cracker Jack Ash, 324.2. 23.30, Quinella. 29.40, Exacta. 209.80, The Try. 1,145.40. First 4.18 in the double, $17.60. 8, 6, 7, and 2 after the running of the third.
1: 8, 6, 7, and 2, race 3 at Ballarat. Let's join Redcliffe, race 4, the Mazda Aspley Pace over the 1,780 metres.
3: The outside of the front line and whip them in as they go past the 1,400 metres peg. Lead time, 11.2, new leader. Deep Regret went forward and took over across the top of the triangle. One Chain Road is now on the back of the Speed, and Aqua Cruiser is third, the first without cover. 29.5, the first split of the mile. JT Tyron three back on the inside of Beach Magic, and then Rocky Lee followed by Ohaka Red Robin Jujon, La Bomba's second last, Art of Rock last when they left Gerard's Corner behind. Deep Regret showed the way, running to the judge and the bell. Aqua Cruiser sits in the breeze on the outside of One Chain Road. Beach Magic has the one out, one back around the favourite JT Tyron. And then Ohaka Red Robin Jujon on the outside of Rocky Lee. La Bomba is still second last, Art of Rock last. 30.2, second split of the mile. Deep Regret at the 550, leading One Chain Road. Aqua Cruiser on the outside. JT Tyron needs an out. Covered by Beach Magic, peeling three deep at the quarter pole. Rocky Lee gets away from the inside. 29 and 2, third split, Deep Regret all out, shows the way to One Chain Road. JT Tyron still on the inside of Aqua Cruiser, then Beach Magic. Deep Regret reaches the top of the lane. One Chain Road comes to

0: The outside, JT Tyrone back on the sprint lane. Deep Regret in front. One Chain Road looms large, hits the front, draws clear. One Chain Road beat Deep Regret, JT Tyrone, Rocky Lee, La Bomba, Aqua Cruiser, Art of Rock, Beach Magic, Ohaka, Red Robin, Jujon. Final split 29.6, 58.8 running home. Pelican Waters Resort mile rate of 157.2. One Chain Road at 320 and 140. Deep Regret $3.40. JT Tyrone.
1: The 3 One Chain Road prevails at the 4 foot Redcliffe at 450. The win $1.30 the place. The 9 Deep Regret for second. 360 a place. The 1 JT Tyrone third. $1.04 the place. 3, 9 and 1 your numbers. Race 4 at Redcliffe. We'll head to Belmont for race 7 after this.
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1: Coming up to race 7 at Belmont, penultimate race on the card. 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Real punters play here. You win some, you lose more. Favourite is the one Back to Bondi at $3.20 with Holly Noddle aboard. It's going for 2 wins in its last 3 starts. The 6 Impressive Jewel at $3.30 with William Pike aboard. The 3 Rosie Can Run at $6 has been a consistent place getter. The 9 Granddad's Addiction at $9 is going for 2 wins in a row. The 2 Lien Hyphen at $9.50. The 7 The Nun at $10. The 4 Stylax at $14. The 8 Mr. Man at $41, the 10 Mavis Myrtle at $81, and the 5 Got Lucky at $101. That market all thanks to Tab Touch, who are proud to be part of the Purple Army this AFL Finals Series. WA is our home, Fremantle is our team. So Back to Bondi, your favourite here, coming into the 7th at Belmont at $3.20, almost matched in price by the 6 Impressive Jewel with William Pike aboard. Darren McCauley's numbers are 6, 2, 1 and 4. Let's head to Darren for the call of race 7 at Belmont.
3: So into the gates goes Got Lucky. We wait for Lien Hyphen, the Nun, and Mavis Myrtle also to join them. Last trio filling up the gates over here at the 1700. Last winner coming down the grandstand side of the track. Been a consistent easterly blowing here, east-south-easter all afternoon. Started getting around here to the ladder. And only the Nun now required. Goes up towards its stall. The Nun, she goes in. And the third leg of the quaddy about to jump. 3.20 Back to Bondi. They're off. And Impressive Jewel got a good step from the inside. Won the start from Back to Bondi and Granddad's Addiction. Behind those suit after the break is Mystical Man from Stylax. The Nun easing back. Rosie Can Run 3 deep. Mavis Myrtle's down on the inside. Then 2 lengths to Got Lucky. And back there at the tail end of the field is Lien Hyphen. Into the back straight they head. 1,300 metres to go. Back to Bondi taken to the top by Holly Noddle. Leads the way. Up running second, Granddad's Addiction. Pike took hold of Impressive Jewel and parked a third down on the inside following the favourite. A length away then is Mystical Man. On the rails to Stylax as they amble out towards the 1,000 mark. Rosie Can Run, compelled to travel 3 deep. Over a length behind those, next of all is the Nun, Got Lucky, Mavis Myrtle, and whipping them all in, Lien Hyphen. So 6 to 7 lengths covered the field in its entirety. Back to Bondi at the 800, showing the way. Takes them out onto the side by a half length now on Granddad's Addiction, going up there and pulling its way to join outside the pacemaker here as they work down to the 600. Back behind those, Impressive Jewel third, followed by Rosie Can Run, who's covered plenty of additional territory. Behind them, next of all, coming to the corner, Mystical Man, a spent commodity. The Nun going up, and from last, Lien Hyphen loops the field. So at the top of the straight, Granddad's Addiction goes up, grabs the lead from Back to Bondi. Back towards the middle of the track, Impressive Jewel. Rosie Can Run keeps coming down the outskirts, followed by the Nunley and Hyphen. Back to Bondi, though. Kicks again. Back to Bondi, has reclaimed the lead inside the last 100 from Rosie Can Run. Not done with yet, but back to Bondi. A very good winner. Gritty performance after getting headed in the home straight. Came back to win from Rosie Can Run.

0: Nothing but game in defeat after being three deep the entirety. Impressive Duel or Grandad's Addiction there for third. Stylax, then The Nun, followed by Mavis Myrtle, Leon Hyphen. Back behind those, then Got Lucky, and beaten well before the home corner. Mystical Man had found itself back stone motherless last. Back to Bondi wins the race for Holly Nottle and Trevor Andrews. Taken to the lead early on in proceedings. Did get headed clearly at the top of the straight. Grandad's Addiction went for home, but its run was short-lived. Back to Bondi, reclaiming the lead. Rosie Can Run. Gee, it's stuck on admirably. Rosie Can Run. At best three wide, but flowing into the race where they didn't go overly fast. But still, it showed plenty of tenacity. An impressive Duel on the inside of Grandad's Addiction may well have got the nod as far as third is concerned. But all honours to back to Bondi. The Bondi gelding, a four-year-old by Bondi, as I say, and out of Black in Time for Bellis. And trained by Trevor Andrews, has now got two victories out of its last three starts and three from ten. Holly Nottle, the winning rider. Second, Rosie Can Run. God Has Spoken Mare. Graham Ballantyne, Jason Whiting. And I think just looking at the freeze frame here, Impressive Duel, the playing Godmare, may have got the nod. Ash Maley, Willie Pike for third placing with Grandad's Addiction close up. Now, the last of the day, the Reliable Asset Maintenance Handicap, 3 Acton on Verba, 6 Space Academy, 7 Cantrix and the Scratchings. Osti Galati will ride 13 Tosin Impact in the final event for the day. Okay, the numbers are 1369. It's two lengths a short neck in 145.40, 35.53, the back end 600. As Lockie Taylor joins us once again in the winner's enclosure, got headed after they turned for home quite clearly, but yeah, kicked back strongly there and has been awfully good in the run to the line.
1: 1, 3, 6, and 9, your numbers. 1, 3, 6, and 9 for race 7 at Belmont. And we will have the exotics and dividends shortly as we build up towards race number 3 at Melton. And the first at the Meadows isn't far away.
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1: Numbers through for race 7 at Belmont. The 1 back to Bondi, getting up at $3.20 the win, $1.30 the place. The 3 Rosie Can Run second, $1.90 the place. The 6 Impressive Duel third, $1.50 the place. The 9 Granddad's Addiction fourth, 1369. Quinella 1 and 3 paying $10.20. Exacta 1 and 3 paying $17.10. Trifecta 1, 3 and 6 paying $49.70. First 4, 1, 3, 6 and 9 paying $200.10. Running double 11 into 1 paying $75. We head to the Meadows for race 1. The sports bet Fast Form over the 525 metres. Favourite is the 2 Waterbaker at 260, the 5 Unique Crown at 340, the 6 Banaka Bell at 550, the 8 Watt Class at $6, the 4 St Bernardo at 650, the 1 Zadie's Boy at $23, the 3 Wyong Barnaby at $26, and the 7 Indian Chief at $71. Let's welcome in Paul Hammond for the call of the first at the Meadows over the 525 metres.
3: The boxes here for the opening race are about to move in. Maiden Stake, a few first starters here. Numbers 1 and 4 are the first starters. Zadie's Boy and St. Bernardo Watermaker is the favourite for Brendan Purcell. And they're moving in. The green light on. First of 12 races here tonight. They're set to go. Ready. Racing. Watermaker came out okay and went to the outside a little bit, but is showing pace and going across from St. Bernardo, the first corner. St. Bernardo, the leader, running right off the track. Zadie's Boy Cannon into Watermaker. Getting a run through was Wyong Barnaby, gets to second now. Then for the back was Banaka Bell, Indian Chief. Well back was Unique Crown. And out of it, Watt Class. Off the back straight, St. Bernardo, about 3 in front. Wyong Barnaby trying hard. Then came Banaka Bell, round the corner. St. Bernardo. Wins at 3 lengths. Wyong Barnaby second. Third goes Banaka Bell. In behind those was Unique Crown. Then came Watt Class. Well back there was Indian Chief. And check severely the first corner. Watermaker, when Zodie's Boy went straight wide on that first corner and caused a few issues there. And the race time is 30 and 22.

0: 2. Well, just cleared that interference, St. Bernardo, and that's been the winning move. Number 4 is first. 5.20 early, 18.10, 30.22, running 12.13. It is 4.36. And 5, 4, 3, 6, 5.
1: 4, 3, 6, and 5. Your numbers for the first at the Meadows. The 4, St. Bernardo, getting up at 9.20, the wind, 2.90, the place. The 3, Wyong Barnaby, second at 6.50, a place. The 6, Banaka Bell, in for third, $1.70, the place. And the 5, Unique Crown, fourth. So the numbers were 4, 3, 6, and 5. Quinella, 4 and 3, paying $139.50. Exacta, 4 and 3, paying $157.40. Trifecta, 4, 3, and 6, paying $1,138.40. First 4, 4, 3, 6, and 5. Paying $5,549.60. We head to Melton Race 3. The HRV license renewals now open 2-year-olds over the 2,240 metres. Favourite is the 4 Indulge Me at $1.20. The 5 Edgar Broback at $10. The 10 Coco Miller at $12. The 2 Azali Shikari at $14. The 1 Amando at $18. The 3 Lace and Lever at $19. The 8 Sir Kit at $23. And the 9 Kiana at $51. You can scratch the 6 Wasn't Me and the 7 Sonoff Platinum. The caller, of course, Dan Malecki, is standing by. His race 3 at Melton.
2: And also Sir Kit. They're on their way, off and racing. Getting off the gate quickly is Lace and Leather. Away well is Amando on the inside. It's still trying to kick up and working hard to pass it now is Lace and Leather, but it will Lace and Leather get to the front. And lead Amando. Then in third, going up as the favourite, and that is Indulge Me. At the moment it's second, but it's pressing on like it's going to run to the top now. Lace and Leather going along at a good tempo, but the favourite's going to have to pressed on without the leader easing up a little bit. So Indulge Me had to pick up the tempo, and they really have motored along down the back straight. Indulge Me in front, 6 metres Lace and Leather, and a gap of about 12 metres back to third. Amando is in third spot. In fourth position is Azali Shikari. And then came Sir Kit from Coco Miller. And then second last is Kiana. And out to the tail of the field is Edgar Bromack. They're well strung out. Lead time ended up being pretty quick, so it looked like they were running along. It was 43.4 for that lead time, and Indulge Me had to do its fair share of work to get to the front, but it's now able to dictate. They have singled out from first to last. There's a good 35 to 40 metres. Indulge Me in front. Leads from Lace and Leather, and then in third position, Amando. Back in fourth spot is Azali Shikari. Then came Sir Kit, 5 back the inside. As Coco Miller starts to slide up, the leader starts to back the tempo off. So Coco Miller's without cover. It's about 15 off the lead now. And tracking it forward as they make their way out of the straight is Edgar Bromack. Next over on the inside, Azali Shikari's 4 back, and 5 back the inside is Sir Kit, and Kiana's last. 31.5 for the second quarter. First quarter, 30.1. And into the back straight, Indulge Me, the leader, Mark Pitt. And it leads from Lace and Leather. Coco Miller's third. Under pressure, Amando gives ground. Dropping to the pegs in fourth spot now is Edgar Bromack. And then Azali Shikari as they worked off the back. Indulge Me in front. And it's about 5 metres clear. Indulge Me leads the way from Lace and Leather. The outside Coco Miller sticks on. And then came Edgar Bromack. They've got right away from the others. 28.4 the third quarter, and it's the short price favourite now shaken up. Indulge Me, Lace and Leather right behind it, now gets to the outside. It's within a couple of metres, and the favourite really has to keep lifting here. Indulge Me being tackled by Lace and Leather, then Edgar Bromack. Lace and Leather alongside of Indulge Me. Lace and Leather put its head in front of the short price favourite. Lace and Leather is going home best. That's a good effort to go on and win. Second placing to Indulge Me, and third Edgar Bromack. They've come right away from the others. A long gap to Coco Miller. Azali Shikari, Sir Kit, then Amando and Kiana. Final quarter, 29. The mile rate, 156.9. For Aldebaran Park. Lace and Leather, number 3, Liam Older, at good odds on debut. He'd come off the gate well and ensured that Indulge Me had to work to get past it, and it may well have been the move that has made it favourable for the winner, because Indulge Me, pretty quick lead time, 43.4 for the 2-year-olds, and Lace and Leather's finished off really well. That's a terrific effort on debut by Art Major. And out of Cowgirls and Lace, David Harris prepares for A&T Cormac Racing. Manager A. Cormac, Liam Older.

0: The driver, number three. 4 second, Indulge Me, Lisa and Mark Pitt. And third place to five, Edgar Bromack, stablemate of the winner. Trained by David Harrison, driven by Geordie Leedham, was a decent effort as well. 3, 4, 5, and 10, Coco Miller, fourth. 3, 4, 5, 10. Number two, Azali Shikari, winds up in fifth spot. 2.5 metres by 8.5. 2.5 by 8.5 metres are the margins. Last mile of 159.2. Last half mile, 57.5. Overall time of 2:42.7, and the mile rate was 156.9. 156.9. Good debut win, and at good odds too. 3, 4, 5, 10 on race three.
1: 3, 4, 5, and 10, your numbers. The three, Lace and Lever, getting up at $21.10. The win, $2.90. The place, the four, Indulge Me, and for second, $1.04. The place, the five, Edgar Bromack, third, $1.70. The place, the 10, Coco Miller, fourth, 3, 4, 5, and 10. Quinella, 3 and 4, paying $8.40. Exacta, 3 and 4, paying $87.80. Trifecta, 3, 4, and 5, paying $248.10. The first four, 3, 4, 5, and 10, paying $936.70. Running double, 1 into 3, paying $28.30. Race four at Ballarat is not too far away in the Greyhounds. The favourite on the market for the download, the Watchdog app, over the 390 metres is the 7 Barrett Magic at $2.30. The 2 Sesta Titan at $4.40. The 3 Silver Sequins at $5. The 6 Magret at $5. The 8 Don't Confess at $10 is going for 3 wins in a row. The 1 Sustainable is at $15. The 5 Roy at $26. The 4 Zippy Bangalow is at $41. So that's the situation ahead of the last leg of the early quaddie at Ballarat. Just in terms of the Meadows, the 4 St. Bernardo got up as at a price of $9.20 the win and $2.90 the place. How about the price for that first four? 4, 3, 6, and 5, paying $5,549.60 for the first at the Meadows. We'll head to Ballarat over the 390 metres. Interesting race. Barrett Magic, of course, is the favourite. Don't Confess is an interesting one to watch. It's placed in its last four starts, and it's going for 3 wins in a row. And Magret at $5 could be a chance at a good win. A couple of starts back, I guess the query is, how does it go from the box six draw? Can it exude that early speed? Sustainable, the 1, is going for 2 wins in a row. It's currently $16 the win, $3.20 the place. Brendan DeLady's numbers are 3, 7, 6, and 2. 3, 7, 6, and 2. Brendan DeLady's numbers. Let's head to Brendan for the call of race 4 at Ballarat in the Greyhounds.
2: Grey on the $5 line as the runners arrive up at the starting point. This is the last leg of the early quaddie, 8-1 and 8 to be alive. Midway Mission winning the previous from the outside draw. And the favourite here is Merit Magic from box number 7. Comes here for the second time. Was a winner here back on the 24th of June. Scored in 22 and 32. And the starting signal only 10 seconds or so away from coming through. $4.80 apiece for Cessna Titan and May Gray. $5 Silver Sequins for Marjorie Quick off box number 3. A last out winner here in 22-27, went best of the meeting in a tier 3 restricted win. They're moving up. Sustainable is on the first draw along with Silver Sequins, Roy and Merit Magic. Second line Cessna Titan, Zipping Bangalow, May Gray and Don't Confess. So we're getting close to a start. Race number 4. The download, the Watchdog app, 6-7. Green light is on. Favourite in 7, Merit Magic. They're ready, set, and away. Slowest to leave, Roy with Don't Confess. Away fast, Cessna Titan. Merit Magic, the favourite, around a second ahead of Silver Sequins, then Zipping Bangalow. Sustainable trying for rails, runs ahead of May Gray, Don't Confess, and Roy. A packing field on the turn. Silver Sequins barged underneath of Cessna Titan. Down the outside, Merit Magic. Up the fence, Sustainable. Sustainable will beat a lot of them. Sustainable took the shortest way home and won it from Silver Sequins, May Gray, and then Merit Magic from Zipping Bangalow, Don't Confess, Roy, and Cessna Titan in 22 and 56. Gee, there were plenty of chances there halfway down the straight, but Sustainable for Robert Camilleri takes the shortest way home on the back of a last start 450 win at Shepparton, makes it 2 on the bounce, and win number 3 at start number 19. Silver Sequins, who had a good bump at the top of the straight, will run second.

0: May Gray, Felisa Delbridge will finish back in third. Interims here are 1, 3, 6, and 7. 1, 3, 6, and 7. 22.55 was the winner's time. It was a length by 3/4 of a length. 1 by 3/4, 8.34, 14.21. The splits on the race. Sustainable, she's by Hooked on Scotch out of Thriving. Farine Tullio and Robert Cavalieri. Silver Sequins in second. She's by Silver Brood out of Blockstar. Marjorie Quick. And May Gray is by Feral Frankie out of Spring Venom. Felisa Delbridge back in third. The favourite Merit Magic runs back in fourth, and the numbers 1, 3, 6, and 7. Winner Sustainable at around $14.80. Pays $14.80 and $2.60. 3 Silver Sequins $2. 6 May Gray at $1.64 in 7. Quinella $29.80. Exactus $78.90. The Trifecta $600.20. First for $1,785.60. 8-1 Running Double $24.80. Early Quarter 8181, $1,460.10. 1, 3, 6, and 7 after the running of race number 4.
1: Thank you, Brendan. Let's head to Bathurst now for race number 4. The favourite coming in, of course, is the 6 Chazadeel at $4.
2: In company with Auntie Lou, who just had to take its medicine, Chazadeel very wide, then Bohemian Brawler, who'll be loving the early tempo. Better Shush Princess Ballerina at the end. They're still humming along here, and eventually being able to get to the front was Divine Girl to lead Deepwater Cam 6 metres, and without cover is Chazadeel. So Sabella Shannon's going to end up 3 markers, and Ricky Be Real with a toe into the race, 1 out and 1 back down the cattle wash, back straight the first time of asking. Tasby Mickey, Auntie Lou in the middle of the group as they're already at the mile peg. Next is Better Shush, Bohemian Brawler. Last of all was Princess Ballerina, a lung-busting 45 and 5 lead time. And these leaders are going to have to slow it up at some stage. Just Divine Girl that leads the way, 3 metres. Chazadeel the outside just continues to keep nicking away at the ground. Third on the inside is Deepwater Cam as they run training set a turn. 1 out and 1 back, Ricky B. Reels in a good spot. The next pair are Sabella Shannon on the inside of Tasby Mickey, who found that spot, probably cheapest of the lot. Auntie Lou's hemmed away on the inside. Fourth to last in company with Better Shush, and the last pair are Bohemian Brawler and Princess Ballerina. 30 and 2, first section of the last mile. It's Divine Girl that leads the way as they pass the judge with 1 to go and 1,000 to run. Chazadeel's a metre away the outside. Deepwater Cam enjoying a good spot now. It was able to get to the marker line. Ricky Be Real next. Sabella Shannon just biding its time. Middle of the group on the inside of Tasby Mickey, and they were followed by Auntie Lou in the second half of the field. Better Shush, Bohemian Brawler. Last is Princess Ballerina. 29.8 at even 60 for the first 800 of the last mile as they run the back straight once more. Divine Girl still in front a metre and a half. On the outside, Chazadeel. It's happy to cut a big 2,200. 160-metre journey without cover, and third, the inside is Deepwater Cam. Poised to strike is Ricky Be Real. 1 taking off from worse than 2/3 down. Better Shush gets going 3 wide. So it's going to keep Tasby Mickey in a pocket on the inside with Chazadeel as the race starts to develop. Princess Ballerina's trying to get between horses. Bohemian Brawler, and back towards the end of the field is Auntie Lou. 28.6 the quarter. They've run this at a real frenetic pace. 2.25 to go. Divine Girl leads the way. Deepwater Cam's badly beaten. Ricky Be Real gets to the outside, lets down and unleashes with a good turn of foot. Chazadeel tries to stay on, and Tasby Mickey down the outside, but Ricky Be Real, tonight's the night that she's going to break through again. And Ricky Be Real too good. Second spot, Chazadeel, a huge run. Then comes Tasby Mickey down the outside, Princess Ballerina, and Divine Girl was in that group as well. Next in the field, Sabella Shannon from Bohemian Brawler, who never got a fair crack at them. Better Shush, and Deepwater Cam was just run off his feet at that tempo. Last in 56.7. Ricky Be Real, she showed her toughness last time out, and she's gone on from that run to beat Chazadeel, who was absolutely fantastic again. So it'll be 3 from 6. 3 from 6, and we just need to confirm 3rd and 4th. You would hazard Tasby Mickey and Princess Ballerina, but we'll get that officially confirmed from the judge. 3 wins. Well, 45.5 the lead time. It was always going to be that sort of horse that got the right spot in running. And that was Ricky Be Real on the back of Chazadeel. So 3, 6, 4, and 8 interim. 3, 6, 4, and 8. And Ricky Be Real is now 4-year-old daughter of Always Be Mickey out of

0: Real Intentions. That's win five at Start 29. Beating the six, Chazadel, who just continues to spin money for Connections, a six-year-old daughter of Huntsville out of Fearless Maddie. Just such a shame that some of these minor placings aren't being converted to wins, but that's another really, really strong run. Four-third, Tasby Mickey, Declan Murphy, Aaron Williams, and is a four-year-old son of Always Be Mickey out of Tasmanian, minor placing 9, Start 43 and 8, fourth. Interims, 3, 6, 4 and 8. Winner returns in the hands of Jason Hewitt. And Ricky Be Real, well, she's done the job tonight.
1: So the three, Ricky Be Real gets up at $4 a win, $2 a place. The six, Chazadel in for second, $1.70 the place. The four, Tasby Mickey in for third at $3.60 a place. The eight, Princess Ballerina, fourth, $3.64 and $8. We'll head to the Meadows race two after this.
2: Two huge days of NFL is taking over the Melbourne end zone at Vet Square, including the ESPN on Disney Plus Game Day live stage. 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
1: Wednesday Race Car, Damian Watson with you. Let's head to the Meadows for race two. This is the GRV Vic Bred Series first heat. Favourite on the market here is the three, St. Fishy at $2.30. The four, Star Note, is at $2.60. The two, Yale Dean at $7.50. The eight, Indian Star at $12. The five, Zara Octave at $15. The one, Talagata at $21. The seven, Saffron Monsoon at $19. And the six, Narlac, is at $41. Let's head to the Meadows for race two. Your caller is Paul Hammond.
8: 2.30 St. Fishy for Brendan Purcell from the same litter as the first winner here tonight, which was St. Bernardo. So St. Fishy looking for a quick double for Brendan, and it is 2.30. 2.70 Star Note for Dave Gill. It's been a bit easy in the market today, but nonetheless has some okay form for a race like this. And Yale Dean has a couple of placings here back in the middle of July at $7.50. Only three runners under the $10 mark, so clear favourite St. Fishy here. Down the bottom, Indian Star's a $13 chance, and Zara Octave was a handy win last week, and it's a $12 chance here, and scored at pretty big odds last week. So they're at the start, and they've got the signal to move in now for the first heat for the GRV Vicbred Mixed Grades 6 and 7 series. Greyhounds are being boxed now. Race number two here. Last of the runners loaded up. Second of 12 here at the Meadows on this Wednesday night. Just about ready. There is the green light and we're set to go. 525 metres is the journey. Set. Racing. St. Fishy got out okay. Showing pace was Star Note. And booting up on the inside was Talangata. So going around the first corner, it's Star Note, the leader. Two lengths, Talangata. Going up to third, there was St. Fishy. On the outside was Yale Dean. About two lengths, Zara Octave. Going past it, Saffron Monsoon. Then came Indian Star and Narlac at the tail. Off the back, down, it's all Star Note. About seven lengths in front of Talangata. Then back on the inside came Yale Dean, but it's all Star Note. Star Note by 10 lengths. Second to Langata, tight for third. Octave, Zara Octave or Yale Dean. Then for the back in the race was Narlac, Saffron Monsoon, Indian Star. And the time on the race is very quick, around 29.66. Number four, Star Note.

0: It lived up to its name. That's a very quick run by Fernando Bale, Extreme Jewel. 10th race start, second career win. Was second at Sale over the 6:40 last start. Dropped back in trip here and has blown them away. 5:12 early, 17:73, 29:66. An amazing run. 11:93 is the run in. It's four beating one. And we're standing by for third, goes to two, Yale Dean. So it's 4:12. And number five gets into fourth position here, Damo. So it is 4:12.5. That's a very big win by Star Note. Certainly one to follow for Dave Gill.
1: Good on you, Paul. Star Note getting up at 2.60, the win, $1.50 the place from box four. The one Telegatta second, 4.20 a place. The two Yale Dean in for third. 4:12, your numbers for race number two at the Meadows. And we'll have the exotics and dividends coming through shortly. And very shortly, we've also got the fifth at Redcliffe coming up. We might head there now. Favourite on the market here for the fifth at Redcliffe. The 2026 Garage Showcase Final is the 13. He's All Talk at $2.10. The 10, Foxfire Eastern at $5.50. The 7, He's Regal at $8.50. The 9, the Harris Hawk at $9. The 12, Our Sweet Jess at $10. The 3, the Casual Goose at $17. The 8, Rock Time at $17. The 11, Get a Grip at $19. The 1, Three Chord Riff at $26. The 6, Rolling Bonus at $26. The 2, Boost Steel at 51s, and the 5 Mystical Fantasy at $81. Let's head to Redcliffe for race number 5 on the program.
2: Three Chord Riff, fast away from the pole. Bo Steel and the Casual Goose showing pace. The Casual Goose being sent forward. A three-horse race into the first turn. The three vying for the lead. The Harris Hawk has run to fourth, followed by He's Regal, going up behind the pace. A break then to Rock Time. Our Sweet Jess, Get a Grip. Mystical Fantasy, He's All Talk. Foxfire Eastern is second last, and Rolling Bonus was in trouble at the start. Drops out to be last of all. It's a strung-out field. They ran 14.4 the lead time. The first split, a very slick 28. No loafing. Three Chord Riff held the pole and led. The Casual Goose in the breeze. The Harris Hawk third. Bo Steel went down to the pegs when they reached Garrard's corner, followed by He's Regal, Rock Time, Our Sweet Jess. A gap away, Get a Grip on the outside of Mystical Fantasy. Foxfire Eastern goes up on the inside of He's All Talk, and Rolling Bonus a long last. They've left the bell behind, 29.7, second split of the mile. Three Chord Riff past the 700 metres mark, leads the Casual Goose. Harris Hawk on the inside. He's Regal, one out, one back, and here comes the favourite. He's All Talk is starting to steamroll. They're reaching the top of the triangle. 500 metres left to run. He's All Talk is dashed up on the outside of the Casual Goose, and Three Chord Riff after a quarter of 29.3. He's All Talk has gone to the front. He's Regal coming out of the pack giving chase. Then Our Sweet Jess, Foxfire Eastern deeper out. He's All Talk comes to the top of the lane. He's Regal on the outside chasing. He's All Talk is flat out. He's Regal coming. He's All Talk digging in. He's Regal won't reach the favourite. He's All Talk beat He's Regal and the Harris Hawk, followed by Foxfire Eastern, Get a Grip, the Casual Goose, Three Chord Riff, Bo Steel, a break, Mystical Fantasy, followed by Rolling Bonus, and Our Sweet Jess galloped, coming around the home turn, came in last of all. One more, Rock Time has failed to complete the course. It was all out tonight, in stark contrast to 1 week ago. But he's won $1.90, $1.30. He's Regal, $2.90. The Harris Hawk, $3.10. 13-7-9. Fourth is 10. Interim placings, 13-7-9-10. 13-7-9-10. 2.5 metres, 1.75 metres. 2.5, 1.75. Lead, 14.4. Then 57.7, 28 flat, 29.7. Home.

0: 13, he's all talk getting up there, and a very good performance as well at Redcliffe in race number 5. We'll head to Ballarat race 5 after this.
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0: Coming up to race 5 at Ballarat, the Sportsbet final, 1-4 wins over the 450 metres. We have a late scratching. Take out the 1 Aston Grandeur. The 1 Aston Grandeur, a late scratching. The 5 Attica Blue is your favourite at $1.85. It's going for 4 wins in a row. The 3 Poor Dilbert at $3.80. The 7 Black Mascara at $5. The 4 Tidlids at $10. The 2 Suntory Lilac at $12. The 6 Hooked and Happy at $21. And the 8 Suntory Eve at $81. So Attica Blue, the short price favourite here at $1.85, has got reasonable early speed. Brendan Delaney's numbers are 5, 4 and 7. So he's pretty keen on Attica Blue here, as are the punters. The dog is going for 4 in a row after all. The 7 Black Mascara has won 3 out of its last 4, and Tidlids the 4 has been in the top 2 in 4 out of its last 5 starts. Let's go to Ballarat for the first leg of the Quaddie Race 5. Your caller is Brendan Delaney.
4: So the runners arriving at the boxes here for the first leg of the Quaddie. We're running 4.50 here for the 5th, and the favourite is off box number 5, Attica Blue, for Kayla Cottrell, looking to maintain the winning run after victories at Warrigal leading to this run. 25.85, 25.69 and 25.97 in his most previous victory. $4 for Poor Dilbert, who draws box number 3, and then $5.50 Black Mascara for John Periskevas out in 7. $10, 10 leads in the 4. They're moving in. Poor Dilbert, Attica Blue, Black Mascara will be the first 3, then Suntory Lilac, 10 leads Hooked and Happy, and Suntory Eve to complete the line. The sports bet, restricted win event, feel just about right. Last of them boxed away, and the green light is now on. Good luck with your quaddies. First leg ready. They're set. Racing, beginning well in the middle, 10 leads will have the lead early from Attica Blue, Hooked and Happy, and through on the inside, Suntory Lilac. Next in the field, Suntory E from Black Mascara, Poor Dilbert at the tail, leaving the black, Attica Blue put the foot down, opened up 2, in second placing, Suntory Lilac, 5 or 6, Hooked and Happy, then Suntory E, but in the straight, it's Attica Blue, well clear, over 5 in front, and Attica Blue will win, Hooked and Happy ran second, third maybe Poor Dilbert from Suntory Lilac, then Black Mascara, Suntory Eve. Well, that was 10 leads in 25.06. 25.06 to Attica Blue. Takes a good chunk of time off the previous run here, which was 25.41, and maintains the winning run and a dominant.
0: The 5 Attica Blue prevails in the 5th at Ballarat at $1.80 the win, $1.20 the place. Photos for the miners to be confirmed. We'll bring that to you shortly. We're coming up to Belmont Race 8, last on the program there, the Reliable Asset Maintenance Handicap over the 1,300 metres. Let's look at the market with thanks to Tab Touch. Real punters play here. Favourite is the 1 Radiant Light at $2.50. The 8 Surround Me with William Pike aboard at $3.70. The 11 Cable Rock at $5.50, going for 2 wins in a row with Holly Watson aboard. The 2 clean Them Up is at $6. The 2 Clean Them Up at $6. The 4 Playing Around at $15. The 5 Polly Vanova at $16. The 12 Lieutenant Dunbar at $31. The 13 Toes and Impact at $61. The 10 Azabelle at $71. And the 9 BJ Boy at $101. And you can scratch the 3 Actor Non Verba, the 6 Space Academy, and the 7 Cantrix take out the 3, 6 and 7. That market all thanks to Tab Touch for the last at Belmont. 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Let's head to the last at Belmont. Darren McCauley's numbers are 8, 2, 1 and 11. Let's head to Darren for the call.

0: about to run. Gates spring open. They're off. BJ Boy out very quickly. Out the back, though, just as fast soon after the start, playing around. Found itself detached from the field early. Cable Rock got out of the gates. Well, Radiant Light for Livanova going up here. They're having a dip for the lead. Lieutenant Dunbar is back there, fourth and overdoing it there, racing very keenly into the first corner with Azabelle outside of it. On the rails next of all, BJ Boy Surround Me went back, toes and impact and clean him up, and trying to make up some lost headway after the start, playing around as Palivanova takes them down the side. They reach the 650, Palivanova by more than a length on Cable Rock. Down on the inside, the favourite next of all, Radiant Light, three quarters of a length away, but wide on the course, Azabelle being followed by Lieutenant Dunbar, who's being ridden with urgency. Surround Me in the gold colours inside of it, the grey BJ Boy near the rail, clean him up, well off them, toes and impact, and last playing around as Cable Rock goes up, goes to the lead now at the 250. Cable Rock kicks about a length in front of Palivanova. They've broken away from Radiant Light, followed further back in the field then by Surround Me and Azabelle, but Cable Rock with less than 100 to go is nicely clear. Cable Rock has got the last of the day all wrapped up. Cable Rock beat Palivanova, third Azabelle from Surround Me, toes and impact, wide out, clean them up. They were followed further back, Radiant Light, next home Lieutenant Dunbar, BJ Boy, and playing around was always back there at the rear end of proceedings. 11 the winner, Cable Rock. Last of the day for Holly Watson. The Sean and Jake Casey train gelding has been in good form in recent weeks and makes it another victory on the bounce here. 3 out of 27, and the last couple have come back to back, beating Palivanova. Number 5, third will be Azabelle, 10, and Surround Me, 8. That'll be the numbers after the last race for the day. The winner for D. Sedgwick, Mrs. G.F. Sedgwick by Cable Bay.
1: The 11 Cable Rock prevailing at $5.40. The winner, $1.90 the place. The 5 Palivanova in for second, $3.10 the place. Photo for third in the 8 at Belmont. The 10 Azabelle in for third. That's confirmed now at $12.60 a place. 11, 5 and 10, your numbers for race 8 at Belmont. We'll head to Belton now for race number 4 of the program, the VicBred Super Series 4-year-old Bears first heat over the 2,240 metres. Favourite is the 3 Gatesy's Gem at $1.70, the 9 Jillaby Dream Lover at $2.30, the 2 No Money No Honey at $11, the 4 Kiang Kirky at $19, the 8 Sky Flare at $31, the 6 Iron Women at $61, the 1 Little Miss Morgan at $71, the 10 Kiang Minnesota at $81, the 12 I Am Sky Keola at $81, the 5 Aspen Bell at $151, and the 7 Dance Fighter at $151. You can scratch the 11 Champagne Gemma. And we'll head to Belton now for race 4. Dan Bilecki is your caller. Let's head to him now for this race, which is the last leg of the early quaddie.
2: Winner here, it's at 31. $1.70 for Gatesy's Gem, $2.30 Jillaby Ballerini. And they're moving up Little Miss Morgan from 1, No Money, No Honey, Gatesy's Gem, Kiang Kirky, Aspen Bell, Iron Women. It's talented, it's 80 to 1. Iron Women, Dance Fighter out wide, Back Row Sky Flare, Jillaby Dream Lover, Kiang Minnesota and I Am Sky Chiola. Now breaking up is Kiang Kirky there. It looks like it's made a mistake and will miss it a fair way. The green light is on and they're racing. Kiang Kirky out the back. Away well Gatesy's Gem. And it'll get to the front with Aspen Bell, who is going past it here in the early stages. And Aspen Bell's going to go to the lead from Gatesy's Gem, who's given an opportunity to just balance up a bit into the first turn and stays one off the pegs and goes up in search of the top now from Aspen Bell, which will put Little Miss Morgan 3 back on the inside. Moving up without cover is No Money, No Honey. And it's tracked up by Jillaby Dream Lover. Into the back the first time and Gatesy's Gem takes up the running. Gatesy's Gem 5 metres to No Money, No Honey. The inside is Aspen Bell and Jillaby Dream Lover got a good run through and settles fourth. It's one out, one back. Little Miss Morgan 3 back on the inside and then came Iron Women. 4 back along the pegs is Sky Flare. Next is Dance Fighter from Kiang, Minnesota. I Am Sky Chiola. And Kiang Kirky's made up the ground to tack on. Lead time 48-2, so that's comfortable for Gatesy's Gem, who is the favourite. And it leads No Money, No Honey by a couple of metres. Aspen Bell third, Jillaby Dream Lover.

0: is in fourth position. Three back the inside, Little Miss Morgan, and Iron Women is sixth as they round the top turn, about 1,200 left to go. Sky Flare is four back on the inside, and then came Dance Fighter. Next is Kiang Minnesota, Kiang Kirky, and I Am Sky Teola. 30.8 the first quarter of the last mile. Gatesy's Gym had a comfortable enough run so far, and it's in front of No Money No Honey. Leaders back is Aspen Bell, and in fourth position, Jillaby Dream Lover. Well, it's had a pretty good run too. It's one out, one back, and within about 6 metres of the lead. In fifth position, three back the inside, Little Miss Morgan, Iron Women sixth, then Sky Flare Dance Fighter, Kiang Minnesota, Kiang Kirky, and last is I Am Sky Chiola. 30.7 the second quarter, and it's Gatesy's Gem along the back straight. About 2.5 metres in front. No Money, No Honey second. Aspen Bell just dropped back a little bit, but now trying to pick up again as the speed goes on. And Gatesy's Gem rolled away now. No Money, No Honey found space to drop in behind. Jillaby Dream Lover's still got a kick. Oh, galloping No Money, No Honey as Gatesy's Gem goes for home. Sprinted out 8 metres in front. Second, Jillaby Dream Lover. 10 away then to Iron Women. Dropping out No Money, No Honey. Third quarter was 28-4. Gatesy's Gem turned about 8 metres in front of Jillaby Dream Lover, about 10 away then to Iron Women from Little Miss Morgan, but Gatesy's Gem's well out in front with 100 metres to go. Holding second comfortably is Jillaby Dream Lover. Good battle for third, but Gatesy's Gem too slick. Gatesy's Gem won it by about 8 metres. Second goes to Jillaby Dream Lover. Third is going to be very close. Little Miss Morgan put the dive in at the line at Iron Women. There's not much in at third and fourth. Then making up some ground to get into fifth was Kiang Kirky after missing the start. And then came Sky Flare. Further back then to Dance Fighter, I Am Sky Chiola, Aspen Bell, No Money, No Honey, and Kiang Minnesota. 27-7 the final quarter. Mile rate 159.2 for Aldebaran Park. Dictated to by the barrier draw, Nathan Jack, able to rate perfectly Gatesy's Gem and just allow...
1: So the three Gatesy's Gem gets up at Melton in race four, $1.60 the win, $1.10 the place, the Dine Jillaby Dream Lover second, $1.04 the place, photo for third to be determined. Just going back to the previous race at Belmont, the last of the program there, race eight, the 11 Cable Rock got up at $5.40 the win, $1.90 the place, the five Polyvanova second, $3.10 the place, the 10 Azabel third, $12.60 the place, the eight Surround Me fourth, $11.05, $10.08, Daily Double, $11.11 paying $138.50. If you got the quaddy at Belmont, you needed 6, 11, 1, and 11, paying $3,877.50. 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Trifecta 11, 5, and 10, paying $1,943.40. First four, 11, 5, 10, and 8, paying $21,520.90. Running double 1 into 11, paying $31.30. For race number 5 at Ballarat, the 5 Attica Blue got up at $1.80 the win, $1.20 the place, the 6 Hooked and Happy second, $3.20 a place, the 3 Poor Dilbert third, $1.40 the place, the 2 Suntory Lilac 4, 5, 6, 3 and 2. Quinella 5 and 6 paying $14.40, Exacta 5 and 6 paying $10.40, Trifecta 5, 6 and 3 paying $44.10. First 4, 5, 6, 3 and 2 paying $168.50, running double 1 into 5 paying $62.80. And as for the previous race at the Meadows, the numbers through there as well for race number 2. It was 4, 1, 2, and 5. The 4 getting up Star Note at $2.60 the win, $1.50 the place. The 1 Talangana second, $4.20 a place. The 2 Yale Dean third, $1.60 the place. The 5 Zara Octave 4, 4, 1, 2, and 5. Quinella 4 and 1 paying $37.30. Exacta 4 and 1 paying $39.20. Trifecta 4, 1, and 2 paying $177. First 4, 4, 1, 2, and 5 paying $898.40. And the running double 4 into 4 paying $24.90. We head to the Meadows for race 3 now. The GRV Vicbred Series second heat favourite here is the 3 Surge at $2.40, the 1 Mapunga Sandy at $4.20, the 8 Stid of Nebraska at $5, the 2 King of Chaos at $5.50, the 4 Zara's Keefe at $9.50, the 10 Victory Albert at $26, the 5 Little Rat is at $41, the 6 Uruguayan Girl now at the $34, and you can scratch the 7 Speedy Jude. So let's head to the Meadows for race 3. Your caller is Paul Hammond.
2: Vicbred Series Heat 2 for the mixed grades 6 and 7. Previous race was a sensational performance by Star Note for Dave Gill. Favourite for this heat is Surge for Jane Garland. Moving in, light rain falling across the track. It's been a fairly coolish day in Melbourne town and an even cooler night. We're moving in, getting set for the third on the program. 525 metres is the journey. Just about ready. There is the green light. And we're set to go. Favourite in box three. Racing, Mapunga Sandy, the inside out reasonably well. Showing good pace was Little Rat. Little Rat goes to the early lead. Surge, the favourite, rallies strongly into second as they work through the catching pen. Then going up on the inside, King of Chaos. On its inside was Mapunga Sandy. They're quite tight. Uruguayan Girl, well back there was Zara's Keith with the victory, Albert. And at the tail was Stidham, Nebraska. Off the back straight, Little Rat is just the leader. Surge, the outside. Little Rat, a half in front. Surge trying hard, but it's Little Rat all the way from Surge, and then came King of Chaos, then Mapunga Sandy, then Zara's Keith, a few lengths to Stidham, Nebraska, Wilbeck, Uruguayan Girl with Victory Albert, and it is 30 and 46. 30-46, number 5 for Heath McAdam, at a big price here by Fernando Bale, has led all the way. Number 5, Little Rat. 3, Surge, ran well but just couldn't pick up the leader. 2, King of Chaos, 3rd. 5-3-2. 1 gets into 4th, Mapunga Sandy. So the interim numbers are 5-3-2-1. The splits 5-14-18-08-30-43-12-35. The run-in time, 3/4 by 1 length. So Little Rat got up on the inside going out of the straight through the catching pen. Surge got to 2nd, and that's about where they stayed. It's 5-3-2-1 on the 3rd race here at the Meadows.
1: 5-3-2-1, your numbers. The 5, Little Rat, getting up at $27.10 the win, $7.10 the place. The 3, Surge, in for 2nd, $1.10 the place. The 2, King of Chaos, 3rd, $2 a place. The 1, Mapunga Sandy, 4th, 5-3-2-1. Quinella, 5-3, paying $52.50. Exacta, 5-3, paying $163. Trifecta, 5-3-2, paying $885.80. First 4, 5-3-2-1, paying $1,895.10. Running double 4 into 5, paying $76.80. And in relation to the previous race at Melton, numbers are through now for race 4. The 3, Gatesy's Gem, getting up, as we heard, ahead of Jillaby Dreamlover. The 1, Little Miss Morgan, finished 3rd at $9.60 a place. And the 6, Iron Women, 4th, 5-9-1-6 for race 4 at Melton. Quinella, 3-9, paying $1.60. Exacta, 3-9, paying $2.50. Trifecta, 3-9-1, paying $37.80. First 4, 3-9-1-6, paying $383.50. Running double 3-3, paying $65.60. And if you got the early Quaddy at Melton, you needed 3-1-3-3. It paid $553.10. Let's join Bathurst for race number 5.
3: Grayson Red, who wants the cover, eventually finds it, and Hopalong Pogs in a good spot behind the leader. 3 back on the inside is Ideal Timing. Covered up by, on the outer, Hunter Shannon, first section, 28-3. Then comes McLean, who stayed to the inside. Now 4 markers, Cassius Deck, Smooth Buzz. It Always Be My Pony at the end as they run out of the home straight. 9.50 to go. Betting Ranger out in front, the margin 3 metres. On the outside is the favourite, Better Light Him Up, and locked away 3rd is Hopalong Pog. 1 out and 1 back is Grayson and Red. It's covering up Ideal Timing, Hunter Shannon, middle of the group, with also McLean. They're being followed by Cassius Deck, Smooth Buzz. Last of all is Always Be My Pony, 30-5, 58.8 the half. So they're going to run a really solid last 800 as they run the cattle wash back straight. It's Betting Ranger leading. Better Light Him Up 2 metres away. Third on the inside is Hopalong Pog, Grace and Red, Ideal Timing, Hunter Shannon, McLean. Then third last is Cassius Deck, Smooth Buzz about to get going. 3 wide and follow that cover into the rutted last of all is Always Be My Pony, and they're really serving it up to each other now. Third section was 28-4. Betting Ranger tries to stay with on the outside, Better Light Him Up. They were followed by Grayson Red, who's still lurking in behind. Hopalong Pog needs a run. Ideal Timing, ditto. Hunter Shuttered ahead of the others as they swing. Better Light Him Up and Betting Ranger, they're stride for stride. Hopalong Pog back to the inside. They've broken clear of the rest. Better Light Him Up eventually getting the better of Betting Ranger. Better Light Him Up in front, Edward. Better Light Him Up beats in second, Betting Ranger. Third will be Hopalong Pog, and Ideal Timing savage the line. They were followed by Grayson Red, Hunter Shutter, McLean. In that group, Smooth Buzz, Cassius Deck. Last of all was Always Be My Pony in 54-7. Better Light Him Up, too good. He whistled home, did Better Light Him Up.

0: beating Betting Ranger. You would think the 1 and the 9 will take those third and fourth honours in that order, but we just wait for the judge to confirm. Favourite takes the first leg of the quaddy, and Cameron Hart on a real rampage here at Bathurst tonight. 8 beats 4 beats 1 beats 9. 8 beats 4 beats 1 beats 9. Interim result.
1: 8, 4, 1 and 9, your numbers for the 5th at Bathurst. The 8, better line about, gets up at 3.70. The winner, $1.80 the place. The 4, better Ranger second, $1.70 the place. Race 6 at Ballarat to come.
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1: Damian Watson with you here on Wednesday Race Card. Coming up towards the 6th, at Ballarat in the Greyhounds. Second leg of the quaddie, the Eureka Concrete over the 390 metres. Favourite is the 7 Memories at $2.50. The 2 Maximum Sunset is going for 3 wins in a row. It's currently at $3.90. The 4 Aussie Wagyu at $4.80. The 5 Murnyong Storm at $5.50. And the 8 Good Odds Rocky is currently at $5.50, having been runner-up at its last couple of starts. The 1 Zinzan Charlie is a scratching. It's interesting, the 2 Maximum Sunset, which is second favourite, has won 3 out of its last 4 starts. It's Brendan Delaney's on top selection. His numbers are 2, 4, 5 and 7. Let's head to Brendan for the call of the 6th at Ballarat.
7: Greyhounds are at the start. The Eureka Concrete is the second leg of the quaddy, and the runner shortly to be called forward. 390 here for this event. And the runner's about to box up here. Favourite has box number 7, Memories. Robert Camilleri with a winner back in race number 4 with Sustainable getting up on the inside at a price. Looking for a double this time round. And the field only moments away off being called in. The Eureka Concrete Grade 5, just the small field to contest. So 5 to be alive in the Cordiatica Blue, very impressive in the previous. They're coming up. Murnyong Storm Memories, the first pair. Maximum Sunset, Aussie Wagyu, and Good Odds Rocky on the second line. Field nearly set. This is race 6 from Ballarat. Green light is on. Field is ready. Set for a start. They're off, beginning well off the inside. Maximum Sunset, Aussie Wagyu matches it early. They're 2 lengths in front of Murnyong Storm Memories, and Good Odds Rocky at the tail of the field. Aussie Wagyu poked the nose in front of Maximum Sunset. Murnyong Storm's winding up deeper. Good Odds Rocky looking for rails, runs Aussie Wagyu with Murnyong Storm late at the Memories out deep. Murnyong Storm took the lead late, beat Aussie Wagyu. Good Odds Rocky got up the fence to run third ahead of Memories. Maximum Sunset at the tail of the field in 22 and 21. 22-21 to the running of race number 6. And it will be number 5, Murnyong Storm, for Paul Matheson taking the spoils. Murnyong Storm has been runner.

0: up at his past two since winning at Geelong on the 4th of August. Makes it win number 15 at start number 92. So 5 from 4 in the frame. 5, 4 and 8. 5, 4 and 8, the interim numbers, with 4th going the way of 7. Mooneyong Storm is by Woward of Let's Win Misha. For T. Kingcott and Paul Matheson. Second, 4 Aussie Wagyu by Aussie Infred out of Miyazaki, Jason Sharp. Good Odds Rocky is by Aston Rupi out of Good Odds Megan for Luke Harris. Winner's margin was a length and a quarter. There was 3 quarters between second and third. 1 1/4 by 3 quarters. And the run of 22 and 20 splits 8.29, home 13 and 91. 13 and 91 was the run home time there for Mooneyong Storm, who was able to hold off the challengers, really finding the line late. Good Odds Rocky up on the inside. The tote dividends, not quite with us as yet. Favourite finishes back in fourth, and the winner was the fourth line of betting. Mooneyong Storm, 4.80 and 2.40. 4 Aussie Wagyu, $2. 8 Good Odds Rocky ran third, then No Div. And the exotics won't be too far away, as they were there, Damien, but they've decided to go missing on me. So Quinella, 11.80, exact to 19.70. Try $70.30, the double 5 and 5, $12.30.
1: We've all been there. Don't worry about that, Brendan. Thank you very much. Mooneyong Storm getting up at the 6th at Ballarat. And we're about 6 minutes away from the 4th at the Meadows. Meantime, let's go to Redcliffe Race 6.
2: Captain, followed by the trotter Whirlwind Wilbur on the outside of Madame West, playing for keeps second last. Doolittle Doozy went back, whipped them in as they ran past the judge to the mile marker. Lead time was 31.6. Million Dollar Kiss crossed from the outside of the front down to the pegs, shows the way. Mini Mine Yet sits on the back of the leader. The pair of favourites are 1-2. I'll be watching third, the first without cover. Playful Miss on the pegs on the inside of Captain O' Captain, who gets the one out, one back. Then Betting Baron inside of Whirlwind Wilbur, followed by Playing for Keeps, Madame West, and Doolittle Doozy is at the back. They've completed a lap, 30.3, first quarter of the mile. Million Dollar Kiss is on Garrard's corner. I'll be watching, working to get to the wheel of the leader. Mini Mine Yet tucked in behind the speed. Captain O' Captain has the run of the race on the outside of Playful Miss. Whirlwind Wilbur square gating on the outside of Betting Baron. Then Playing for Keeps, Madame West, Doolittle Doozy at the back. So they've heard the bell. They've left the half mile marker in the rear view mirror. 31.5, second section. Million Dollar Kiss travels along Sydney Street with Mini Mine Yet sitting behind the leader. I'll be watching, feeling the pinch. Captain O' Captain has to go. Three deep. Playful Miss sticks to the inside. Then Betting Baron, followed by Whirlwind Wilbur. Million Dollar Kiss rolls past the quarter pole. Stop the clock at 29.3. Mini Mine Yet is still on the back of the leader. Captain O' Captain is on the outside, and they're clear of Playful Miss. Million Dollar Kiss reaches the top of the lane, turns for the judge. Captain O' Captain, Mini Mine Yet goes back to the lane. Million Dollar Kiss in front. Captain O' Captain down the center. Mini Mine Yet can't match them. Million Dollar Kiss in front. That's 3 for Nathan tonight. Million Dollar Kiss beat Captain O' Captain, Mini Mine Yet. Playful Miss, Playing for Keeps, the next pair. Then Betting Baron, Doolittle Doozy, followed further back by Whirlwind Wilbur, and I'll be watching, finished at the tail. Strong win. He's having trouble.
1: The $6 million kiss gets up at 3.10. The winner, $1.80 the place. The 9, Captain O' Captain, second, $2.30 a place. The 1, Mini Mine Yet him for third, $1.40 the place. 6.9 have won the numbers for race 6 at Redcliffe. The 4th at the Meadows is a few minutes away.
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2: Wednesday race card, Damian Watson with you. We're coming up towards race number four at the Meadows. Let's take a look at the market for the GRV Vic Bridge Series third heat over the 525 metres. Favourite is the 7 Zara's J at $2.70. It's placed in 3 out of its last 4 starts. The 1 Kiss for Cash is at $3.50. One of my best bets of the night, actually. It's going for 2 wins at its last 3 starts. The 6 Scary Storm at $4.20 has been runner-up at its last 2 starts. The 2 Irish Zoe at $11. The 5 Stidham Kansas at $12, the 8 Royce Van Winkle at $12, the 4 Sunny Lit at $16, the 3 Silken Kennedy at $19. So Zara's J, your favourite, at $2.60, as I mentioned, has placed in 3 out of its last 4 starts. So it'll be an interesting watch in this one, the last leg of the early quaddy at the Meadows. All right, we'll head to the Meadows now for race number 4 on the program. Don't forget the 5th at Melton is coming up in a few minutes' time as well, and we'll head to Ballarat in around 11 minutes' time for race 7 on their program. And some further racing to come as well. Looking forward to it on those particular cards. Stidham Kansas, by the way, this one does forecast to have the early speed for race 4 at the Meadows. However, it is a bit of a sticky draw. It is going for 2 wins in a row. Paul Hammond's numbers 1 and 7. So he's with Kiss for Cash as well. Good to see we're aligning in regards to Kiss for Cash. Let's go to Paul for race number 4 at the Meadows.
3: They're heading up to the boxes. Kiss for Cash around $3.50 from the inside. Scored a handy win at Ballarat. 2 runs back in 25.50. He's had 5 goes here for 3 placings at the Meadows. And it's the second elect. Zara's Jai by Droopy Sydney for Joshua Formosa is the favourite. Has run 30 and 34 here. Lightly raced 4 starts for the 1 win. And it's tightened up even further now into 2.30. Zara's Jai is there making the way to the boxes. And a Scary Storm for Nicholas Britton at $5 is the third line of betting here. Then 11 for Irish Zoe and 13 and 14 for Stidham Kansas and Sunny Lynn in the centre boxes around that $13 and $14 quote. But it's quite a warm favourite here, Zara's Jai from box number 7. For Joshua Formosa, it's into $2.20, Kiss for Cash. Strong second pick at $3.50, drawing the rails here. They're moving in. This is heat number 3 for the GRV Vic Bred Series. Moving in well. Race 4 for the evening here. Last of the runners loaded up. Just about ready. 525 metres. The green light is on. Set to go. Ready. Racing, Kiss for Cash on the inside, got away quite sweetly, is the early leader by about 2 lengths to Sunny Lynn. Going up on the inside was Irish Zoe. Going around the outer there came Royce Van Winkle. Well back in the field was Silken Kennedy. Then came Scary Storm. Not in it was Zara's Jai, the favourite. It's second last. And Stidham Kansas going off the back straight. And Sunny Lynn has rolled through, taking the lead from Kiss for Cash. Then for the back was Irish Zoe around the corner. It's all Sunny Lynn. Sunny Lynn, a big win by about 3 lengths. Second Kiss for Cash, third Irish Zoe. Then for the back, Royce Van Winkle from Zara's Jai. Then Scary Storm. And well back there were Silken Kennedy and Stidham Kansas. And the race time is okay, around 30.09. A Murray Collier on under Murray, training at Coburg North, number 4. Sunny Lynn, rolled beautifully in the middle stages by Bernardo from Tiger Isla. His third career win tonight here for Sunny Lynn. She tips the scales around 29 kilos, gets the job done. 5.10, 17.96, 30.07, 12.11, the run in. It's 3 lengths by a half a length, 3 by a half. 4-1-2.
2: The 4, Sunny Lynn getting up at the 4th at the Meadows at $7.50 the win, $4.50 the place. The 1, Kiss for Cash in for 2nd, $1.04 the place. The 2, Irish Zoe 3rd, $1.90 the

0: Place 4, 1 and 2, your numbers. We'll head to Melton for race number 5, the Vicbred Super Series 4-year-old mare's second heat over the 2,240 metres. Favourite on the market here is the 4 I Am Wilbur at $1.12, the 3 Sky Bella at $9.50, the 10 Aldebaran Sue at $31, the 1 She Sky High at $51, the 5 Prohibited Grace at $51, the 7 Calabasas at $71, the 8 Little Miss Valley at $71, the 2 Delta G at $81, the 9 Bit with a Shrug at $81, the 11 Walkie Odd Water at $81. You can scratch the 6 Kiss at midnight. Let's head to Melton for race 5. Dan Bilecki's numbers are 4, 3, 8 and 1. Let's head to Dan for the call of this race. The 5th at Melton, the first leg of the quaddie.
1: And they are ready. And on goes the green light. They're off and racing. Away well. Sky Bella is pressing forward in the early part. Out wider coming across Prohibited Grace, and it really built up some momentum there to cross. So Prohibited Grace goes to the front end of the first turn from Sky Bella. I'm Wilmer's on the outside and not rushed to improve its position, but it's gradually going up there, and you'd think it'd work its way to the top. Three back along the inside is She's Sky High, and then on its outside is Aldebaran Sue as they enter the back straight. I'm Wilmer is going to the front here and goes clear of Prohibited Grace. Now three back to the inside is Sky Bella. Without cover, fourth Aldebaran Sue. Four back to the inside is She's Sky High, and then five back along the pegs is Little Miss Valley as they work their way off the back. They went through a lead time of 46.1. Now, about sixth over on the outside as they work their way off the back straight is Delta G. Next then over on the peg line, but back third last, is Walking on Water. Outside of it is Met with a Shrug. Last is Calabasas. I'm Wilmer, the short price favourite, comes around the top turn at the 1,200 metres. 46.1 lead time and then 31.6 for the first quarter. So in control, I'm Wilmer and Chris Elford from Prohibited Grace. Three pegs, third is Sky Bella with a lap to go. Aldebaran Sue on the outside, fourth. And then She's Sky Valley as She's Sky High as they make their way out of the straight. And then around it was Delta G. Next on the inside is Little Miss Valley. Outside of it, Met with a Shrug. Second last is Walking on Water. Last on the outside is Calabasas. Past the 800 metres, 30.5 for the second quarter. And it's I Am Wilmer, about 5 metres Prohibited Grace. Then in third position is Sky Bella. I Am Wilmer just starts to pick up the tempo heading down the back straight. In fourth position is Aldebaran Sue, and then She's Sky High. And next is Little Miss Valley as they work their way off the back. 500 to go. I Am Wilmer a clear leader. Prohibited Grace about 6 metres away second. And then in third spot is Sky Bella. Still travels okay, but the leader now shaken up. It holds a 6 metre lead up to the turn. I Am Wilmer. Prohibited Grace stays in touch and coming to the outside is Sky Bella. They're clear of fourth place, She's Sky High. Third quarter in 28.5. Into the straight, I'm Wilmer. 5 metres Prohibited Grace, who's battling on well. And then in third spot is Sky Bella, but I'm Wilmer's nicely clear. And I'm Wilmer's going on to score convincingly. Win at about 8 or 9 metres to Prohibited Grace. Nose away third was Sky Bella. And then making ground, Little Miss Valley for a fourth. Further back to She's Sky High, Calabasas. And then came Delta G. Next in, Walking on Water, Aldebaran Sue, and Met with a Shrug. 28-1 the final quarter. Mile rate 158.6 for Aldebaran Park. Just a bit too good for them. I'm Wilmer. Got into $1.04 on the tape. Number four, the winner. Prepared by Chris Lang and Sonia Marr. Chris Elford with the drive. Has a good record on the mare, Chris. A mare by Father Patrick out of Aleppo Jewel. Raced by W. Schultz, D. Keller, G. Werner, M. Parry, B. Fisher, D. Sherwell, H. Clugston, P. Weir and J. James. Number four. I Am Wilmer is first. Five Prohibited Grace is second. Graham Whittle, Matthew Whittle. And number three, third, Sky Bella, Russell and Nathan Jack. So the numbers are 4, 5, 3. And 8, Little Miss Valley is fourth. Fifth in was number one, She's Sky High. Placings, 4, 5, 3, and 8. And fifth was number one. Margins, 8.5 metres by half a head. 8.5 metres, half a head. Last mile, 159. Last half mile in 56.7.

0: rate 158.6, overall time 245.1.
1: The four IM Wilbur getting up there at $1.04 the wheat, $1 the place. The five prohibited Graysim for second, $3.60 a place. The three Sky Bella third, $1.20 the place. The eight Little Best Valley in for four. 4-5-3-8. 4-5-3-8, your numbers for race five at Melton. The Quinella, 4 and 5 paying $7.70. Exacta, 4 and 5 paying $7.70. Trifecta, 4, 5 and 3 paying $22.70. First 4, 4, 5, 3 and 8 paying $172.80. Running double 3 and 4 paying $2.80. Race 4 at the Meadows, numbers are through there. The 4 Sunny Ling getting up at $7.50 the win, $4.50 the place. The 1 Kiss for Cash in for second, $1.04 the place. The 2 Irish Zoe in for third, $1.90 the place. The 8 Royce Van Winkle in for 4, 4, 1, 2 and 8. Quinella, 4 and 1 paying $42.80. Exacta, 4 and 1 paying $149.80. Trifecta, 4, 1 and 2 paying $476.50. First 4, 4, 1, 2 and 8 paying $4,209.40. Running double 5 into 4 paying $227.30. And if you got the early quaddy at the Meadows, you needed 4, 4, 5 and 4. It paid $4,690.60. We've got race 7 at Ballarat coming up in the Greyhounds. Your favourite on the market here is the 2 Blackpool Finn at $2.80. It's 1-3 out of its last 4. The 1 Kenya Speed at $3.30. The 4 Aston Fontaine at $4.60. The 8 I'm to Blame at $6. The 5 Treble Beers at $8.50. And the 7 Big Boy Pants is currently at $15. The 2 Blackpool Finn, your favourite, has won 3 out of its last 4 starts. It's going great guns at the moment. The 8 I'm to Blame's an interesting one to watch. $6 to win, $2.70 the place. It's been in the top 2 in 4 out of its last 5 starts, and it might get a bit of room from the outside draw. Let's go to Ballarat Race 7. The Tudor Electrical over the 390 metres. Third leg of the quaddy. Your caller is Brendan Delaney.
2: So the runners are at the boxes here for the 7th, the Tudor Electrical, 6 to run here in this grade 4-5 contest. 3 and 6 the vacants. I'll move in shortly. The favourite here at $2.70 is Blackpool Finn for an A. Kenyon is looking to bounce back to winning ways after finishing 5th at Traralgon last time out in a grade 5 final. Has a good record here, has been in the money 7 of 11, 3 wins and 3 seconds comprising those 7... money appearances. $3.50 Kenya Speed for Matt Lanigan. Murray Bridge winner going back to the 5th of June is first up from a break. And $5.50 Aston Fontaine off box number 4. A winner 2 back here in 22.03. Down the track at Warringal last time out. $6 for I'm to Blame for Beryl Fulton, who has the outside box to overcome. Here's a winner from the wide draw. One from the red 2 back at Geelong in 22.67 before running second at Warrnambool last time out. They're about to move in. In fact, they're getting set. This is the Tudor Electrical. Race number 7, third leg of the quaddy. Green light is about to turn on. It's there now. $2.40. Blackpool Finn is the favourite. They're ready. Set for a jump. 6 to run. Racing. Fairly never line to leave. Aston Fontaine first to break it. Blackpool Finn was away well and got across to second. I'm to Blame across to third. Treble Beer's got a check. Can you speed through on the inside? And Big Boy Pants last. Aston Fontaine got away on the point of the turn though. Out by 4 and I'm to Blame. 2 or 3 to Blackpool Finn running on. But it's Aston Fontaine clear and Aston Fontaine beat I'm to Blame. Blackpool Finn. Fourth either Can you speed or Treble Beer's. Big Boy Pants finished at the tail. 22.01 the gallop. Dominant performance from Aston Fontaine at around $5.60. Landed up on the speed and just kept on going. Was a winner here in 22.03. 2 runs back, stops the clock in 22.01 this evening. 4 will be the winner. Number 4, Aston Fontaine, making it win 10 at start number 42, and now a 3-time winner from 6 appearances here. 4, 8, 2 and 1. 8.19 the first split home, 13.82. Aston Fontaine is by Collision out of Aston Flame for Ray Border and Jacqueline Berry. 2 to 8, I'm to Blame. He's by Cablins out of Flying Ability, Beryl Fulton. And Blackpool Finn, Aussie Infrared, Blackpool Dill, Renee Kenyon in third. The totes after the running of the 7th shouldn't be too far away, but Aston Fontaine was sent out on the 4th line of betting and was a comfortable winner after opening up a big mid-race lead. 2nd to I'm to Blame, who runs 2nd for the

0: Right time this evening, and second in as many runs after a couple of back-to-back wins. Second at Warrnambool last week, and then again here this evening, and Blackpool Finn has run on into third. So 4-8-2-1. 4-8-2-1 after the running of race number 7. Winning margin in the end was 3.5. There was 1 3/4 between second and third. Trying my best, Damien, to paddle for these totes, but they're not forthcoming. That's here after right. The running of the 7th.
1: I'll happily take it. Don't worry about that. Thank you there, Brendan. The 4 Aston Fontaine getting up at $5.60 the win, $2 the place. The 8 I'm to blame in for second at $3.40 the place. And the 2 Blackpool fit in for third. Of course, no third dividend there. 4, 8, and 2, your numbers in the 7th at Ballarat. No remaining exotics or dividends as yet. We'll head to Bathurst in the meantime. Race 6 have just gotten underway. Favourite of the market is the 8. Oh, it's on at $1.30.
2: Last Savage is last, but in the meantime, Oweton sweeps upon the lead as they run training centre third and leads your shuffle by 5 metres. Third spot at the moment is Tulhurst Iris in a good spot along the marker line, and I'm the major faces the breeze without cover. Maxine Mahoney, it's inside. Then Captain Kostecki, first section was 28 seconds. They were really shifting the two-year-olds. Then Reason to be Happy, she's a Delaney Spartan chimes, and Last Savage is last at over racing. As they pass the judge with one to go, the leader is Oweton by 4 metres. I'm the major starts to whittle back some of the ground without cover. Your shuffle in a great spot behind the leader, Captain Kostecki, Tulhurst Iris and Maxine Mahoney all race in that clump with Sheeza Delaney worse than middle of the group to the 800. Then Reason to be Happy, Spartan chimes, Last Savage is last, 30 and 3, 58.3 the half as they run the cattle wash back straight. Oh, it's on, really pumped up in front, leads the way by 5 metres. Your shuffle third off the inside is I'm the major, and Tulhurst Iris waits on its call. They were followed by Captain Kostecki. Stecky. Next in the field is Sheeza Delaney, around Maxine Mahoney as they're about to turn again. Spartan chimes. Second to last is Reason to be Happy. Last Savage at the end. 400 metres left to go. Oh, it's on leads the way. 28 for the quarter. The two-year-olds are running good time. Your shuffle. They break 10 metres clear of the rest. She's the lady starting to chop down the ground from Tulhurst Iris. I'm the major's had its fun, but oh, it's on. Really turns with a commanding break. 175 to go. Puts the rest of the field away. Starts to dart for home. Your shuffle second. She's a Delaney battling out that minor spot, but in the meantime, oh, it's on. Ripped away. Put in a really strong performance. 1 by 20. Second spot, she's a Delaney. Third, your shuffle. Fourth, it'll be Maxine Mahoney, then Reason to be Happy, Captain Kostecki, Last Savage picked off a few, Tulhurst Iris. Next in the field was I'm the Major, and last of all was Spartan Chimes, and 154.2 hard up on the bridle gives a really strong mark for the rest of the two-year-olds to chase, and oh, it's on too good. Wow, Catherine Hart, 4 from 4, and that was just an absolute domination. And I think this horse with every start has been getting better and better, just learning its craft. And well, Sheeza Delaney's been trialling like a jet, and it never got close. 56.3 the last half, 56.3 and 58.3, and that is the standout two-year-old at the moment in New South Wales. There's a few nice ones around, but gee, that absolutely spanked them. 154.1. And oh, it's on. Well, they were looking for a strong two-year-old race. They got one tonight and won by 23 metres. 23 by 2 3/4. 23 by 2 3/4.
1: All right, the numbers are through for race 7 at Ballarat, by the way. The 4 Aston Fontaine getting up at $5.60 the win, $2 a place. The 8 I'm to blame in for second, $3.40 a place. The 2 Blackpool Fib third, no third dividend. The 1 Kenya Speed in for fourth, 4.82 and 1. Quinella, 4 and 8 paying $15.60. Exacta, 4 and 8 paying $39.80. Trifecta, 4, 8 and 2 paying $98.30. First 4, 4, 8, 2 and 1 paying $224.70. Running double 5 into 4 paying $23.10. We've got the 5th at the Meadows, first leg of the quaddie coming up in a few minutes' time. Touchdown!
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4: 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This is Wednesday Race Car.
5: Wednesday Race Car, Damian Watson with you. Let's head to the fifth at the Meadows, first leg of the quaddie, and take a look at the market for race five. The Gorski Tippers Melbourne over the 525 metres. We have a late scratching. Take out the 5 Aston Currency. The 5 Aston Currency is a late scratching. Your favourite here is the 4 Detection at $2.90. It's been in the top 2 and 3 out of its last 4 starts. The 1 Aston Cosmic currently at $4 is placed in its last 4 starts. The 6 Drax Bale at $4.80 has won 2 out of its last 3. The 7 Poor Varna at $5.50. The 3 Handsome Ratio at $7.50. The 2 Zipping Costa at $8.50. And the 8 Scott Vicious currently at $26. But the 4 Detection, your current favourite, as I said, has been reasonably consistent in recent times and is going to be an interesting runner. Aston Cosmic has the inside draw. That's Paul Hammond's on top selection. He likes Aston Cosmic to finish on top. It's finished third in its last 3 starts and does have the advantage of the inside draw. So they're walking up to the boxes now on a pretty clear night at the Meadows over the 525 metres for race 5. Let's head to Paul Hammond for the call of the first leg of the quaddie. His numbers are 1, 6, 2 and 7. Here's Paul.
6: Good luck if you have had quaddies today or you've got a small opportunity to place one as the runners are heading towards the boxes here. This is a fairly wide open market. There's only one runner over the double figure price. That's Scott Vicious at $34. And they range between $2.90 and $9, the remaining runners in the race in the betting. So Detection was a nice win here, 2 runs back. It's $2.90 favourite. It's got a vacant box right on its outsides. The popular runner, Aston Cosmic, has been going okay with a couple of placings here of late. And it's drawn nicely here at $4.40, given a good chance in the betting. And then Drax Bale for Daniel Gibbons was some good wins at Horsham. Steps up in trip here from $4.10 to $5.25. So does have to contend with extra distance here, but nonetheless is given a chance at $5.50, according to the market, and Paul Varna at $5. They're moving in now. Gorski Tippers, Melbourne. This is the first leg of the quaddie. Stood the test of time, the ever-popular Quadrella. And they're moving in well. Race number 5 here tonight on this 12-race fixture. Had a few showers through the night, but it's relatively clear right now. And we're just about set to go. Race number 5, 525 metres is the journey here. Green light is on. Set to go. They're ready. Racing, Aston Cosmic, the inside got out okay. Showing pace there was Detection. Detection a narrow leader, but Aston Cosmic's driving hard. The inside, the first corner. Then it sort of went to the outside, and whipping around them now was Drax Bale. Got away from Zipping Costa in second. Third was Aston Cosmic. On the inside, Paul Varna. Then came Handsome Ratio. Welbeck, Scott Vicious, and Detection was shuffled back toward the tail. Now running off the track here was Zipping Costa. Getting a run through was Paul Varna hit the front, and Paul Varna wins it. Aston Cosmic second, Zipping Costa third, I think just over Scott Vicious. Then for the back was Handsome Ratio, Detection and Drax Bale, and the time is 30:46. Well, got a lucky run on the home corner, Paul Varna. I think it was Zipping Costa that veered to the outside, and Paul Varna took advantage of the rails run by Christo Bale from Eiley Bale for Luke Harris. We're number 10 from 54 with that victory tonight. Number 1 is second, Aston Cosmic. 2 gets third, Zipping Costa. And 8 is fourth, Scott Vicious, the outsider of the field. It's 2 lengths by 2, 5.14, 18.08, 30.45. Running time, 12.37. Interims are 7, 1, 2 and 8. 7, 1, 2, 8. It's a bit muddling coming to the corner there, Damo. Zipping Costa veered to the outside, cannoned into a couple.

0: And Paul Varner said, thank you very much, right up on the rails. And Aston Cosmic followed it through to run the Quinella. 7-1-2-8, race 5, first leg of the quaddie.
1: 7-1-2-8, the numbers. The 7, Paul Varner getting up at 390 the win, $1.90 the place. The 1, Aston Cosmic in for second, $1.60 the place. The 2, Zipping Cost, a third, $1.90 the place. And the 8 in for fourth was Scott Vicious. So 7-1-2-8, your numbers. The exotics still haven't come through as yet for the 5th at the Meadows. We'll head to Redcliffe in the meantime for race number 7. Your favourite is currently the 2 at around $1.65. And that, of course, is Maybe Janice. Let's head there now.
2: Number 2. With the gate on the bend into the starting area, green light goes on. Racing. Maybe Janice beaten for pace. Perfect Lou came out very quickly and led easily. Maybe Janice second, Boston Assassin third, and Just Another Talk is wide. Wicked Berries went up on the inside, followed by That's Classic. Serenus second last, Surprise Baby from the second line, dropped to the back of the field through a lead time of 11.4. Perfect Lou crossed onto the pegs and showed the way. Maybe Janice sits on the back of the speed, and Just Another Talk one wide now in the breeze. Wicked Berries running fourth on the inside of Boston Assassin. Then the 2 years old, That's Classic, who's in the moving lane, tagged by Serenus, and Surprise Baby went back down to the inside and will slide through close to the pegs. 31.9, first split of the flying mile, run by Perfect Lou, who's rounding Garrard's corner. The bell coming up. Just Another Talk sitting out in the breeze. The odds on favourite, Maybe Janice on the back of the leader. Boston Assassin, 1 by 1. That's Classic, 1 by 2 around Wicked Berries. And the last pair, Surprise Baby and Serenus, when they turn out of the straight, 700 metres left to run. 31 and 1. Second section of the mile, Perfect Lou, 600 metres out in front of Just Another the Talk. Maybe Janice waiting for an out. Boston Assassin has the gate shut at the moment. Then Wicked Berries, That's Classic, Surprise Baby and Serenus. Just Another Talk having a crack at Perfect Lou. 28 and 7. Third split. Just Another Talk ran ahead in front. Perfect Lou but has the inside. Boston Assassin has peeled 3 deep. Maybe Janice waiting for the lane to open is on a loose rein. When they turn, Perfect Lou, Just Another Talk, Maybe Janice back on the lane. Perfect Lou tired, Just Another Talk digging in. Lou's clinging on, Lou's hanging on. Perfect Lou beat Just Another Talk, who almost fell going over the line. Maybe Janice has run third, not sure about fourth with the Shemozzle. Just Baby got up on the inside. Wicked Berries is further back. That's Classic, followed by Serenus. And when Just Another Talk almost fell, it collected Boston Assassin, and Jonah Hutchinson was tipped out of the bike. He's up. Yeah, he's moving. He's attending to his horse. Wait for the numbers.
1: The 5, Perfect Lou, getting up there at the 7 for Redcliffe at 10.50 the win, $1.80 the place. The 6, Just Another Talk in for second, 5.30 a place. The 2, Maybe Janice in for third, $1.10 the place. So that's the result there from Redcliffe. Just in relation to the Meadows race 5, the exotics are through. Quinella, 7-1 paying $12.80. Exacta, 7-1 paying $29.40. Trifecta, 7-1-2 paying $102.90. First 4, 7-1-2-8 paying $519.70. Running double 4 into 7 paying $54.30. We've got race 5 at Richmond coming up.
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0: Thursday race car.
1: Coming up to race five at Richmond, favourite over the 401 metres is the four Dashing for Gold at $2.90, the two Near Impossible at $4.60, the eight Exemplary at $5.50, the one Mr. Informant at $6.50, the three Reborn Spark at $7.50, the five Mark to Market at $7.50, the six Hendrix at $18, the seven All the Cash currently at $61. Let's enter the fifth at Richmond.
2: Green light, Lewis travels, first leg of the quaddie, drifting favourite in the four. Ready and racing nicely away off the inside was Mr. Informant. Getting across hard now was All the Cash. They go to the lead from Mr. Informant. Exemplary's moving up out wide. Between runners was Hendrix. Then Near Impossible, Mark to Market, Dashing for Gold and Reborn Sparker. But the leader, All the Cash, to the corner, still four clear from Mr. Informant. Exemplary and next was Dashing for Gold. But it's All the Cash doing it well. All the Cash beat Mr. Informant. Exemplary's run third. Fourth was Mark to Market, followed by Dashing for Gold. Further back, Reborn Sparker. Near Impossible is back near the tail of the field, along with Hendrix in the time of 22.90 thereabouts, 22.93 in fact. Number seven, All the Cash, rushed across through the first corner of the lead, was always travelling by Aston DB out of Chase the Cash. Craig Watts, the owner trainer. Second placing goes to one, Mr. Informant, Suzette Turner. And eight, Exemplary, John Gale, third. And number five, fourth. 7.185, the interims. It was two lengths by 1.5. 22.93, the overall time. Splits of 6.71, 11.90. And 11.03 was the run home time. 7.185 after the run. Running of the fifth.
1: 7.815, your numbers there in the fifth at Richmond. Let's go to Ballarat for race number eight. Last leg of the quaddie, the Sportsbet green tick over the 450 metres. Favourite on the market for this one is currently the three Western's Desire at $2.80, the seven Diamantina Pair at $3.10, the two Imitators at $3.80, the four Honey Stirrer at $11, the six Loco Boom at $11, the one Lectra Otis at $19, and the eight Alacrity Dave at $21. Let's head to Ballarat for race number eight. Your caller is Brendan Delaney.
3: 290, 310 Diamantina Pair. $3.40 Imitated for Andrew Mooney off two. $12 Honey Stirrer for Luke Harris, who has the vacant box to the outside. 13 Loco Boom, the kennel mate, who's the opposite side of the vacant box. Won't be long before these runners are called up. Lastly, the quaddie. Numbers you need to be there, 5, 5, and 4. Annika Blue, Minyong Storm and Aston Fontaine in the previous. The 8th of 14 as we move into the back half of the program. The starting signal is there and they're moving up. Lectra Otis, Western's Nazaya and Diamantina Pair on the first row. Imitated Honey Stirrer, Loco Boom, Alacrity Dave on the second line. Getting close to a start. Competitive race, Diamantina Pair now favourite, just ahead of Western's Nazaya. Field is just about right to go, green light is on. 4.50 the trip, last leg of the quaddie. Set to jump. They're ready. Racing, little slow Lectra Otis, Diamantina Pair began fast, Western's Desire matches it early, they put four lengths on Imitated, Loco Boom very deep, Honey Stirrer next, Alacrity Dave got carted up the track, is improving to midfield from Lectra Otis, Western's Desire on the turn, two in front of Diamantina Pair, Loco Boom two lengths away but winding up, Western's Desire gave a good kick, is clear of Diamantina Pair, and Western's Desire won it, photo second, Loco Boom, Diamantina Pair, then Alacrity Dave in fourth. Imitator was next across for the back in the race. Honey Stirrer, Lectra Otis. Winner's time was 25 and 28. 25-28 the run. Western's Desire for Leslie Mitchell will be the winner. Dominant in the end. Loco Boom puts in a big dive at Diamantina Pair in the shadows of the post for the minor end. But Western's Desire makes it win two here at start seven. Over the 450 was a 390 winner here on the 2nd of September. Now makes it back-to-back wins over the two trips. Six Loco Boom does arrive in time to run second. Three beats six and seven. And we stand by for a fourth to become available. So we're three, the winner, Western's Desire. He's by Hooked on Scotch out of Happy Lass for Dee Mitchell and Leslie Mitchell. Loco Boom in second, Feral Frankie, Gabby Keeping, Luke Harris, Diamantina Pair, Fernando Bale, Diamantina Rose, Sean Milsom. Fourth in goes the way of number eight. So 3, 6, 7 and 8, 3, 6, 7 and 8, 6, 48, 11, 21, home 14.

0: favourite is the 5 Go Get 'Em Shivers at 260, the 8 Rip'em Rasputin at 290, the 1 Rip'em Babylon at 330, the 2 Rip'em Patty at 950, the 4 Sassy Duchess at $14, and the 7 Pinay Sara at $81. That market all thanks to Tab Touch. They're proud to be part of the Purple Army this AFL Finals Series. WA is our home. Fremantle is our team. Let's head to the first at Cannington over the 381 metres. Your caller is Peter O'Neill.
1: And good evening to you, Pete, as well, as we welcome our friends through SEN for the first of 10 races here at Tab Touch Park, Cannington tonight. Good news breaking earlier on today that Miss Envy was named the Greyhound Clubs Australia for August after her brilliant win in the national distance final, becoming only the second greyhound to win the national sprint and distance finals. Runners being locked away. Go Get 'Em Shivers, the favourite. She's been placed second at the last four down at Mandurah. The green light is with Greyhound Racing here in the West. Favourite in yellow, Go Get 'Em Shivers in box 5, and they're ready. And racing, Go Get 'Em. So show it fast out was Sassy Duchess, but the favourite goes to the lead. In third place was Rip'em Babylon, then followed by Rip'em Rasputin to the outside, Rip'em Patty, and last of all was Pinasara off the back end. Go Get 'Em Shivers, race clear. Out by 10 lengths, Pinasara races into second, then followed by Rip'em. Go Get 'Em Shivers races away and wins by 8 lengths second, Pinasara. Third in was Rip'em Patty, and then followed by Rip'em Rasputin. In behind them, Rip'em Babylon and Sassy Duchess together, and the time is 22:13. 22:13 on race number 1. Number 5, Go Get 'Em Shivers for Ben Abercrombie, has been able to break through at start number 8. Number 7 runs second, Pinasara, four trainer Gary Nelson, and third number 2, Rip'em Patty, Shane Williams. So the interim numbers, 5, 7, 2 and 8. 5, 7, 2 and 8 on race number 1, and 9 lengths by 3, the margins number 4.
2: Yeah, clever name there by Ben. Go Get 'Em Shivers.
0: Go Get 'Em Shivers getting up there in the first at Cannington. We'll have the exotics and dividends shortly. Let's go to race 6 at Melton in the meantime. The Vic Bred Super Series 4-year-old Entires and Geldings first heat over the 2,240 metres. Favourite is the 3, I Am Hellbound at $1.25. The 6, Muskie at $8.50, the 8 Aldebar and Abel at $10, the 4 Claudie's Hero at $16, the 7 Carbine at $21, the 5 Zarsky is at $23, the 10 Mosinite is at $81, the 1 I'm Eddie at $101, and the 2 Semi Hauler at $101. The 9 Aldebar and Zane is a scratching. Let's head to Melton for race 6. Dan Malecki's numbers are 3, 6, 5, and 8. Let's go to Dan for the call of the 6th at Melton over the 2,240 metres.
3: About to be called up at Milton. I Am Hellbound, the raging hot favourite here. $1.30 now. $9 for Muskie. Muskie seems good value. I Am Hellbound obviously has got a good record since it's gone north and comes through some good races. But Muskie's a talented type at $9. Elderberry and Abel certainly got its fair share of ability at $10. Claudie's Hero has been very consistent, $16. And then out to $26 for Zarsky, whose two runs back have been good. But I Am Hellbound as the hot favourite here. Trained by Scott Hewitt, Nathan Jack drives. It's won 11 races. Punters think it'll make it 12, $1.30. So they're getting ready. Terrific night Saturday night with finals of the Vic Bred, an excellent free-for-all to kick off the card. Now we've got one that's a little way back here at the moment, and that's Moissanite, which is not unusual for it, but it's going to miss it at about 40 by the looks of it. The green light is on, they're racing. I Am Hellbound, got out just fair. There's a number of other horses that have greater gate speed early, but it is starting to push through. From out wider, Claudie's Heroes right there and deeper Muskie, and now I Am Hellbound's driving through. It got past I Am Eddie, and it's going to hold up, even though about five others look to be in front of it early. Favourite's been able to go to the top. I Am Hellbound in front, and it leads I Am Eddie and Claudie's Hero. Three back the inside is Sammy Haller. On the outside of it is Zarsky, and then dropping back Muskie was right up there, wasn't far from crossing, but now it had to drift back. And it's three back the outside and about 25 off the lead with three horses behind it. As Moissanite makes up that 40 metres and goes through on the inside of Elderbear and Able, and Carbine is last. 47-1 for the lead time, and I Am Hellbound is on top. The short price favourite, the leader. I'm Eddie, sits in by

0: behind it. And up third, the outside is Claudie's Hero. Sammy Haller, three back the inside. Then came Zarsky. Zarsky's ended up with the 1-1 set. It's fifth on the outside. Moissanite, four back on the inside of Muskie. And then came back towards the tail, Aldebaran Abel. And Carbine is last. Aldebaran Abel hooks out three wide. 47-1 lead time, 32-1 first quarter. So I'm hellbound, got it pretty easily. Might have worked a little bit for the first 200, but now a bit more pace is injected into the race because sliding up on the outside is Aldebaran Abel with a lap to go. I'm Eddie third, Claudie's Hero fourth, and then Sammy Haller from Zarsky, and then Muskie, Moissanite, Carbine last. 900 metres to go, and it's I'm hellbound and Nathan Jack the leader. I'm hellbound from Aldebaran Abel, who made the mid-race move. Otherwise, there hadn't been a change before that. Third was I'm Eddie. Claudie's Hero 1-1 inside that 800-metre point. 29-9 the second quarter, so they did quicken. Then back to fifth is Sammy Haller. Next, the outside is Zarsky, and then Muskie outside Moissanite. Carbine is last. Inside of the 600. I am hellbound, about 4 metres Aldebaran Abel. I'm Eddie behind the leader as they make their way off the back straight. I'm Eddie goes to second. Aldebaran Abel giving a bit of ground there off the back straight as I'm hellbound quickens now and got clear of I'm Eddie tracking through on the pegs as Sammy Haller, Claudie's Hero, broke up. But around the final turn with a 28-7 third quarter, I'm hellbound raced away. It's put 10 metres on I'm Eddie. He's doing a good job holding second at the moment. Sammy Haller next. Then came battling away under pressure, Aldebaran Abel. Carbine runs on late, but it's easy work. I'm hellbound. I'm hellbound won it by about 10 on the line to I'm Eddie. Now, third's close. Carbine finished off really well, and Sammy Haller nearer the inside. They're wide apart, but they fight out third and fourth from Aldebaran Abel and Zarsky, and then Muskie, Moissanite, and Claudie's Hero got a bit weary. 27-7 the final quarter. Mile rate 159.1 for Aldebaran Park. Pretty easy win, but as Nathan did early with Gatesy's Gem, he just stacked them up and spread it home, and he made it pretty much impossible for anything to get close, and has opened up to win it easily, as expected. I'm hellbound number three. Here's the winner. I'm Eddie did a good job holding a second. Once they quickened, had that advantage of the pegs, a few of the others away from them were losing ground into the bend when I'm hellbound took off. Seven gets third. Carbine from last in the run has just nabbed third on the post ahead of Sammy Haller. 3-1, 7-2. And Zarsky, number five, is fifth. I'm hellbound as a four-year-old and is now the winner of 12 races by Father Patrick out of Aldebaran Shelley. Scott Ewart prepares for G and F and P and D Old and S Hall. Nathan Jack with a double. Winning driver, number three. One, I'm Eddie, second. Peter Manning and Kieran Manning, and Carbine third, John Tormey, Jack Law. Fourth to number two, Sammy Haller, and five, Zarsky was fifth. 12 metres by 9.5. Overall time, 2:45.7. Mile rate, 159.1. Last mile of 158.7.
1: So the three, I'm hellbound, gets up at $1.30 the win, $1.04 the place to the sixth that melted. The one, I'm Eddie, in the second, $13.90 the place. The seven, Carbine, third, $3.70 a place. For the first at Cannington, the five, Go Get Him Shivers, on top at $2.80 the win, $1.60 the place. The seven, Pinay Sara, in the second, $19 the place. The two, Rip and Patty, in the third, no third dividend. The eight, Rip and Rasputin, $4.57, $2.08. Quinella, five and seven, paying $88.70. Exacta, five and seven, paying $66.90. Trifecta, $5.72. Paying $287. First four, 5-7-2-8, paying $639.20. For Ballarat Race 8, the three, Western's Desire, got up at $2.80 the win, $1.30 the place. The six, Loco Boom, in for second, $5 a place. The seven, Diamantina Pair, in for third, no third dividend. The eight, Alacrity Dave, fourth, 3-6-7-8. Daily Double, 5-3, paying $19.80. 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Quinella for Race 8 at Ballarat, 3-6, paying $19.90. 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First 4, 3-6-7-8, paying $350.50. Running Double, 4-3, paying $9.10. All right, we're still awaiting Race 6 at Melton, the exotics to come through. Here they come. The three, I'm hellbound, got up at $1.30 the win, $1.04 the place, of course. The two, Sammy Haller, finished in fourth. So the numbers were 3, 1, 7 and 2. Quinella, 3 and 1, paying 30.

0: $22.10. Exacta 3 and 1 paying $25.60. Trifecta 3, 1 and 7 paying $427.70. First 4, 3, 1, 7 and 2 paying $1,840.50. Running double 4 into 3 paying $1.90. We get to race 6 at the Meadows. The City View Bistro over the 525 metres. Favourite is the 8, Scott Gnarly at $2.50. It's going for 2 wins in a row. The 1, Neo De Vere is at $3.10. The 5, Electrify at $4.40. The 7, Mr. Field at $8. The 4, Shimmer Blush at $13. The 2, Indian Prince at $26. The 3, Urana Xavier at $41. And the 6, Revian at $71. Let's head to the Meadows for race 6, second leg of the quaddie. And your caller is Paul Hammond.
1: Scott Gnarly for Emma Scott. Last start winner here in 30.03. Beat Corborn Yaxley quite well. Has won 9 times and 2 of those victories here at the track. Neo De Vere should be very well suited, I think, near the fence here for Daniel Pell by Fernando Bauer from Femme. It's at 320 strong second pick. And Electrify for Greg Doyle's got good ability, this greyhound. It's at $4 and the third line of betting. And you're getting out to Mr. Field for Anthony Azzopardi, who did score a good win in the best of the program at Ballarat recently. It's around about an $8 chance here from box number 7. This is race 6, the City View Bistro. Scott Gnarly favourite over Neo De Vere. And they're moving in well now. Race 6 for the night. 525 metres. It's a mixed grades 3-4. And we're just about set. All secured away. The green light is on. Race number 6 for the night. Racing, Neo De Vere on the inside came out pretty well, vying for the lead, showing pace there was Shimmer Blush, and going right down the outside was Scott Gnarly with a good turn of foot. Scott Gnarly got away 2 or 3, Shimmer Blush into second, then came Electrify, further back was Urana Xavier, about 3 lengths Mr. Field, checked badly, Neo De Vere the first corner, then back with it was Revy, and off the top circle here, and it's Scott Gnarly the favourite, 3 or 4 to Electrify, who's bridging the gap quickly up on the inside. It's flying Electrify. Electrify beat Scott Gnarly. Then came Shimmer Blush. In behind those runners were Mr. Field. Neo De Vere, no luck the first corner. Wellback, Urana Xavier, Indian Prince and Revian with those. And the time is 29.87. Well, lived up to its name in the last 200. Electrify came with a withering run up on the inside. It's always had good ability. And that's its 10th career win. Well done to Greg Doyle at Mulgrave for the Three Aces Syndicate. And that was a very strong win. 8 gets second, Scott Gnarly. 4 is third, Shimmer Blush. 7 fourth, Mr. Field. Winning margin is a length and a half by 4, 5.13, 17.76. And a great run for that class, 29.87. Running 12.11. 5.847. 5.847. Electrify, living right up to its name here in the 6th race demo, and a tremendous performance for Greg Doyle.
0: The 5, Electrify, gets up at $5 the winner, $1.70 the place. The 8, Scott Gnarly in for second, $1.04 the place. The 4, Shimmer Blush in for third, $3.10 the place. 5, 8 and 4, your numbers for race number 6 at the Meadows. And just awaiting the 4th result as well. The 7 got in for 4th, Mr. Field. So 5, 8, 4 and 7, your numbers for race number 6 at the Meadows. And the exotics and dividends will come through very, very shortly. They've just come through now. Quinella, 5 and 8 paying $5.80. Exacta, 5 and 8 paying $12.50. Trifecta, 5, 8 and 4 paying $58.80. First 4, 5, 8, 4 and 7 paying $198.10. Running double 7 into 5 paying $22.20. Let's head to Bathurst for race 7 on the program. Your favourite is the 1, Suffing for Lexi at $2.70.
2: It's Maureen's battling to hold its spot. Then comes Merrywood Rosie, a break of 12 metres to Maisie Louise, a sweet, sweet tooth. And at the end of the field, Lucky Punt didn't begin very quickly at all. As they run training centre turn, forget the lead time. And Stay Lucky's about to run on to the front to lead Windy Hill Lucy by 5 metres. Third spot on the inside is Something for Lexi. And four markers, Merrywood Rosie, as they run to the 1200. The first section wasn't right either. So the first horse off the inside is Tullhurst Maureen, Busy Lizzie. Up on the inside is Maisie Louise. Louisa, Sweet Sweet Tooth, Lucky Punt, Last of All is Studley Sunrise, Had No Luck, had to go back to the end. Stay Lucky leads out of the straight by 5 metres, Windy Hill, Lucy, and they jam the brakes as Tulhurst Maureen makes some headway off the inside. Something for Lexi just starts to over race on the inside three markers, and Busy Lizzie makes headway, one out and one back. They were followed by Sweet Sweet Tooth, Merrywood Rosie on its inside. Next is Maisie Louisa on the inside of Lucky Punt, and last is Studley Sunrise. 30 and 9, the second section down the cattle wash back straight. So Stay Lucky tries to regenerate through the middle part of the race. At least Tulhurst Maureen's 3 metres, and the inside is Windy Hill Lucy. Busy Lizzie next. Up on the inner then is Something for Lexi. Sweet Sweet Tooth's had a handy trip. It's three back the running line. Taking off again is Studley Sunrise. It passes Lucky Punt. Then comes Merrywood Rosie, and last of all is Maisie Louisa. Third section was 29 and 5. They're about to go and have a look at Stay Lucky in the eye with Tulhurst Maureen. Three deep is Busy Lizzie. Four deep try to get into the race now as they run the final bend. Sweet Sweet Tooth. Five out is Studley Sunrise. They're all trying to get at Stay Lucky, and up on the inside, Windy Hill Lucy's trying to explode. Tulhurst Maureen got to the front, but the cavalry's chasing Sweet Sweet Tooth. Studley Sunrise right down the outside is Lucky Punt. Big finish. Lucky Punt coming. Got the cash. Lucky Punt will beat in second spot Windy Hill Lucy. Third, I think, is going to be Sweet Sweet Tooth, and Studley Sunrise might have run fourth. They were followed by Tulhurst Maureen, who just wilted late. Something for Lexi. Busy Lizzie. Then comes Merrywood Rosie and Stay Lucky towards the end with Maisie Louisa. 30 and 2, the last section, and Lucky Punt will get this despite what looks a close finish, and they're quite wide apart, but the further out you come at Bathurst, the more likely you are. So the 7 gets it by almost a full head.
0: The 7 prevails at the 7th at Bathurst, going the way of Lucky Punt.
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0: Coming up to race number 2 at Cannington, and this is the All Talk Engineering over the 275 metres. Favourite on the market is a short price of the 2 Tory keeping at $1.65, the 7 Doreen keeping at $3.80, the 8 Wild Mood at $5, the 4 Shadow Back at $13, the 1 Arana Mia at $16, the 6 Fearless Cobra at $21, the 3 Our Boy Doug at $51. So Tory keeping your short price favourite currently at $1.70. We'll be back with the second at Cannington after this.
3: Two huge days of NFL is taking over the Melbourne end zone at Vet Square, including the ESPN on Disney Plus Game Day live stage. 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
0: Wednesday race car, Damian Watson with you. As I mentioned, the 2 Tory keeping is your $1.70 short price favourite in the second at Cannington. And we'll head there now. Peter O'Neill is your caller.
6: The favourite here, drawn in box number 2 for Mick McLennan. Wouldn't be too often that Mick would have the two favourites in the race. And he's got them here as they get to the start for the second event on the program, the All Talk Engineering over the 275 metres. So runners at the boxes. Race number 2, Tory Keeping. She's won 2 of 9 over the trip, placed on another 4 occasions. Doreen Keeping's won 4 of 33, placed another 12 occasions. So runners are about to be asked to move forward for the running of race number 2. The All Talk Engineering over the 275 metres, thanks Peter. And the first row is about to be locked away. Race 2 on the card. Tory Keeping $1.75, Doreen Keeping $3.60, Wild Mood $6. And the first row is moving forward. The second event on tonight's 10 race program. And now the even numbers are about to step up. So the 275 metre box is now loaded, lids are closed. The red light's about to go to green. Lewis set in motion. Tory keeping in two's the favourite. And they're set. Ready. Racing. Tory keeping.

0: 13 came out quickly with Doreen keeping showing speed on its outside, and then followed by Arana Mia. In behind them was Our Boy Doug. Well back in the field was Shadow Mac, Wild Mood, and also Fearless Cobra as they swing on towards the corner. Though in front is Tory keeping to the outside, Doreen keeping. Tory keeping defeats Doreen keeping. Third in was Arana Mia. Shadow Mac was next, and then followed by Wild Mood. In behind them, Fearless Cobra. Our Boy Doug at the rear, 16:18 the time. A Quinella for Mick McLennan. Number two, Tory keeping, has been able to defeat Doreen keeping in the run to the line. Back in third, number one, Arana Mia. Interim numbers 2, 7, 1, and 4. 2, 7, 1, and 4.
1: 2, 7, 1, and 4. Your numbers for the second at Cannington. The two, Tory keeping, getting up at $1.60. The win, $1.60 the place. The seven, Doreen keeping, second, $2.50 a place. The one, Arana Mia, in for third. No third dividend. And the four, Shadow Mac, fourth. 2, 7, 1, and 4. Quinella, 2 and 7, paying $2.90. Exacta, 2 and 7, paying $4.30. Trifecta, 2, 7, and 1, paying $22.10. Running double, 5 into 2, paying $2.40. We come up to Ballarat race 9. Favourite is the Southern Sheep Medal over the 545 metres. Favourite is the one deep Thinker at $2.30, going for 3 wins in a row. The 7 Mapunga Rule at $3.20. The 2 Poor Farouk at $5.50. The 4 Poor Danny at $6. The 5 Aston Reeves at $19. And the 8 Just Got Paid at $21. Let's head to Brendan Delaney for the call of the ninth at Ballarat.
2: And Just Got Paid. Field is nearly right. This is the ninth. Green light is on. 220 deep Thinker. Looking for 3 on the bounce. They're ready. Racing, Deep Thinker away, okay. Paul Farouk won the start. Deep Thinker trying to kick through underneath him. Mapunga Rule around a third. Fourth was Poor Danny, 2 Just Got Paid, and Aston Reeves at the tail of the field. About to leave the back, Paul Farouk, Mapunga Rule straight up deep from Mapunga Rule. Went to the lead from Paul Farouk. Deep Thinker still in touch, a length away. Then Poor Danny, Just Got Paid, Aston Reeves on the turn. Mapunga Rule open up too. Deep Thinker's into the clear, coming on now. Mapunga Rule in front, holding Deep Thinker. Mapunga Rule beat Deep Thinker. Third will go to Poor Farouk, just ahead of Poor Danny, then Aston Reeves. Just Got Paid was last in, 30 and 86, the winner's time. 30 and 86 for the ninth on the card. Mapunga Rule for Jeff Britton, who had the clear crack at them out wide on the track, was going to win and make it win number 7 at start 18. Had been down the track at the Meadows in his last couple. Dropped back in trip last time out behind Can You Talk Now in a fast run race. But well placed this evening, Mapunga Rule returns to the winner's stall. Numbers here are 7, 1, 2 and 4. 7, 1, 2 and 4, 30 and 85 the winner's time. Mapunga Rule by Basia Barlett and Mapunga Ruby for B. Smith and Jeff Britton. Second across to One Deep Thinker by Aussie Infrared out of Swifty Gary Peach, and Paul Farouk by Austin Allen out of Dyna Uni. Robert Cavalieri back in third. Fourth in went the way of four, and that was Poor Danny. The tote dividends, not quite there as yet. Mapunga Rule sent out second favourite at around $3.20. Deep Thinker just couldn't reel in the winner from the top of the straight. So 3.20 and 2 thereabouts the should pay after the running of race number 9. So 7, 1, 2 and 4 after the night. Damien?
1: 7, 1, 2 and 4. The 7, Mapunga Rule getting up at $3.20 the win, $2 a place. The 1, Deep Thinker in for second, $1.60 the place. The 2, Poor Farouk in for third. No third dividend. The 4, Poor Daddy, 4th. 7, 1, 2 and 4. Quinella, 7 and 1 paying $3.10. Exacta, 7 and 1 paying $8.30. Trifecta, 7, 1 and 2 paying $19.60. First 4, 7, 1, 2 and 4 paying $65.90. Running double, 3 and the 7 paying $12.20. Let's head to Redcliffe as we get underway for race number 8.
3: The Mullum Sizzle was trapped deep and is now restrained to the back. 11.8 the lead time, run by the favourite Twin Cities. With Amy's Alias second, Adore Cindy third, and Zoo Storm fourth, 1, 2, 3, and 4, all against the pegs. Then Strawberries and Cream and Mullum Sizzle is at the back. So single file, the order, Mullum Sizzle will break it when they lead the 1200 metres mark behind. 30.7, first panel of the mile. Twin Cities rolls onto Gerrard's corner with Amy's Alias sitting behind the leader, Adore Cindy third. Mullum Sizzle is moving up one deep around Zoo Storm, and Strawberries and Cream will latch onto the back of Mullum Sizzle. The bell is pealing, the short price favourite in control, around to run. Twin Cities...

0: Going the way to Amy's Alias, Mullum Sizzle has worked to third, Around a Door Cindy, Strawberries and Cream still on the back of Mullum Sizzle, and Sue Storm is now relegated to be last of the six. A slow 32 for that quarter, and with 600 to run, Twin Cities on top. Mullum Sizzle now working up, getting to the wheel of the leader. Amy's Alias third has lost the back of the speed, then Adore Cindy, Sue Storm, Strawberries and Cream, 28-6. Third split, Twin Cities by a neck. Mullum Sizzle looming large on the outside, less than 200 to run. Adore Cindy will come off their backs, and then Amy's Alias. Twin Cities tackled by Mullum Sizzle when they turn. Adore Cindy deeper out. Mullum Sizzle ran to the lead. Adore Cindy trying to run down Mullum Sizzle. Mullum Sizzle in front. Adore Cindy, a late lunge, and maybe stole it right on the peg. Wait for the judge. Adore Cindy, Mullum Sizzle tight, clear of Twin Cities. And then came Amy's Alias and Sue Storm, followed by Strawberries and Cream. Wait for the judge. Adore Cindy's got it. Has pinched it right on the line. Final quarter,
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1: Let's head to race. Number 6 at Rockhampton, favourite on the market at the Greyhounds there at the betdeluxe.com.au over the 407 metres is the 4 Another Scrub at $1.55, the 3 Whiskey My Way at $2.80, the 7 Tijuana Twinkle at $8.50, the 1 Rocky Raccoon at $17, and the 6 Slick Ram at $71. Let's head to Rockhampton for race number 6.
6: 39-star career. His recent form's been on the Q straight. He defeated Blue Serenade last time out. Prior to that, he defeated Bardwell. Another Scrub. She's won 5 of 13 with a PB here of 23-52. Tijuana Twinkle, forgive her last run in a heat of the Masters Open at Townsville. She took a tumble there. She's obviously come through that okay from last Friday. Rocky Raccoon went around in a heat of the Cup. He just never got into the call at all from an inside draw. Small field here. He can run into a top 3 or 4 spot. Green light, race 6, Rockhampton, favourites drawn 4 and 3. They're ready. Racing, Another Scrub began moderately. Rocky Raccoon, the inside, began okay, but he's finding trouble, and now Another Scrub gets over from Slick Ram, and Whiskey My Way is getting through. Tijuana Twinkle, 3 away is Rocky Raccoon. Another Scrub leading. Whiskey My Way is about 3 away. Third, Tijuana Twinkle, then Rocky Raccoon and Slick Ram. Another Scrub in front. Whiskey My Way tries hard. Another Scrub clear, though. Another Scrub too good. Second, Whiskey My Way and Rocky Raccoon charging home. Lady might have grabbed third just in front of Tijuana Twinkle and Slick Ram, and the gallop around 23.70. So the favourite wins Another Scrub. It wasn't all easy watching, but it wins. $2.10, Travis Elson. 3 Whiskey My Way.
1: The 4 Another Scrub gets up at $1.70. The winner, $1.04 the place. The 3 Whiskey My Way, second. The $1.60 the place. The 1 Rocky Raccoon, third. 4, 3, and 1 the numbers. We head to the Meadows for race number 7 on the program. Third leg of the Quaddy, the home of the Phoenix over the 525 metres.

0: Favourite on the market is the 6 Maxi Grin at $3. The 3 Aston Barrister now at $3.60. The 5 Gabora Bale at $3.70. The 8 La Mia Donna Mary at $7. The 2 Snow Road at $8.50. The 4 Champlain at $23. The 7 Poor Vince at $31. And the 1 Poor Katia at $51. As we welcome in our SEN Turf listeners joining us for the first time in WA. The 1 Poor Katia is currently at $41, by the way, now for race 7 at the Meadows. Let's head there. This is the third leg of the quaddy, the home of the Phoenix, and your caller is Paul Hammond.
1: Start here for the 7th race, about 30 seconds away from a jump here. La Mia Donna Mary races with blinkers. She has won 7 times, and 2 of those wins have been here. Was 5th at Warrnambool last start. Most recent win was down at Traralgon on the 7th of August, where it ran a very good time over the short course there at 1972. It's about a $5.50 chance. It's been a bit of late money for it. $3 Maxi Grin, Gamora Bale at $3.60, and $4.20 for Aston Barrister. The major players in the marketplace here for race number 7. For the quaddy, you need 7 Porvana, who got a lucky run up on the inside just before the corner and went on to win nicely, and Electrify, big finishing burst up on the inside in the previous race for Greg Doyle. They're at the start, moving in now. Race 7 on the card, the home of the Phoenix, mixed grades 4-5, leg 3 of the Quadrella. Greyhounds moving in quite well. It's a fairly wide betting race. The green light is on, and we're set to go. Ready for a start. Racing, Poor Katia, the inside, began well, is going up toward the lead. Showing pace to Aston Barrister around the first corner. Aston Barrister went to the lead. Poor Katia's up to second. Third came Gamora Bale. Then on the outside was Maxi Grin. Then Champlain. Well back there, Poor Vincent, La Mia, Nonna Mary at the tail of the field. Down the back, Aston Barrister, the leader. 2.5 to Gamora Bale, who's running on. Then came Maxi Grin. Up on the inside was Poor Katia. Good finish coming up here. Right up on the inside was Poor Katia. Poor Katia has won it from Maxi Grin, Gamora Bale, and Aston Barrister's close up, but got a bit tired in the last little bit. Then Champlain making ground with La Mia Nonna Mary, Poor Vince, and Snow Road, and the time is around 30 and 36. Well, showed pace, Poor Katia, and then a few of the others got away from it in the middle stages, but she rallied very strongly in the home straight and railed well when there were many chances. Number 1 is first, 6 Maxi Grin second, 5 Gamora Bale is third, and 4th goes to number 4, which is Champlain. So it is a half a length and neck in a busy finish. 5.17, 17.96, 30, 36, 12, 41, 6, 5 and 4. 1.65, 4 are the placings here on the 7th race on the card here. Domo, so good win by Poor Katia. For Nikita Harris by Feral Frankie, win number 19 from 153 starts. I thought the Omen selection for you might have got up there. Aston Barrister, when I was in front, I was thinking of you, Domo. I'm not sure if you're a barrister, but
0: no.
1: I thought it might be the Omen tip for you, though. 1.654. Poor Katia, far too good.
0: I did the solicitor, but not the barrister. You got to go to the bar to do that.
1: Oh, that sounds fun.
0: Going to the bar.
1: What sort of thing you can drink at the bar?
0: It took me a while to realise what you were referring to there. I'm like, that doesn't sound fun at all.
1: Sounds great. Is it like the front bar, is it?
0: A lot of lawyers do hang around in bars, actually, as a matter of fact. Quite a few of them, actually. So, the process is you do law school, you graduate, you do a GDLP, I think it's called these days, and you're admitted as a solicitor, and then you got to do if you want to be a barrister, 2 years as a solicitor, and then you sit the bar exam. Different to the US, I think you got to sit a bar exam just to become a lawyer. The only reason I know that is because John F. Kennedy Jr. tried a couple of times, and he eventually got there, but that was a big story, I remember.
1: A lot of uni students would be sitting at the bar, they might qualify.
0: Oh, 100%. Yeah, that's right. Playing all sorts of games, but and some of them do. It's an interesting discussion point because, there's probably too many law graduates these days. They're all hanging around the bar. Simple as that. Not as many young race callers are coming through. Thank you, Paul. Appreciate it. Race 7 at the Meadows, numbers through. The 1 Poor Katia getting up at $48.10. The win, $7.40 the place. The 6 Maxi Grin in for second, $1.10 the place. The

0: $1.65. Gabora Bale third, $1.20. The place, a four, Champlain fourth, $1.65 and four. Quinella 1 and 6 paying $106.10. Exacta 1 and 6 paying $116.50. Trifecta 1, 6 and 5 paying $561.30. First four, 1, 6, 5 and four paying $4,935.70. Running double 5 and 1 paying $95.50. We go to Cannington for race 3. The order ours Bentley over the 381 metres. Short price favourite is a 7 Escaping Time at $1.50. The 9 Mr. Barval at $5. The 4 Ringside Atlas at $7. The 8 Super Pit at $7.50. The 2 Tiny Violin at $18. And the 1 Felon Dave is at $41. But the 7 Escaping Time is your short price favourite at $1.50. Let's head to Peter O'Neill for the call of the third at Cannington.
1: $6.50 Ringside Atlas. Ringside Atlas was placed on debut since coming across from New South Wales 3 starts ago. Mr. Barvel is a greyhound, has been placed twice from 4 starts over this track and distance as they arrive at the start here for the running of the third event on the program. So the favourite Escaping Time for Crystal Shinners and Steve Shinners. The two of them training and owning Miss Envy, who was during earlier on today named the Greyhound of the Month for August from Greyhound Clubs Australia after her brilliant victory in the national distance final at Sandown last month. So runners are about to move in. Escaping Time, the favourite. This black and white bitch beaten odds on favourite at her last two. All 4 starts, she hasn't started longer than $1.40. Well, tonight you get $1.55. If you're happy to jump in, the first row's locked away. And now the second row's about to join the line. Can she get across here from box number 7? We're about to find out. The red light goes to green. Lewis set in motion. This is race number 3, the Auto Owls Bentley, Escaping Time, the favourite, and they're ready. And racing, Escaping Time, last out. The favourite showing speed was Ringside Atlas, going to second, Super Pit, and then followed by Felon Dave to the outside, Escaping Time in the clear, then followed by Mr. Barvel, Tiny Violin off the back, and Ringside Atlas, the leader, out by a length on the outside, Super Pit, 5 lengths behind them was Felon Dave, then followed by Escaping Time in the straight, Ringside Atlas in front, coming out at Super Pit, lunge got up, Super Pit has nailed Ringside Atlas right on the line, third goes the way of Felon Dave, and then followed by Mr. Barvel, in behind them, Escaping Time and Tiny Violin at the rear. Number 8, Super Pit for Glenn Curry in the last stride, has been able to get up and nail Ringside Atlas right on the line. Back in third place, number 1, Felon Dave. So interim numbers 8, 4, 1 and 9. 8, 4, 1 and 9. And ahead the winning margin by 4 and a quarter, 22.16 the time. 22.16. Number 8, the winner, Super Pit, a black dog by Feral Frank out of Exile Dreamer, owned by Jody Jennings, trained by Glenn Curry, and goes back to back after winning last start for new trainer Glenn Curry. Second number 4, Ringside Atlas, a white and blue bitch by Black Magic Opal, had a Kenya Kick, owned by the Arana Racing Syndicate, Pete Brown, the trainer. And number 1, Felon Dave, a black dog by West on Augie out of Polly Gray, owned and trained by John Magistro. Fourth number 9, Mr. Barvel, Peter Glennie, 8, 4, 1 and 9, 3, 5, 6 and 10 out. Race 4, the Fuller Fitness Maiden over the 5.20, no scratchings. The fourth comes up at 7.30.
0: The 8 Super Pick getting up in the third at Cannington at $8 a win, $2.60 the place. We'll have the exotics and dividends shortly. Let's go to Melton Race 7. The favourite is the 2 All Righty at $1.30, going for 4 wins in a row. The main danger is the 9 I just called to say at $4.60. Let's head to Dan Malecki for Race 7 at Melton, the third leg of the quaddie.
2: Eyes and Geldings, favourite out of gate 2 All Righty. Set Melton. 22.40 metres. Green light is on. All righty, begin well from 2 and will effortlessly get to the lead. Unchallenged. Gardiger's coming across to second, but all righty leads. Samnian's behind the leader, so it technically hits second now as Artigas just eases back, wanting cover. Then 3 back the inside is Charleston Avenue. Drifting back was Farrokh. And it's 4 back on the inside of I Just Called to Say. Then came Sky Spirit and drifting back to last, the inside Just As I Am. They're not having to go that hard, although the leader does cover the ground really well, all righty, but it's been the easiest of leads for the short price favourite, who enters the back straight about 4 metres in front of Sam Nien. Then Charleston Avenue, third. Artigas is without cover, fourth, but about 15 off the lead. That's 15 metres. Farrokh is 4 back the inside. And then I Just Called to Say, Just As I Am, is second last, and Sky Spirit at the rear. 49.4 is the lead time, even for the trotters. It's slow going, and particularly for a horse of the quality of All Righty. So at this stage,

0: Casual Ride has turned a 2240 metre race into about a 1200 metre race. And with his ears pricked, he leads 5 metres rounding the top turn. Second is Sam Nguyen, third is Artigas, and fourth Charleston Avenue. Then I just called to say from Farrock, second last Sky Spirit, and Just As I Am last the inside. First quarter of the last mile in 31.7, and it's all righty, in control, with just over a lap to travel. Artigas is allowed to slide up closer to the leader's wheel with a lap to run. Third is Sam Nguyen. Fourth is I Just Called to Say. The favourite is the leader, and the second favourite is fourth the outside. Then Charleston Avenue. Next is Sky Spirit from Farrock and Just As I Am. Approaching the 800 metres, and all right, he's had a soft trip so far. Quickens a little bit. It's 30.6 the second quarter, and heading into the back straight, Alrighty is a 3 metre leader on Artigas, who's been without cover all the way. Not that they've gone hard, but they're just starting to pick up the tempo now. Sam Nguyen behind the leader, then I Just Called to Say on its inside, Charleston Avenue, and then Sky Spirit for Rock and Just As I Am. Alrighty heads off the back straight, 3 metres in front of Artigas, and Sam Nguyen, I Just Called to Say, now peels three deep. Third quarter in 29, and Alrighty up to the turn, the leader, I Just Called to Say, went to second. Breaking up there was Artigas. Sam Nguyen still running well, but it's Alrighty on the turn in front of Sam Nguyen, I Just Called to Say, and they're clear of the others, headed by Charleston Avenue. Alrighty's nicely out in front with 100 to go, trotting strongly. I Just Called to Say to second, Sam Nguyen third, but it's another win, another easy win for Alrighty. Alrighty by 5 metres, second I Just Called to Say, a solid second. And Sam Nguyen clung on to third in front of Charleston Avenue, and then came For Rock, Just As I Am, Sky Spirit, and breaking on the turn, or just before it, was Artigas. It was last, 27.7 the final quarter, and the mile rate was 21.1 for Aldebaran Park. Pretty easy again, 4 from 4 this prep, in total control. I Just Called to Say offered a challenge, but under the circumstances, the race was just run to suit Alrighty. The runner-up, very good. And Sam Nguyen will cling on to third. One of the better runs from Sam Nguyen, even though they went pretty slowly. I thought he hung on. He actually looked a bit of a chance turning for home, Sam Nguyen. So he's run well from the good gate. Number two, the winner, Alrighty, is by Sky Valley out of Wai Mauri, and owned by Brian Healy, trained by Andy Gath, and driven by Kate Gath. 9 second, I Just Called to Say, Kylie Sugars and Mark Pitt, and Sam Nguyen, Darren and Blake Pace in third. 2.91, 8 fourth, Charleston Avenue, fifth was 7 for Rock. 2.918, gross time of 2.48.6, mile rate 21.1, last mile of 1.59.2, last half mile 56.9. And 5.5 metres by 6 metres of the margins. 5.5 by 6 metres.
1: 2.918, your numbers for race 7 at Melton. The 2 Alrighty for Team Gaff prevailing at $1.30. The win, $1 the place. The 9 I Just Called to Say, second. $1.30 the place. The 1 Sam the end, third. 3.80 a place. The 8 Charleston Avenue, fourth. 2.918. Quinella 2 and 9 paying $1.80. Exacta 2 and 9 paying $2.30. Trifecta 2.91 paying $11.50. First 4, 2.918 paying $37.50. Running double 3 and 2 paying $1.90. Daily double 4 and 2 paying $1.80. For Cannington race 3, the 8 Super Pick got up at $8 a win, $2.60 the place. The 4 Ringside Atlas in for second, $2.90 a place. The 1 Felon Dave in for third, no third dividend. And the 9 Mr. Barval, fourth, 8.41 and 9. Quinella 8 and 4 paying $14.60. Exacta 8 and 4 paying $43.40. Trifecta 8.41 paying $431.30. First 4, 8.41 and 9 paying $930.80. Running double 2 and 8 paying $2.60. Race 10 at Ballarat to come.
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1: 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The 5 Flying Ducati is a $1.55 short price favourite. The 1 Whispered at $4.20. The 4 Port Gusto at $5.50. The 7

0: Aston Hercules at $9.50, and the 8 Anchor Cranker is at $16. You can scratch the 2 Matlock, which is out of the race. Matlock, of course, a perennial regional cups winner. Flying Ducati, your $1.50 favourite, has won 2 out of its last 3. Whispered, the 1, is going for 2 wins in a row. The 4 Paul Gusto has won 3 out of its last 4 starts. And the 7 Aston Hercules is placed in its last 4 and is going for 2 wins in a row. So a number of dogs coming into this one in good form. Let's go to Ballarat for race number 10 over the 450 metres. Your caller is Brendan Delaney.
1: So the runners are at the boxes here for the 10th. And the favourite here is Flying Ducati. $1.45 here, the price. Was beaten 4.25 here by Slick Badger last time out. Generally does his best work when he can get up on the lead. That's how he strung a few together. Box 5 to overcome, but has room to move with the 6 vacant alongside. $4.40 for Whispered for Keith Lancaster, who's drawn the red. Twice the winner off the inside box, scored off the red at Geelong last week in 25.76, going best of the meeting as they box up. This is race number 10. Small field to contest. Just the 5 of them out there. Last of them being boxed. It's $1.60 for Flying Ducati. The green light is on. They're ready for a start. The Allsop and Co. Catering, they're set. Racing, slowest to leave, Paul Gusto, winning the start, Anchor Cranker out deep, driving through Aston Hercules with Whispered. Flying Ducati's back to last, but 2 off the lead. Off the back, Paul Gusto kicking hard up the fence with Anchor Cranker deep, Aston Hercules between them. Flying Ducati needing some room, is getting it now. Then Whispered around the turn, almost 5 in line. Paul Gusto in front of Aston Hercules and Flying Ducati. Aston Hercules got up in the last stride, rolled Paul Gusto. Flying Ducati will be back in third. Next across Whispered and then Anchor Cranker. Winner's time was 25 and 26. 25-26 Aston Hercules at around $11.20. A last stride win over Paul Gusto. Flying Ducati just kept finding the line, but is going to have to be content with third money. Will be beaten around 3/4 in total. But the winner will be number 7, Aston Hercules. Beware the roughie in the small field. Goes back-to-back after a win at Warrnambool last Thursday. But all the way in that occasion, went best of the meeting and stops the clock 25 and 28 here tonight. Interims are 7, 4, 5 and 1, 25, 28. The winners gallop. The first split 6.52, 11, 28, home in 14 even, at a half length by a neck. A half by a neck of the margins. Aston Hercules, he's by Tommy Shelby out of Aston Reward for Ray Porter and Mark McClellan. Paul Gusto in second, also Alan Killarney, Bale Mark Delbridge. And Flying Ducati, Fernando Bale, Flying Unicorn. Terence Earnshaw fourth, he went to Whispered. And that was Greyhound number 1. So a double figure price here for number 7 in Aston Hercules. And the dividends through Aston Hercules, 11.20 and 3.80. For Paul Gusto, 2.25. Flying Ducati, room third, no div. Fourth in was 1. 28.90, Quinella, 45.10, Exacta, $130.60 for the trifecta. First for 198.90. 7.7 in the running double has paid $25. So not quite the roughest in the field, but close enough to 7.45 after the 10th.
0: Thank you, Brendan. Let's go now to Bathurst. Race number 8 on the program there. And your favourite coming in was, of course, the 2, Champagne Walsh. Let's join him now. Champagne Walsh at 2.20.
2: Classic Bees Mac, then 8 metres Meyer on Festina Lente, and going back to the end of the field is Absolute Weapon. As they run towards Trading Centre Turn, the lead time was 8.2. They're still shuffling their position. Champagne Walsh leads. Paikaka Ricky's parked without cover in third on the inside. Jasper's Time to Shine planted out there 3 wide is Reveille Jet. No run for it comfortably so far. Better Brilliance is in the first half of the field now, 3 back the running line, but it could be 1 out 1 back as Reveille Jet forces on. 29.8 the first section. 4 markers at this stage is Classic Bees Mac on the inside of Tullhurst, Pebbles, Festina Lente, Meyer on. Last of all is Absolute Weapon out of the straight. 950 metres left to go, and Reveille Jet powers onto the front to lead Champagne Walsh 5 metres, and Paikaka Ricky still caught without cover. Better Brilliance 1 out and 1 back. The inside Jasper's Time to Shine, Tullhurst, Pebbles, Classic Bees Mac's hemmed away on the inside of Festina Lente past the 800.

0: The last pair, Absolute Weapon and Meyer on. Second section was 31 seconds, 60 and 8 the half, rather, as they run the cattle wash back straight, 6.50 to go. Leader is Reveille Jet by a metre and a half. The outside is Paikaka Ricky, ready to go when it's given its cue, and Champagne Walsh is locked away on the inside. Then comes Better Brilliance, one out and one back from Jasper's Time to Shine, Tullhurst Pebbles, Classic Bees back, Festi de Lente, it's outside, and the last pair still not taking off. Meyer on, Absolute Weapon. Third section, 29 and 3. Now they're getting serious up the front. Reveille Jet looked in the eye by Paikaka Ricky. Better Brilliance is about to produce three wide. Champagne Walsh is howling for a run, just needs some racing room as they swing. Paikaka Ricky draws alongside of Reveille Jet. Down the outside is Better Brilliance. And Champagne Walsh is sprinting very hard up there at the inner. Got through, leads, wins. Champagne Walsh will beat Jasper's Time to Shine, which was out of the pack very, very sharply. Third, your guess is as good as mine. Festina Lente right down the outside, or Paikaka Ricky with Tullhurst Pebbles. Meyer on was nicking back ground near the inside. Reveille Jet. Then comes further afield, Absolute Weapon. Better Brilliance was swamped when it produced for a run. And back towards the end of the field, if I haven't already called it, was Classic Bees Mac in 58.4. Champagne Walsh will do the job for Olivia Frisbee with that Queensland Albion Park form, particularly the Alder Sensation form. That was the one to follow. So two beats one, photo finish for third. It's between the 8 and the 4, Festina Lente and Paikaka Ricky. So two beats one, and we just need the judge to semaphore third and fourth in a moment. But Champagne Walsh has proved too powerful. This four-year-old son of Always Be Mickey out of Bubbles and Cheese. Win five, start 33. And Olivia Frisbee steering this one for Grant Jones, beating Jasper's Time to Shine, drawing the inside Owen Shea, Nathan Turnbull, a Lombo Pocket Watch out of Very Pretty Creature. Still no numbers. So still no numbers at this stage. It's two up on the board. We knew that from Jasper's Time to Shine. And
1: 2-1 at a photo for race 8 at Bathurst. The 2, Champagne Walsh, prevailing at $2.40. The winner, $1.60. The place, the 1, Jasper's Time to Shine. And for second, the $1.90. The place.
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1: Damien Watson with you on Wednesday Race Card. We will head to the Meadows now for the last leg of the Quaddie. Race number 8 is upon us. Let's take a look at the market here. The Di Battista Real Estate over the 600 metres. Favourite is the 5 No Stop Signs at $2.80. The 7 Atticus is going for 4 wins in a row at $3.30. The 4 Ascenduradium at $4.80. The 3 Riata's Pride at $5.50. The 1 Bomb Over at $11. The 2 Edward Nigma is currently at $19. The 6 Loco Cade at $23. And the 8 Tawny Tears is at $41. But No Stop Signs, the 5 is your favourite, currently at $2.80. And as I said, Atticus is closing in terms of favouritism. It's at $3.30 and it's going for 4 victories in a row. So it's been in very consistent form. Bomb Over the 1 has placed in 3 of its last 5. And Edward Nigma, the 2, since coming back from

0: a break, has placed it two out of its last three starts, is at $19 of the win and $3.60 the place. They're heading out towards the boxes. Paul Habbard's numbers are 4, 3, 7, and 1. So Paul likes Ascend Uranium on top, which is third up from a break. Let's head to Paul now for the call of race 8 at the Meadows over the 600 metres.
1: And the quaddy numbers, you need 7 Paul Varner, 5 Electrify, who was very impressive. 1 Paul Caddy got up on the fence in the previous race to score there. So this race, the first of the 600 metre races over the middle distance here, the De Battista Real Estate, mixed grades 4-5, and it's 280 no stop signs, is the favourite. $5 Ascend Uraniums, quite a consistent chaser. $3 Atticus for Harry Manolitsis is well in the market at $3. So they're at the boxes for the eighth race final leg of the quaddy here tonight. It's been a good night's racing, some very fine efforts. David Gill had that winner Star Note running a very quick time earlier, and also that run by Electrify was outstanding. They're the two highlights so far, but still a few races to go. This is the eighth on the card, and greyhounds are being loaded up now. They're moving into the boxes for the eighth race. 600 metres is the journey here. Atticus and No Stop Signs are the favourites for the race. They're moving in well. There is the green light, 600 metres. We're set to go. Ready. Racing, Bomb Over came out okay, showing good pace. There was Rihanna's Pride, Rihanna's Pride the leader. No Stop Signs goes up to second. Third was Atticus, then on the inside, Bomb Over. Two lengths Ascend Geranium. Well back there was Edward Nigma. And back toward the tail, Tawny Tears and Loco Cade. Down the back straight, and No Stop Signs has got the rails run. Hit the front, a length and a half, Rihanna's Pride. Similar margin, Bomb Over. Then further back, Ascend Geranium starting a bit of a run. Atticus a fair way back. Round the corner, No Stop Signs. Still about three in front of Rihanna's Pride. No Stop Signs, far too good, wins by four. Rihanna's Pride second, Ascend Geranium third. Then came Atticus, back on the inside was Bomb Over. Last trio, Tawny Tears with Edward Nigma and Loco Cade. And the runner's pretty good, 34-28. Good performance here. Number five is the winner. No Stop Signs for Nicholas Britton. By Lochinvar Marlowe from Fancy Francine, win number 7 in its career. Beats 3, Rihanna's Pride, number 4. Ascend Geranium and 7 is 4-5. 3-4-7, 5 lengths by a length and a half. 5-3-4-7, 8-87, 21-88, good run, 34-24. And 12.36 the run in. 5-3-4-7, favourite too good, No Stop Signs. Didn't get any red lights. It got a green light and won the money in good style. Race number 9 on the card is the Hector Folliot Stud at 9.49.
0: Thank you there, Paul. So just awaiting the exotics and dividends to come through there for race 8 at the Meadows. The 5, No Stop Signs, getting up at 280 the win, $1.40 the place. The 3, Rihanna's Pride second, $1.80 the place. The 4, Ascend Geranium third, $1.60 the place. 5, 3 and 4, your numbers for race 8 at the Meadows. We'll have the remaining exotics and dividends shortly. We go to Caddington for race 4, the full of fitness over the 520 metres. Favourite is the 4, West Odd Dasher at $3. The 3, Derby Time at $3.10. The 2, Kiwi Dunkeld at $4.40, the 5 Brownie Points at $4.80, the 8 Just a Lady at $10, the 6 Telling Fibs at $34, the 7 Jukebox Betty at $41, and the 1 Flossie Louise currently at $71. Let's head to Caddington for race 4. Peter O'Neill's numbers are 4, 3, 5, and 2. Let's go to Peter for the call of the last leg of the early quaddy at Caddington race 4.
2: Both at $3.10, and the signal is about to go through for these runners to be locked away. This is race number 4. And the first row moving in. A couple of young boys down at the front straight wanting to race these greyhounds. Might want to start running now, kids. The Full of Fitness Maiden. The second row is about to join the line. The favourite, equal favourites, Derby Time, West on Dasher, drawn alongside each other in 3 and 4. And the red light's about to go to green. There it is. Green light is on.

0: Then follow behind them, pulling up quickly into the pen was Junk Jukebox Betty, along with Kiwi Dunkel, Brownie Points and Flossy Louise at the rear. 30-65 the time. 30-65 number 6 in, Telling Fibs for Kirsty Moore, has been able to break through and wins over number 3 Derby Time, and 8 Just a Lady back in third, interim numbers 6-3-8-4, 6-3-8-4, 2 by 1 and 30-66 the time. Number 6 Telling Fibs, a Black Bitch by Bernardo out of Mombasa, earned and trained by Kirsty Moore, first win in 4 starts. Number 3 Derby Time, a Black Dog by Droopy Sydney out of It's That Time, owned by George Daly, trained by Joe Daly. And 30 number 8 Just a Lady, a Red Brindle Bitch by Tommy Shelby, a deluxe model, owned by Justin Warwick Murray Stewart, the new trainer. And fourth in was number 4 West on Dasher, Chris Hull, 6-3-8-4. Race 5, get your quaddy on, novice over the 5:20, 1, 5, 7, and 8 are scratchings. Race 5 comes up at 7:56.
1: So there you have it. The 6 Telling Fibs getting up at the 4 for Caddington at $40.80. The win, $6 a place. The 3 Derby Time second, $2.10 a place. The 8 Just a Lady third, $3.20 a place. The 4 West Odd Dasher fourth, $6.38-4. Quinella 6 and 3 paying $53.40. Exacta 6 and 3 paying $245.50. Trifecta 6-3-8 paying $579.10. First 4, 6-3-8-4 paying $3,377.10. Running double 8 into 6 jackpots to $32.90. And if you got the early quaddy at Caddington, you needed 5, 2, 8, and 6. It paid $4,390. For race 8 at the Meadows, the 5 No Stop Signs got up at $2.80 the win, $1.40 the place. The 3 Rihanna's Pride second, $1.80 the place. The 4 Ascension Radium third, $1.60 the place. The 7 Atticus fourth, $5.34-7. Daily double, 5 and 5 paying $16.30. If you got the quaddy at the Meadows, you needed 7, 5, 1, and 5. It paid $3,583.20. Treble 5, 1, and 5 paying $124.90. Quinella 5 and 3 for race 8 at the Meadows paying $11.80. Exacta 5 and 3 paying $15.30. Trifecta 5, 3 and 4 paying $52.40. First 4, 5, 3, 4 and 7 paying $192.90. Running double 1 into 5 paying $137.80. We go to Richmond now for race 8. Your favourite is the one, Miss Jack High at $3.60.
2: Away off the inside was Miss Jack High, nicely out all on Kylie and also dashing down Kiwi Golfer. It's Miss Jack High to the quarter in front over Spring Rapid and Mia's Mirage in front. Miss Jack High, Spring Rapid won't get it. Miss Jack High beat Spring Rapid. Third home in the event, I think Mia's Mirage in front of Cockrack the inside, then Gypsy Sunrise and dashing down lean. Further back was all on Kylie and Kiwi Golfer, and they've run around 22 and 80. Number 1, Miss Jack High uses the inside box to score by Pestana out of Jack High, raced by Gregory Payne, Nicole Wallace the trainer. Number 2, Spring Rapid, Joshua Board second, and 6, Mia's Mirage, Anthony Messina third, and number 3, fourth, 1-2-6-3 the interims, 22.86 the time. Margins a length and a half by 2, splits of 6.71, 11.89, 10.97 home after race number 8.
1: So there you have it. Race 8 completed there at Richmond. Let's go to Happy Valley for race number 2, the Kwantong Handicap over the 1,650 metres. Favourite is the 9 Precision Hope at $2.55 for David Hayes. The 1 Mighty Steed at $4.10, Zach Purton with the ride. The 7 Firefoot at $6.40. The 4 Casa Rochester at $9.30. The 3 Sturdy Ruby at $11.80. The 8 Francis Maynell at $14.45. The 5 Decision Link at $18.90. The 6 the Azura at $22.65. The 2 California Moxie at $27.60 and the 10 Circuit Century at $57.65. Let's go to the second at Happy Valley over the 1,650 metres.
3: Set to go at the 1650 as the last one comes in now. Precision Hope has drawn barrier number 2. He's at a 2.3. He's drawn barrier 2. He jumped away fairly well from the inside, out the back door early, Decision Link. Francis Maynell going forward with the Mighty Steed, and they're the top 2. Firefoot, Precision Hope, and then came up on the outside Circuit Sentry, who's 4 wide. The Azure between runners quite fierce, and Decision Link back on the rail. Then came Casa Rochester, followed by Sturdy Ruby, and the last one is California Moxie. They're on the turn out of the straight, and they're heading towards the 1,300 metres. Pace doesn't appear to be overly strong, and Mighty Steed is the leader through the 1200 metres in 29.36, so more than 1.4 seconds outside standard. He leads Francis Maynell up on the outside second. Down on the inside third is Firefoot, and trap wide is Circuit Century as they corner into the back from the favourite Precision Hope, who's about four off the lead between runners. Decision Link is back on the inside, and then came the Azure, a break

0: Give 2.5 to Casa Rochester, Sturdy Ruby and Two Links as they top the rise now to California Moxie back at the end of the field. 3/4 of a second outside Standard, the second split, and the leader is Mighty Steed. He's getting a charmed run in front past the 600 metres over the long-standing maiden Francis Maynell. No Luck Circuit Sentry on the outside, 5 foot behind them. Precision Hope the favourite. He's under a bit of a ride from the Azure, who goes past him, and then came Decision Link, Sturdy Ruby, Casa Rochester and California Moxie. Nothing but a sprint home. Mighty Steed given every opportunity by Purton. Bearing down on him. Up on the outside is the Circuit Sentry. He's never been on the track. He's given Mighty Steed the go by. He's fighting back again at the 100. Firefoot's coming. Precision Hope. Mighty Steed off the canvas. Firefoot Lakes. Mighty Steed has beaten Firefoot. Down on the inside, Circuit Sentry, Precision Hope and Decision Link, Casa Rochester, and then came Sturdy Ruby, followed by the Azure. Next in was California Moxie, and the last one to go on by was Francis Maynell, who was outside Mighty Steam throughout but couldn't go on.
1: Zach Purton, right home's the
2: there you go, the one, Mighty Steed, getting up at $4.90, the win, $1.40 the place, a 7.5 foot in for second, $1.95 the place, photo for third, 1.7 and a photo for race two at Happy Valley. We head to Ballarat now for race 11, the Happy Horse Produce over the 450 metres. Favourite is the 8, Prince Leroy. It's going for 5 wins in a row. It's currently at $3.10. The 5, Ritzer Old Maid at $3.70. The 2, Cinematic, has got a picket fence form line behind it. It's at $4.80. The 7, Parade Kobe at $4.80. The 4, Mexican Jack at $9. The 1, She's Primed at $9.50. Let's head to Ballarat for race 11. This is the penultimate race on the card, and your caller, in terms of the regular card that is, and your caller is Brendan Delaney. His numbers are 8, 2, 5 and 7. Let's head to Brendan for the call.
3: Favourite here at $3.10, $3.70, Ritzer Old Maid with the vacant box to the outside, $4.80, Cinematic. And then at $9.50, She's Primed. So the greyhounds have arrived at the boxes here for the 11th of 14. And these runners pretty close to getting their orders to move in. Prince Leroy at $3. Twice the winner off the outside box. Looking to continue the winning run here for Natalie Pace. $3.80. Ritzer Old Maid, Felisa Delbridge, runner-up behind Inclination here last week. They're moving up. $5 Cinematic. Also building a nice picket fence. The Happy Horse Produce is the 11th. Just the 6th to run here. Evens of Cinematic, Mexican Jack and Prince Leroy move in. They're all boxed now. Amberlight turns to green. They're set for a start. Race number 11. Ready. Racing, winning the start off the inside was She's Primed. Away well, Moraine Kobe through in the middle. Ritzer Old Maid with Prince Leroy to fourth deeper. Next in the field, Mexican Jack from Cinematic off the back. Moraine Kobe led Ritzer Old Maid and She's Primed a length away. Next was Mexican Jack. Favourite needs to lift Prince Leroy and last is Cinematic around the turn. Moraine Kobe gave a good kick. Saw off Ritzer Old Maid, late Prince Leroy, but Moraine Kobe won it. Moraine Kobe beat Ritzer Old Maid, Prince Leroy and then Mexican Jack, followed by Cinematic and She's Primed in a time of 25 and 20. 25 and 20 the run to Moraine Kobe. For Beryl Fulton, breaks a run of minor placings. First try here out at the 450. Was a 450 winner at Warrnambool back on the 13th of August. That rolls the popular two in the market. Interim numbers are at 7, 5, 8, and fourth goes to 4, 7, 5, 8, and 4. 25.19 the winner's gallop, 6.49, 11.26 home in 13 and 93. Moraine Kobe is by Koblenz out of Flying Ability for G. Jadon Beryl Fulton. Second of 5, Ritzer Old Maid for Lisa Dalbridge. He's by Banana out of Ritzer Millie. And Prince Leroy, Aston Rupee Lady Fabio for Natalie Pace back in third. So around $5 in the end for the winner, that being Moraine Kobe, who makes it win 8 at start number 37, was sent out third in line behind Prince Leroy, who was sent out favourite, and Ritzer Old Maid on the second line. Moraine Kobe $5 and $3. Ritzer Old Maid $1.50. 8 Prince Leroy ran third.

0: They do fourth into four. Quinella 790, the exact 1920. Trifecta 56.10. 7.7 running double, $27.80. Just the first four dividend we stand by for on 7, 5, 8, and 4. $105.20. A full bank of details you have there, Damo, after the running of the 11th.
1: Good on you, Brendan. Thank you very much. The 7, Bahrain Kobe, getting up there at the 11th at Ballarat. Now, we're not far away from the last leg of the quaddy at Belton. Race number 8, the VicPreb Voucher Pace over the 1,720 metres. Favourite on the market is a short pricer, the 2, D'Angelo at $1.80 with James Herbertson driving. The 8, Alpha Crucius is at $5.50, second up from a spell. The 7, Good Time May at $6, finished third last start. Ellen Torby with the drive here. The 10's Wicket, $7.50, is going for two wins in a row. The 3, She's a Blue Chip at $8. The 11, Queen High Flush at $14, has placed in three out of its last five. The 9, Tupi Gold at $18. The 1, Stella Queen at $61. You can scratch the 4, the Feedy Favourite. The 5, Sir Candy Cloud. And the 6, Alcatraz Girl. You can scratch the 4, 5 and 6 as a result of those particular scratchings. So the 2, D'Angelo, is $1.70 as your favourite ahead of the last leg of the quaddy at Melton over the 1,720 metres. We've still got two races to come after this particular event. 10 races on the card tonight at Melton. And we've got the 9th at the Meadows coming up in around about 6 minutes' time. But for Melton, race number 8, they're not too far away from a start. D'Angelo, as I mentioned before, finished in the placings in 2 out of its last 5 starts. James Herbertson with the drive now into $1.70. So it's continuing to shorten as time progresses. Good Time May finished 3rd last start. It's $6 the win and $1.70 the place. So that could be a reasonable place play. Just about set to go for race number 8 at Melton, milling around behind the Mobile. Good conditions as well today in Melbourne and at Melton in particular. It's been a good card of racing so far. Dan Malecki's numbers are 2, 10 and 8. So he likes D'Angelo on top. 2, 10 and 8 the numbers there for, or the predicted numbers there for Dan Malecki. Let's head to him now for the call.
2: 8, the VicBred Voucher Pace. And it's over the 1,720. We have scratchings of numbers 4, 5 and 6. And favourite here is number 2. And that's D'Angelo. So the runners are on the move now. $1.70 for D'Angelo. $5.50 number 7, which is Good Time May. $7.50 number 8, Alpha Crucis. Alpha Crucis coming up as they get ready. Race number 8. $1.85 now for D'Angelo. And they're racing. Good front line too. And getting off the gate pretty well is D'Angelo. In the early stages, just going to edge past Stella Queen to lead and coming across from the wider gate, Good Time May. It gets to second, and in fourth spot is She's a Blue Chip as they make their way into the first turn. And that quartet are clear of the back line horses in Tubi Gold, then Alpha Crucis with Zwick second last, and settling down last the inside is Queen High Flush. Turning at the 1,200, favourites the leader, D'Angelo. 7.2 lead time and the first quarter in 29.5. D'Angelo from Good Time May, Stella Queen third on the inside of She's a Blue Chip, then Alpha Crucis, Tubi Gold, Queen High Flush, and last is Zwick. Inside the final circuit, and it's D'Angelo leading out. With Good Time May on the outside second, and then tucked away third, Stella Queen, the outside running in fourth spot, is She's a Blue Chip. Fifth, the inside, Alpha Crucis. Sixth is Tubi Gold, then Queen High Flash and Zwick past the 800. 31.6 the second quarter, and it's D'Angelo successfully able to back off the tempo and heads to the back, leading Good Time May, Stella Queen third, and then She's a Blue Chip from Alpha Crucis. Zwick gets going. It takes off now out three wide. She's a Blue Chip leaves the 1-1 to go three wide, but really stoked up to make ground. It's tracked up now by Zwick as they bunch up, and then came Alpha Crucis three back the inside with Tubi Gold between runners and Queen High Flush. Heading off the back, 29 4 third quarter. D'Angelo led. She's a Blue Chip is only a few metres away. Zwick and Queen High Flush is winding up, but very wide turning. D'Angelo led. It's 5 metres. She's a Blue Chip. To the inside was Stella Queen, Alpha Crucis, then Zwick and deeper Queen High

0: Flush is getting home hard out wide. She's a blue chip. Queen High Flush has come from last. Good finish. Stella Queen out wide, I think, got up and won it. And that is Queen High Flush from Stella Queen, who pushed through, and also She's a blue chip. It turned out a really good finish. They swamped the Angelo. Alpha Crucis was close up, and so too was Zwick. Then Tubi Gold and Good Time May, 29.5 final quarter, 159.2 for the mile rates. A good finish, but Queen High Flush will get it. Number 11, just from Stella Queen, and She's a blue chip. And Zwick 4th, so the favourite's been swamped in the last 100 and has finished up about 7th. 11 out wide. It was last, just starting to pick up, and you could see with a bit of momentum that it might be coming into the race, and it did. Obviously, it did. It's come from last to win it out wide and win it narrowly. Michael Tobin, the trainer, and Liam Older, the driver. Number 11, a mare by Art Major out of Alta Flamenco, raced by M. Tobin and E. Tobin. Defeats number 1, Stella Queen, Bill White, Lauren White. And number 3, She's a blue chip, Glenn Bull, Sean O'Sullivan. In that good lineup. It looked like plenty of chances as they stretched across the track. Probably all bar one, really, but they all seemed to get their chance in the straight. Overall time of 2.7.4, mile rate 159.2, last mile of 2 minutes.1, last half mile in 59. 11, the winner, Queen High Flush. 1 second, Stella Queen. 3 third, She's a blue chip. And 10, Zwick is 4th. 11, 1, 3 and 10. And 5th placing goes to number
1: 11, Queen High Flush gets up at 13.70, the win. 3.40, the place. The 1, Stella Queen in for 2nd. 3.30, a place. The 3, She's a blue chip in for 3rd. 2.70, a place. 11, 1 and 3, your numbers for race 8 at Melton. Race number 9 at the Meadows. The Hector Fawley is set over the 5.25 metres. Favourite is the 1, Tiger Rocks at $2.70. The 8, Paul Vine at $2.90. The 3, Heathcote Rupee at $7. The 5, Windera at $8. The 4, Stipulated at $9.50. The 6, Fire Tears at $13. The 2, Athens Aura at $26. And the 7, Serrated Edge is at $34. Let's head to the Meadows for race number 9. Your caller is, of course, Paul Hammond.
2: At the start here, Tiger Rocks, $2.70 the favourite over Paul Vine, $2.90. $7 third pickers, Hector Rupee. At the starting point, Windora's at $7 for Barry Mills, travelling all the way from Bataghini. Has had 3 wins from 43 with 16 minor placings, but it's inside outside the favourites, Tiger Rocks and Paul Vine. They're moving in well for the Hector Fawley at stud, 525 metres. The green light is on and we're set to go. Ready for a start. Racing, Tiger Rocks on the inside, a fair getaway, showing pace. Heathcote Rupee, the early leader. Paul Vine around the outside gets to a clear second. Going up to third, Windora the fence, and trying to follow it through was Tiger Rocks. Just off those was Serrated Edge. Well back on the outside, Stipulator with the 5 Tears. And back toward the tail was Athens Aura. Off the back straight, Heathcote Rupee about a length and a half clear. Paul Vine is angling for the inside. Heathcote Rupee still has a nice lead. Heathcote Rupee all the away by 4. Paul Vine second, Windora third, and fourth goes Tiger Rocks. In behind those, Serrated Edge. Then came Fire Tears, well back Athens Aura, and Stipulated, and the time is around 30 and 31. Number 3, Heathcote Rupee for Michael Bewley. About a $7 chance here on the Paramutual by Aston Rupee Pirates Patch. Craig Davis, the winning owner. That's 9 wins from 48 for that greyhound straight to the lead tonight. It's been too good. 8 second, Paul Vine. Tried very hard in the run. Number 5, Windora is third. And number 1, Tiger Rocks. Just got jammed up a little bit going into the first corner. Has run into fourth. 4 1/4 by 3 1/4. Splits are 5.12, 17.93, 30.29. 12.37 the run in. It's 3.851. 3.851 are the interim numbers, race number 9 here tonight. And virtually an all-the-way win to Heathcote Rupee here for the 9th race. Domo, race number 10 on the program, goes at 10 after 10.
1: Thank you very much, Paul. So the 3, Heathcote Rupee, getting up there at the 9th at the Meadows at $7.20 the winner, $1.40 the place. The 8, Paul Vine, second, $1.40 the place. The 5, Windera, third, $2.60 a place. The 1, Tiger Rocks, 4, 3.85 and 1. Quinella, 3 at 8, paying $14.30 exact.

0: 3 and 8 paying $19.90. The trifecta 3, 8 and 5 paying $222.60. First 4, 3, 8, 5 and 1 paying $495.70. Running double 5 into 3 paying $20.90. For race 8 at Melton, numbers are through. The 11 Queen High Flush got up at $13.70. The win, $3.40 the place. The 1 Stella Queen second at $3.30 a place. The 3 She's a Blue Chip third, $2.70 a place. The 10 Zwick fourth, 11, 1, 3 and 10. If you got the quaddy at Melton, you needed 4, 3, 2 and 11 to pay $21. Treble 3, 2 and 11 paying $20.30. Quinella for race 8 at Melton, 11 and 1 paying $68.90. Exacta 11 and 1 paying $326.70. Trifecta 11, 1 and 3 paying $1,985. First 4, 11, 1, 3 and 10 paying $4,964. Running double 2 into 11 paying $18.80. For race 8 at Ballarat, the 7 Moraine Kobe got up at $5 a win, $3 the place. Just to recap there. And the 5th at Cannington is about 3 minutes away.
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0: Wednesday race car, we're coming up towards the 5th at Cannington, first leg of the quaddy, and this is to get your quaddy on over the 520 metres. Favourite is the 6 Graceful Dash at $1.65, the 3 Aston Safari is at $3.70, the 4 Daily Driver at $4.20, the 2 Razorback Rory at $34. You can scratch the 1 Pegram City, the 7 Wild Rampage and the 8 Escape Reality, scratch the 1, 7 and 8. Let's head to Cannington for race number 5 on the program over the 520 metres. Your caller is Peter O'Neill. And by the way, Peter's numbers are 6, 4, 3 and 2. 6, 4, 3 and 2. So he likes a favourite on top, Graceful Dash. They're just behind start time now, probably about 20 seconds away from the official start time, although they'll take a little while to get towards the boxes. Let's head to Cannington for the first leg of the quaddy, race 5, over the 520 metres. Here's Peter O'Neill. Seem to have lost a bit of connection with Cannington there, so we might head over there very, very shortly. Just in terms of further races, race 12 at Ballarat is coming up in a few minutes' time. We'll head there straight after Cannington. Let's try Peter O'Neill.
10: So favourite for Michael Johnson at $1.65. Aston Safari, $3.20. Daily Driver, $4.40. Razorback Rory, the outsider of the four. $41. But Graceful Dash, a greyhound who's been placed at the last four. Can she break back into the winner's list? A maiden winner back in late July. And the first row's locked away. She wears the green rug. And the second row links in. The 520-metre box is loaded. Red light, green light. Lewis set in motion the first leg of the quaddy. Graceful Dash, the favourite. They're set, ready. And racing, Graceful Dash jump quickly out wide, goes straight up and takes the early lead from Aston Safari. Out wide was Daily Driver, and fourth the four was Razorback Rory as they go into the back straight, and Graceful Dash is the leader, skipped away by two. Aston Safari works into second, then followed by Daily Driver, and seeing them all was Razorback Rory as they leave the back, and Graceful Dash in full flight out by 2.5 lengths in second. Aston Safari won't go away, then followed by Daily Driver as they swing. Graceful Dash is clear, and Graceful Dash leads throughout, wins by two. Aston Safari runs second ahead of Daily Driver, fourth in Razorback Rory, and the time is really good, 29.75. 29.75, new personal best for Graceful Dash on the arm, leads throughout and wins, and the interim numbers are 6, 3, 4 and 2. 6, 3, 4 and 2 after running of race number 5. Two lengths by 4.5. Number 6, Graceful Dash, a black and white bitch by Fernando Barlett, a fortified Mac owned by the On the Far Syndicate, trained by Michael Johnson. Win number 2 at start number 7. Second number 3, Aston Safari, who is a black dog but hooked on Scotch out of Aston Eleanor, owned by Ray Border, trained by Cody Charles. And third number 4, Daily Driver, a black dog by Fernando Barlett of Light and Lily, owned and trained by Corey White. Fourth number 2, Razorback Rory, Taser Hodgson, 6, 3, 4 and 2 with 1, 5, 7 and 8 scratchings. Race number 6, the Sign Up WA, over the 275 metres of free-for-all, 5 and 7 of the scratchings. And race 6 comes up at 16 minutes past 8.
0: So the 6, Graceful Dash, gets up at $1.60. The 3, Aston Safari, for second. The 4, Daily Driver, third. The 2, Razorback Rory, fourth. 6, 3, 4 and 2. Quadella, 6 and 3, paying $1.40. Exacta, 6 and 3, paying $4. Trifecta, 6, 3 and 4, paying $5.20. First 4, 6, 3, 4 and 2, paying $1.70. Running double, 6 into 6. Jackpots to $57.74. Now, Ballarat Race 12 is coming up very, very shortly. There's two more races to come afterwards as the extra races. And Brendan Delaney will call the action. Hear that in just a moment.

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0: Goodbye, mate. 460 in a full dollar to 3.6. And Nangarachi, it's out of half to 3.9, number six. I'm with Nangarachi. He's rock solid. Brewers looking for a treble. TheDogs.com, well, they've gone the same way. Thanks for your help tonight, Nick. And how many at Cannington did you call?
1: Oh, only one. We don't need any more meat. But I'll say one thing. You know, it's funny. It's bubble time. We won at Ballarat. You talk, it's frothy time because Billy Brownless, who's a great Aussie Rules player and does radio in Melbourne. Yeah. Now, when Fremantle decided to do its, it's Docker time or whatever to get their boys on, right? It's Wolfy time, sorry. He started, frothy time. So frothy he'll have a drink on radio at about 4 p.m. on a Thursday afternoon. At least you wait to 5 p.m.
0: No.
1: Oh, hang on. No.
0: Bit of responsibility.
1: Well, you know the question.

0: Everybody's asking about the NFL on Friday because the game starts at 10:35.
1: Yes.
0: And people are going, what's the right time to have a beer? Some people are saying 7 o'clock's okay. Now, we were saying last week, well, it's 5 o'clock somewhere.
1: Yeah. No, that's a fair point. If you've been fighting bushfires, and if it is before midday, you're probably entitled to one or two.
0: Exactly, but please drink responsibly. Rockhampton Race 8, runners are at the boxes.
2: Weak box number one should be on speed from the get-go. And $4.80, best edition. Thank you, Nicholas. Would have been the last, but it's race 8. We've got one to come. That rescheduled start time for race 9, 20 minutes past 10. 2:25 favourite, Schultz Unleashed. There is a stack of early speed in this race. Summers today, Tuscan Tiger, Opal Onyx, Legends Told, all known for their early speed. Its position won't be too far away. Schultz Unleashed, lots of pace as well. Where does he get to early from box six? Just needs a bit of clear galloping room out there. He'll be awfully hard to beat. And they go for the fifth grade final. Race 8, green light on. Well-supported favourite in the six, ready. Racing. Schultz Unleashed has missed the kick. Speed from Summers today in the early stages is going to lead clearly from Opal Onyx on the outside of Tuscan Tiger. Best edition starting the rail through, followed by Bit Fancy Nancy. Schultz Unleashed well back with Legends Told. There's a bit of bunching out in front as well as Summers today leads by two on Best Edition. Bit Fancy Nancy. Then comes High Prayer. Summers today in front. The outside Best Edition. Best Edition too strong. Best Edition over the top of Summers today. Now High Prayer might have got up for third along the inside of Bit Fancy Nancy. Schultz Unleashed, no luck at all, Legends Told. Opal Onyx and Tuscan Tiger in around 23:40. Gee, that's a hot gallop.
0: It is indeed, and Best Edition wins for Travis Elson, the 4:230 and $1.10, 4:01 and $10, the interim numbers, Rocky, race 8. Now, Nowra, they're at the boxes. Happy Valley's 90 seconds away. Favourite for race number 3 is Lakeshore Hero at 3:65. Now, when markets came through, it was, or a couple of minutes ago, it was actually at 3:10, the one for Zach Purton. Now, Vigor Elegance, the 7, is at 5:40, and Oriental Surprise, the 11, at 7:05. Okay, any other jockeys of note? Not for us. Trainers-wise, David Eustace has got Wooding Diamond at 11:95, the 10. The selection from Tom Wood, he's got Wooding Diamond on top at 13:25 now. Let's see how it goes. All right, numbers coming through at Ballarat. 3, 1, 2 and 4, they're paying. At Rocky, 4, 1, 10 and 8 interim. Gannington, they're paying on 6, 3, 4 and 2. Richmond, all clear, 6, 9, 2 and 1. And Bathurst paying on 2, 7, 4 and 9. Back to Nowra.
1: And a big thanks to our coordinators, Nick, on the radio airwaves. As the last of them are placed away under the scribbly gums. Race number 10, we're over the shorts. All set, ready, they're away. Missed test less nicely. Good pace out wide was impressed, Spieth, and it quickly speared to the lead from Nick O'Queen, who went to second. Then up to third, missed test, Nangar Archie. It's outside was Goodbye Mate. The last pair, Nick O'King clattered, but around the corner, impressed Spieth won that at Box Rise and Dashes. Impressed Spieth from Nick O'Queen getting through was Nangar Archie for third, and then came Goodbye Mate, Miss Tess clattered, and Nico King was last, and they've gone around 20 and 6 in the Masters.
0: And on top will be in Impress Spieth at 6:20 and 3:20. It's 8, 2 and 6 numbers coming through. Happy Valley, they are being called Ford. The Meadows, they are due in around about 4 minutes, but let's get the Happy Valley because they're quickly loaded.
3: Balls. Ready and racing, away they go. Not a bad line out, apart from Vigor Elegant out the back door early, along with the well-supported Wooding Diamond. And one of the first out was Mackenzie's Master with Lean Master, Thousand Cups, Turf Phoenix right there. The long-standing maiden Oriental Surprise is fifth on the rail. Swagger Bro is next, followed by Mr. Good Vibes, who's 3 and 4 wide around Lakeshore Hero. And then came Vigor Elegant back on the inside, Conrad, the great Noah the Choice, and Wooding Diamond, who came into 6.2. He's back stone motherless last. Onto the 700 metres. speed as they go. The pace is on about standard, and it is in front. Lean Master showing the way over Mackenzie's Master. Margin about a length and a half. Turf Phoenix third on the inside. Thousand Cups is next, followed by Lakeshore Hero, and then came Swagger Bro. Mr. Good Vibes, no other choice. Back and buried on the rail is Oriental Surprise as the leader. Lean Master looks to give them the slip on the home turn. Winning Diamond still a long way away with Conrad the Great. Down towards the final 250 metres. Lean Master about to be rounded up by No Other Choice, and he went straight on by No Other Choice. He's dashed to the lead and he's cut a path three lengths clear on Lean behind those runners, Lakeshore Hero and then Swagger Bro, Vigor Elegant, Oriental Surprise, but he's paddled them. He's killed them. No Other Choice and Jimmy Orman for Casper Founds has run away and hid from them by about five lengths. Lakeshore Hero second, Vigor Elegant staying on for Photos third, with Oriental Surprise, Thousand Cups, Swagger Bro not far away, Lean Master, Turf Phoenix, well back Mr. Good Vibes, and then came behind those gallopers Conrad the Great, and Winning Diamond couldn't get out of his own way last. No Other Choice, nearly 50-1 here for Jimmy Orman at 49s and 11s. Casper Founds, the champion trainer from last season.
0: And James Orman does well with No Other Choice, 49.85 and 11.90 across the board at 6-1, a Lakeshore Hero at 2.05. National Racing Service, Happy Valley, that is 6-1 in Photo. The Miners, the Meadows is 2.5 away. Rightio, while we've got a couple of moments, the NFL. Oh, yes, the NFL gets underway tomorrow in America before the game on Friday in Australia. We're looking forward to the NFL already. Oh, it's going to be a great season ahead. But Seattle and New England is the opening game. Dick Fain, who is a radio presenter in Seattle, this is what he thinks the Seahawks are in for tomorrow morning.
4: They're not at their best early in the season. The Seahawks are at their best, and they have been at their best both of Mike McDonald's seasons at the end of the season. So I imagine some bumps in the road, and that's why I'm not predicting a big Seahawk win here. I don't think the Seahawks just blow the doors off of New England. They may ride some emotion early in the game, but I see this as a close game. I mentioned, I thought about a 3-point game for the 49ers and Rams. I wouldn't be surprised if this was a 3 or 4 point game. I kind of got it at 24-20, so I don't love the spread or the over-under in that game. I think Vegas has it about where it should be.
0: And of course, the favorites are Seattle at $1.55, New England at $2.45, Line at -3 at $1.84. The Seahawks at +3 is New England at $2. 257 markets for that game via tab.com.au.
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6: All right, race number 10 at Richmond, and on the fixed odds here in a very open market. Number 8, Beef Kebab, the favourite at $3.80. Number 7, Corliss Rogue, $4.60 out to $5.50. Number 4, Bronny's Blue, remains solid at $4.80. Number 2, Zipping Ursula, $5 out a point to $6. 5, Errata Flash, remains firm at $6. And the firmer is One Cheeky Sloy, $10 into $6. I've made it 5.871. Just going with Errata Flash here in what is a very open race. She's got a pretty fair record here. She comes off a recent third here, the most recent run, and she was a winner off a wide draw here 3 starts ago in a very similar race. So around the $6 mark, I'm going with 5, Erin of Flesh. Runners are about to head out. Race number 10, Richmond, 3 minutes away.
0: I'm going to ask you the question because this has been a talking point over the last couple of weeks when this greyhound runs Beef Kebab. What's your kebab of choice?
6: I am not a fan of kebabs, so
0: I thought that would be the case. I knew that would be the case, that you wouldn't be a kebab man, but Kel and I would say you're going to go for the mixed, and BK says it's just the beef kebab. But anyway, I knew you wouldn't be a fan, so let's go to the Meadows now for race number 10 on the program. National Racing Service.
7: Greyhounds.org.au, grade 5, tier 3, race 10 of 12 here tonight. Green light on, set to go. They're ready. Racing, Rita Page, the favourite, got out pretty well. It's showing good pace early. Trying to go with it was Little Bond, but it's Rita Page, the leader. About two lengths in front. Little Bond is second. Third, Wong Houston. Three lengths to Paul Gregson. Then came Son of Witchy. Well back, Crackerjack Trev. And at the tail was Ivory Mahara. Down the back, and it's Rita Page, the favourite, just in front. Angling for the inside is Little Bond. Little Bond rail beautifully on the home corner. Took over and sailed away. Little Bond's far too good. Second goes Paul Gregson. Rita Page third. Then Son of Witchy. Further back was Wong Houston from Crackerjack Trev and Ivory Mahara. And the time is around 30 and 16.
0: Okay, so that is the previous race at the Meadows. Little Bond from Brendan Purcell at 4.

0: $2.80. From second spot, 3 and 2 will grab third, race 10 at the Meadows. All right, so Cuddington there, the next to go after Richmond, favourite in this race, 4 minutes out by the by. The selection, as I'm waiting for the market to open up, the punters have got Ned on top, the 8 at 260. It did open at 270. Marconi Minnelli, the 2 from, or Macaroni Minnelli, I should say, 360 to 350, back to 360. And then we go to Boilermaker, the 4, 420 to 480. Ben O'Neill's got the 6 on top in Stubborn Mouse at 550. Richmond, they're making their way to the boxes.
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0: Let's get back to Richmond.
6: The 370, not much movement, but she's certainly a main chance in the race there. And a flash I thought was a hope at around the $6 mark, number 5. She won here 3 starts ago. Comes off a recent third here over this trip from a similar draw. She's had 5 wins and 14 minors at this trade, but you can make a case for a lot of them. As the market indicates, it's an open event. Last couple being locked away. We're just about right for race 10. They're all in. Green light. Leeward Travels. We're set here for the 10th event. Ready? And racing, nice your way towards the centre. Brody's Blue Erin a flash and out deep there with Beef Kebab as Erin a flash leads. A break then to Disillusional Bev, followed by U2 rallying up behind them. What Disillusional Bev zipping us a cheeky story, but Erin a flash raced away in the straight over Beef Kebab and Erin a flash all the way from Beef Kebab. Delusional Bev's run third, fourth home in the event. Cheeky story, they were followed then by U2 zipping Ursula, Brody's Blue and Callous Rogue the tail ender, and the time around 18:30.
0: And on top is Erin a flash. 5 on top, 5.20 at $1.50. It's 5, 8, and 3. Race number 10 at Richmond. Okay, Rockhampton is 5 minutes away from the 9th race. But before that, tomorrow morning, as usual, he's always there chasing the lure. And what's happening tomorrow morning on the program, Lane?
7: Yeah, there's plenty happening on the show with Dave Stanley and the crew on Sky Racing HQ in the morning. We've got heats of the SA Oaks and Derby coming up from Angle Park tomorrow night. Should be a big night of racing there. In fact, Todd Gray on track for Sky tomorrow night, which is great to see. So we'll try and find a few winners for Angle Park tomorrow. We've got heats of MDC series as well. Richmond on Friday. We've got Taree on Saturday with the Mid-North Coast Cup. Plenty of feature racing. The Group 2 Townsville Cup on Friday. Can't forget that. That's going to be an outstanding race as well. Just around 9:30 on Friday night. I think it's race 8 on the program, the Townsville Cup. Ground Control currently favourite there. So plenty to have a chat about. That's all coming up tomorrow morning. For now, we need to try and find a winner in the last here at Rockhampton. Lily Rose, Daryl McGrath, 170. Putters said, thank you very much. We'll snap that up. 128, 122. They just kept coming. $1.15. Blitzen Boo, 5.50, big odds about the rest. Lily Rose has the right form lines, has won 3 of 7. Good form of the queue, looks the one to beat. Race 9, Rockhampton, 4 away.
0: And a good reminder too, tomorrow night, South Australian Greyhound Racing with Angle Park, and we'll be doing our best to bring you as much as possible with Todd Gray's information on the National Racing Service. But let's get to Cuddington now for race number 6 on the program. As mentioned, favourite is Ned at $2.25.
8: Saturday night, the Spring Gift Final. Very good fielding engaged. David Hobby has the short price favourite in

0: Ian Minnelli, who's been flying, he's won 10 of 15 over the 520 metres. We get to see him on Saturday. So the first row moving in, second row joins the line. Race number six, the sign up WA, Ned the favourite. Out in box eight, the green light is on. Lure to the start and they're ready. Set. Racing. Ned came out fairly, showing early speed was Caribbean Cool, and also pushing through Macaroni Minnelli. And here comes Ned around the outside to put the pressure on the leaders. In behind them, Too Busy Boilermaker, Stubborn Mouse on the home corner. Up on the inside, Caribbean Cool. Ned comes at it out wider. Caribbean Cool, Ned. Caribbean Cool, a half length, Ned. Third goes the way of Too Busy Macaroni Minnelli. In behind them was Boilermaker, Stubborn Mouse of the rear. And 16.11's the time. 16.11, number one, Caribbean Cool for Des Irwin.
1: Yes, 1 and 13, 14 and 4, 10. So 1, 8 and 3. Melton, they are about to be called forward for their ninth race on the program. Favourite we should note is Keying Tweety Bird, the 8 at 3:20. Did open at $16. That is a market move. He's a massive market move. Do mind you, it did open from 16, went straight to 3.80. So people realised the market there wasn't quite right in their eyes. Now, Carmarin, the 5 from $4.60 to $5, and Constant, the 2, 17 to 6. Selection from our caller in Dan Malecki, he's got 3 on top, and Jillaby Top Gun. They are moving forward. Milton, race number 9 on the program.
2: Keying Tweety Bird hasn't gone with him here. It just won't go. This favourite won't go. All the others are up on the gate. And Keying Tweety Bird's dug her toes in, trying to do an impersonation of a horse statue, and is doing it pretty well. Now, they've got to get the horse off the track. The other horses are up on the gate and about to go. No, they've put the red light up. Now, the red light up would have been put up simply because the horse was on the track and would not move.
1: Okay, so that is going to be a delay, obviously. Dan Malecki right on the spot there, calling that straight away. Okay, Ballarat Extra in about 4 minutes. Favourite is Port In Flame at $3.40. The one, it did open at $3. Spring Quiz, the 8, $4.60 to $3.40. Equal favourites. And Paul Zenith, the 6 at $4.20, did open at $5.50. Selection from Brendan is the one, Port In Flame. Now, Rockhampton is 60 seconds away.
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1: Okay, Milton, they are behind the mobile, but the mobile is now moving away from the runners, so they're going to be delayed. Let's get the Rockhampton now. Runners are loading.
5: Number 18, Lily Rose for Daryl McGrath. Last of night at Rockhampton. Good night of racing. Bit of drama, but we've got through. We're back here again on Sunday night. Nominations closed in the morning. Green light on. Shorty, drawn the four. Lily Rose, they're ready. Racing. Lily Rose begins okay. Mustering speed through behind Blitz and Boo. Wider Rupee Ranger. Favourites in a bit of bother. Boulder Beach is getting a good rails run. Then comes Millie Boo Boo following through. Back last tightrope Henry. Boulder Beach leading. Now Lily Rose in the clear. Starting the challenge. Six away Millie Boo Boo. And around the Rupee Ranger followed by Blitz and Boo and tightrope Henry. But up goes Lily Rose. Class prevails. Lily Rose came away and won by four Boulder Beach. Millie Boo Boo third. Fourth in Rupee Ranger. Then came Blitz and Boo and tightrope Henry. Last run in around 23.80. Lily Rose, few hairy moments in the run, but gets the cash for the short price favourite putters.
1: And Lily Rose, too good for Daryl McGrath, $1.20 and $1.

0: So 4, 2, and 8, the numbers for race number 9 at Rockhampton. BK, he's getting excited because he's got Bathurst and the last race in about 3 minutes, and then he's going to have a good sleep tonight before he heads down to Hawkesbury tomorrow. So looking forward to you calling the gallop. Should be a good day of racing too.
1: Yeah, it'll be a really, really good day of racing, Nick. There's a $60,000 Super Maiden on at Hawkesbury with a pretty decent sized field as well. So that's going to be a really, really good race. I think there's a couple of others where there'll be some really good short favourites that you can pretty well bank on to get the job done. Bam Bam Brook is an even money favourite in this last in from 280. Rip Rock is $10 to 420. It's the market mover. Sergeant PJ is 330 out to 5. Babling Babling 12 to 750. And Mrs. Mahoney at the big odds, $16 down to $14. Rest of them taking on water. And I've gone Bam Bam Brook in the last. It's been a bit camera shy of late, but the best version of this horse would win this race pretty easy. Race 10 in 2.
0: Were you a fan of PJ Hashem, the sergeant? The technical sergeant?
1: Haven't seen a lot of it.
0: Well, let's just say I've watched the 510 episodes probably about 3 times. I love it. I absolutely love it. One of my favourite shows.
1: Right, okay, excellent. Well, that's...
0: Stingers and Police Rescue, yes. So I am one of those guys.
1: Oh, so you're a police procedural man.
0: Yes, I'm also NCIS as well, and Blue Bloods. Yes, I'm a Blue Bloods man.
1: Excellent.
0: I love Tom Selleck, that's why I got a mo. Let's get to Milton now. Runners are down the back straight.
2: Field now is a Desert Assassin, second quarter in 31, and the leader Majestic Tooth into the back straight, and it's about 2 metres in front of Cameron with 700 to go. Third is Fritch, fourth is Jillaby Top Gun, next Dreams of Love, then Constant, getting off the pegs, Keying Tweety Bird second last. Desert Assassin whips them in off the back, about 500 left to go, and Majestic Tooth is 2 metres to Cameron. Third, Fritch will await the Garrard Sprint Lane, Jillaby Top Gun is fourth, and then Dreams of Love. Keying Tweety Bird's winding up out 3 deep around Constant, and last is Desert Assassin. 29-2 for the third quarter. Majestic Tooth from Cameron and Fritch is third. Then Keying Tweety Bird out wider, but 15 off the lead. Majestic Tooth led into the straight. 3 metres to Cameron. Leader going well. Cameron sticks on. Then came Fritch and Dreams of Love, but Majestic Tooth is going strongly, and Majestic Tooth is going to be too good. Majestic Tooth beats Cameron 5 metres. Similar margin back third to Fritch from Keying, Tweety Bird and Constant, then Dreams of Love. Next in was Jillaby Top Gun and then Desert Assassin. 29-2 the final quarter, and the mile rate was 157.7.
0: And on top is the 7 in Majestic Tooth at 6.30 and 2.47.5 for the numbers. Ballarat Extra.
3: Racing, very level line to leave. Penny's Legacy near the inside will get across and lead. 11th Scotch Early from Pourreen Flame and Poor Jelani. Then Spring Quiz, who's deep and in traffic from Poor Zenith and Last Laser Hawk. Around the turn, Pourreen Flame swept around the outside and took the lead. Got the upper hand from Penny's Legacy and Poor Zenith. And Pourreen Flame's doing it well. Pourreen Flame beat Poor Zenith, who rocketed home. Third will be 11th Scotch from Spring Quiz. And close up in between them there was Penny's Legacy. Next across Laser Hawk and Poor Jelani in a time of 22 and 24.
0: Okay. So it is 1, 6, and 3. Paul and Flame for Luke Harris, 4, 80, and 3, 10. Rockhampton, 4, 2, 8, and 5. Interim, Meltham, Interim, 7, 5, 4, and 8. Cannington, 1, 8, 3, and 2. Now Richmond, they're paying on their previous as well. Now Bathurst, they were about to score up and then they went away from the mobile, so might be a slight delay there. While we've got a moment, the Meadows, Aston Teresa, the 4, 2, 30, did open at 3:40. Vesta Bale the 1, $5 to 360. High Five Indy the 3 from $4.80 to $5. Market does see the 4 as favourite. Vesta Bale though, selection from Paul Hammond.
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3: Out of 10, good to go now. Set. Signal. Racing. Captain Landfair was slow into stride, showing good speed near the inner was Mrs. Mahoney, Cam IM, and breaking the line fast is a true phenomenon to lead. Sergeant PJ's up in the firing line early, and Bam Bam Brook is planted three deep around Cam IM. They were followed by Rip Rock in the middle of the group in company with Calm Reason. 5 metres is Babling Babling, then Maribel, and the last one is Captain Landfair, who was tardy out. It's 15 off the second last horse as they run training centre turn. Still jostling for positions. The lead time was 8.4, planted three deep. The trip so far is the favourite Bam Bam Brook, and a true phenomenon leads with Sergeant PJ. It's outside. 27.8 the first quarter. Mrs. Mahoney's racing third. Gee, a few of these under the persuader to try and find spots. Sergeant PJ now wants the front. So Keb IM gets the 1-1, and a true phenomenon goes from leader to lurker. Mrs. Mahoney racing three markers out of the straight. It's being covered up by Calm Reason. Maribel, Babling Babling, and Rip Rock all in that group, and last of all is Captain Landfair to the 800. So a bit of mid-race tempo. The second section was 29.5 off 57.3, the half. Real lung-burning stuff as they run to the cattle wash back straight, and Sergeant PJ now leads Bam Bam Brook. Not by far though, only about a half head between them. Cam IM's enjoying a good trail. So's a true phenomenon. The next pair, Mrs. Mahoney, Carb Reason, and they were followed by Rip Rock and Sergeant PJ. Maribel, last of all is Captain Landfair under the bat. One attacking out wide, three horses deep. It's Cam IM, but shook out of the 1-1 pocket, starts to challenge. Third section was 29.7. Sergeant PJ keeps giving. It's all too hard for the favourite Bam Bam Brook. Here comes Carb Reason looping around the outside. Babling Babling gets into the race, trying to get into it as well as Rip Rock, but it's badly hemmed for a run. Cam IM leads them with 1.75 to go. Carb Reason's the margin abbreviator. Nothing really making any ground out of the pack. Cam IM, Calm Reason slowly chipping down the ground. Cam IM in front, Edward. Cam IM beats in second spot. Calm Reason, Maribel out of the pack might have run third and fourth. A photo, Babling Babling, Mrs. Mahoney. Then Rip Rock from Sergeant PJ, a true phenomenon. The others were beaten an awful long way. Captain Landfair and Bam Bam Brook was last in 56.6.
2: And on top will be Cam IM. Sadly, Cam Hart not racing. Could you imagine Cam was on board? 31.70 and 7.10. It was Toby Glazebrook who was on board that runner. 2, 5 and 8 numbers coming through at Bathurst before the Meadows. Richmond is 3 minutes away.
4: Yeah, we're up to the second last here, Nick. And again, we've got another wide market. We've got 2 Dyer, 460 in the 350. He's been well tried. 4 Parisian Jet, 330. Just getting out to 390 now. Number 1, Little Blue Opal. 9's in the 750, a bit of support. Number 3, Sideshow Bob out of point. 550 to 650. And 5, Miss Down Under. 380 out the 460. They're the notables. I've gone 4-7-5-1. I like Parisian Jet. It's had the 2 runs back from a spell. It was able to win first up here over the 320. That was just on 10 days ago. And they went the Goulburn last Friday. I ran third there in handy time off the rails box. So it's had those 2 runs back now, and happy to stay with Parisian Jet. Again, it's an open race, but I think he's doing enough to win this time in Parisian Jet. Number 4, they're on the way to the boxes. The second last here is just 2 minutes away.
2: Loading forward at the Meadows for race number 11.
5: Ready for a start. The green light is there. About to go. Set. Racing. Vestibule came out pretty well on the inside, showing great pace was Don't Tell Danny. Don't Tell Danny's trying to get across on the first corner, but booting up hard is Vestibule. Vestibule is the front runner, going to second now. High Five Indiad after it. A length to Aston Teresa. Back on the inside, Don't Tell Danny. Then came ripping it up. Further back was Billy Boy Reuben. Toward the tail of the field, Archer Sweet and Porum Elfie. Coming up to the home corner, Vestibule. A half a length, High Five Indy's getting up on the inside late there at the line. Maybe High Five Indy from Vestibule, but it's pretty close. And then third on the outside, Don't Tell Danny. Then for the back, Aston Teresa from Billy Boy Reuben. Poor Amalfi ripping it up. And Archer Sweet all together, and it's 30 and 51.
2: And on top, it's a photo, so we'll wait for the judge to confirm placings for race 11 at

5, Indy has won at 770 and 260. At Bathurst, they're playing on 2, 5, 8 and 7. Ballarat Extra, 1, 6, 3 and 8 the first. And also Happy Valley is 2 minutes away.

0: Bob. Let's get to Richmond, and then on the other side, Sky overnight.
1: Scared box rise. She's been unplaced all three runs here. So Dyer's the one they backed in the favouritism off the two. In they go. First line away. Second line going forward. No, one just giving trouble here. Little Blue Opal. So they just backed off in the second line. Starter had to give the trainer a hand. So it's in now. Little Blue Opal. Second line goes forward and we're just about right. All in. Green light. Lewis travels. Race 11 out of Richmond. Ready. Racing. Nice away towards the centre. Missed down under. Straight across the lead. Parisian Jet in the second out. Deep flying Seapole. Sandy Kingdom. Dyer rails up the third. Back in the field. Little Blue Opal. Sideshow. Bob Silvertree. Adam. The leader missed down under on the corner. Parisian Jet went wide chasing it from Dyer. But missed down under all the way. Missed down under. Beat Parisian Jet and Dyer. Fourth home in the race was Flying Seapole. Then Sandy Kingdom. Followed by Sideshow Bob. Next to last, Little Blue Opal. Silvertree. Adam the tail ender. And they've run around 18. 20.
2: Down the bottom with a low weight. He's had plenty of chances, amazing gaze, but opponent's having another crack and he's now into 4.8 and is now the place favourite. So Vanessa Port coming for the 10. He may still start favourite. There's not much between the 2, the 4 and the 10 at this stage. Other ones, and they're those three really dominate the market, with Shams the only one in single figures, and he's a 9.5 chance.
3: This is race number 4 as the 10 here, Tom's pushing for favouritism.
4: Here's Mark Amazing Gaze at 4.7. Get to win from his 12 starts, however, Amazing Gaze, but for start number 13, we know the progeny rather of Rote go well here at Happy Valley, and he's one of those, and he's now the favourite at 4.4. Good crowd here on course for the opening night at Happy Valley. There's money for Inno Super. He's yet to come in and shooting to top, about to link up into the stalls as well. So this is race number 4 tonight, the first leg of the Triple Trio. Good luck if you're having a go at that. There's some late money now coming for the Lion King, who's into 9.9. All set, 16.50. They're racing, and away they go. Romantic Lau out the back door early with Sunday Serenade, and shooting to top going forward out wider. Not far away is the Lion King. Mission Giant is there as well. Inno Super, Amazing Gaze is coming across with shooting to top, and towards the inside is Sky Deep. Behind the first six is Shams. He's one off the fence from Colourful Gan, and then came Jolton, followed by Sunday Serenade, 2.5 lengths away, and Romantic Lau is the last one. Still sorting their order in front. It's Mission Giant on the inside, passing the 1,200 metres, 28 the first split, so on standard, joined by the Lion King, shooting to top, no luck, three wide. Sky Deep on the inside of Amazing Gaze, who was heavily supported into favouritism, 2.9. He's one back and one out. Inno Super a length and a half away. Colourful Gan, and then came the Grey Sham, Sunday Serenade, Jolton, and Romantic Lau is the last one. Onto the 800 metres, into the dip, they're about to climb the rise, and he's had a pretty good lead here, has the Lion King, just under half a second outside standard, the second split, and he's a length clear. Shooting to top's done it tough. Three wide, no cover from Mission Giant. And then came Sky Deep, passing the 600 metres. Amazing Gaze. He's 2.5 off the lead. Colourful Gan is next on the inside of Inno Super. And then came Shams, followed by Sunday Serenade, Jolton Hardridding, and Romantic Lau, the last one. Sprint on here. There's some trouble coming to the turn. The Lion King is found bother. He's sinking back through the field. Mission Giant shooting to top. Sky Deep searching for an inside run. There was no room at the inn. Amazing Gaze has galloped up now, 200 metres left to go, and then came Inno Super, Sunday Serenade, Sky Deep out, but it's Amazing Gaze with 100 to go, leading over Inno Super, Sunday Serenade, Sky Deep,

0: and Amazing Gaze. Amazing Gaze, Too Good for Sunday, Serenade, Inno Super, and fourth in was Sky Deep. Then came Romantic Lau, who ran on from the tail end, shooting to top, Mission Giant, Colourful Gan, Shams, Jolton, and he was gone on the turn, the Lion King, and he's whipped them in a long and lonely last. The winner, number 10, Amazing Gaze for David Hayes and Karis Teton, who it's a winning double on the program tonight. Does Karis, he won the first on Team Happy, Sunday Serenade second, Inno Super, and Sky Deep slightly held up for a run in the early part of the straight. But he was heavily supported, this favourite, and he has delivered here at start number 13. Saying before the race, the progeny of Rote does go oh so well here, not only at Happy Valley but at Sharton, and he's broken the
1: Well, Bent's been placed at Mandra at his last two. Choosing Texas was a good winner going back four runs ago, then placed at two of her next three starts. Please Me was a good winner at Northern in good time two starts back before being placed here at Cannington. Electric Kuna was placed at Cannington three starts ago, and Yundra Pockets was the last start winner in good time, and prior to that had been knocking on the door with placings at her previous four starts. She's yet to win from the pink, though, and the favourite is Choosing Texas, the daughter of Tommy Shelby, currently at $1.60. She's won 7 of 16, and she's won 5 of 10 over this trip, and they're arriving at the start here for the running of the seventh event on the card. So runners will be asked to move forward shortly. Third leg of the quaddie, the size on ice over the 520. Signal will go through for these runners to move in. So this WA bred chase is Choosing Texas. Currently at $1.60. $4.40 Yundra Pockets. $6 Please Me. Hell Bent at $7. And the runners are about to be locked away. Don't forget the Great Global Greyhound Walk coming up at the South Perth foreshore on Sunday the 27th of September. Put that into your diary, and more details can be found online, greyhoundsaspets.com.au. Runners are about to move in. This is race 7. Favourite in blue, Choosing Texas. And the green light is on. Lure to the start. Race 7 on the card. And they're ready. Racing, Choosing Texas pinged out, went straight to the early lead from Please Me. In third place was Yundra Pockets, then followed by Hellbent, and Electric Kuna whips them in as they go into the front straight. The leader, Choosing Texas, wobbled off the inside, and that allowed Please Me to rail through underneath of the favourite. Two lengths behind them was Yundra Pockets, then followed by Hellbent and Electric Kuna. Off the back, Choosing Texas regained the lead out by two. In second place was Please Me, then followed by Yundra Pockets and Hellbent. But in the straight, Choosing Texas raced away. Choosing Texas wins by five. Five lengths on Yundra Pockets. Third in was Please Me, Hellbent, Electric Kuna, and 29.74 is the time. 29.74 for number four, Choosing Texas for Steve Withers. Has been too good. Had to do a bit of work down the back straight when pressurised, but she's been too good and race away. Interim numbers are 4.85 and 2. 4.85 and 2. Five lengths of winning margin by three quarters. 29.74. Number four, Choosing Texas, a Red Brindle Bitch by Tommy Shelby at a West on Poppy, owned by the After Party Syndicate for Steve Withers, is now 1.8 of 17. Second number.
2: After Party Syndicate for Steve Withers is now 1.8 of 17. Second number.
3: So the runners on their way to the start here for the final event on the program. Favourite here is off box number 7, and that's Agent 21 for Matt Lanigan. Geelong winner 2 back on the 28th of August, scoring in 22 and 43. Beat Socialism before placing behind Western's Desire, who won earlier on in the card. $3.60. Tornado Tessa, who was placed at Traralgon last time out behind Dr. Fallon, was beaten a neck there. That was on the 4th of September. So these greyhounds have arrived at the start now. This is the last on the card, last of 14. And favourite drawn one from the outside. $4.20 for Aston Fabico down in box number 2. And then we go to $4.60. Mystic Contessa, Robert Camilleri, Mike McClellan, George Senior all have chances for doubles here as they move up. Racing returns here on Monday.

they're just about set. Race number 14. Last of the moving in. 350, Age at 21, Tornado Tessa 390, 420 Aston Famico. And they're ready now. Green light is on, set for the last. Ready, racing. Slow to leave, Mystic Contessa, along with Agent 21. Aston Fabico fast away. Tornado Tessa was across, quickly to be up outside of the leader. From Mystic Contessa, Kensington Flyer, Agent 21, Portsifian Cracker, Jack Kev. On the turn, Aston Fabico challenged by Tornado Tessa. Tornado Tessa hit the lead and drew away. Tornado Tessa beat it. Aston Fabico, Agent 21, then Kensington Flyer, Cracker, Jack Kev. Further back to Portsifian, Mystic Contessa in 22 and 16. 22-16 will be...

runners are about to be called up for the final event of the night. The Vic Red Bouncer Mare's Pace is the 10th race. And the favourite is the 5, and that is Elegant Lane. Liam Older picks up the drive here. Number 5, popular pick ahead of 7, Spun Silver. At 320, 464, Chinquant, and number 2. Double figures for the other three runners. Forever a Star at 10, Tasted at 12, and I'm a Gunner Rest and Go at 23. What a race here at $151. I'm a Gunner Rest and Go. Going back about 7 starts ago. Now they're about to be called up. Good meeting, Kilmore tomorrow night with Vic Bred Heats. It's a good card there, really good card. Some quality horses going around. There is a Kilmore preview on the website, an audio podcast with Rob Orr and myself. But another good card. They've had some terrific racing there, Kilmore. Friday, Mildura, the Mildura Mail. Also, there'll be a podcast in a couple of days' time for that. They've got 6 races Friday. Friday night, Geelong. 8 races Friday night. And the big card here, the Group 1 night with the Vic Bred Finals at Melton Saturday night. And Cranbourne have got 10 races Sunday. So they've got a bumper card there, 10 races. At Cranbourne, Monday at Stall. Set for the last. Last of 10. Green light racing. Chinquanta got off the gate well and easily got past. I'm going to Rest and Go. Spun Silver got out fast and is working its way across and it'll get to the front. So Spun Silver's the leader. Chinquanta's second. Third is Tasted. Then I'm going to Rest and Go. Forever a Star eases to the peg. So they single out and settling down last of the 6 runners is the favourite Elegant Lane. Spun Silver is in front. So able to dictate, certainly dictate the pace of the race, and that pace at the moment's not very quick. So Spun Silver leads, Chinquanta second, and third is Taste It. Then fourth, I'm a Gunner Rest and Go. Fifth is Forever a Star, and Elegant Lane is about, 4 metres away last. They go inside the 1600 metres, lead time 48.1. Spun Silver from Chinquanta, Taste It, I'm a Gunner Rest and Go, Forever a Star, Elegant Lane. Off the back they head now. They've got about 1,400 to go. And coming off the pegs as I'm a Gunner Rest and Go. It's going to go and move up without cover. They weren't really going that hard, so it's able to creep that bit closer. And Elegant Lane's going to track it up and get that cover. So the favourite's 50 outside. So with a couple of moves, they go inside the 1,200 and Spun Silver leads from Chinquanta. The outside is I'm a Gunner Rest and Go, tracked up by Elegant Lane. And then came Taste It and Forever a Star. Taste It gets away from the pegs now, and it's 3 back the outside with a round to go. First quarter, 31.9, and it's Spun Silver almost

0: Guys, joined by I'm a Gunner, Rest and Go. Leaders back to Quanta, and then on the outside fourth as they swing out of the straight is Elegant Lane. Next, Forever a Star, and then Taste It. So in three pairs, they head to the 800, and the grey spun silver, 30.3 second split. It's in front of I'm a Gunner, Rest and Go. Chinquanta third has had a terrific run behind the leader. Fourth is Elegant Lane, and then came Forever a Star. Tasted last of the six. Down the back, 600 left to go. And spun silver led, but Elegant Lane now let down and quickly moves up and has got within a short margin of spun silver, is immediately put under pressure. Elegant Lane now just getting the upper hand, and it's taken over. Chinquanta gets off the pegs, and then Taste It from Forever a Star, dropping out I'm a Gunner, Rest and Go, but Elegant Lane shot clear, turning for home. 28-2 for the third quarter. Elegant Lane raced away, turned for home about 8 metres and widening. Spun silver, Forever a Star up on the inside, but Elegant Lane is going to bolt in. Elegant Lane charging away to win the last by about 20 metres. Easy work for the fave. Elegant Lane the winner. Second, Spun Silver. Third, Chinquanta. A narrow margin of Forever a Star. Fourth, and then I'm a Gunner, Rest and Go and Taste It. 27-8 the final quarter. And the mile rate, 159.6 for Aldebaran Park.
1: And they are at the boxes here for the final race here this evening. Over the 525 metres, Tier 3 Grade 5 to wind up the program. And it's a fairly wide market. 330 Cloncurry Gold was a handy winner here on the 12th of August for the Carr family. $3.30 the quota's just favourite over Spicy Seduction for Georgie Kanzidis at $3.40 for that greyhound. His special at $4.20 and $8.50 Lightning Hunter. But it's a 330 each of two. Cloncurry Gold, Spicy Seduction are the favourites here to wind up the night's racing. Hopefully you found a winner or two, and they're moving in for the final time here this evening. They're getting set. Grade 5, Tier 3, Race 12 here tonight. Cloncurry Gold, Spicy Seduction, the favourites. The green light is on, and we're set to go. Race 12. They're ready. Racing, Bold Bird on the inside came out well, showing pace was his special. His special shows a great turn of foot. Black Tycoon goes up to second. Bold Bird the inside. Then for the back, Cloncurry Gold. Two or three to Bun Quake. Well back was Spicy Seduction with Poor Nitro and at the tail, Lightning Hunter. Down the back straight, his special doing it well. Five lengths to Bold Bird. Then going around the outside, Black Tycoon trying to sneak through Spicy Seduction, but it's all his special. His special wins it. Three lengths, Spicy Seduction ran on well. Then came Bunquake was third. Further back in the race was Bold Bird from Poor Nitro, Black Tycoon, well back Cloncurry Gold and Lightning Hunter, and the time is around 30 and 44. Number six.
2: Runners now at the post, and just a few seconds to the official off time. Let's take a check on the betting again. Hatamoto solid down to 5-2 from 3-1. Money continues over for the Child of Hail. Hector Crouch bidding for a double, 9-2 from 13-2, and Travis also supported 6-1 from 15-2. Son of Dolly 6-1, Mayo County 8-1, and 17-2 Camarashai. Luminous Warrior continuing to drift out to 10-1. Head for Freedom 12-1 from 18s, Sail About 20s, Black Rock Beauty 22s, Uncertainty 25. Rousham has more than doubled in price now, 28-1. 40 Bleep Test, 40 Secret Testimony, and 80-1 for Gwen's Girl. Handlers have dispersed amongst the 15 runners then. They're now moving behind the starting stalls, going behind.

they're loading. First in was Head for Freedom. And Camera Shy is the next one to go forward under Sean Curran.

0: leap test, one of the two Easterby runners about to go forward. Leap Test's only previous win was over 6 furlongs here at Redcar. Secret Testimony goes in, followed by Luminous Warrior. And the favourite there, Hatamoto, in the purple. Here goes Uncertainty, one of 4 runners in this race who've not won before. The grey jacket of Mayo County being lined up to come forward. It's a dual course and distance winner at Mayo County. She actually won the same race in consecutive years. She'll go into stall 13. Gwen's Girl going to stall 4. I think there's around 5 left to come forward at the moment. Black Rock Beauty, light blue and white, going in a very pale jacket. Won here back in May. And the Child of Hail goes in, drawn in 18, right up towards the stand side. Sailor Back going in. Here we see Travis, who won here in June, and Rausham, who's been a big drifter in the betting. It's got a little bit warm down at the start. That will be the last one. That's it, lined up. Ready? And they're off and racing, and Camera Shy was a little bit restless in the starting stalls and began awkwardly. So too did Son of Dolly as well. Hatamoto's going towards the far side rail with Gwen's Girl. Little group just racing towards that far side, but not quite against the rail at the moment. He's headed by Secret Testimony with the orange cap, Head for Freedom. Also with those is Uncertainty. Bleep Test in the yellow and red, also on that far side with Son of Dolly. The group on the stand side, headed by Rausham, in company with the nose bandied Luminous Warrior, who's hard up against the stands rail. Pale jacket of Black Rock Beauty behind those, in company then with the white red cap just behind horses. We've got Travis racing there as well. So too is Mayo County. Then in behind the horses at this stage is Camera Shy, and then further back towards the rear is Sailor Bat. Down the middle of the course, the one in blue and red, that's Uncertainty, as they come back towards the final two. Luminous Warrior towards the stand side just about has the lead from Black Rock Beauty. Rausham, Mayo County with a grey jacket, and then trying to run on behind them is the Child of Hail. On the far side, Hatamoto's gone clear of the rest, headed by Bleep Test, Gwen's Girl, and then further back behind those is Head for Freedom. A furlong left to go, and it is the Child of Hail with the noseband and the cheek pieces on the near side with Luminous Warrior, and they have it from Hatamoto and Mayo County, and the Child of Hail moving away for a Hector Crouch double. In second place, Luminous Warrior, Mayo County third, Hatamoto 4, and then Gwen's Girl.
1: Over they go, moving over for the last, so here no grief. 150 just easing out to $1.90 now. A winner here 3 starts ago has won 3 of 12 here at the trip. Number 6, Reborn Jess, is the one though back. $5 in the 3:30 continues to tighten right up. 7 career starts all here for the 1 maiden win. So we're just about right about to wrap it up. Final event here at Richmond. All in, green light, Lure Travels, we're all set for the last. Ready, racing, nicely away out wide with Sienna driving through here, no griefs, going the lead now over Evoca Star. Reborn Jester getting across to third, a break into the field, then came Tap Out Stella, followed by Sienna, next Jacoby led, Hardstyle Ruby, but in the straight, here no grief, kicked away now from Evoca Star, and here no grief wins the last. Reborn Jester grabs second, right on the line over Evoca Star, fourth in Tap Out Stella, they were followed by Sienna along with Jacoby led, Hardstyle Ruby, and it was back of the tail of the field, and the time recorded 18:35. Number 2, Hear No Grief, leads virtually all the way, but Tommy Shelby had a roaring Rosa, raced by Matthew Woden and John Grease, the trainer. 6, Reborn Jester, Troy Vellis, second, and 1 of Oka Star, Mario as a party, third, and number 3, fourth. 2, 6, 1, 3, the interims. Margins of

0: So the runners are heading to the start. Race number 8, the final leg of the quarry. The Tyres and More Mander over the 275 metres. And 6, 1 and 4, the numbers you require to be alive in the quarry. Shotgun Seat, the favourite at $2.10. Greyhound, who's first up here at Cannington over this distance, has had 5 starts at Cannington, mind you. Has been unplaced in all 5 of them. Currently the favourite at $2.10. 370 about Aussie 10. The Greyhound has yet to win in 14 starts here at the track. And Wyvern at $4.60, yet to win in 7 starts at the track. So, tough way to finish the quaddie. The favourite Shotgun Seat at $2.20. Queen Potato $7. Aussie Tan $3.60. And Wyvern at $5. So, runners at the start. Don't forget Saturday night, chasing here with the spring gift final being the feature. Tomorrow night down at Mandurah, back down there again on Friday. So runners are about to be locked away. Race number 8, favourite in 1 Shotgun Seat for Michael Johnson. Chili Man had a winner earlier on tonight. And the first row is about to move forward. So Dennis Kerr locks Shotgun Seat away into box number 1. Closes the lid. About to reach down, pick up the collar and lead. Content he can do no more now. And the second row joins the line. Red light's about to go to green. Shotgun Seat, the favourite. And they're ready. Set. Racing. Shotgun Seat began quickly on the inside. Musters through to hold the lead from Queen Potato, who comes across to second, and then followed by Chipping Away Aussie Tan. Wyvern in behind them. Believe in Dream along with it was Binaway Oak as they swing, though. Finding the top was Shotgun Seat, and Shotgun Seat wins by 2 lengths. Second, Queen Potato. Third in Wyvern, Chipping Away. Then followed by Aussie Tan. In behind them, next of all, was Binaway Oak. Well, back in the field, Tricep King and Believe in Dream at the rear. 16:10 the time. 16:10 the time on race number 8. Good win by number 1 Shotgun Seat for Michael Johnson. Has won. Interim numbers are 1, 4, 8 and 6. 1, 4, 8 and 6. 16:10. 1 3/4 lengths the winning margin. And number 1 the winning
1: is Malicella aboard. He's riding so well at the moment as well. And then the real outsider at 40-1, number 7 Miami Beach from the Emmanuel Cactus table. 4 wins have been on the turf, 1 win have been on the poly. But look at that kind of post, and that's the reason why I didn't mention it earlier on. Sweating up profusely. It is extremely hot out here today. But if you study form and you go to the weights, number 7 Miami Beach is 4 kilos better off today with New Day when they last met. So surely that should bring it a little bit closer. Nakib, over to you.
2: Thank you very much, Neil. They are loading. Oh, Mandy's coming. So too has Rocky Blue. And Miami Beach and Well Starlet as well. New Day is coming into line. A New Day goes in. Now the turn of Bosnay, Tokyo Princess and Woman in Gold and Blue Palace will be the last one. Also blindfolded, obviously we know she doesn't do too well in the stalls, does Blue Palace. 1600 meters, all set. And they're off. Sent on their way from the 1600 meter marker. Tokyo Princess has got an awkward start on the inside and dropped right back near the tail of the field. Rocky Blue, the first one to respond, goes off to show the way, but is fighting with its rider, and Bosnay going up in search of the lead. Woman in Gold sits in second place, is back on the fence. Then came further back, Rocky Blue's dropped into third after an alert start. New Day is racing back in fourth in a white cap on the inside of Blue Palace, who got a good start and races just a touch worse than midfield. Further back in the field is Tokyo Princess in the gold colours. Then 2 lengths further back to Welsh Starlet, racing on the outside of Oh Mandy in the red colours. And 2 lengths away, Miami Beach, the trailer, and they covered by around 9 lengths into that bend with 700 metres left to race. Out on the lead is Bosnay, leads by a length to Rocky Blue, racing in second. Woman in Gold is third on the fence. They followed by Blue Palace back in fourth on the outside. Tokyo Princess has recovered from that tardy start, is coming four wide into the turn but on an upwards trajectory. Further back, Oh Mandy and New Day going for the inside. 300 meters out, Woman in Gold is stoked up. New Day on the inside. Tokyo Princess runs on well up the outside. Then came Bosnay, but it's New Day with 150 to go. From in second, Woman in Gold, no more from Tokyo Princess, and New Day is going on strongly. New Day Beach, Woman in Gold, Tokyo Princess, four lengths back, third, fourth to Miami Beach, then Welsh Starlet, followed by Blue Palace, Oh Mandy, then Bosne and Rocky Blue. So it's number three, New Day, Richard Furie, the winner of the fifth race this afternoon. Alan Grief, bred by Ridgemont Highlands, owned by Ridgemont, nominee Mr. Craig Kiswet and Mr. Devon Effer. Three wins from five starts for the three-year-old daughter of Canford Cliffside of a dynasty mare, New Kingdom. Second to number one, that was Neil's Exacta. Then four lengths away to nine, Tokyo Princess, and fourth placing will go.
3: I don't need that too.

0: and he's at 7 and 2.8. So we're 2 to beat 5, which is Violet Star. Violet Star here, a winner 2 runs ago. Of course, that recent trial was behind Light Years Glory, who was a winner over the weekend at Sha Tin. Sam McCandon for third, Zach Pert and Jamie Richards. And a thought to Do Your Part, who's been ultra consistent, wouldn't be too far away in this lineup from barrier number 5. 2, 5, 8 and 4, Paul, for the 5th.
1: Yeah, I'm with you. I quite like the 2. He's with a really good fresh record, 7 and 2.7. So I don't mind him. He's on top, solid win. To beat Do Your Part, like you're not going to get a bad run from him. He always runs very consistently. The 5, which is Violet Star, he's another one that's really found his way at the back end of last season, especially here at the Valley. And then the 3, China Win. Prefer him over 1,800 metres, but still can run a really good fresh run here over 1,650. 2, 4, 5, 3.
2: Best bet, number 4, Do Your Part. Just a terrific season last time. 3 starts, 3 places.

0: Sings the 1650 here, barrier 5. He has gate speed. The trial was good. He beat Motor, who's shown plenty of ability at the back end of last campaign. So Ford, Do Your Part, the best to beat. Number 3, China Win, has had those two trials. Placed first up, first go at 1650 metres. Keith Young gets on well with the horse. Two solid win, not normally too far away. Two-time course and distance win. A couple of fourths as well over the 1650. And another Zonda in for fourth. Comes up in great. He has one in class 3, gets a 7-pound claim from barrier 2. So carries nothing. Should be able to work forward. 4-3-2 and 6 neck for race number 5.
1: Yeah, good race. Coming up, I've gone the 4, Do Your Part. Very consistent type of horse and a string of placed efforts. In fact, top 4 finishes in his last 5. So he's sort of, you know, tricky to follow, if you will, and a bit frustrating, but he has run quite well around here on more than one occasion, so hopefully he can get the job done. He's not far removed from being favourite here, potentially, if a bit of money comes for him. Samarkand in for second. He's a horse who can race well under these conditions. Zach Burton rides him, and second off this mark back in March. 3, China Win goes in. I think he can run well after a lengthier break than some. Stroud nicely remains on a mark of 70, has raced well fresh, and the top one, Definitive. I didn't think he was the worst of chances here. He can race well fresh, has won fresh in the past. Demands more though now for 79, but who's to say that there isn't a bit more

0: about 14 runners turning in. Under orders. And away they go for the third of the day at Angers. 2,450 metres is the distance in front of them. Well, as they move away, Nomi, the eighth horse, was just about the first to go on. Nancy Bourbon made a decent start, number six. One who didn't make a good start was the 13 horse at the back of the field. I think also number three might be struggling at the back as they go into the first turn. Outside Nina Carissé, and on the inner Norman LeBeau. So passing the stands once again, and off they go on a final circuit of the track. Still Nomi with the lead for Mathieu Mottier. Now stretches on and goes a couple of lengths clear of the pair behind, who are Nancy Bourbon, number six on
1: racing, and Dreaming Together out the back door early. Out wider, Windlord is going forward. Through the centre is Sam McCann, and also General Redwood kicking up. Do Your Part, followed by another Zonda, and then came Violet Star, followed by China Wind. Back on the inside is Dreaming Together. Fortunate Sun, Solid Win, is back third from last. Back on the inside is Keefe and Definitive Four. Richard Kingscote is the last one. On the turn out of the straight up towards the 1,200 metres, the ultra consistent Do Your Part went through the first section in 27.4, so just under half a second inside standard. And he shows the way here, a length on Sam McCann, who got up into the one-off position. Another Zonda down on the inside. General Redwood, no luck into the back straight. Three wide from barrier 11 around Windlord. And then came back on the inside Violet Star, China Win. A length and a half Dreaming Together, Fortunate Sun. One and a half Solid Win as they pass the 800 metres from Keefe. And Definitive back at the end of the field, about 10 off the leader. Tempo is reasonably good, although Do Your Part backed it off a little bit in the second section, passing the 600 metres, and he leads here a length and a half. Here comes General Redwood to have another crack on the outside of Sam McCann, and then came another Zonda who's flat to the boards on the rail. Windlord travels well underneath of China Win, and then came Fortunate Sun, followed by Violet Star, China Win, Keefe, Dreaming Together, and Definitive. Do Your Part lines them up here, coming down to the final 250 metres. He's got a little bit of a break here too. Fortunate Sun coming down the centre of the track, and he's ranged up. China Wind still there. Windlord staying on. Violet Star back on the inside. Out wide a Solid Win, but it is Fortunate Sun. Fortunate Sun's too good for Windlord second. China Wind third.

0: Pilot Star fourth. Nixon was solid win. Definitive ran on from the tail end of the field. Then came Do Your Part, Keefe, General Redwood, Dreaming Together. And the last two to greet the judge, they were Another Zonda and Samarkand, who has pulled up rather quickly at the tail end of the field. 10, the winner, Fortunate Son, backed as well. 9.4 and 3.2 over Windlord second. Third across was Sir China Win and Violet Star fourth on the inside. Fortunate Son raced by the Seven Heroes Syndicate. Well done to them. Cody Moe has kicked the season off with a flyer. Winner on Sunday at Sharton, the final race, and gets another here with the son of US Navy flag. He threatened a couple of times towards the back end of last season. He's delivered here in the first night of Happy Valley for the 26-27 racing season. 140.67, so just about the quickest first section of any race we've had.
1: It is vacant. 11-4, 7-2, and 5-2. Tony Steven just edges out to 9-2. Big drift of the 5 did open up 5-2, so absolutely friendless. The runner in the orange jacket. Disco Case up the inside. Thought had a lovely draw to work from Mark Lyons' runner. 0-2 here at Kinsey. Can only improve. And there was a bit of money around for her last time. She was sent off 7-4 favourite. Forced to check at the corner. Can only improve. Not going to take too much winning this contest. So I'll take a chance here. It's on the slide. 3s out to 4s. Money for Disengage, who's now into 2-1 clear favourite. 9-4, in fact, the blue. But I think there's more to come from the red. There has to be. So lightly raced. September 24, two-year-old. 4-1, a very fair price. 7-4 favourite in this grade last time. 4-1 today. This is the last at Kinsley. Hair on the move. Set in motion there for the 2:14 here at Kinsley. Stand by. And away we go. 1 and 2, a little bit flat-footed at the start. 5 gets tapped for speed. But look at the red jacket go up on the inside. Flies up the inside of 4. Dietrich Lucy, the early leader. But here goes Disco Kate then, who's full of running. 2 trying to work into this, the favourite. But the red jacket clings on from the fast finishing 4. 1-4-2 in the finale at Kinsley.

Barnstard race number 9. This is the prime trophies over the 381 metres. Favourite number 4, He's Savvy, currently quoted at $1.80. Scratch Daddy, $4.20. Nango Onyx at $5. And Bark Light here at $7.50 for the 9th event on the program. Race number 9 on the card, the prime trophies. And He's Savvy, $1.75 favourite. A greyhound who returned to the track last start after 7 months on the sidelines. Did a remarkable job in a really quick time. Has a vacant box underneath of him. And for Cody Charles, the favourite at $1.70. Nanga Onyx, a greyhound with a losing sequence of 14. First up over this trip. Doesn't normally show early speed. Currently at $5. Bark Light here. Greyhound has been knocking on the door. Placed third at two of his last three, $7.50. And Scratch Daddy is a greyhound has been chasing very well in easier company. Has won 3 or 4 over the trip, including 3 of his last 4 outings. And he's currently at $4.80. But all the rage is number 4, He's Savvy, who returned to the winner's list with a brilliant victory in 21.68 last start. So if he can repeat that, he'll be very, very hard to catch indeed. So runners are about to head to the start for the 9th event, the prime trophies over the 381 metres. Earlier on today, we heard the news that Miss Envy has been named the Greyhound Club's Australia Greyhound of the Month for her brilliant run in the month of August, winning the national distance final and becoming the second greyhound since Dashing Corsair to, or first greyhound along with Dashing Corsair, the only two to win the national sprint and distance championship finals. Runners arriving at the start. Race number 9 on the card. And He's Savvy, $1.70, $4.80 Scratch Daddy, $5 Nango Onyx, $7.50 about Bark Light here for the 9th event on the program. And the signal is about to go through. He's Savvy's won 5 of 13.

0: 14. He's only had the one start over this trip, and that was when he returned last week. Wasn't the quickest out, but he certainly mustered, and he won very, very convincing indeed. Vacant box on his inside, and the first row is about to be locked away. So did it happen? Moves into box number one. Tim Gummo with a couple. Bark Light, you're also locked away in five. And now the even numbers step forward. Lids are being closed. He's Savvy, the favourite. Green light is on. Lure to the start and they're set. Ready. Racing, He Savvy, one of the last out, showing early speed was Did It Happen. He Savvy got checked out to last, scratched out. He works up around the outside of Nangar Onyx. Now in the clear, He Savvy charges to third, then followed by Sunset Berserk. Last of all, Barklight, you're off the back. Did It Happen, the leader up on the inside, Nangar Onyx to the outside. He Savvy in the straight, Did It Happen, out wide coming at it was He Savvy. Nangar Onyx on the inside, Did It Happen, kicks and Did It Happen, does enough. Nangar Onyx might have held second ahead of He Savvy, although it is a photo. Back in fourth place will go the way of Sunset Berserk, Scratch Daddy and Bark Lightyear. Number one, Did It Happen for Tim Gummo, has been able to kick and find enough in the straight, has been able to hold off the main rivals and has been able to score. Interim numbers 1, 2, 4 and 7. 1, 2, 4 and 7, 21.97, and a neck the winning margin by a half. A neck by a half. Number one, Did It Happen, a blue bitch by Van der Warp out of Alut, owned and trained by Tim Gummo, has now won 6 of 32. Second, number two, Nangar Onyx, a black dog by Fernando Barlett and Nangar Diva, owned and trained by Shane Williams. Number four, He's Savvy, a red brindle dog by Bar Shabal out of Savvy Gold, owned and trained by Cody Charles. Fourth, number seven, Sunset.
1: The one to beat. The price suggests that, but we did see earlier this week a horse at 1-33 season, so it does happen.
2: Yeah, okay. And Welcome Provinces, your second in. She makes a peel, but I suppose it's the 9th of September and here she's making her debut.
1: Yeah, she's interesting because she's a homebred. She was a non-runner at the Curragh in May, winning the care of Johnny Murta. Has since moved to Charlie Johnston, by Frankel out of a Siouni mare, half-brother to Correspondent, who was 1 from 13 and only rated 67. The other newcomer is Statira Bell, who cost €38,000 as a yearling, is a half-sister to a couple of winners, including Eddie's Dream, who crucially won on his debut.
2: Yeah. Okay, we'll jump out of stall in number 10. Nine runners here, but on the straight mile track, will they come stand side? Middle, far side? Who knows? We'll find out shortly. They're going to go behind and load up. The favourite is more towards the far side in stall one. It's going to be offered up here. First into the stalls, Harry Davis taking the ride. Just get across to Martin and see what he liked in the paddock. And any clues for Martin as they start loading up for the third?
3: Well, certainly nothing negative you could say about Al Jolson. He's obviously a very short price, but he looks a professional sort in the paddock. He's was very well behaved, and obviously he sets the standard after that good second on debut at Southall. It doesn't look a race which is going to take a huge amount of winning, does it, in terms of the other form horses, couple of newcomers. Walking Province, she looked very fit and well, and again was very professional in the paddock. She certainly wasn't lacking for fitness, the Frankel filly. Statira Bell, as is usually the case with the Camacho horse, is just carrying a little bit of condition. You'd expect her to improve. Oh, we've got one again playing up in the stalls. Eagle on the Balcony, the newcomer. It's another one for Jim Goldie that's unfortunately had the horse withdrawn ahead of our opening race. Eagle on the Balcony, just getting a little bit worked up there. I was quite interested in how Jim's other runner shapes up here. I thought there was a flash of ability from Eagle's Instinct on debut, coming out of stall 9 under Mark Wynne, Eagle's Instinct. And he's a half-brother to Eternal Sunshine. He's been such a star for Jim Goldie's yard. I think there was a little bit of ability shown by Eagle's Instinct first time up, so he might improve a little bit. And 33-1, not impossible in a race where it's not going to take a huge amount to get into the frame here. I don't think it's out of the question that he improves enough to potentially place behind your very short priced favourite. We'll await news on Eagle on the Balcony. He was just taken out of the stalls there. Shane Gray looked okay, the rider. Wait to see if there is an announcement as to whether he takes part or otherwise.

0: news the Goethe has just gone in. The six-year-old belated when he got to the track at Pontefract in June. Eagle on the balcony has been withdrawn here, and that has just been confirmed, so we're down to nine runners now. Shouldn't make too much difference in terms of your market. Certainly no difference in terms of the each-way terms with nine runners. Didn't see the final price of Eagle on the balcony, but he was around 40 or 50 to 1. So we'll await confirmation of that. Mr. Black Diamond is also just a little bit hesitant going into the starting stalls there for Cam Hardy. Didn't mind him actually in the paddock. He's not a bad type. He's out of Everkilaki, who won a few races herself, gelding by Acclaim, but he had a little bit about him. He's gone in no problem now. Just three more to go forward. Walking Provence is going to be probably one of the last ones forward. Far side draw for Al Jolson in stall one. I'd imagine that the jockeys will be coming more towards that near side, but we'll see in a maiden race like this, they might be inclined more to race as a pack down the middle. It sometimes does happen a little bit more in the maidens than in the handicap races. That's Train in Vain going into the stalls. He had a red hood on in the paddock and a couple of handlers, was a little bit of an edgy type. He's got a mixed pedigree. Debutant for Jess Macy. Eagle's Instinct is going to be the final one to go into the stalls. He was the one at a bit of a price I thought might improve a little bit for Jim Goldie's yard. He's going to be the last one in, so we'll see if this short price favourite can justify the hype and build on his promising debut, Al Jolson. Go up to Stephen for the call.
1: They're off. And racing over the straight mile here for the Watch Racing TV in stunning HD maiden stakes. Train in Vain possibly a little bit slowly away, and the same can be said for Walking Provence as well. Al Jolson towards the right in the dark green and yellow. The long odds on favourite began smartly with the pink and blue Eagle's Instinct right up there to settle in second spot as well. Santino Lady red and yellow tucks in behind them in a dispute of third with Who's the Goat. And then on the extreme left, tracking over Walking Provence, dark green and white, followed by Train in Vain. Next in the field, we've got Statera Bell, who's on and off the bridle with a noseband, two lengths up on Classy Knight, and then three lengths further back at the rear of the field to Mr. Black Diamond, who is outpaced as they come down to the four furlong pole, which is the halfway stage. Al Jolson and Harry Davis on the far rail, leading from on the left, Walking Provence, the front trio being completed by Eagle's Instinct between them, but now just losing his position slightly. Making ground, Train in Vain from Who's the Goat, Santino Lady against the far rail behind those. Classy Knight picking up places late in the day between horses, and further back Statera Bell and Mr. Black Diamond never at the races as they head inside the final quarter mile. And Al Jolson on the far rail, pursued by Walking Provence towards the outside. Who's the Goat keeping on from Train in Vain and Classy Knight behind them. Just over a furlong from home, Al Jolson now moving on from Walking Provence. Who's the Goat and Classy Knight and Al Jolson being ridden out here. It's Al Jolson who go one better than that debut at Southwell for a comfortable win. Beat Walking Provence, Classy Knight kept on third, and Who's the Goat cross the line in fourth.
0: Al Jolson has comfortably
2: earlier. I couldn't find one. I'm sure there will be. We'll have another look in a second. Right, my colleague will be coming back pretty soon, so he'll take you through the majority of Doncaster's card. And the Valleys, 7-1 the red. Still look at that. I've just got in my head, it'll run quite well today. Right, Ayers running. Favourite in, no, joint favourites, 3 and 4. Don't get too many joint favourites, the 6-5. Off and racing, 4 engages early, leads up over 3. And we've got 2, 1, and 5. They're boxed up in behind the leader, who's escaped here. Trap 4, keeping it simple. Bally, Regan, Tara. 3 lengths in back to 3. 2 lengths in back to 2. And 1 and 5, the rear gunners. So it's gone big. Trap 4, Bally, Regan, Tara. 3 lengths in back to 3, can't quicken. 2 similarly at the 1 paced. And 1 creeping on a little bit closer. But at the moment, it looks a done deal here for Trap 4. It's going to go all the way. 4's weighed in, beats 3, beats 1, beats 2, beats 5. So Trap 4, Bally, Regan, Tara, 4-1. Nice price win if you pick that one. Not raced, in fact, since the 15th of July. Bally, Regan, Tara, 4-1. And said, you've been threatened to win for some time, this pitch.

I think 1.45 for number one, Mia Emery. Very smart profile. Then it's fours for number two, Judge McLeod. 650 for number three, Atomic Cat. 750 for six, Hard Line. The Outsider at 18s is number four, Play Naked. But the one to beat here, number one, Mia Emery. A three-year-old by Finesse. Who's a five-time winner. Completed a four-timer, including three course wins, including twice over this course and distance. In similar company as well, enjoys. So when a course and distance win in July, before finishing sixth in the Group 3 Myanmar Sanan Stakes over 2,200 metres, last seen finishing fourth, but looks at a top chance here, Mia Emery, being a five-time winner. Touch McLeod won with every chance as well, as we now look set to go. Stand by for race seven. They're off very slowly away with Touch McLeod, who's given them seven or eight lengths, especially on the leader there. Very sluggish away. 1,900 metres for this three-year-old and upwards handicap. And it's Playmaker who goes out in front, setting a fairly leisurely early pace by two lengths. Atomic Cat second, two lengths to the favourite, Mia Emery in the orange, being tracked by Hard Line in the yellow headgear in fourth. Last of the five is Touch McLeod. Entering the far side, approaching the final mile now, the final 1,600 metres. Playmaker out in front in the blue, setting a fairly sensible, very much a relaxed tempo here by about two lengths. Atomic Cat on the outside, just been nudged along. Play second last time, and is in that position currently. Two lengths away to Mia Emery, who completed a hat-trick early in the season, with including two course and distance winners, sits in third in the orange, just ahead of Hard Line and fourth on the outside, and a length and a half to Touch McLeod, who's still about 10 lengths off the leader as they approach the final 1,000 metres. So the final five furlongs, and Playmaker still leads, only by a half length, Atomic Cat second, five lengths away with Hard and Mia Emery now just beginning to bridge that gap. And there's a further length away to Touch McLeod. Speed is beginning to increase now. So Playmaker, Atomic Cat, Hard Line, Mia Emery, and a Touch McLeod is the running order as the field of five take the home turn and approach the final 500 metres. Playmaker in the blue, just about leading. Atomic Cat launching a challenge on the right. On the left, going well, Mia Emery. And on the bridle, going powerfully well, is Touch McLeod. Hard Line flat out down the outside. But look at this. Touch McLeod getting an amazing turn to the race, draws along terms with also Playmaker. Atomic Cat in the white, though, has got the upper hand in

runners at the post loading into the stalls for the second at Dieppe. 1,100 metre handicap, field of 11, the 5 and 7 horses have been taken out, and it's the top weight Excalibur who leads the field, leads the market, 3.1. Excalibur drawn on the far side, stall number 13. Rosé's gone in, and it looks like just Excalibur now to complete the lineup for Aurélien Lemaître. All 11 set under orders, and away they go. 1,100 metres is the distance in front of them. Down the centre, Eluda Saddle in the yellow jacket was quickly away. Excalibur's made a good start on the far side, and Excalibur shows plenty of pace to come through and tack over towards the near side rail. Right on the near side is Sixtus, but Excalibur has gone past that one and has now picked up the lead. Sixtus in second, then Eluda Saddle follows third. Over on the far side, Aruda Sahel races fourth. Tracking these ones is Big Boots, and then next to Big Boots, the pink sleeves of Stranger. Further back down the field is Maddox, as Excalibur still has the lead, but the yellow jacket Eluda Saddle has come through to challenge, as has in the centre Stranger, and Eluda Saddle may have got to the lead. Stranger over on the far side, but Eluda Saddle and Stranger, first and second, now bursting between them is Maddox. Eluda Saddle, Maddox and Stranger, with on the near side finishing well Hematite, but it is Eluda Saddle who just about prevails. Hematite got through for second, and third goes to Maddox. So win for number three, Eluda Saddle and Jérôme Moutard. Second will go to number two, Hematite, on the near side. And back in third was number 13, Maddox.

2. His greatest son of Ballymac Kingdom. Grand, I think, is a big drifter here, but it's going to go well. What a big price is Azura Sky in the 4 for Derek Knight, who has drifted 5-2 out to 5-1. There's a chase he saw. He doesn't win many, but I reckon might run a big race here. For the grey, 3-5-2 for the Racing Post. Azura Sky, though, A3 back in July. Just got to try and keep tabs on the leaders here early doors. And I think might be able to rattle home and get involved. 5 the favourite, though, all in. Here on the move, then, here at Hove, 3:38. Favourite in 5, Borough Sonic. And we're off and racing away. And one pops out on the inside, Luna out of orbit.

He rushes up down the centre. They just come together slightly. Red Jacket holds sway though on the inside. Luna out of orbit for Stuart Mapleston. Pressed by 3 and 5. It gets a little bit messy in behind. Well, not put this one to bed yet. And Butterbridge Lou goes up for a run on the inside. Short of racing room now. The stamina of 4 kicks in. And Azura Sky begins the hunt off after the leader. It's still track 1 out in front though. Luna out of orbit and is out of sight here. 1 makes all. 4 flashes home for second.

0: 3-2 and 9-4. So Poke Racing is the favourite here. Won three of the last five starts. Was fifth here last time. 16-48 is the best of the times. 24 wins for the five as it stands at the moment. That one at 2-1. 9-4 is Living on a Prayer. 16-51 is the best of the times then for her. No win in 35 here as it stands at the moment. That one then at 9-4. 3-1 is Spice by Carded at 5-86, 30-40. Over four bends last time. 16-70 is the best time over two. 8 wins in 66 for the one. As it stands at the moment, that one at 3-1. 4-1 is Noteman Z Trap 4. Comes in straight to the back of that D5 win last time out. That one at 4-1. And 8-1 outside is here at 2 and 3. Turbogirl Susanna, winner of a D5 last time. 16-65 was the time. And 16-54 for trot number 3. Then here at 8-1. 35 seconds left to get your bets on. Doncaster result race 4. 4B1 there. 4-5, 7-4 the SPs. Forecast £2.80. Known as 2 and 3, 4 ran 3.29 in 34 seconds was the off time then there. So they are now going to start loading up the traps. 15-8, trap 5, 9-4, the 6, 11-4, the 1, 4-1, the 4, 7-1, the 2, and 8-1 for trap number 3. Start to world shake these over. And here in the Valley Race 7, the Hare is in motion. So Hare on the move then here at the Valley Race 7. Elizabeth, away they go, off and racing in two, race well from 3 and 4. 1, 5 and the 6 as they swing around the early bends. It's 3 out in front then here. Hopefield Tweeney leading as they 3 is very, very wide there. We've given the initiative to 2 on the inside and race up towards line. Here is 6 as well. It goes to the judge. Oh, very tight in the end. I'm taking another check on the still here. So very close there, 3 and 6.
1: Did you trot the wrong way around down to the start? Carl Stradham aboard. I haven't seen this horse do this before. But anyway, we'll keep an eye on that and see what happens. For me, I'm going to go with one mover. Yeah, I'm going to go with number 8, Wordsworth, the old man in the race from the Cliffy Miller stable with Kiri Stuker aboard, a runner that has had 3/3 recently. I'm going to go with that as the best mover going to post. And then I'll touch on numbers 2, 3, and 9. And we'll see if the 6 gets down to post as well. Nakiba, I'm not sure if he is there. I'll get to him in a short while. But I like Wordsworth going to post. This is a 9-year-old son of Elusive Fort. And 3/3, as mentioned, I gave it 2 ticks going to post. Will be running on late. This horse runs on 21.9, 22.8, 21.9, 400 to finish. Very capable. I just hope that the young Girish, who knows the horse well, can get it in the vanguard. A little bit closer than normal, so when they turn for home, it can have a bit of a chance. Nakib, are you joining me for the last?
2: Yebo.
1: And what did you think of Wordsworth, the old man going to post?
2: Neil, I really do like Wordsworth, even on paper. The problem for me is that draw. With 1,000 metres they got, let me just check it here. It's like 200 metres, so he's got a bit of a chance to go up there, but the problem is the turn. He may be caught wide going into the turn, and that's going to be a bit of a problem. In that case, I'd rather go for number 3, Rock Up, and 4, Truly Magical.
1: All right, so 8, 3, and 4 from Nakib. Rock Up, I agree, must have a chance. So we've touched on the 8. I'm going to go to the 2,

0: Smith's table. They've had a fine day this afternoon, and a lot of winners have come out of that form line in the last three runs. A runner to be respected. You agree?
1: Yes, Neil. Carrying a nice weight, by my calculation, in the 66 handicap, should be carrying 66.5 kilos. But because she's a three-year-old, she gets that weight allowance, and for a filly of this class with that weight allowance, big runner.
0: All right, that was number three. We've watched number two go down now already. That's the next runner I'm going to chat about. Marquetta, playing around is my comment I wrote, Chen. You saw that for yourself. This horse needs to settle down, relax, and Ashton Aries will have a chance of running in the trifectas and quartets. But the more that I'm watching, the more nervous energy has been used up in a negative way down at the start. I'll leave Marquetta there, but a runner that I thought needs to be mentioned. Number nine, Diamond Maker, Nakib, having its first run here, relocating from KZN, was with Mike DeCock. This is your current favorite, fixed odds operator, right now your favorite, and finding a bit of support is number nine, Diamond Maker, Cliffy Miller and Marco van Rensburg.
1: Neil, he looked pretty well in the ring, did number nine, Diamond Maker. I didn't really pay attention on the way to the start. You've got to respect out of province form, because as we know, we consider the Eastern Cape as a little bit of a weaker center compared to these like Durban and Cape Town and even Joburg. Has run on Polly, has won on Polly, so the Polly's not going to be a concern. We'll just have to see how he takes to the Eastern Cape Polly.
0: All right, Nakib, I'm going to surprise quite a few people out there, unless they've been following a horse here. The biggest mover, money mover in the last. Now, you do have a chance to include this still in your bets, because we've got a bit of time before they jump. Believe it or not, he's number seven, Whatever Next. The eight-year-old son of What a Winter. He's shorted from 8-1 into 9-2. He was touching 4-1 at one stage. He races for Alan Krief and Richard Faree.
1: Yeah, Neil, and just looking at that run 3 runs ago to War of Dynamite, and War of Dynamite came very close almost to beating Danish Dynamite in the feature last week, so there's a nice form line there. He is an honest horse.
0: Yeah, he's an honest horse. I just like to see, you know, he hasn't won for 600 days and he needs to do a bit more even just to place. Well, the lights are flashing. Nakib, you've done a sterling job this afternoon. Call home the lucky last.
1: Thank you very much, Neil. Loading up now. Tomorrow's racing coming from the Vaal. Up on the high felt, we'll be back here on Friday with a double header with night racing at Hollywood Bets Gravel. Saturday back to Turfantine. So Truly Magical has come into line. Whatever Next is loaded as well. So too is Chief Runner. Marquetta's come in. Diamond Maker coming in. Rock Up, Green Light Dancers made its way to the start. Just about ready to go. Set. Sprinting from the 1,000. Wordsworth was slightly slow into stride. Chief Runner on the inside broke out well with Truly Magical out 3 wide and a black cap is right there. Rock Up has a good advantage towards the inside. Taker took it by about a neck but passed on the outside by Truly Magical and is going very fast as Truly Magical. From Rock Up in second, Marquetta's third and Chief Runner fourth. Further back, Diamond Maker, the black cap in fifth. Whatever Next in the blue on the inside fence. 2 lengths away then. Green Light Dancer and Wordsworth got a lot of work to do as they come for home. 400 to go. Truly Magical has given them the slip. Rock Up is in second down the center of the track. Marquetta is moving in well up the outside. Then Chief Runner further back. Truly Magical's running on empty. Rock Up is coming with Marquetta on the outside. Whatever Next and Diamond Maker closing in as well. But Marquetta, Wordsworth taking off too late. Marquetta one, Wordsworth second, Diamond Maker third, Truly Magical, Whatever Next. Then Chief Runner, Rock Up and Green Light Dancer was further back. So Truly Magical led them into the straight, was going quickly, runs on empty, Rock Up and Marquetta closing in very strongly under Ashton Aries for Lunga Gila and Mr. S. Governor, bred by the Oldland Stud. Second win from 18 starts for the four-year-old daughter of One World out of a Kabul Med, Giolina. Number two wins. Wordsworth flew up from the bad draw, took its medicine and flies up. Nine, Diamond Maker third and fourth to number four, Truly Magical. 2, 8, 9 and 4 is the provisional race result. Here's the head-on replay. Truly Magical led them in. Rock Up in the light blue, but Marquetta, red sleeves.
2: Third.

0: form last season. Got very consistent as well. I put the top one Oreo in. There's money coming for him now. He's probably too big a price, I felt, a few moments ago. But the 12 gate and the 135 is probably against him somewhat. But with Zach Purton on, hopefully he can overcome that draw and run well. 4-11, 3-1 here, Jenny.
1: I've gone with the 3 to continue his good sort of form that he had towards the end of last season. A bit awkwardly joining gate number 9, but gee, he's got a great attitude and he's got loads of strength and he does walk out cleanly, looks fit enough. So I've got him on top. Of number 10, Tang Hart, who's only had the 3 starts, a young horse, a 4-year-old. They haven't been bad. He's finished 3rd on 2 occasions and he's well drawn in gate number 3. So his attitude was terrific. He looks really fit, so he's in. The 1 Oreo paraded really well. That's as good as I've seen him. He looks to have strengthened up a touch. And I thought number 6, Power Kemp, that's as good as he can parade. And from gate number 4, Martin Unum's had a winner tonight. This horse is capable on his day. He's a 5-time winner over the 1200 here. So I would expect a good run the way he presented. So good luck. If you're having a bet in the last, I'm going 3, 10, 1 and 6. I look forward to your company out at Sha Tin on Sunday.
2: Thank you, Jenny. Join you then. Those fields will be up tomorrow morning at hkjc.com. All right, Paul, the board is starting to line up. You like one at value here, King Miles. What if you made the play for race 8?
3: Yeah, him and up with Tycoon Resource. I've got him on the toppy as well, and there's money for him. Oreo, he's into 10 to 1. So 1, 4 and 7. The other one I'd put in would be Storming Dragon. He's coming to 12. Ace Champion's got money coming for him. He's into 5.5. And he's been backed with all runners and Quinellas as well. So there's no money for Tycoon Resources. He's drifted from 3 out to 3.8. Motors coming from 4.9 to 4.7. So it's a wide open race now, this one. I mean, every horse, you've got 2 horses in the 40s, which is Northern Fireball and Divas 12. They've punters aren't giving either one of those two any chance. But other than that, the next outsider is matters most at 18s. King Miles is now coming to 18s. Power Kips at 16s. Harmony Blesses at 16s. It's a really good betting race to finish.
2: Ace Champion here, Nick, plays 2 from 4 course and distance, and meeting with some good support now.
0: Yeah, absolutely. And, you know, he certainly on the pick of his form. Is not without a chance. He was second off of 61, third off 63, running here off 61. I've actually dropped him £3 on the back of his last effort, which was probably a little disappointing. That was in the Jumbo Treasure race as a beaten favourite. But if back to his best, and there isn't a huge amount to go on, just those 2 placings from 8, then he's definitely a player. Both those placings, course and distance as well.
2: The early pace and his record at Happy Valley, Paul, matters most. Does that put you off a bit?
3: Yeah, it does, definitely. I think he's a lot better horses, Charlton. We can see horses turn it around, but I just think he's a bit Charlton horse. The big roomy track really suits him.
2: Casper looking for another winner tonight. Nick, where's the Tang Hart horse number 10?
0: Yeah, look, I thought he was quite an interesting runner. Look, you know, you can't put them all into your numbers, but I mean, he's only had 3 runs. He's never raced here, but from a good draw, a horse from Casper's stable, I think you've got to keep half an eye on him, that's for sure. I mean, he's shown enough to suggest he can win races around here if good enough.
2: Drifting favourite here, Tom, is the very hot number 4, Tycoon Resources. Thanks, Mark. He's at 4.3 now, so continues to drift. There's money for Oreo, Storming Dragon and Ace Champion. He's coming to 4.8 now, so plenty of support here on horse number 11, Ace Champion. Vincent Ho looking for a 3rd win tonight. He's got very warm Tycoon Resources, that's for sure, as he comes forward into the gates, and there's heaps of action in the market now. Oreo's brown lamped 8.4. Power Kip 12. Storming Dragon 10. Ace Champion 4.7. The last here at Happy Valley, the Wan Chai handicap. Great part of Hong Kong is Wan Chai. Plenty of entertainment down there. And they're racing in the last, and Divas 12, one of the last away. Out fast was Matters Most from the inside. Northern Fireball right there. King Miles Motor. Harmony and Bless Deeper. Tycoon Resources settles down midfield, but he's 3 wide into the first turn. Around Power Kemp and Tang Hart. Ace Champion 2 lengths away. Storming Dragon. Divas 12 and Oreo is back last. Down the back, 800 metres left to go. Northern Fireball copping some heat here from Harmony and Blessed up on the outside, who's worked hard 3 wide. Gets up outside the leader. Running third in the trail is Matters Most from Motor King Miles, 1.5 of the 600 Power Kip. Back on the inside is Tang Hard, and then came Tycoon Resources. He's got four behind him, and he's been shaken up. The pace has been moderate. Behind is Ace Champion, who's just a little bit awkward for a couple of strides. Divas 12, Oreo and Storming Dragon. Heads for home in the last. Northern Fireball travels okay. Getting to the final 200 metres. He leads here a length and a half. Power Kip, Motor through the centre. Matters Most right there. Harmony and Blessed. And here's Ace Champion with Tycoon Resources. Ace Champion goes to Tycoon Resources. And Ace Champion is going to deliver a three-timer for Vincent Ho tonight. Ace Champion, Tycoon Resources. Oreo is launched out of the ground late. Then we've got Matters Most, Power Kip, Harmony and Blessed, Tang Heart, Northern Fireball. They were followed by Storming Dragon, King Miles, Divas 12, and towards the end of the field, one of the last ones as they've run on by was Motor. 11-4-1 and 8 by the looks of things on the inside there. He'd been knocking on the door, Ace Champion. A lot of market support for him tonight, and he's delivered here.
0: This is a flat track and a furlong shorter. Just wondered if that might bring about a little bit of improvement in here, Havana, and he's on a very competitive mark anywhere. If you do want to have an each-way bet in this race, there's not a bad shape to it with 9 runners and a short price pit favourite taking a big chunk out of the market. Yeah, Havana into 11-2. Idyllic, keen going mare. She'd want a bit of a gallop to him. She can sometimes over race. Shane Gray takes the ride on a mare who's certainly come down to a competitive rating again. She ran very well on her penultimate outing, beating just half a length that day. Golden Caviar, a handicap debutant. There's no money around for him, but he's a Wootton Bassett gelding. Cost 160 grand as a yearling from the family of the Derby winner Paul Moi. It's his handicap debut and his first start since being gelded for trainer Ed Dunlop. Hector Crouch looking to complete a treble on the day. So last ones are going forward. I think there's just two more to go in, Idyllic and Golden Caviar. So we will go up to Stephen for the second division of this mile and a quarter handicap.
4: In goes Golden Caviar. Ready, stand by. And that's it, they're away. A mile and two the trip once again for Division 2 of the Constant Security Services Handicap. One of the first away, Lady Hornblower, down towards the inside. Wider out in the beige jacket, Cosmic Man also tracking over to join in. And between that pair is Idyllic in maroon and black, and just being followed in fourth then by Sweet Kiss, who's in red and yellow. Golden Caviar next down on the inside as they settle down, racing alongside Hey Havana. Titian is wider of those in the black and pink colours, followed through by Sutton Hoo, back on the rail, dark blue and beige jacket, and last of all is El Fujera as they complete their first three furlongs, and it is Cosmic Man who won the battle for the lead. Kevin Stott at the head of affairs in the first time blinkers and leads by a length and a half. Idyllic is in second place, Lady Hornblower third down on the inside, and three parts away to Sweet Kiss, who's got a nice position in fourth into that turn. Golden Caviar running the rail in fifth place as Titian races still a little bit deeper on the track, and between horses then Hey Havana, a yellow cap down on the inside, just a little bit awkward around the turn, Sutton Hoo, and still at the back, El Fujera in the blue and white. They're in line for home and have just half a mile to cover. Up front, Cosmic Man still holding sway, but they are queuing up. Here on the outside is Sweet Kiss in the yellow and red. Between them is Idyllic, and they're the first trio now. In behind them, a Lady Hornblower on the far rail. Golden Caviar's being ridden along. Titian towards the outside, Hey Havana between them. Sutton, who's flat out, so too is El Fujera, as they race on down towards the final 2.5 furlongs. Cosmic Man trying to see off Sweet Kiss towards the outside. Idyllic is dropping back in third from Lady Hornblower, and they're being followed by Hey Havana, Golden Caviar and Titian behind them, and nothing really coming from behind as Cosmic Man finding plenty on the far rail. Sweet Kiss trying very hard to get by. Lady Hornblower in third inside the furlong. Cosmic Man having a good ding-dong battle with Sweet Kiss, but Lady Hornblower might challenge them both on the outside and has picked up very nicely indeed. Lady Hornblower has beaten Sweet Kiss, who got the better of the battle with Cosmic Man, but they're only second and third. They were clear of the rest with Idyllic running on Elf Fujaira and Golden Caviar all close.
0: Oh,
5: She swept through very late, Lady Hornblower, to win at odds of 12-1 for Jason Hart and Jed O'Keefe. Seen the trip out really strongly, hasn't she? She was just weighted in behind. There was a little bit of trouble, as there often is when they stick to that far rail here at Redcar, and she had to navigate off the rail to be able to build her momentum up, but she's come strong inside that final.

0: furlong, Cosmic Man and Sweet Kiss had had a good battle at the head of affairs, maybe softened each other up a little bit, and Lady Hornblower was able to take full advantage of that with a strong run through the final 100 yards. Just leaned into her left slightly, gave a slight nudge to Sweet Kiss, but she's really well on top at the finish. Favourite No Excuses back in second. She's run very well again, hasn't she, Sweet Kiss? But she had every chance from the position she was in. Cosmic Man just drifting slightly off the rail and giving her a little bit of a bump there as well, but she's come through to take the lead, the favourite, but couldn't hold off that strong late run of Lady Hornblower, who've mixed and matched different distances throughout the season to this point, but they seem to have found the right combination here today. She
1: has one furlong at the last meeting. The slightly longer trip is certainly not a problem for Gloria and Donna. Ali Geary, probably the least likely winner of the five, but not without some sort of chance. So as we tick down to post time, runners coming out onto the track. 30 seconds away. Ladies' Day is at 7-4. Lorico 5-2. 130 Glory and Honour. 6-1 Skyjack Hijack, and 10-1 Ali Geary. So they're facing the right way. The flag is raised. Five of them. And they're off. Off and racing in the Sedgefield Racecourse for Outdoor Events Handicap Hurdle over just shy of 2.5 miles. Skyjack Hijack and Bally Geary, the first two to show, with Lorico just in behind, then Glory and Honour and Ladies' Day as they reach number one. Skyjack Hijack just taking that in front, followed by Lorico the inside. On the outer is Bally Geary, and then Glory and Honour and Jack Andrews and Ladies' Day. She is just the back marker early on, heading down the back straight, and Skyjack Hijack leading by a length to Bally Geary. Sean Quinlan from Charlie Maggs. Skyjack Hijack got over that in front, didn't quite come up when the rider wanted him to, but got away from the flight with a narrow lead to Bally Geary. And then Harry Skelton, the cerise cap on Lorico. Yellow and pink Battenberg Silks, Glory and Honour. Rebecca Hitchin looking for a double, and Ladies' Day is just the back marker as they reach flight number three, the second in the back straight. Skyjack Hijack just takes it in front of, in second position, Bally Geary. Skyjack Hijack looking to try and recapture some of that form that saw him reel off a six-timer in 2024. And he ended up going off favourite for a grade two at Cheltenham at the end of that winning run. Not everything's gone his way since, but disputing the lead at the moment with Bally Geary. Lorico in third, and then Glory and Honour and Ladies' Day. Only a few lengths separating the quintet as they come to the first hurdle in the home straight. It's number four, Skyjack Hijack, Bally Geary and Lorico back in handicap company today, having won three of his last four, the top weight. Glory and Honour on the inside, and then Ladies' Day. So heading towards number five of the ten, the last next time around. Skyjack Hijack, the inside of Bally Geary, Glory and Honour, Lorico on the outer, and then Ladies' Day in fifth place, but very much in touch as they climb up towards the winning line now. And Bally Geary has headed Skyjack Hijack, Lorico third, Glory and Honour on the inside in fourth place. Ladies' Day watching on at the back. They have now completed their first circuit in the Sedgefield Racecourse for Outdoor Events Handicap Hurdle. Bally Geary in the stripes, Skyjack Hijack the inside, Lorico and Glory and Honour following. Then Ladies' Day, this is number six. Bally Geary, Skyjack Hijack, Lorico with Glory and Honour up Lorico's inner. A few lengths to Ladies' Day. Back marker heading down the back straight for the last time here. Bally Geary and Skyjack Hijack. Then Lorico, Glory and Honour, runner up here at the last meeting. Takes that in a very close fourth. Ladies' Day is then in fifth place. Jack Andrews not throwing out any distress signals at the moment on the favourite, but still the back marker as they are in between the two flights over.

The back straight, a reminder for Skyjack Hijack, the inside of Ballygeary, followed by Lirico, Glory and Honour, and then Ladies' Day. So this is three outs. Skyjack Hijack, Ballygeary, Lirico, the outer of Glory and Honour, covered up, and then Ladies' Day just nudged along in fifth position now, asked to try and get a little bit closer to the mare. Ballygeary, Skyjack Hijack, Lirico in third, Glory and Honour, then Ladies' Day, three lengths with separate the five of them. Jack Andrews is still at Ladies' Day in fifth position. On the turn for home, Ballygeary. Skyjack Hijack the inside, driven along. Lirico is in third, then Glory and Honour and Ladies' Day as they run towards the second last. Lirico pulled to the outside of Ballygeary. On the inner is Skyjack Hijack, then Glory and Honour. Ladies' Day with a fair bit left to do as they run down towards the last. She is picking up some ground, though. It is Lirico that has the lead. Ladies' Day closing the outer, then Ballygeary, Glory and Honour. Skyjack Hijack has dropped to fifth as Lirico shifting right has the lead to Ladies' Day. This is the 10th and last. Lirico over two clear of Ladies' Day in second, then Glory and Honour and Ballygeary. Lirico and Harry Skelton with a four-length lead on the climb to the line. Hard driven, but opening up and drawing clear. It is Lirico coming away to win in fine style. Lirico carries top weight to victory. Ladies' Day second, Glory and Honour third, then Skyjack Hijack and Ballygeary.

coming up, it's coming up, it's coming up, it's coming up, it's dead.

open a colleague with an abscess in his mouth. Not great. Right then, race six at here at Doncaster. Down the card, 15 to 8, number 3, 7, 6 to 4, and 5, 3, 3, and 6 in here for the post. Start to check some over here in motion, Doncaster. They're racing here, 6 per well from 3, 4, 5 and the 1 as they swing round the first of the bends race over on the far side. 3, 6, 5, 1, 4 the order as Keely Storm is out in front, then here to 6 followed by 5 and 1, then it's the 4, 3 though by 2, there's the 6, 5, 1 and 4, 3 though Keely Storm still leads. Rosser Carly in second from the 5 is 3, 6, 5, 1, 4, 3 then race up towards the line and 3 wins it beating 6 and 5. Win then 4-3 here. To Enid Gowler, the winning owner and trainer, Keely Storm, the winner.

0: Subsequent Richmond winner, man's best friend of Aidan's, went on to finish 4th in the morning last Sunday afternoon in France, and he raced alone on the far side of the track on debut that day, and he got off the mark in good style 3rd, as John has alluded to. Rue Ellen of Noel Meads came out and got off the mark then in the opening race at Navan on Saturday afternoon. But the Scallionator, Mark had dropped out in grade here this afternoon and didn't disgrace himself when 6 beaten 7 lengths by Sun Goddess in the Group 1 Phoenix Stakes, the Keeneland Phoenix Stakes most recently, and prior to that 4th, again not beaten all that far behind Seller and Michael O'Callaghan's in the Gain Railway. Did run in the big Coventry Stakes as well, Mick Mulvaney's first runner at Ryle Ascot after winning his maiden at Listowel the last weekend of May. But he's loads of experience. He can go forward, dead match on paper. Parvenu could be the interesting one on debut. Receives plenty of weight from the likes of Zor and Scallionator as well. An Iconic, who is slowly away on debut in that race that Zor won on stable debut for Dunica. 10 lengths to make up with that. And unfortunately, we lost Fighting Tears, was withdrawn not long before the first, an hour ago, after being withdrawn due to being injured in transit. But Justin O'Hanlon is a commentator. Let's get up to him for the first time today.
1: El Parvenu just a little bit sluggish coming out of the stalls, gives them a length or two. Fast away was the Scallionator, and that's the one who leads towards the left of the picture. Zor in the white sleeves upsides as they race through the first furlong. So tracked in 3rd by Iconic in these one of two instarred sleeves, the two-tone blue colours, followed then by El Parvenu, who's made up a couple of lengths, and Nation Blaze is on the stand side in the orange sleeves. So it's a race down, having covered a couple of furlongs. It's the Scallionator and Wesley Joyce taken along by about a length, length and a half, to Zor racing in 2nd, Iconic 3rd towards the far side for Shamie Heffernan. They're followed in 4 by Bell Parvenu and Nation Blaze tucked in the back mark of the 5. Heading down past halfway, 2.5 to race, and the lead still remains with the Scallionator, Zor on the stand side in the white sleeves. They're followed by Iconic over on the far side, Bell Parvenu and Nation Blaze tracks those as a race down inside the final furlong and a half, and the Scallionator now being pressed for the lead on the far side by Iconic. Zor comes under pressure, Bell Parvenu looks for room just in behind them as a race down inside the final furlong, and the Scallionator tries to assert, goes on by a length, length and a half to Iconic in 2nd. Bell Parvenu has the split if it's good enough. Coming on the outside is Nation Blaze, but the Scallionator is out a couple of lengths in front and racing up towards the line. The Scallionator wins the open for both Mick Mulvaney and Wesley Joyce. Nation Blaze came through to be 2nd at Azor in 3rd. Iconic 4. Bell Parvenu last of the 5.
0: Yeah, it's fairly straightforward for the Scallionator. Odds on favourite. Records the 2nd win of his career, 7th time of asking. Rating a 99 and a mark. Dropped down a grade here today after contesting a Group 1 Phoenix Stakes in his most recent start. Wesley Joyce, as we thought, would go forward. A little bit slow away was Bell Parvenu. And Iconic has jumped a lot smarter here today. 2nd run, considering how slowly away it was. Had 10 lengths to make up with Zor on that first run at Nace. But Wesley Joyce has gone forward. He's got it easy in front. Zor sitting a half to 3 parts down them in 2nd. Big run by Nation Blaze, who has eventually got 2nd, and he stepped forward nice from his 2 previous runs. Chris Hayes then now, after being slowly away, gets on to the tails of the pack, and Wesley Joyce, you always thought he'd plenty of animal underneath him. He's controlling the race. This horse enjoying it out in front, 2 ears pricked there, and Wesley Joyce just sitting against him. He doesn't want to set sail too early. You can see Paddy Hartnett and Zor. He's the first one to come off the bridle, and actually he's finished his race off well, because it looked like he was going to drop back to 4th at one stage, and for a horse who's won over 6 furlongs, it looks like at this stage, now I don't think go overly quick the early part of the race, but he's finished his race off well. He wouldn't be adverse to stepping him up to 7 going forward the way he's hit the line. As I said, I thought he was going to finish back in 4th at one stage, but another stride or two, he might have been back up for 2nd. Big run by Nation Blaze back in 2nd, his 3rd start, and Zor has plugged on to get back to the 3rd as well. But to be fair, it's a good run by Zor, considering he had plenty of weight to give away, and I wouldn't be, as I say, adverse to stepping his horse up an extra furlong the way he's hit the line here today. Iconic has run a lot better today and has finished a lot closer to Zor, set of 10 lengths to make up with that, considering a very slowly away at Nace. But there's a winner.

Larry Mulvaney leading back in the winner here and continuing Mick Mulvaney's fine season. The Scallionator, who didn't disgrace himself when not beaten all that far. Seven lengths by Sun Goddess in the Group 1. Keelan Finney stakes most recently. A cracking run prior to that when fourth Michael O'Callaghan's Celeron in the Gained Railway Stakes. Trust back into Cammer Waters here today and records the second win of his career in a seventh time of asking. This 2-year-old, rated 99, wins in the colours of Cleary Syndicate.

Game Behind the Scores, Game Behind. Fan mail, blindfolded, going to be the first in. Zeus Juice is just the favourite now. 7-2 fan mail. 4-1 Little Beck Annie. 4-1 9-2 Donald.

is 11 Running Man. Blindfold for little Beck Annie. Going forward is Run This Way.

0: dresser. Here's Donald and Callum Rodriguez. Dream Forever. Dream Forever went into school number one. Here's Bay Breeze, Velvet Skies in the noseband and visor. Tommy's now aboard Velvet Skies and going in Summer Storm's Dream in the green and white hoops. The Quick Step supporting Anderson's Autumn Flooring offers handicap over 6 furlongs. And they're off. And getting away well was Bay Breeze, quickly into stride from Fan Mail. Running Man is close up too with Dream Forever on the rail. Run This Way. Little Peck Annie, short of room, had to be snatched up quite abruptly there in the red and yellow jacket as they race through the first furlong and a half. Bay Breeze and Running Man working out to Fan Mail. Run This Way in the blue and light blue stripes. Towards the outside is Wee Dresser, just to the outside of Fan Mail. Behind them, Dream Forever is driven along, then Zeus Juice in the orange and yellow. Wee Dresser wider. Very wide is Velvet Skies on the extreme right. Back in the field, Summer Storm's Dream. Donald is well back at the moment. Bit of ground to make up as they race on now towards the final quarter mile up the hill. Bay Breeze, who got away so well, challenged by Fan Mail in the noseband. In between them is Run This Way. Far side, Donald is running on nicely now in the closing stages, albeit under pressure. Wee Dresser on the near side, and Little Beck Annie doing quite well, but again a bit short of room as they race up towards the line. A bunch finished. Bay Breeze, Donald finishing well on the far side. On the near side is Little Beck Annie, and Donald gets up to win. Donald came from a long way back, tie for the minors. Little Beck Annie did really well to maybe get second, disputing it with Bay Breeze, but we'll leave the minors to the judge.
1: Yeah, Donald from stall 3 lit the scene to win for David and Nick the Baron. Callum Rodriguez on board. Looks like just more this side. Little Beck Annie tonight a second course and distance success for Peter Niven and Danny Todhoven. Let the judge split them for third place. That was the latest race at Carlisle. 5-1 the winner we're hearing. 5-1 the winner for David Nick the Baron. As we're going to head to Redcar for a 16 runner. 46-55, 6 furlong handicap. Knight Emperor 11-4, stall 16. Ridgemaster second in stall 2, so split right across the track here. Stormy Pearl 6-1. A four of these ran last time out. Steve Ryder alongside. Knight Emperor was one you were making a case for this morning. The market saw it. So a chance off the front here. Black House Bobby, 7s into 6s. Raisberry Silver, 100 to 30 out to 4 to 1. 5 is vacant. And Anik Barney is 9 to 2 out to 14 to 1. More money for the top into 7 to 4. Go there. No trap 5, which is vacant. Here on the move. Bunny set in motion then here at Newcastle for the 422. Joint favourites now 1 and 2. And away we go. And 2 has missed the kick. 4 breaks smartly. Raisberry Silver's going to lead into the corner from 3. Black House Bobby. Then comes 6-2. Runs off at the corner. And 1 gets a lovely run through. 6 now strikes the front at 16-1. Anik Barney. But here comes trap 1, who begins to motor. 2 looking for racing room as well. And the favourite just squeezed out there. The red. And 2 goes on. Churro then. One of the joint favourites with 1 giving chase. The other joint favourite. And it's still 2 out in front. 1 is closing. But all too late. 2 goes on to score. Churro 2 beats 1.

4-1, and Bay Breeze third, Felice Breeze. There is long shot going in. It's on a map move out of Canary Queen, so it's a real Easterby pedigree on both sides. Right, they're going to go forward. There is Leslie Buckley, Shane Gray, a late jockey change on that one as we get back on track and rejoin Martin Dixon.

0: Yeah, plenty of them to go forward still into the stalls then ahead of this 6 furlong handicap. I think we're expecting the runners to go pretty much everywhere on the track, but on the evidence of what we saw a little bit earlier on, the stand side and the higher numbers may well hold sway, but it can sometimes change. But that certainly looked the way earlier on, didn't it? Knight, Emperor and Hurstwood, two of the market leaders, both drawn very high. Hurstwood installed 17, Knight Emperor next door in 16. The case for Knight Emperor is an obvious one. He was on the wrong side here behind Hurstwood last time out. Definitely a well-handicapped horse, still off a mark of just 52. He was on the wrong side at Thirsk earlier on in the season as well when he finished fourth in a big field. So there's definitely mileage in him. If you want one at a big price here that I think could go well from a high draw, it's Pinpoint for Suzanne France. Only had 3 starts for the stable. Good second at Wetherby on the stable debut back in June. Had a subsequent winner in Captain Cess just behind that day. Then ran well again at Beverley after a slow start and was a little bit unlucky in the run in a classified contest here last time out. Pinpoint about to go into the stalls in the pale blue silks ridden by Harry Russell today. He's a 3-time winner. He has won off higher marks. He's in form and he comes out of stall 13 around 20-1. I thought it was probably a little bit too big if there is an advantage towards the high numbers. It's just going to be 2 to go forward. The process has gone pretty quickly. We'll go up to Stephen.
1: They're off over 6 furlongs for the Visit RacingTV.com handicap. They came out in a fairly good line as well. Pinpoint was maybe the slowest one to begin, and in the early strides, Hurstwood against the stands rail bounced out well, even from Sovereign Class, who's right up there with Leslie Buckley. Also in the group on the stand side, then he's the Soul Warrior. Ziva Star's just in behind them, so too is Knight Emperor, and also in that group as well is Brave Bob. And towards the far side, leading the way is Ridgemaster with the nose band next to Stormy Pearl. Light blue colours down the middle of the course is 99, and they're being followed next in the field by Blindfold Games. Also Longshot on that far side group as well, with Captain Bentley, and last of all in the far side is Breeze Star. Just over 2 to go, and Hurstwood, Sovereign Class 1-2 on the near side, also trying to join in Leslie Buckley, and also there with the black sleeve Soul Warrior. Far side it's Ridgemaster with the noseband from Stormy Pearl and Longshot. A furlong to go. Ridgemaster on the far side, Hurstwood on the near side. These two split by the width of the course. Knight Emperor's running on out of the pack, but it's Hurstwood in front again from Ridgemaster. These two will fight it out. Hurstwood on the near side. Hurstwood for a 13th career victory. Beat Ridgemaster again, running on behind them Knight Emperor, and they were followed by Breeze Star and Longshot.
0: Back-to-back red car wins then for Hurstwood. The 9-year-old still has all of his enthusiasm. The draw in stall 17 made things pretty uncomplicated for Mark Wynne, who completes a double on the card. Ridgewood hits the crossbar again over the far side. He's been unfortunate and has done everything right over on the far side, but couldn't match Hurstwood, whose wins at odds of 6-1 for Peter Niven. What a star he's been through his whole career, and he's got this really good record at this track. The ground's held up for him as well. Pretty much handles anything, to be fair, but he has been very effective on a decent surface recently here. And he was just always that little bit too quick and sharp, wasn't he, for Knight Emperor, who's emerged from the pack to give chase to him, but never really had the speed to quite get on terms with Hurstwood, who in the end has won with a little bit of authority, certainly in his near side group. He was close for third. They were spread all over the track. Pinpoint was third home on the near side, but might just have been edged out of the places. Just getting confirmation of the photo finish for third place, for second place even. Second was number 7
1: in the 6, but quite a telling move for Diamond Noel early doors. Shirley Lynn is runner. He's got good form over 4 bends, as high as A2 over 4 bends. 2 wins from 7 starts. Lightly raced, December 23 whelp. No youngster, but very lightly raced. Interesting move for the top. Favourite in 6. Last one locked away. We're set for a start. Race 7, Sunderland. Here on the move. Favourite in 6, then Cape Quest. And away we go. It's a very level start here. Almost 3 in line at the corner. 1, 3, and 4. Red Jacket on the inside, though. Diamond Noel trying to land a touch. It was an early move. 9-2 into 3-1. And the money's well placed here. Red Jacket out in front is going to go.

better than this race today, and he's now £6 higher. Lipstick Traces, she's had 12 runs, and Connections have decided that she's ready for her first race over 3 miles plus. Do they think she'll improve, or have they think, well, we might as well try it, it's not happening over shorter. Time Wars has never won under rules, has won a point to point. The one that could be interesting is Dr. Seb, but very, very easy to back. He used to be trained by Ollie Murphy, has been given some leniency from the handicapper in two runs for since joining Mike Salisbury, has dropped £9. It's not a strong race, but and the three times former champion jockey booked, but seemingly very, very easy to back. Must be a good chance for Lumina is this, if he can show anything like the form that saw him win at Kelso in May of last year. So getting closer to post time, indeed on it, so heading out onto the course. Lumina is 7-4, 11-4 East Eagle, 7-2 Time Was, 5-1 Lipstick Traces, and Dr. Seb is out to 10-1.

side, so the runner's walking forward. Lumina is looking like being held up at the back of the five coming in, and they're off. Off and racing, the Fairlight Studios Cafe at Sedgefield Racecourse Handicap Hurdle. They'll jump 13 in this, and in a change of silks, it is Dr. Seb that leads the way. Maroon and white stripes, followed by Lipstick Traces. On the outer is Time Was, and on the inner, on the right, East Eagle. And Lumina is just touching down in fifth over flight number one, and it is Dr. Seb with ears pricked heading towards the turn in front of Time Was. She is in second with Natasha Cookson aboard. East Eagle and Charlie Maggs on that one's inside, and then in behind, Lipstick Traces having her first try over a trip of 3 miles plus today, and the back marker is Lumina. Is so on the turn towards home, first hurdle in the straight coming up fairly quickly, and Dr. Seb will meet it in the lead. Dr. Seb takes it to Time Was and East Eagle. East Eagle, a stablemate of Dr. Seb, both trained by Mike Sowersby. Lipstick Traces is awaited with on the outside. And Lumina is and Sean Quinlan blinkered for the first time today. Lumina is as they head to flight number three. And all of them take that all right. Three lengths would separate the group. Coming up the run-in, once they get to the winning line, they will have two full circuits in front of them. Longest race of the day. And it is Dr. Seb that holds the advantage of a length. Time Was on the outside. And then East Eagle. East Eagle was successful in his most recent race at Stratford in July, winning there last time up. Lumina is follows, and then Lipstick Traces running towards their fourth. This is number four of the 13. And taking that beautifully with the upcoming turn in mind was Dr. Seb in

0: side of Luminaries. And finally, Lipstick Traces, as they now head to what will be number 6. And it is Dr. Sepp with the lead. Time was just getting chased along on the run towards the hurdle, at which he wasn't very fluent. And coming under pressure is a fair way to go. And time was is dropping right back. Lipstick Traces has overtaken her as well. So on the turn, leaving the back straight behind on the climb, time was has dropped out rapidly and will surely be pulled up before much longer as they are on the run for home. Still over a circuit to go. Dr. Sepp in front of East Eagle. Luminaries in third. And then there is 3 lengths to Lipstick Traces. They run now and take number 7, Dr. Sepp, to East Eagle. Luminaries and Lipstick Traces. Time was has indeed been pulled up before flight number 7. So 4 remain. And it is Dr. Sepp, previously with Ollie Murphy. East Eagle on the outside. Luminaries in third. This will be the last next time around. Could jump Luminaries, although in truth none of them have made any sort of mistake. Lipstick Traces is last of the 4 as they head towards the line, and rather like a circuit ago, it is Dr. Sepp that leads by about a length to East Eagle and Luminaries in third. And just 2 lengths off them, Lipstick Traces, Fairlight Studios Cafe at Sedgefield Racecourse Handicap Hurdle, running to number 9 of 13. Still, it's Dr. Sepp. Brian Hughes looking for a double on the day. East Eagle in second. Luminaries is stalking the front 2. Over that. And then Lipstick Traces running in 4th. So entering the back straight once again. Dr. Sepp by a length and a half to East Eagle. Sitting on East Eagle's girth on the inner. Continues to be Luminaries. Lipstick Traces, 4th place. This is the 4th last flight. Still Dr. Sepp. East Eagle just 2nd. Luminaries, Sean Quinlan, followed by Lipstick Traces. Dr. Sepp is yet to be headed, and there are 3 hurdles left to take in our 6th race this afternoon. East Eagle looking for a follow-up win on the outside. Luminaries hasn't won since Kelso, end of May 2025. Wasn't great at that in 3rd, Luminaries. And Lipstick Traces is well in touch. So Dr. Sepp, East Eagle, Luminaries just humoured along on the inside of Lipstick Traces. All very much still to play for here. 2 left to jump. Dr. Sepp over East Eagle by under a length. Luminaries in behind. And then Lipstick Traces. 2 lengths separate the 4 of them. 2 left to jump. Dr. Sepp, East Eagle the outside. Luminaries and Lipstick Traces running towards the 2nd last.
1: Outside, Croker's Brian hits the front. Soap is sobbing on the inside. There is 6, Croker's Ocean. Just ahead of the 5 and then 4 and 3. He's already boomed it as they head round the final bends. It's the 1 and here's Soap is Sovereign, who is out in front and hits the front and heads for home here. 1 is out in front from the 2 and 6 and 1 wins. Beats 2 and 6.
0: And Lipstick Traces pressing East Eagle as they run now towards the last half furlong. Lipstick Traces and Callum Bewley has come from the back to lead here. Over East Eagle, Luminaries in 3rd plugging on. It's Lipstick Traces that leads them home. Lipstick Traces the winner to Luminaries 2nd, East Eagle 3rd, away from Dr. Sepp.

Neville later, second favourite, having his third start first since July, the middle of July. That was an auction maiden. He finished third in behind She's Diesel. She's the Devil, sorry, of Paddy McGee's. That's rated 80-81 now. Had run a listed race and has run in two nurseries subsequently at the Curragh and at Navan last week.

0: from that, and it's been mixed messages from Revelators, Maiden. Hearts to finish a couple of places behind us, now rated 62 to finish 6th that day. Lucy's Promise, and that was well beaten, albeit in Maiden company, but it was an auction Maiden at Navan on Saturday. And of the rest of them, Timaku Gold, I thought, ran a promise on debut at the Curragh, in a race that was won by the hugely exciting, promising Monogram of Judmont and Joseph O'Brien's. And Timaku Gold, I did think, ran with promise that day, and he drops back in trip 7 when he made his debut, drops back a furlong in trip today. There's 8 is Tennessee Speed from the Jessica Harrington stable, son of Nashville, and didn't go unfancied when making his debut at the Curragh back in early June time. He was well beaten on that occasion, and maybe more would be expected from him today after being well fancied on debut that day. Celeron, who won it, went on obviously and won the Round Tower. Danny Murphy's Jungle Wise, there he is, just out shot there. Sorry, that's Timaku Gold, he's already gone in. As Jungle Wise, he was turning the barrier trial at Leopardstown a couple of weeks ago, and he showed promise obviously in that. He's a 20-1 shot here this afternoon, and this should be a straightforward task for Marco Polo. Hard to pick holes. Performers, a lot of these are unfancy, need to improve what they've done thus far. Timaku Gold, though, could be interesting with normal progression from first to second start. Let's get up to Justin.
1: Towards the centre, Timaku Gold, and the first part of Polo. Showing good early pace with the two most through this phenomenon. They're from the early stages towards the far side.
2: Yeah, we've lost the commentary, so we'll just pick them up as they cover the first furlong. It's Marco Polo, the short price favourite, who leads from in second place is Timaku Gold for Colin Keane. Further back in the field, wider out in the track, is Revelator and Andrew Slattery, but it's ahead towards the halfway point, as the betting suggests, the favourite going nicely in front. It's Marco Polo, Wayne Lorden, as a view come this, under a ride in second and third. Timaku Gold is one of them. On the far side, Jungle Wise and Ben Cohen trying to get into it, but as push comes to shove now for the favourite, it's Marco Polo who goes on by a length, make it 2 lengths from newcomer Jungle Wise in second place. Back in third place is El Domino, but driven out to make sure this horse is going to make it a third time lucky and shed his maiden tag. Marco Polo for Aidan O'Brien and Wayne Lord goes on to win and win nicely from Jungle Wise in second place, and El Domino back in third place. So Marco Polo wins for Wayne Lord and Aidan O'Brien. Wins a one-day favourite in a straightforward, apologies about the drop out of the call there, but Wayne Lorden wins nicely. Right, Carlisle. The next race at Carlisle, not too far away.

0: coughing fit there. I do apologise, couldn't get an air. Down the card here, number 7, Fighter Force 2. Number 7, Fighter Force, got hiccups now. And here, 3 and 6. 3, Savannah Trite, 6, Skirt Mia. 3, then Savannah Trite was beaten by a neck last time. Behind Skirt Mia as well. Skirt Mia then the nap of the post here at Doncaster. Makes this one the cornerstone of all multiples, is what they say then here. So the 6 then.
1: 34 to 1 winner.
0: Yeah, 1 34 to

Gibbs. And he's the nap of the post as well. As I said, he actually beat the other one last time, Savannah Trike. But the market's struggling to split this time. 7-2, trap 4, easy find. She's won 2 of the last 4 starts. She was 3rd last time. And trap 2 was denied a hat-trick of wins last time as well. He's back over 2 bends here today. And then we're going to be ready to go. Hair on the move then here. At Doncaster Leeds, up and away they go, off and racing. Good level break here as well, with 2 leading with 3, 4 and 6 as they head round the only bends then here, and it is the 3 out in front, 3 leading then. It's on the outside in 4 from 2 and 6, it's 3 out in front from 4 out wide. Race up towards the line, oh that's close, 3 and 4 have gone past together.

0: form, 2 wins, 2 places from 5 visits to Carlisle, and he ran well last time we saw him. That was last month, only being a length behind between me and you.
1: And that one's stable, mate. The Spirit of the Blues, David O'Mara's filly, has again been consistent recently without winning.
0: She won on a racecourse debut. She won well as well. She won at Ayr in August of last year by 3¼ lengths. Hasn't managed to win since, but she was placed at Leicester in July. She was third at Ayr during the same month. Not quite as good at the same track last time.
1: Clifford Lee looking for a double. He's got 2 wins from 4 runs when riding for Steph Hollinshead. But this Albi Magic, whose sibling Albi Senior runs in half an hour, Albi Magic has got a mark of 71 for handicap debut, having run in small fields.
0: Yeah, and he's run okay in his last two starts. Chester and Pontefract, second behind Assett at Ponty, second behind Eagle Bay, a decent horse of Harriet Bethel's the time before. He's a classic Ray Bailey family. He's out of Magic Destiny, therefore full brother to Mayal, Al Simo, Albi Senior, etc, etc. So it's a family that get better with age, so it's see how he gets on today. But if he takes after the other family members, he should get better with racing.
1: Yeah, and Mark and me are both head of the Ray Bailey fan club, as you no doubt know. Number 8 is Zermatt Star, well in under a £6 penalty. My selection, whereas your selection is Albi Magic. What do you think of Zermatt Star?
0: As I mentioned a few minutes ago, she's well in compared to the future. She's got a £6 penalty for winning at Ripon last week, but well treated on old form. And she's low mileage. She's ex-Jessica Harrington, picked up for 2,200 in June. This is only the 4th run for the yard.
1: THA is well in under the penalty. Had the rain come, it might have felt. What do you think?
0: Yeah, he won really well last week at Hamilton, but it was it wasn't a great race. 0-60s into 0-75 here. £2 well in for the future. Would you trust him to do it back to back? He's 2 from 18 all told. He's never won successive races.
2: And they're off for this Capel built into every Grey Kitchen handicap. Valestio well away on the inside of Albi Magic as they race through the early stages. Albi Magic from Valestio, then Swift Salian on the outside. Spirit of the Blues, maybe a little keen behind these with Barley alongside in yellow and red. Next is Arkenstar from Zermatt Star, and then Hostility, and at the back is Rewired as they cover the best part of the first 2 furlongs. So Albi Magic taking them along here under Clifford Lee. From Swift Salian now going second, Callum Rodriguez, both these jockeys successful on the card today. Velasco is third, then Albi, then Spirit of the Blues on the outside of Barley. Back on the inside, the spotted jacket of Arkenstar, black and orange is Hostility, red and white Zermatt Star, and at the back is Rewired as they now run down the hill and approach the final 3 furlongs on a right-hand turn. And Albi Magic continues to make it from Swift Salient, Velasio, then behind these Barley, towards the outside Spirit of the Blues, pulled out wide now Zermatt Star, behind runners Arkenstar exploring a run towards the far side, behind Velasio, coming through two is Barley now with a very promising run as Swift Salient came to take it up, Barley with Velasio, Albi Magic on the outside Spirit of the Blues, and Zermatt Star nothing from Hostility as they race now inside the final furlong. Barley in the yellow and red jacket out in front, running on well near side is Zermatt Star to try and make

0: it interesting. Barley, Zermatt Star, near side, but it's Barley who wins from Zermatt Star. Bellasio back in third and Swift Salient in fourth.
1: Yes, Barley, home in front for Tim Eastby, across the card double for the R. Duran Fentiman on board. Zermatt Star in second for Tony Coyle, Kane Wooden, David Nolan, and Bellasio third for Grant Shure and Sam James. That's the way of things at Carlisle. 4-1 the winner. We've got one race left at our red car. One race left, and then Angus McNay will be taking over for the rest of Kempton and Cork. Looking forward to all the action there. But Steve Ryder's been good company this afternoon. What have you enjoyed? I suppose quality-wise, a two-year-old race with an interesting winner through the gate for Harry Eustace and Al Jolson for the Christophers later on.
2: Yeah, through the gate was the opener of a double for Hector Crouch, who obviously landed a bit of a gamble with the child of Hale for Even Fatale in the second race. Al Jolson, yeah, justified short price in the third, beating Walk of Provence, who's definitely going to be winning races in the future. Finished second on debut. Per Contra benefited from a drop in class. Yeah. Won in class four company. That was the first time since being in that grade since September last year. And Talitha Rouge landed a bit of a gamble as well. Yeah. Was 4-1 into about 9-4, 5 minutes before the off.
1: She can win again, can't she?
2: Definitely, yeah. It depends what the handicapper does. And then I was really impressed with Hurstwood in our last race, the 4:24. Being able to confirm the form with Knight Emperor 18 days later, having gone up £7. So, yeah. I thought it was a good day.
1: It's enjoyable, yeah. Fifth win for Hurstwood. No, in that sort of grade, they don't really hold their form. He's won 13 races, five of them over course and distance, another 13 places. So in his grade, he's a really likable horse.
2: Yeah, he is, yeah. And just because I don't want to leave her out, Lady Hornblower was the other other winner on the card in the 3:54. I won her first time visor under Jason Hart, beating favourite Sweet Kiss, who unfortunately bumped into one.
1: Okay, well, a 1 mile handicap will conclude our card. Big Phil, let's have a look at the betting. So make the way down. The New Bay Pearl looks to give Mark Wynne a treble on the card. Pisanello is 11-2. We've got this 15-2. Falcon 9, 15-2. It's 8-1. Yafar for Sam England. But it's 5-1, the New Bay Pearl, in a not easy race to go out on a red car.
2: No, it's not. We've got proven front runners in this, though. De Gale led on his penultimate start. Havana Mojito is also a proven front runner, so there should be plenty of pace for the likes of Pisanello to be able to aim at. He has won 3 times between July and August, including twice here before finishing second at Leicester last time over a mile and 2 runs here off the same mark, so I could see why he's relatively solid.
1: He was getting a bit borderline frustrated, thinking is he maybe gone at the game, but and then you look at his form figures, he's really back in form.
2: Yeah, definitely. The New Bay Pearl is the other one. She was a beaten favourite last time, went third at Beverley, beaten just over a length, runs here off the same mark, so I can understand why the market has those towards the top of the market. If I can throw in like a massive flyer at a huge price, Captain Corelli is 50-1. Winless since winning twice in September 24 for a mark of 60. Now dropped below that mark for the first time since.
1: Stall 18 wind surgery.
2: Stall 18 had a wind operation. Yes, returns from 293 days off the track, but it's clearly well handicapped. It just depends if Judy Camacho has got him fit enough after that break.
1: Yeah, well, they're in pretty good form. All right, thanks to Steve. They're going to start loading up. Let's get across and get the final thoughts from Martin Dixon on track.
3: It's not getting any easier here at Redcar, is it? That's for sure, as the day goes on. Lots of runners here, 19 of them, just Yoko and none for this finale. Over the mile, no doubt again they'll be spread all over the track. It did look at, on the evidence of the last race with Ridgemaster running as well as he did, that there is still a chance of being very competitive over the far side, for all that the winners of the handicaps on the straight track so far have been more towards the near side from higher numbered draws. But there are so many in here with chances. At the top of the betting are the lower numbers. The New Bay Pearl coming out of stall 4 for Mark Wynne, who looks to get a treble on the card. A good day for him already. It could get better, and there's a bit of strength behind this filly in the market. She's been running consistently well, the New Bay Pearl, in defeat on her recent start. She was a beaten favourite at Beverley on her most recent outing.

0: didn't quite last up the hill that day. Perhaps this easier track will suit her a little bit better. It is a longer trip, however, for her today, but she's got form over the mile, no problem. And as I say, she's been running well in defeat, and her mark has just edged down a little bit, not from last time, but generally over the course of the last couple of months, she's come down from low 60s down to a mid-50s rating now. Pisanello, I thought, was the obvious favourite just because of the form that he's been in. Won three of his last four. Couldn't quite make it a four-timer at Leicester last time out when Ricardo Phillips was too strong for him, but still a decent running defeat. He's got his two course wins already this season. One of them was over the 9-furlong trip, and one of them was over the same course and distance. He's just been turned around since that visor was fitted. Conor Whiteley struck up a good partnership with him as well. Those are the two up at the top of the market. Falcon 9 has been quite popular as well. He over-raced a little bit, ran a bit too quick without cover, a wide trip at Musselburgh last time out. Probably an easy run to forgive, really, given the trip that he had round that day. He'd been running well in defeat on all of his previous outings prior to Musselburgh, being second, three starts on the spin. Not an easy horse to win with, however, but then not too many of these are. Could be a benefit to Yafar, who goes for Sam England, to have Shane Gray back in the saddle this afternoon. Shane's got a particularly good recent record on him. The last twice that he's ridden him have both been over this course and distance on Yafar, and they have yielded a win and a good second place finish in a slightly higher grade of handicap when he finished second as well. So he's very effective over the course and distance, 15-2 shot at the moment. Spoke to Ivan Furtado a little bit earlier on about We've Got This. Filly looking for her first win of the season. She has won at the track before. They've got a tongue tie fitted on her for the first time. She just didn't quite go through with her effort once a gap opened up for her at Doncaster last time out. Dropped back a pound for that run. Elmer Crew takes over in the saddle, taking £5 off We've Got This. But it really is a wide open race. You've got veteran, old established handicapper like Sunny Orange, the six-year-old who's been very busy right through the whole season. He usually runs his race and runs well, doesn't he? I think the ground had probably got a little bit too testing for him at Beverley last time out, where he's got such a good record, Sunny Orange. Back slightly in trip, not a problem, and back onto better ground will definitely help Sunny Orange. Tim Easterby's already had a good day across the different courses. Contra is a winner for him here, and he's just had Barley end in a fairly long losing run up at Carlisle as well. Here comes Louis, I thought, had a chance at a double-figure price. Stall 14, likely to come up the near side. Jack Gallen probably give him a prominent ride. He's been placed on three of his last four starts. Here comes Louis. That's him just at the back of the shot there in the black and gold colours. I think he was one with a chance at a slightly bigger price. Currently a 16-1 shot. Here comes Louis. So he'd be my token selection for what is a wide open handicap over the mile. So with our thanks for the final time, we will go up to Stephen Powell for the commentary.
1: For the Watch Race replays on Racing TV Handicap. Once again, they split into two groups. The group towards the far rail is Havana Mojito, the New Bay Pearl right up there, Sunny Orange in that group as well, followed by We've Got This, E.T. Fate's Gambit in that little cluster as well. Falcon 9 and Pisanello just in behind them with Lila Wadi, whilst the group on the stands rail is headed by De Gale with Perfidia, and also Are We Nearly There, Dad, in third overall. Lever Up is being tracked by Here Comes Louis. Next in behind those is Captain Corelli, Balmoral Boy, and then further back is Oilisa. Detached from the group towards the stand side is Beckon as the runners come down towards halfway. Havana Mojito leading Sunny Orange and the New Bay Pearl with the noseband on the far rail, the 1-2-3 towards the right, followed by We've Got This with the black jacket next to E.T. Fate's Gambit's on the rail, and then behind those under pressure is Pisanello with Lila Wadi. The group towards the stand side now being led by De Gale with a pink cap, red and blue colours Perfidia. Here comes Louis behind them from Lever Up. Oilisa trying to smuggle into it under the stands rail. Balmoral Boy first.

0: further back in the field, keeping on his Yafar, and we're just over a furlong to go. The New Bay Pearl has hit the front on the far side, but he's hanging towards the middle of the course from Sunny Orange. ET and We've Got This, Nearside to Gale, Yafar, Balmoral Boy with the orange sleeves and Oilisa against the stands rail. The New Bay Pearl being reeled in by Balmoral Boy down the centre. Yafar on the near side from Oilisa. It's Yafar from Oilisa. Balmoral Boy was third, De Gale fourth, and the New Bay Pearl was first home on the far side in fifth place.
1: Yafar has won at Tarica. It's come home really strongly for Shane Gray. Sam England, a 7-1 winner of the final race at Redcar. Right, Kempton Park is upon us. It is their opener of 8. So handicap over a mile. Hemman Bop is 3-1 joint favourite of the Bureau Club. It's got a good chance. The Bureau Club is on the drift, 4-1 and bigger. The rest, quick word with Rachel Candelora, my guest for Kempton this afternoon on into the evening.
2: I would quite like the filly Mbop making her handicap debut and her stable debut for Dan and Claire Kubler, having left Mark Rommel. Been off for 3 months, but she's a big filly, and I think she's been given a very lenient handicap mark, and stepping back up to 1 mile will suit.
1: Okay, handicap debutant then, full start, got a lowly mark. Billy Lochnane on board, store 7's okay, and Bob for Rachel here in the opener, which is over 1 mile on the poly track, which is described as a standard too slow. Here's John Hunt with the first.
3: And they're off and racing, and what an unhappy start for Alchematic Jojo, who seemed to rock forward trying to preempt the start, but then was back on heels. Making ground anyway now, as Batterside drops back to be last of all. Pace is strong, so I guess that will help those towards the back end of the field early on. We've got Cosmic Jive showing plenty of early speed, together with Dawes Dazzler in second place. Diane Chasseresse is next, but she's now just inclined to take a pull, so the pace has probably steadied a little bit now. Violet Goldsmith is with those, and then Oklahoma Dream is another one who's racing a little bit freely on the outside of Coxie Star. Mbop is next in the field, together with Viking Glory. They're together, mid-division, the pair of them, and then Cosmic Jive now towards the rear end of the field, in company with Caracula Dancer, with that one as well. As they make the turn back towards home is the Bureau Club. Alchematic Jojo's only got two behind, those two being Green Interlude, and at the back end of the field now is Battersea. The leader is Windsummer. Windsummer turns in for the home straight. 3 furlongs left to go. Windsummer with Dawes Dazzler in second place. Third position, Violet Goldsmith with Coxie Star trying to improve. And now Diane Chasseresse definitely improving down the middle of the track. Bob is next in the field together with the Bureau Club. And there in turn, followed by a driven along Oklahoma Dream. Down the outside, Caracula Dancer finishing off quite well. It's game effort this from Windsummer, trying to repel Violet Goldsmith. The two are clear from Caracula Dancer. They've pulled miles clear, these two. Can Windsummer see it out in the bravest possible fashion? Windsummer just in a thrilling opening race finish with Violet Goldsmith. My word, they pulled well clear and were clear throughout there. The Bureau Club did make some late gains, might have got involved for the money in behind the two runaway leaders.
4: A shock in our opener here at Kempton, as Windsummer, who's had 3 goes in handicaps, last on all 3 occasions, wins at 33-1 for Mokigiani, Isha Mohamed and Jose Santos, well into owner Lee Turland. And this horse had shown form in maiden novice company, but clearly when set up to more competitive handicaps, sulks. Instructors must have been go hard in front, because at this point he's already off the bridle. He's our winner, travelling strongly, Charlie Bishop on the well-related Violet Goldsmith.
5: Next week on the 14th. It's quite a intriguing little trio here. Pergamon has won his last 3 over hurdles at Huntingdon, Ludlow and Perth. His most recent flat outing saw him finish last at Doncaster, last of 3, but I wouldn't put too much store in that. I think he's Yeah, for a horse who's only raced at 115, he's been really well placed to win 5 times out of 8. He's a fairly handy horse. King Ulanda was a chase winner at Bangor in the middle of May, and most recently in the middle of July won at Uttoxeter, and is up £3 for that, so definitely a player. I wouldn't rule out Max of Stars. She's not handicapped out of this, and on her day she's more than capable of beating her two rivals here. And I think it also

could make cases for any one of the three, but I do think that Pergamon has probably still got a little bit more left to give as a hurdler, and might well make it a four-timer over jumps, as we are a minute away from start time. So all three of them at the post. Pergamon did touch 10 to 11, now even money again. 9 to 4 King Yolanda, 11 to 4 Max of Stars. Who could well jump out and make the running. They'll be out on the course very shortly.

of stars leading her two rivals towards the tape, King Yolanda and Pergamon. So here we go. And Veroff, the White Gates Nursery Northallerton. Handicap hurdle, a trio to jump eight flights. Max of Stars is leading towards the first of them. She is in front of King Yolanda in the blue and red and Pergamon in the orange and grey. So this is the first, Max of Stars. To Pergamon, the inside of King Yolanda. Brian Hughes looking for a double, and in front at the moment on this seven-time hurdle winner, Max of Stars, followed by King Yolanda, who's won two of his last three, a chase at Bangor, and a hurdle at Utoxa when last seen nearly 2 months ago now. And in third place is Pergamon. So they've taken the turn, and nearly at flight number two, Max of Stars in front by just under three lengths to King Yolanda. The gap is not too dissimilar back to Pergamon in third. Maybe it's slightly less as they have taken their second and now running down towards number three with the Ollie Pears trained Max of Stars in front of King Yolanda. Oliver Greenall and Josh Guerriero's representative with Jack Tudor aboard and then William Shanahan on Pergamon. This will be the last next time around. Skipping over it nicely in the lead is Max of Stars to King Yolanda and Pergamon in third place. Pergamon's won his last three over hurdles at Huntingdon, Ludlow and Perth. Was last of three on the flat on his most recent outing. One circuit to go in the White Gates Nursery Northallerton handicap hurdle. Max of Stars still leading to King Yolanda and Pergamon as they run towards number four of the eight here. Max of Stars to King Yolanda. Pergamon racing in third. Max of Stars over in front. King Yolanda a little wider. Pergamon going the inside route. Entering the back straight. Four hurdles jumped. Four more to take. Max of Stars, she still leads by just over two. Pergamon has gone into second place. It's relegated King Yolanda to be third. Pergamon right on the heels of the leader now. Is getting up a bit of a head of steam, Pergamon. And just restrained back a little by William Shanahan, who's been doing the winning on this horse the last three runs over hurdles. King Yolanda has just dropped a little off the front two as they head towards three out. And the lead is with Max of Stars to Pergamon in second. And not a particularly good jump from Pergamon in second place. Max of Stars the leader by two and a half to Pergamon. Another three back to King Yolanda in third place. So two left to jump from here as they head uphill and into the turn. Max of Stars in front by about a length and a half to Pergamon in second poise. King Yolanda is another two, maybe three lengths away in third position. Jack Tudor not going for everything just yet. Max of Stars in front as they head towards the second last of Pergamon, bidding to make it six out of nine over.

0: Max of Stars, Pergamon, didn't give the hurdle much respect in second, head slightly awry as they run down towards the last. King Ulander is in third place, so Max of Stars is driven along. Pergamon getting a bit closer, the near side under William Shanahan, moving level with the mare as they get to the final flight. Pergamon in the orange, pressing Max of Stars. They land together. It's not looking a particularly easy ride, Pergamon, but has a fractional lead to Max of Stars, who is keeping on well in second place. Pergamon with a lead of half a length to Max of Stars, who's keeping on very gamely. Pergamon in front of Max of Stars. Pergamon has won 6 out of 9 over hurdles now. Pergamon the winner for Jenny Candlish and William Shanahan. Max of Stars second. King Ulander was third.
1: But hasn't had too many goes on tour. Early days. The handicappers certainly give us one a chance.
2: Yeah, first two races are very much suggesting there is a bit of cut in the ground. They're officially good to yielding in places. But, times weren't that good. Possibly more good to yielding than good. And we've had two favourites go in thus far. The Scalinator and Marco Polo, who's very short in the 440. So a fair bit of pace signed on here in this 5.10. Interesting to see how it pans out in terms of the draw. Let's go back to the track and back to Kev.
3: Yes, thanks guys. Fiendishly tricky race. This, you can make case of quite a few of them in this, and there's one of them obviously up near the top of the market. There's three real encounters. Jessica Harrington, second hand cheek pieces on one at Dundalk back early on this year, and reproduction of both his runs at the Curragh behind Amiata of Geraldine's, raced the far side of the track I think that day. Amiata's subsequently gone on to Frank the Foam. That was a premier handicap back in early June, and then Derby weekend, then third to Midnight Dusk, smart sprinter of Jack Foley's, and subsequently being sold thereafter, but did disappoint at the Curragh on its most recent start. A couple of pace angles in there, the likes of Sommelier got to 98 at a peak rating when trained by Marco Botti, and did bounce out to make all and win at the Curragh for Kieran Cotter and Paddy Hartnett back early on the season, but its last two runs have been very disappointing. And 13, Gareth Chem, three-time course and distance winner, did win this race last year off a £2 lower mark when making all. He's another one that will go forward also. Of the rest of them, it's interesting. Soulful Diva, I thought not without a chance, ran better than his finishing position suggests, most recently at the Curragh, and slowly away and met trouble in running. But a reproduction of his run behind Harry's Hill at the Curragh would definitely give it a chance. And a decent run, first run of the season at Fairy House also. All the girls yet to win on the all-weather are on the turf, having our fourth start, but is rated 81 on the all-weather and 70 on the turf. So it'll be interesting to see if that can exploit it. It's a lower mark here, and a good run in the all-weather and a decent handicap the last day when running up to Dark Ace from racing £7 out of the handicap. Cashel Blue, she's gone up £6 for recording her second win of her season. That was last week at Navan under today's rider Rhys Hoolan. Just went a bit left under pressure, but the cheek pieces that were wore that day for the first time were retained here this afternoon. She definitely has to have a chance at a bigger price than Send Harry. That's another one of the pace angles also, so there's no lack of pace in our upcoming race. And all the rest of them, I thought Tornado Kiss definitely has a chance. Only tried at 6 furlongs when finishing runner-up at Nace last season. Has been highly tried in the interim since. Was third, fourth in the listed Polonia Stakes here back in May time. And just thought at a bigger price that filly could outrun her odds here, Tornado Kiss for Andy Slattery. John Riggins has to be respected as well with the ease in the ground, but his 5 wins have come at stiffer tracks as well, and maybe the easy 6 here might just play against him this afternoon with Ben Cohen on board. And he was on board, of course, and he won off at Navan back in due time. Ground is key to him, and all his wins have come at Navan and the Curragh. And I say his career high mark, he won off his 87, and to win off a mark of 72 today, he definitely has a chance also. And Go Atletico's interesting, hasn't won since the Scurries last season. Comes off a mark of 86, he's down to 77 now, and he does hold an entry in the Bold Lad at the Curragh on Sunday afternoon. But John Riggins looks like he will be the last to go in. Let's get up to Justin for a fiendishly competitive third race of the evening.
4: That's it, all in. And they're off. Level break, Sovereign Cry was probably the slowest, but only missed it by about half a length or so as they split into at least two groups. Towards the right, up there is Tokyo Treasure, who's in company with all the girls and

0: Ben Espoir towards the centre, St. Harry, in company with Soulful Diva. Towards the left of the picture, towards the far side of the track, Venetian Star showing up there with Casual Blue and Garrett's Gem. Top Weight Sommelier is well up there with them, which will well over on the far side, and the cheap pieces is Leveraging, being followed by Grand Cuvée. But as the rundown towards halfway, on the far side, possibly just with the overall advantage, Venetian Star, Casual Blue being ridden, towards the far side, Leveraging. They're being followed by Garrett's Gem with towards the centre Real Encounter. On the stand side is Nouvelle Espoir in company with Tokyo Treasure, and right over on the stand side is All the Girls. There's a race down inside the final furlong and a half, and towards the centre, Garrett's Gem comes through to take up the running from Casual Blue, Nouvelle Espoir. Behind those Real Encounters trying to come home well, towards the stand side, Tokyo Treasure and All the Girls, but it's Nouvelle Espoir has come through in the centre for Shea Wallace to lead from Garrett's Gem over on the far side. Coming home well on the stand side is Tokyo Treasure, but it's Nouvelle Espoir with the advantage as the race up towards the line. Nouvelle Espoir, Tokyo Treasure, put it for the judge in the end. John Riggins came home well to be third ahead of Garrett's Gem and All the Girls. Close call in the end.
1: Was tight, I think. Tokyo Treasure's won. And Jerry Sheridan here for Pat Foley from stall 19, beating Nouvelle Espoir from stall 18. So the high draws had it, but they were split by several horse widths. This side is Tokyo Treasure up the rail on the Nord. Bang. I'm pretty sure he's won, isn't he? From Nouvelle Espoir in second spot. I'm going to give third to John Riggins, the Eddie Lynham horse. Was it 13 on the far side? It might have been Jarrett's Gem, I don't know. But the winner was Tokyo Treasure from Nouvelle Espoir. The judge will call it shortly, no doubt. That's the freeze on the line. It was Jarrett's Gem who was fourth over on the far side. And the third horse, same as in those red colours, John Riggins and Ben Cohen. But Tokyo Treasure has obliged. High draws had it. It was 19 beats 18 beats 24. In that 6 furlong sprint. They were spread out all over the place, however. Right, Carlisle. Oh, we've got a handicap here. Over 6 furlongs, 195 yards. It's the 517. One Night Thunder, 7-2, drifting. Sandy Crack, 4-1 from fives. They all know me, 6-1. Von Trotter, 15-2. Running Son of the Garnies, 8-1. And Leopard's Rock, 9s. It is 10-1, Monsieur Cody. I'll be seeing your 14s along with Only Dream Big and the Gay Blade, 22-1. Nomura number 10 and 10 go here in the 5:17 at Carlisle. They are loading, so let's get to final thoughts on track. Okay, here's Peter.
2: Yeah, Captain, they're going in quickly for this one. Monsieur Cody, Tim Perlin said he loved the ground. A bit hit and miss, but seven's just about within his compass. Brief,
3: yeah,
2: brief
3: there's a few course specialists. He's 2 from 2 at the track. I'll be seeing his good course form. She's 2 from 4 at the track. And One Night Thunder, who's 2 from 2 at the track, won this race last year off 75. He's £4 low now. Money was around for him this morning. Probably the ease in the ground will help.
2: Number 8, I'll be seeing you. We talk about Ray Bailey a lot and his horses, and he's produced some good horses out of that Magic Destiny. This I'll be seeing you as third over course and distance. Amelia's Joy was second once since, the 6th and 8th of once since as well. I'll be Magic, the half sibling, was beaten half an hour ago, but this I'll be seeing you must be a player. Final word with you, Mark.
3: Yeah, I thought she'd go well. She hasn't won for a while. She's got a wide draw in stall 10, but loads of pace on it. At least 4 or 5 of these could lead, so they should go pretty quick.
2: With thanks, here's Simon Holt with the last flat race of the season at Carlisle.
4: And they're off for this Logic's 40th anniversary handicap. And Von Trotter well away from Only Dream Big in the white sleeves in second. In third, One Night Thunder towards the inside of the Gay Blade. I'll be seeing you is not far off them towards the outside as they run into a right-hander. Running Son of a Gun in red with white sleeves. Further back is Leopard's Rock from Monsieur Cody, Sandy Crack. And They All Know Me is a bit outpaced in these early stages running down the hill. So swinging now right-handed, and Von Trotter leading the way on the inside of Only Dream Big. I'll be seeing you towards the outside, not getting a lot of cover there. The Gay Blade is just in behind the leaders. On the rail is One Night Thunder. They're followed then by Running Son of a Gun. Monsieur Cody trying to pick up with They All Know Me. Sandy Crack is some way back still in the green and white hoop jacket along with Leopard's Rock. But plenty of chances as they begin the climb inside the final 2 furlongs. And on the far side, Von Trotter kicks ahead now, goes a length or so ahead from Only Dream Big. One Night Thunder coming through in the brown cap towards the centre. On the right, they All Know Me is coming through well as well in the final furlong. It's still Von Trotter that leads the way. Von Trotter by a couple of lengths, going to have to

0: try to catch this leader. They all know me into second from One Night Thunder, but it's Von Trotter all the way. In second, they all know me. For third, it might have been Leopard's Rock on the inside disputing it for third, but we'll find out from the judge in due course.
1: Well, Von Trotter trots to victory this time next year. Number 9, Von Trotter, the winner then. A horse who's been in very good form, a winner at Doncaster on fast ground, and ran well at Chepstow last time as well, and had really been running well against a couple of good three-year-olds of late. Von Trotter then leads, makes most of the running, and finds plenty.

starting the loading process for race number one with Crowbar Artist, the first one up. Zeno is next. Double Miles from gate three.

0: there in the gate. Away and running. Good even start. That double Miles hits the ground running. Zeno's right there too. So is So Handsome and Moral Power. That leaves Daytona Moonshine with a very wide trip. Co-Bar Artist stays pinned towards the inside. And Saratoga Cruiser likes to close from
1: so
0: that.
1: So it's who'll come after the one with 5, 4, and 6. Four's already lost his pace completely. Down the far side is Mustang Poppy. And now it's the front here, the market leader, with one who's just taken 5 wide. Then comes 6 and 4. So all handing this to 2 at the moment, who's clear. 5 and 6 are after him. It's got 5 lengths to make up. Looking good for the extremely well-banked, extremely well-handicapped Mustang Poppy out in front for the money and going to win handsomely here. Bit of a gamble landed on this well-handicapped greyhound. 2B6, 5/3.
0: It's a close-knit field that sees a 3-pronged attack up top, and Double Miles continues to chart the course on top with the lead as a neck at best. So Handsome right there breathing down that rival's neck in that second place position. Moral Powers, 4 paths deep in third. Crowbar Artist gets a top of the crop to respond. Zeno comes under a ride, still second to last, the Saratoga Cruiser, and Daytona Moonshine silently drops to last. Here's the 5/16 pole. So Handsome in the white cap. Double Miles protects the rail. Moral Powers trying to unleash a rally, and here comes Saratoga Cruiser, who means business on the far outside of the purple cap. Heads turn for home, and Saratoga Cruiser has all the momentum, trying to press past Double Miles and So Handsome. The yellow cap of Zeno has a saloon passage up the fence, but it's all Saratoga Cruiser. Sought off of an early pace battle and has kicked away as the second choice. Now Moral Power moves into second at 35-1, but it's Saratoga Cruiser's win. Moral Power was second, So Handsome was third, and Crowbar Artist, the favorite, was fourth.

0: field before just experience and a little bit of race fitness would pay. But he was 3.5 lengths clear of the rest of the field. So, I mean, if he builds, to be fair, if he runs the same race he did on debut, he wins this quite easily. I like that he's drawn two. Billy Loughnane takes over from Abraham Nader, who's on the way back to Bahrain, and the Kublers will follow. One's probably already there getting the stable, and one's probably going to stay for a few sales. But Mercantile, a son of Knight of Thunder, I mean, very, very easy. Set up with the pace too at Southwell, and again, from stall two, that will put him in a very, very good stead.
1: Yeah, he's strongly fancied in the market. Venetian Sky's beginning to look exposed, I think. Six goes so far without winning.
0: Yeah, she'd been given a handicap mark, and William Hagg has finally consented to run her in a filly's handicap in the hopes of maybe just getting the one next to her name. Unfortunately, Tamzan was just a bit too good for her last time at Leicester over the mile and just pipped her. She was staying on, so back into maiden company today. Again, this is a relatively weak race, but I agree with you. We know what Venetian Sky is. If you were going to have a place pot, you'd probably put Venetian Sky in almost as your banker because she will finish in there. But I think the main danger is Sea Brave in here. I think this is the third favorite. This horse made its debut at Chelmsford in December, finished a really good second for Richard Hughes, and then was gelded and had an 8-month layoff. So obviously a few little niggles went wrong. See you there in shot. He's quite a big gangly horse, so maybe he was just getting in his own.

0: way. And he finished second again. He was no match for the winner, but he was well clear of the rest. That was over seven. And I think the step back up to a mile, we'll see him again running really well. He tried to make the running when he made his seasonal return last month here, but he was drawn seven. He's now drawn 10. But it'd be interesting how Finlay Marsh uses him now, second run off that really long layoff.
1: Yeah, okay. That's the Sea Brave. Stall 10 for him. Mercantile, the favourite, coming from two. There might be more to come from a Siri Heights as well. It went off favourite on his only run as a two-year-old and was behind Mercantile at Southall last time. He gets the first time tongue tie. Oisin Murphy on board. Here's James.
2: Thank you, Angus. A lot of these will be heading for low-grade handicaps. Keep an eye on Electric Gambler. He certainly looks like more of a national hunt horse for the O'Neills, coming from stall 12. Of those at the top of the market, Mercantile, not the most flashy horse to look at, Son of Night of Thunder, but he showed such promise on his debut at Savoy's 20-1 behind Paladas, and that looked a strong race at the time. He holds a Ziri Height, so I think will have tightened up for that first run. He was still carrying a bit of condition as he has run number three today, Ziri Heights, so he will need to improve plenty, and the market suggests that won't be happening. £700,000 Son of Frankel. Victory, Venetian Sky. Patient tactics seem to have suited the last twice, and hopefully Tom McCann from stall three will be able to get a nice toe into the race. Will she find under pressure? But the money is for her. Sea Brave quite weak in the market. He looked very fit, so it's surprising he stopped so much in the closing stages here 2 weeks ago. So all in all, nice little novice coming up. Let's join John Hunt.
3: Thank you so much, James. Mercantile is in the last one forward, and they're off and racing. And the one who was very, very slowly away as they left the gates behind them there was, I'll get there in the end, Emerald Spirit was the one who fluffed the start. Up front early, though, Mercantile began the race very well on the outside. If a bit keen, together with Oro Palacio, and there followed in turn by Asiri Heights, who's in third place. They're tracked by Sea Brave, who's made nice progress early, alongside Venetian Sky. So all of the market leaders are right up in the first four or five. They're followed by Secret Message, and then a little break further back to Protectrix. After Protectrix, we've got Barrakeel, who's racing just in advance of Open to Offers as they swing back towards the final half mile of the contest, and Electric Gambler and Emerald Spirit keep company at the back end of the field. So the favourite Mercantile in front as they head for the final three furlongs and straightening up now. Mercantile leads from Sea Brave in second place, Oro Palacio in third position, followed by Secret Message, who's moved ahead of Asiri Heights, who's being pushed along. Venetian Sky is next, also driven along. Protectrix on the outside is shaping quite well as Mercantile leads them, less than a furlong and a half left to go. Mercantile, Oro Palacio and Sea Brave doing the chasing. Asiri Heights is next. Protectrix still showing plenty of promise up on the outside, still finishing off quite well. It is Mercantile. Asiri Heights is going to go for Mercantile late into second place. Mercantile it is, though, doing enough. Mercantile, Asiri Heights tight for third place between Protectrix, who ran a race full of promise, and Sea Brave.
2: Asiri Heights gets closer, but it's a win at the second attempt for Mercantile, despite racing a little bit keenly for Daniel and Claire Kubler. And Billy Lochnan gets one more ahead of Oisin Murphy, third and second, the two title contenders. Lovely run from Protectrix at a huge price in the Kieran Fox for John Butler. That would have surprised quite a few. 2-1 on your winner. Didn't help himself by racing very keenly down the back straight, but like race one, those at the front end have generally kept on going. Billy Lochnan didn't have much choice but to make the running because he was at three down the back, and he's just hoping the petrol's not going to run empty. Asiri Heights, who looked to drop it around the home bend. Oisin Murphy, probably quite surprised, ended up finishing so close to the winner. He still looked like to be carrying a fair bit of condition, Asiri Heights, so I think there is more improvement to come from him. Of the others, just like last time, Sea Brave has not finished the race off particularly strongly. Going on, he's been swamped by two on his outside, and you'd imagine...

0: ding-donging. Maybe you just sort of tuck in, bide your time. You get the jump on the deep closers of the likes of the Six Horse, among others. Horses circling around a little ways behind the starting gate for race number three. Again, want to thank everybody if you're here on site. It's been a great meet so far. That breeze is helping us all out here today. If you're watching at home on Peacock or you're on YouTube or you're on your ADW, thank you as well. It's been a memorable one here in 2026, the Kentucky Downs meeting. We're going to wrap everything up here today. The first horse to approach the starting gate, no surprise, given the sort of eccentricities that we've seen from him, would be the Four Mountain Bear. He'll be the first one to go into the starting gate, and then there's a fairly good gap back to the rest of the field. So one last pass through of the odds before we send it off to Michael Rona. Your current favorite is the 11 horse. That's where I went. Rose Ruler. I think a good trip is coming for this horse. Perched just off the pace at 2-1. Pratt up for Maker. Second choice down to the inside is the one horse. Exact estimate. Both Andy and Jess like the look of this runner for Joe Sharp's barn. Third choice in the wagering is the six, the other Maker entrant. That is Son of a Birch. Loading process begins. Let's send it to Michael Rona to get you the call of race three on closing day from Kentucky Downs.
1: Good on you, Matt. Your Mountain Bear, as you anticipated, has already gone into the gate. He preceded the field in the post parade, and he's been quite cantankerous during the warm-ups. So they have him in gate four. Exact estimate is ready. With Inner Jam and Ganas, the Minkster comes forward. Next in, coming in hot, Son of a Birch is already in the gate. Flying Liam comes forward. Three more, Eli's Promise and Exosome. And Rose Ruler will complete the line. Part of a strong hand for trainer Mike Maker, who also prepares Son of a Birch. He has two of the top three in the wagering. Good battle for favoritism. Plenty of money, as Matt mentioned, coming in for Son of a Birch. And Exact Estimate, of course, very popular. Ready to go. Racing. Ganas begins fast. Mountain Bear is going very hastily with Eli's Promise. And they're followed out wide by Rose Ruler. The Minkster is between horses on top of the hill as they bend right-handed. Son of a Birch, the black colours, is centre field. Exosome's out very wide. Exact Estimate's beginning to drift well back in the field as they pass the 5/8 pole. It's Eli's Promise into the front by one length to Rose Ruler, crossing to sit second. Mountain Bear running third. Ganas fourth, two lengths to the Minkster on the inside of Exosome, followed by Flying Liam, Son of a Birch. Exact Estimate's a long way back as the field is covered by a dozen lengths with 3/8 to go. Inner Jam is the grey, next to last between horses, and coming in hot sits out deep at the rear. About 5/16 of a mile to go. Eli's Promise will head for home with a narrow lead, being tackled by Rose Ruler, and they're followed into the stretch by Mountain Bear and Ganas. Behind those horses then comes Flying Liam. Exosome has the orange colours, Son of a Birch, the black white blinkers down the outside. 3/16 left to go, and it's Rose Ruler with the lead. Ganas second, Mountain Bear third, Son of a Birch gets to fourth from Flying Liam, but still Rose Ruler with a 16th to go. Doing it nicely, Rose Ruler will take it by two lengths. Mountain Bear second to head in front of Ganas. Flying Liam was fourth, just in advance of Son of a Birch.
0: 11-4-8, your unofficial order here in race number three. It's nice when a race unfolds the way you kind of projected it would. The 11 Rose Ruler perches out there about three wide beneath Flavian Pratt. Close attendance, but not out there dueling on the front end. Takes over by the time they hit the top of the lane and has just enough to hold off the late charge from the four horse Mountain Bear. Good effort from Ganas, all things considered, coming from just off of it, but he wasn't miles back. He was sitting fourth for the majority of the run. But I thought it was a very credible performance, given the wide trip and the fact that he was trying to run down a legit runner there in the 11 horse and Rose Ruler. Everyone else, we sound like broken records. If you haven't picked it up by now, you're not going to. It's closing day. You can't make up that much ground. So a lot of these horses, I think you want to give them mulligans. When they come back, you know, whether it be Exact Estimate, who was just simply too far back, it was going to be too hard for him to make up that kind of ground. Any of the horses, for that matter. And horses that do make giant moves, you want to give them bonus points. I think these horses all took advantage of the way the track has played, having to be in that kind of a position early on. Mentioned the five horses a pace threat. Never really thought he would factor in the outcome, but he was going to be forwardly placed, no doubt.

0: about it. They saw Ben Curtis do a good job to get him out there to the front end and give him an opportunity, but he was taking a shot in here. This is only the third try on the turf, but everyone else, a lot of these horses that have class and quality, if they just have too much work to do, they're not going to be involved or in the mix, so they're going to have a pretty dull running line going into whatever their subsequent start is, whether it's at Keeneland, whether it's at Churchill, whether it's in New York or down to Florida. I think you've got a lot of horses that you're going to be able to give the benefit of the doubt to if you've been paying attention to this meeting. Some people are going to look at the running line and say, oh, it was no good. No. Just the way this turf is played, you need to be in the right place at the right time. And if you're not, you're going to have what looks like kind of a dud. And as a gambler, that's all you want to be looking for, horses that kind of hidden running lines. If you didn't run poorly, it's just you didn't necessarily have the best chance to get out there and really strut your stuff. Not the case for this horse, the 11, Rose Ruler. Flavian Pratt, another winner.
1: Interesting, but an ordinary group horse. There's nothing to get really excited about. But the fillies, on the other hand, look to have a lot more strength and depth. So to have sort of two really nice ones is a big plus, really, and we're very privileged.
2: Got to look forward to. Well done.
1: Thank you very much. Appreciate that. Thank you.
3: A former trainer, Chris Wall, representing the winning owner at Kempton Park. Congratulations to him and them. Rachel still here for Kempton. It's good news for you all. And John O'Connell as well. A couple more from Cork coming up. We're going to go a mile there for our next. That's a scene, and it's a maiden. It is the followers on social media maiden. Have a look at the market, and we'll get John's thoughts on it. There it is, 11 to 10, Almeida. Quite short, Almeida for Dermot Well and Chris Hayes, a Zarak, Philly, Enigma Code is 7 to 4. Then it's 11 to 2, River Trier, Drummond Hill 14s, that's from 18s, Big Jake's 20s, 22 to 1 in 4, My First Rose is 28. Not too shabby, it's quite a big price, because Shea with a bit of promise last time up. Might be one for handicaps, 33s, it's 33 Sanguilo, Cuban Lights 50s, and it's 50s Sack. And the bottom two are 66 to 180s Bar. The non-runner is number 12, Storm Ready. So short price favourite, is that the right sort of price? Almeida, John?
4: It's a very thin looking maiden, and we've mentioned before on the programme, when we get to this time of year, September, the non-juvenile maidens often don't take a huge amount of winning. There's either disappointing horses or horses have had setbacks, backward types. But Almeida has had a few chances. Mm. The last run at Roscommon, went off favourite, appeared to run disappointingly, but the vet reported that she was struck into on that occasion. So hopefully you can give her a pass for that. But the two runs before that were fair efforts, in particular the one at Galway, when she was beaten by an owner mate who was actually rated 96 going into that race. Almeida was rated 77. Almeida might have almost won that race as well, but hampered by a loose horse on a few occasions. So it was a bit unlucky there, and we're a long way clear from horses who finished third and fourth who have both won races since. So that form, Galway two starts ago, is strong form. Enigma Code is very interesting, the gamble of the race. And the gamble last week as well, on debut, a belated debut at Goran. So having not been out until September the 1st of the three-year-old career, now turns up here just 8 days later. Good effort from track position. Finished fourth, but we know at Goran he'd got to be handy and couldn't get a prominent position, whereas the first three did, and was drawn high on that occasion as well. There was money for the horse and then, so they knew they were dealing with. The yard's having a good enough season, so I'd definitely get the angle with that one. Of the others, River Trio is weak in the market. A little bit of promise at big odds on the belated debut last month. And very weak in the market is the reserve he's gotten in for Judmont. A bit of money for Drummond Hill, newcomer in the race, but Shane Foley, by the way, takes over on that one. Yep. But it's a two-horse race virtually in the market.
3: It certainly is, yeah, and the money is for Enigma Code. Once again, backed on debut just over a week ago, being backed once again. Here's Kev.
5: Thanks, Angus. I thought Enigma Code with non-progression on the first to second on, just getting a bit worked up down at the back of the gates, as you can see there. Enigma Code, only 8 days on since he made his debut, but I thought a very promising debut, as John alluded to. Didn't go unfancied either. He was drawn out in 17, which is a hard task around Gorn. I thought he finished his race off well, but stepped up, was over 7 furlongs, steps up an extra furlong here in trip today. My only slight concern would be it's just getting quite worked up down at the back of the gates as well. John Murphy's had a few horses over the last couple of weeks, run well in maidens. Was one actually, a stable commander, Colin Keane, rode to finish the place behind this Enigma Code as well.

0: nationally as well that day. It's a very quiet summer for John Murphy. Very few runners, but over the last couple of weeks, Horst was trying to run well and running well in maidens too. Very few others in this that the market is speaking about. Almeada obviously is bidding to get off the mark, seven time of asking. He's close to Max or Paddy Tubing's filly, River True, on that run in Roscommon the last day. But Almeada did get struck into on that occasion. Good run behind Sindigan and Johnny Murta's loose horse inconvenienced her on the turn into the straight at Galway. Almeada, she was a little bit unlucky that day. But for me, with normal progression, seven, I thought Enigma Code is open to more improvement. There's a well named individual as One Big Jake. He's a massive big individual. Son of Star Spangled Banner makes his belated race course debut. He's drawn out widest of all in 21. For me, Enigma Code, I thought, ran a cracking race last week. Slight negative is it's getting quite worked up in the gates, and just hope it doesn't light up in the early part of the race and race keenly after being quite worked up. Steps up from 7 to a mile. Big Jake will be the last in, and let's get up to Justin for the penultimate time of the evening here at Cork.
1: Just left a couple of lengths and starts with Red Quillen. Apart from that, level enough break, couple of them slowly enough into stride. Big Jake is one of them, Drummond Hill also, and also Upper West Side, not too quickly into stride. But in the early stages, the one who's in the lead is River Trua, and Billy Lee, who leads in the early stages from Inform and Colin Keane, and that one's outside, taking a keen tug. Racing in third is Arena Carina, followed then in fourth place as they race down the far side by the favourite Almeida, who's a length or so in front of Not Too Shabby on the inside of Enigma Code. They're followed next to field by Caption This in the mostly white jacket on the outside of Big Jake, who's trying to make up some of that lost early ground. Just in behind those on the inside, the pale jacket of Carry the Dream, but quite well strung out in the early stages as they make the turn at the end of the back straight, inside the final five furlongs of this follows a social media maiden. And it's River True, the leader, by half a length to Inform in second. Length and a half then to Zarina Carina in third, with Almeida four. They're followed length and a half back by Enigma Code, who's on the outside as they race into the home straight. And they're followed a couple of lengths back as they race into the straight by Big Jake, who's in company with Carry the Dream. And behind Carry the Dream, trying to make ground, is San Giulio. But inside the three, River True, the leader, Inform now shaken up in second. Almeida and Chris Hayes coming there on the outside, those in third. They're followed by Enigma Code and Zarina Carina, with behind those is Not Too Shabby. Racing down inside the final furlong and a half is River True in the lead. Almeida now sent in pursuit in second. Enigma Code keeping it well on the outside, but River True has a couple of lengths as the race inside the final. River True the leader. Enigma Code now coming through on the outside as the race went inside the final furlong, and it's Enigma Code and Gary Carroll comes through on the outside to nail River True close home and win by a length and a half. Almeida was in third, and they were clear of the fourth and fifth. Keeping on well for fourth was Big Jake ahead of Carry the Dream.
0: Yeah, it's good to see John Murphy back in the winner's enclosure. Stand to be corrected, I think it's his first winner of the season as well. He had no runners of any, he had no runners at all for around 3-4 months, I think. But as I was saying beforehand, Gary Carroll, I thought he was going to go there, but he was aware. This horse had a look. Good performance, this horse. He's picked up well. Cracking run last week. Watch out for a stable kind of finished in behind on a Colin Keane road that day as well. That'll win a maiden, and he's had a couple of horses run well in defeat. But this

It is post time now for today's third. Six rivals here, 5.5 furlongs, 3-5 in favor of the 4 Oakland. Nina from Pasadena ranks to Ruby. She makes her debut. Ohio girl, they have gone in. Oakland.

Leia's in line. And Miss Mitty, the last alone, Miss Mitty is in. Locked up. And they're off. Princess Leia's off to a good beginning. Miss Mitty has speed. Oakland's up and on it. Nina from Pasadena is sent from the rail. Rags to Ruby's off the pace with Ohio Girl. 4.5 furlongs to go. Nina from Pasadena, a slim lead. Oakland keeps her company. Miss Mitty just behind a pair in third. Princess Leia's now off the pace with Rags to Ruby. And that trailer is Ohio Girl, and she's about 8 lengths behind. Nina from Pasadena in front. Oakland right there in second. Miss Mitty just behind a pair. She races in third, and she's moving up 3 wide. These three have now got about 5 clear of Princess Leia's in fourth. To the corner pole they go. Oakland makes the move. Miss Mitty is making the move. And Nina from Pasadena still there. 3 across the track. But Miss Mitty and Oakland go on. Nina from Pasadena back to third. She's losing momentum. Top of the stretch. Miss Mitty has all the momentum. Miss Mitty has taken the lead. Oakland back to second. Nina from Pasadena back there in third. A furlong to go. Miss Mitty in front. Oakland is still right there on the inside in second. Miss Mitty yet to put her away. 70 yards to go. It's Miss Mitty with the lead. Oakland will not go away, but the wire's coming up, and Miss Mitty will get there first. Oakland was clearly second best here today. A long ways back to Ohio Girl, and Nina from Pasadena finished fourth.

0: lose a length or two going sideways before she goes forward.
1: Yeah, I think she's a very interesting runner. That is, I'll be fascinated to see how she gets on today. Let's go back to James. Would you be concerned of taking a very short price about this favourite, given that the Godolphin team didn't want to hang on to her, James?
2: Yes, that's a very salient point, because it's slightly strange they let her go in July, having not run in the spring, and showed plenty of promise last year. But she didn't go for cheap money. She went for £180,000. And even Godolphin sometimes have to have a little bit of a clear out. Normally it's at the end of the season. But the fact she's so strong in the market, and they have alighted upon a pretty weak race,

0: don't think Yimnar's form is very strong. When William Hagger sends one up to Redcar, it's normally to try and steal a weak contest, and she couldn't do that when odds on favourite, so I was disappointed by that. And her speed figures, she's running some slowly run contests. She's yet to achieve anything on the clock whatsoever this Siouni filly, and bearing in mind there's only £4 on official ratings between the pair, the market doesn't want anything about Yimnar. It looked like in the paddock with the headgear on Sakura Impact, she was going to be difficult to load, and unfortunately I don't mean they're going to win the battle, because she's kicking out and showing a bit of temper. This daughter of Mind Your Biscuits, out of a Japanese mare, but I don't think they're going to get her in the stall. She's looking exceptionally mulish, last of three on her debut at Yarmouth, but if I was Alice, I would stay well away from that horse's back legs, and it is going to be a no-go. So we're going to be down to seven each way purposes. Probably not many going to be affected, because it was hard to look beyond the top three. I thought Nuzar, she's quite an unfurnished filly. I think she's got plenty of strengthening up to do. I can see why she's not run until September of her three-year-old career. I think she takes more to the damned side. Pinatubo, such a compact, racy two-year-old. He hasn't really produced that type of horse as a billion, and I felt she'd come on plenty for her first run. I did quite like Pointed as an individual, 25-1. I thought she would be okay. So just confirmation, Sakura Impact, no surprise from those pictures, has been withdrawn. They've given her every chance, but she had no interest of going forward into the gates. And when they're kicking out like that, you can't expect the stalls team to go anywhere near her back end. So unfortunately for her connections, it's going to be a long drive home. And she's got her own ideas about the game. Loading up pretty quickly then. All about Enchanted Queen. Can Billy Lock Nine get a double on the card? She looked fit enough for her yard debut. Let's go and join John for the call.
1: Thank you, James. Yeah, just as Nuzar to come in, I tend to agree with you. She's not the finished article physically by any means, I don't think. So, we're set to go. And they're off and racing. Jumping away, Queen of Hope with some experience behind her started sharply ahead of Yimnar. Both of them race on the rail. Out wider, Enchanted Queen and Interstride World Cosmic Girl. Just behind those, both Pointed and Nuzar race together. And the back marker is Tilsworth Emma. The seven runners make their way through the first quarter of a mile of this Unibet supporting Safer Gambling Fillies Novice Stakes race. Cosmic Girl, Machine Murphy, leads into the bottom turn by a couple of lengths now over Enchanted Queen in second. Queen of Hope now back in third. Pointed fourth on the outside, followed then by Yimnar. Yimnar's then tracked by Nuzar, who's in second last position. Tilsworth Emma being the back marker as they now move in towards the home straight. Just outside the three furlong marker now, Cosmic Girl leading from Enchanted Queen in second place. They strain for home. Queen of Hope still third. Pointed coming under pressure. So too Yimnar. Nuzar's got to find three or four lengths on them as well. And Tilsworth Emma is still at the back end of the field, and now Enchanted Queen comes through to take over. Cosmic Girl back pedals. Yimnar staying on together with Pointed, and then Nuzar in the yellow, threading the eye of the needle, but Enchanted Queen looks to have gone here. Less than half a furlong to go. Enchanted Queen has been driven some five lengths clear. Enchanted Queen it is from Nuzar in second. She'll improve on that for sure. Followed then by Yimnar and Pointed. These four were clear.
0: Pretty straightforward for Dorda Gayath. Enchanted Queen, 2-1 on in the end as a winning debut for George Bowie. Hasn't had to run to a mark, eh?
2: Off in racing, well, four brings it early, leads up for three. It's a bit of a burn up early, but three eventually breaks four's heart, go in the corner. Three's going to cut the corner and it's got the drop on him, but four's coming back for a little bit more. And four put the jets on her. Door tunes, you got headed, come again for more. Three trying to reload, and now four said, you don't got enough this time. Four beats three, great sprint there. Four beats three, beats red, never near a rock moat. So trap four, eight door tunes. Three game.

0: Situation goes in. Sister Carly is next.
1: Semi-finals here. 6-4, 19 grab crew, Jolly in three, just the two bends ahead of them. This is going to be fast and furious. 277 metres, first of three heats. And by for a start here on the move. Away we go at Yarmouth. Two a little bit slow to go. Three steps out lively. Here comes one rushing up the inside. Three, Nightingale crew tries to clear at the turn, but it is, there's trouble at the bend there. One checked off and three out in front here. Four is thrusting late. Stormy Neymar, but three made the bend and goes on to score. Five flashes home for second. 3-5-4.
0: Away and running. Good start. Speed on the outside from Magnolia Wind. Sister Carly takes over the leading role. Aruma is right there too. So is Gold Lady and Ada May. And this pace is intoxicating. Infatuation sits the trip. And last of all is Blue Fashion. So Aruma emerges from out of the crowd to have the lead, but is under the gun right away. Gold Lady applies the heat. Sister Carly's trying to squeeze on through. Ada May's the widest runner and out of trouble in fourth. Magnolia Wind broke on top. Soon outpaced. Infatuation tries to set that trip up the inside, and still last of all is Blue Fashion as that quarter pole's in sight. It's Gold Lady and Aruma who take their battle to the quarter pole, and Sister Carly's ready to pounce. Magnolia Wind is showing up, and Blue Fashion's unwinding now as they turn for home. It's Sister Carly with that white cap with a nose in front. Battling on is Gold Lady, but deep on the track, Blue Fashion is absolutely flying. Infatuation showing up late. Sister Carly leads by two. Blue Fashion's running out of ground and running out of time at 20-1. Sister Carly has won it. Blue Fashion was second. Gold Lady was third. Infatuation was fourth.

The horse is stepping onto the track now for the first race. Top of the card with a Phillies mare sprint over the 6 furlongs. They field the 7. All 7 run. No changes at the top of the card. Race 1 features Exacta, Trifecta, Superfecta. Here's the start of our rolling doubles. 50 cent pick 3s. First leg this is the 50 cent early pick 5. If you're just joining, main track fast, turf course firm. Turf rail on the Caesars course this week set at 12 feet. 2 minutes to post time. 2 minutes.

0: on the 6:45. The 7:15 is their last, and it is a 1 mile handicap racing again September the 29th handicap, and that is number 9, Trump in shot for Jesse Harrington and Shane Foley in first time cheek pieces. Let's have a look at the market for this, and then John will give us his thoughts. Highbury CC is the top weight and is 3-1 favourite. 5-1 Shelakaya. Elusive Duke is 11-2. That's been supported. A little bit of money for Elusive Duke. Colin Keane riding a stall 17. Navajo Point 8-1, 17-2. Go out. We go together. That's in at 11s and it's 12s and bigger the rest. But Highbury CC is the favourite. His horse who handles a bit of cut in the ground. This is his sort of trip. Sam Cohen taking 5. John.
1: Yeah, for an informed stable, and the main attraction with Highbury CC would be the drop in grade, 0 to 70, now rated 69, has never actually been in this company at all, normally runs 0 to 80, 0 to 85, better class races. On the whole, has been disappointing this season, but there have been a couple of fair efforts, one at Limerick and one at the Curragh, and as I say, all those were in better grade races. We're talking about a horse who started off the season back in March, one of the fancied horses in the Lincoln at the Curragh. So this is a world away from the races he's often seen as Highbury CC. Second favourite is Shelakaya. Just failed to get up at the Curragh. While it was a bunch finish and he thought the form may not work out, the runner-up did win a race since then, just beat the horse who was winning the race that day, so maybe the form isn't too bad, although, as I say, they all finished in a real heap. Elusive Duke for Colin King. Red tame effort at Galway last time, but is the type to bounce back, who will certainly need to. Then the others, you got the likes of Navajo Point, who won a 0-60, this grade demands more. Similar comments apply to the one we just and Gary Carroll talking about We Go Together, who the cheap pieces worked for last time, the first time cheap pieces, but yeah, up in grade as well. One who's weak in the market, and if there had been any strength behind the horse, I'd have been interested, would be Autumn Twist, horse number 2. Another one, a big drop in trip for this one. May not be a bad thing on the evidence, what we've seen so far, and he's in really good form over hurdles this summer. Had a win and a very good second behind the Galway hurdle winner of late, and the horse is actually rated 133 in over hurdles, so we're talking about one who's eligible to run in very good class handicap hurdles, but yeah, the form is okay, but a bit weak in the market.
0: Yeah, I wondered if Comfort Line would run quite well. Killian Roan's been on board before and has run well when Killian's been on board, runs fourth at Leopardstown in the handicap there, so yeah, it might go well. Killian takes off £10, right, then McGuinness, here's the betting quickly, and then we'll hear from Kev. There you go, 3-1, Highbury CC, Shelakaya 5-1, 6-1, Elusive Duke, Navajo Point 8-1, 7-2, go out. We go together to 11s, 12s, and bigger the rest. I quite like Comfort Line each way at 20, so that's quite big to me. 18 runners then, here's Kev.
2: Yes, thanks, Angus. And runners just starting to load up. I thought Highbury CC very interesting. I know he's the favourite, but he drops into 0-70 company. Sam Cohn taking a valuable 5 off as well, and the handicapper started to give him a chance too. He's starting to drop a few pounds too. Since was rated 79 back in April time, and back down to 69 here, and into 0-70 company as well. One off 74 last season over a mile, and also one.
3: Patty Van Twinkle and Ocean Windows showing her early speed too, but from the rail for Marcelino Pedroza Jr. Sweet Scorecard is the speediest for the run past the half mile pole, tracked by Arasu, a half length to Ocean Windows in the purple cap. Patty Van Twinkle fourth and nestled in toward the rail. Miss Clark is running Obide fifth. Betsy Licious looks to gain ground between horses now at the 3.5, and Shanghai Express trails here in the Wednesday opener. The quarter, 21.93 seconds with the rail. Sweet Scorecard spearheads them coming toward the quarter pole for a close Arasu, with on the outside Ocean Windows trying to sustain a bid. Patty Van Twinkle is closing in. There comes Betsy Licious. Shanghai Express, a gaping hole.

Up the rail to come through. Vince Clark is last. These Phillies and Mares well into the stretch. Half mile 44.79. And Arisu has emerged in front for Alberto Burgos and has a three-length lead past the 16th from running on Shanghai Express. Patty Van Twinkle, they're close to home. Arisu gets the job done for Randy Klopp. Wins by two from Shanghai Express. Patty Van Twinkle third. Betsy Licious finished fourth.

0: side start struggling to take close order in the early stages and lead in the early stages as they race through the first half hurdle. Triumph Chase in second, Blues Emperor prominent third. On the outside of these races, Autumn Twist, who's in company with Highbury CC. Storm Averted races on the inside, followed by Coasting in the two-tone green colours. That one's outside. Races the mostly dark blue jacket of We Go Together, with All Hail next to the rail behind those, ahead of Comfort Line and a couple of lengths in front of Holy Lettuce, who's on the inside of Little Miss P in the early stages. So as they race in the back straight, and it's on the inside, Starstrewn with the overall advantage over Autumn Twist, who race in second as they reach the end of the back straight. They're followed in the third by Blues Emperor, who's in company with Sherekaya, taking closer order into four. Length and a half then to Triumph, has just dropped out to place a 2-5 on the inside. Followed then is the approach straight by Highbury CC, who's a length or so in front of Storm Averted on the inside of Coasting. On that one's outer is We Go Together, and they're followed by Holy Lettuce and All Hail on the inside rail. As they straighten up inside the final three, and on the far side, Starstrewn with the advantage over Autumn Twist. Sherekaya comes down the outside of those in third. They're followed by Highbury CC towards the centre of the track. Blues Emperor is next as Autumn Twist begins to fall back. Inside the final furlong and a half, and still in front is Starstrewn and Rory Cleary from Blues Emperor. Sherekaya, that one's outside. They're followed in four by Highbury CC, but out in front is Starstrewn and is extending its advantage inside the final furlong. Starstrewn out in front of Blues Emperor. Highbury CC stays on the outside. Starstrewn, Highbury CC coming home strong on the outside, but Starstrewn holds Highbury CC. Blues Emperor was third and coming home well behind those in fourth as We Go Together, ahead of Comfort Line and the fast finishing Greek Flower. Good night, folks. Safe home. See you back here in 3 weeks.
1: Yes, Starstrewn has bounced out. Medall showing a good attitude on the front end to win for trainer Cormac Farrell, making all in the hands of Rory Cleary. Starstrewn won, of course, in the all-weather for a trainer Edo McGuinness, and he's bounced out and he's made all here and has run out a good winner in the end, and started his career off with, of course,

countdown for today's fourth race. Scratch the five on to Mo. The five is out. There'll be no show here. We do offer win place, exact to try super. Rolling doubles, rolling pick threes, and a late pick five. Race four in 4 minutes.

Jeroen Boster will be looking to pick up again at the boxes. So 2 and 6 could definitely have a bit of a scrap going into the bend. They've both got fairly similar sectionals. And that's what I thought. They might be teed up for free. Could go around, possibly go around third here. And they might be able to pick them both up. If you bet free, you'd like to see 2 and 6 dispute the lead off the second bend. Makes it a bit easier for the back runner to get there. Right, here's running in for this 7.24. 15-8 to 2, Teresa's Diamond. Off in racing. A smash start from 2. Gets a very easy lead, Teresa's Diamond. Leads up over 6. One's turns best of the rest. Of 3 went a bit middle, and 5 got a bit of a hampering with a 4. No hiding place at all here. And a trap 2. Teresa's Diamond as about a 3 as a cloud got caught in front in this grade last time. 4 lengths then back to 6. Ronnie Buster's got the gap down to 2.5 lengths. 3 Townsend Daisy staying on. Not be done from there. 3. 3's got 2 in the cross. There's 2 scrambling for the line. All 3 gets there. It looked like something might happen down the run in there for a stride. Nothing did, though. Trap 3, Townsend Daisy, come from not quite a different post.

It's time now for the fourth race. Quintet here at a mile. 1-5, Everly favorite. Number 6, Christy Star. Morning Holiday is in line. 39-1, the long shot in the field. Vespera has moved into the gate. Mibea Henio goes in. Creator of Magic. And Christy Star, the last in line.

0: Clear start for all. Vespera the Gray has some early speed. Creator of Magic up and on it. Christy Starr and Mibea Henio are right there as well with Morning Holiday just behind the leaders. Into the clubhouse there now. Mibea Henio
1: pops out and holds to the turn. Three shows good early speed around the outside. Long Parrot's going to take them along from Joe's Calls Head, the 7-4 favourite. Then comes 4 Easy Anna. 6 trying to make a move around the outside into the third turn. It's still the 3 out in front. Dave Bunning's trained Long Parrot looking to open his account at the second time of asking. 6 is motoring home, but the bird has flown it, and Long Parrot scores. 3-6.
0: Now putting 4 on Vespera, Creator of Magic, racing inside of Chrissy Starr. She's in the clear. And Morning Holiday continues to trail the field. Mibea Henio, the lead down to 2 now. Vespera gets closer. Chrissy Starr racing in a perfect position 3rd. Creator of Magic right there racing 4th. And trailer still Morning Holiday. They're on the far 3rd. Vespera and Chrissy Starr, they inhale Mibea Henio, who can't go with him. Creator of Magic has to do better. It's Vespera and Chrissy Starr now at the quarter pole. Vespera under a drive. Chrissy Starr, they're now nose to nose. These two will turn for home together. Chrissy Starr outside of Vespera. Creator of Magic about 7 lengths behind, and things get tight here between Chrissy Starr and Vespera. A furlong to go. Chrissy Starr on the outside now takes the lead over Vespera. They have a 16th to go. Chrissy Starr slowly inching away from Vespera. So Chrissy Starr in front, and Chrissy Starr will beat Vespera to the line. Chrissy Starr does it. Vespera was 2nd best. Creator of Magic was 3rd. Mibea Henio ran 4th.

0: or top pick him again.
1: I very much agree with you. I definitely thought he didn't stay at Lingfield. I thought it was a furlong too far. So I think this is ideal. Billy locking it on board from still two. Just wouldn't want to get hooked up early in a bit of a duel. I'd like something, a couple of them to go on and just get us sitting behind, let a couple cross him and just sitting behind them and sort of angle outside them and then go in the straight. So, Billy Loughlin's a good man to do that sort of thing and work it out.
0: Yeah, particularly as one of the main front-running pace dangers is Dandy G-Boy, who's being backed right now and is drawn in three. So the two main go-forward horses are drawn next to each other on the inside. Dandy G-Boy is, of course, a distance winner. Both of his wins have come over seven furlongs. Another horse who didn't see out the mile last time out and is dropping back down to his specials seven furlong trip.
1: Indeed. Okay, they're going to start loading very shortly. Eight Dandy G-Boy sort of going forward, but being a bit dodgy about it, got the hood on. Money for Seeing Stars, William Knight and Luke Morris. William's also going all right. Dandy G-Boy is sharing favouritism with Musical Soldier Week. Out to 7-2. 4-1 Moon Beginning, Seeing Stars 7-1. That's

0: halved in price for William Knight. Interesting. Jersey Maverick 8, 10-1 Mojito. That's one of the horses that'll go forward early, Mojito. And then you've got Bold Suitor 14s. It's also 14s, Penfolds, Grange, Bundog 16s, 25s, and bigger the rest. All the money's for Dandy G. Boyd, James, and Seeing Stars. Surprisingly, Musical Soldier on the Drift, but I quite like him. Back at 7 furlongs. All yours.
1: Yes, I was following the money with Seeing Stars. I think she could be much more effective back on near weather. I thought it was eye-catching. The one decent turf run came at Doncaster, that free-draining turf track that got replaced around 15 years ago now. All weather horses can seem to operate at Doncaster, and I think she's well handicapped back on near weather under Luke Morris, but 22-1 was certainly better than the 7-1 she was when I last looked. I think she's at the main each-way selection for me still, but a very competitive handicap. As you've mentioned, it could be a very strongly run contest, although those in the front end have kept on going pretty well this evening so far at Kempton. Let's go and join John for race 6.
2: Thank you, James. Seeing Stars, the last one in. Trainer William Knight is here tonight. That's it. Set to go. And they're off and racing over a 7-furlong trip. Seeing Stars got a nice bright start next to Bold Suitor, who's also ridden forward. Dandy G Boy also got away well, as did Sergeant Dennis. They're the four leaders early, with the likes of Mojito and Musical Soldier just tucked in behind them at this early stage. Divine Wish and Bundock are slightly further behind. Moon Beginnings is next. He's racing together with Tasteed as they make the turn then at the end of the back straight. Four at the back of the field. Penfolds Grange, one of them. Jersey Maverick is another. Raider Bataya also sits towards the rear, together with Ups and Downs, who's last of all. Making their way already towards halfway, and just in front now is Dandy G Boy from Bold Suitor in second place. Seeing Stars to the outside, third. Mojito creeping closer in fourth, and Musical Soldier looks poised to play a part yet again, followed then by Divine Wish on the rail. Bundock's gone the railway as well, followed on the outside by Sergeant Dennis, who's under pressure, and then plugging on behind them both Tasteed and Penfolds Grange, together with Moon Beginnings. But up front, Bold Suitor has now come to the front. Bold Suitor it is, emerging with a challenge. Musical Soldier, Bundock right over on the far side. Seeing Stars is finishing off quite well, but Bold Suitor is still out in front. Bold Suitor beats Musical Soldier, Bundock in behind those, and then Tasteed.
1: Well done to Georgia Derby. Bold Suitor wins again for Craig Benton, the Epsom trainer, and Equestrian R Infinity Limited. Georgia Derby got a nice slot from stall 6. Kept Seeing Stars out wide. For those that backed her each way at big prices, I think it'd been very unfortunate not to collect the place part. She's one to keep an eye on. Pretty strongly run race as expected. Lots of potential front runners. We knew D. Jandy Boy would go forward. 16-1 for Bold Suitor, who found his feet in the winter, this son of Brazen Bow. Like a lot of Craig's horses, he's an ex Hong Kong runner, and this individual Georgia knows very well. She just got him in a nice slot behind the pace, produced him at the intersection to go past Dandy G Boy. And there were a few closers today. Purple Colours, Bundoke on the inner, and Purple out wide. Strong late run from Jersey Maverick. Bearing in mind he jumped from stall 14, that's a good run from Charlie Fellows' horse. There's definitely a race in him. Now he can operate at Class 5 level off 70. So I think there's a few eye catchers in this race, to be honest, Angus. But well done to Georgia Derby. 70-